0: very well. I all right, yeah. Then a Becca committee, no,
1: Becca committee, no, pray for me. Don't say, see, now you're on court.
0: Me, mommy, the big chat to honor. Yes, sir. As in your Fifi Kai, I see we should be ready to open up, open conversation. Dear Ope. The aim for the relationship or the aim our day ba empnachi enimu and our worry enimu no. That should be the first go of question.
1: Okay.
0: Just go straight to the point.
1: Okay.
0: Say your ba udin di sen ufe busian ben mu o wa ba wa ware da.
1: We should know.
0: Go straight to the their one pen. You need to ask. And no, said dear won't pen and no wo safe anymore now. But dear wo pen, if you feel that is what is welcoming you in the relationship, then you can put your head into it.
1: Okay.
0: And to just open up the opposite yeah, relationship. Catch me. Oh, me yen yen say me po be over. Yen yai. Just be open to conversation.
1: Okay.
0: Be open to it.
1: Communication here
0: more. Hear
1: more.
0: Just like baby, I say they are more. You get it. Because your dog. Uba best start journey. Into who feel say journey now uba best start no. This is how you want the journey to be. Yeah. Dear open now do to koshim.
1: Yeah.
0: And yet dear warm pen and now do to shim.
1: Yeah.
0: And messa can be beer chat to. Send a yes sister can in previous one no can say obi wo ba, be manu wo ba, and what's all kowari, be manu and look a yodo.
1: Yeah.
0: Odo ni age. Odo ni Odor Emma experience, so be experience. Odor Emma wohunya experience need to know how to go about it. Odor di eni na yedo. Into odor nim age. Odor ni akwala. Odor nim penny. Into so what do you love with your whole heart? Into esan so odor na woman o partner ni into no. So oba cram poa. You grow to love the person.
2: Papa so.
1: Gina. And they lead the train, no, not the Afopepono. They sent to Bibi Arambra, Fawa Fadia, come on foot. One who snickers in a ray, never reaches a mania mani than a commutanka memano. Moses Muyi, the Uncle Fopepono. Yanko have a fit, moon ye fidels by a motte, was a cat cow. And then because I cat cow ni bi cat cow no before people na she knew I may no kwa and I may obia on ye hiano and on a me a hia me tiano and I may kwa kwaye. Otherwise an in bibi. What's an in bibi? Ninya butra katre me. Hey, all right, in the saint, you know. Bella di all round and me pon wa ji when isu. All right, me de asidama obi biara oti e girls show nyami nshiramo na onya mo kese pa me do munyi na kona ko bi ho didi ma me wey san se aduane ensai ene kra de the program chenchenche na ahyehye so 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fast that Emma Nip Obiara was supporting show ye and they a fitness work near Bibiano. General mi bi en bi o. Shilo shilo shilo shilo shilo shilo shilo shilo. Yeah. 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Mi wa low battery point. Mempon. All right, and then I'm the Jumedi and you know, baby, yeah, say they are Mikade Biano. Maybe I tell her never, maybe I
0: tell Maggie.
1: Tell Adi, before the Swafa, dear dear, or tell her corner men shaddy. Uncle. All right, me the Jumedi and you know, baby, and we produce our time, Michi. Nanaki Amwabwati alias Mosquito, Medas, Papa, Puffy, Gina. Fee and a Tracy. Nami Shramu be bring me on your mocassin.
0: Nami shall
1: be so who Tracy, who person who fee, who person who Gina Biano, Shia Waiman, sir, me uncle Bobby Ponet and Denny Pau Yamia. Bet me a friend was 0548921416. 0548921416. Me do be Biara, see me that's it. That change nature come on me husband. Alexander Kuku Kwashi, baby.
0: Odo for.
1: Bye bye.

0: To God be all the glory. Now I will share with you the word that I've chosen. I've tried to theme it, learning to be quiet.
1: Me pese me ne mo che no ye ensempo bi a matu ni de se sua se ye ye kom.
0: Learning to be quiet.
1: Sua se ye ye kom.
0: Learning to be quiet.
1: Sua se dia ye ye kom.
0: You see, the Christian life places a demand on our newfound faith.
1: Christosom abrabo no ehwe kwan se jidie fofura ye nya no.
0: That we no longer live to please ourselves, but to the one who died for us and saved us. Now, so as a people of God, we need to be men amongst the men. A people amongst the people.
2: Nipa,
0: we need to prove to the world that we are children of God.
1: As I say, we are seeing who am Emma.
0: People should see that we are born again.
1: As I say, Nipa who say fufro.
0: So Christianity places a demand on our way of life.
1: Anti os Christo Sumuno EGBB.
0: Now, so this year we are saying that we are a people of God, unleashed to transform our world. The only person that is the transformer, the real transformer, is Jesus. So what we are saying is that let us all try to be like Jesus and be unleashed into our world and bring transformation in our world.
1: So
0: I will take my maiden scripture from Mark chapter 15 from verse 1 to
1: 5.
0: So Mark 15 from verse 1. I'll take it from the NIV. Very early in the morning, the chief priests with the elders, the teachers of the law, and the whole Sanhedrin made their plans. So they bound Jesus, led him away, and handed him over to Pilate.
3: Nine Tamara,

0: hwɛ nsɛm pii a wɔreka agu wo soɔ yi na yesu amu ahwɛ yi bio ɛyɛ pirato nwanwa amen.
1: So the verse 2 is saying that, are you the king of the Jews? Asked Pilate. So Pilate is asking Jesus, are you the king of the Jews? Asked Pilate. You have said so, Jesus replied. The chief priests accused him of many things. So again, Pilate asked him, are you not going to answer? See how many things they are accusing you of. But Jesus still made no reply. And Pilate was amazed. Now he was overwhelmed with surprise. Because naturally, the tongue wants to talk. The tongue is restless evil. He always wants to say something. Whatever the eye see, the tongue want to comment. And when people are accusing you, you always want to kind of tell the side of your story. These people were accusing Jesus of many things. And Pilate gave him the opportunity to respond to what they were saying. But Jesus still made no reply. And then Pilate was amazed. Those of us who are pastors and preachers, sometimes there is a tendency to come and stand here and try to defend yourself on certain things you have heard people say about you. But you see, this lectern, this platform, this opportunity is for defending Jesus, not myself, not yourself. Now Jesus was quiet. In the midst of all the accusations, he remained quiet. And Pilate was surprised. Because it is not natural, normal with the human being to be quiet in such circumstances. Now Pilate actually wanted to redeem him from the claws of these Jews. But Jesus still will not talk. Isaiah 53 verse 7. So he was oppressed and afflicted. Yet he did not open his mouth. He was led like a lamb to the slaughter and as a sheep before its shearers in silence. So he did not open his mouth. This mouth, he did not open it. Let's learn to be quiet. You see, quietness goes with patience. Quietness goes

0: with patience.
1: You see, this
0: body is normally controlled by the mouth. And the Bible says that if you're able to control your mouth, you are able to control your whole body. Now, if you're able to hold your soul in check, start from your mouth. Now, in Luke chapter 21, from verse 16.
1: Now,
0: Jesus was talking about what was going to happen in the last days. Then verse 17, he said, everyone will hate you because of me. But not a hair of your head will perish. Now, in the midst of all the hatred and all that is going to happen to us in the last days, verse 19, Jesus made this profound statement in verse
1: 19.
0: Now, I want to take that one from the King James Version. I think it has been projected. Those of you who can read, let's go, ready, go. In your patience, possess ye your soul. Can you bring the key version of it? In your patience, possess. In your patience, possess your soul. Said that quietness goes with patience.
1: Chapter 37 verse 7
0: says this. Be still before the Lord and wait patiently for him. Do not fret when people succeed in their ways. Now, that word simply means that do not fret means that just hold your soul. Do not fret, hold your soul. Because of what you see. There are so many things you see and hear that can tempt you to open your mouth and open it at the wrong time. So in patience, possess ye your soul. 1 Thessalonians 4:4 says this. 1 Thessalonians 4 verse 4 from the NIV. That each of you should learn to control your own body or your soul in a way that is holy and honorable. And the way that is holy and honorable. Now, your body is your body. Your soul is your soul. All of us have to learn to possess our soul. And one of the ways to be able to hold your body and your soul in check is to be patient. And patience goes with quietness. Now, if you have to speak, weigh what you are going to say carefully. Now, today I'm saying that let us learn to be quiet. But if you have to speak, weigh what you are going to say carefully. Because the Bible says that we must be swift to hear, but slow to speak, and slow to become angry.
1: As I say, ya yan tem see. Now so yan to yambuasi, sa yabekasa.
0: Slow to speak and slow to become angry.
1: As I say, ya to yambuasi. Na wa kwaya ya kasaso na fei ya to yabuasi sa yama yebufu.
0: So because quietness and patience, they work together.
1: Esan say, come ye ene abotre no wan antibom.
0: Now if you have to speak, weigh it carefully. Ask yourself, what do I have to say? What do I have to say? Because your words do not just drop and then it comes out. It will come into your mind as a thought. And then you, from your own volition, will give it some verbalization. You let it come out. So you can control what you say. So ask yourself, what is the substance of what is in my mind that I want to say? Now let's say that your spouse maybe makes you angry and a certain word comes into your mind. The word is spelled F O O L.
2: Asempa FM.
0: What is that? What is that word? Fool. You have the option to stop saying fool or to say a fool.
1: Yam fani se ohokani ajijo na fei ni oye ni munu asembi abautrim na asemu no sadia osperi ye no ye kanu ojimfo na uwo sadi no bautrim a uwo ho akwanya se wo beka ana se wonka.
0: What do I have to say? Because anything you say might have implications. Number two. When should I say it? Let us learn to be quiet. But if you want to speak, ask yourself when. You see, there are certain statements that can be made. But if you don't make it in its right time, it could be misunderstood. The next one is, where do I say what I have to say? Where? You see, there are some of us who are too frank. And then they think that they are frank and that is why people don't like them. Now, it is only because, not because of your frankness, it's because you have not learned to weigh what you are saying, weigh when you are saying it, and you have not learned to weigh where you say what you say. So you create so many enemies for yourself. The most important is, how do I say what I have to say? Now, if you have to say what you have to say, and the time is right, and the atmosphere and where you are standing is okay, you also have to weigh how you are going to say what you have to say. Now, why should I be careful of what I have to say? Because words represents objects.
1: and somewhat yeah can a jinahoma bibi.
0: Your way will always stand in for you.
1: What someone what can a bit jinaho amau?
0: You and your way are one.
1: What ne wasam weyabakum?
0: See, that is what the Bible says, that in the beginning was the Word, and the Word was with God, and the Word was God. The Word was God. So your Word will always stand in for you.
1: What someone will can ebe jinam edi amau?
0: So sometimes your lawyer can say that, oh, there's no need for you to come to court. It is okay what you have written.
2: So
0: your Word will stand in for you.
1: Enti a lawyer for no ebia o lawyer beti mi aka kire o se o enya se wo anka sa ba court ni a wa tro agukrata aso no abegina ho ama wo.
0: You see, words will always chart a course for you to follow.
1: As someone wo kanu beti mi abokwan bi ama wo ama wa fam.
0: Your word will always chart a course for you to follow.
1: What some beti mi abo kwan ade ato ho ade abo.
0: There are certain people who never speak any positive things. They are always talking about negative things, and with time you see that from the crown of their hair to the soles of their feet, they are negative.
1: Nipa bi wo ha won some awoka nyina ye nkuku osam won ka abasubo sam bi ada enti wo ka ni sa emre ko emre no.
0: Now your word will always create a path for you to travel on. Then you also have to be careful, because a person is snared by his word. What's some
1: as I said, we'll share what some years and say what some walk on and not a bet
0: you. You see, you'll be emancipated by your word, or you'll be trapped by your own ways.
1: What some bet me at you throw? What some man should bet me about
0: Proverbs 6, verse 2. You have been trapped by what you said.
1: What someone walk on and at you throw?
0: Ensnared by the words of your mouth.
1: You
0: see, in the court of law, sometimes the lawyers know that this my client is guilty. But he will still say that you let us go.
1: And so Obaka Chira said, what are you uncle?
0: And he will tell you certain things to say and how to say them. Now he knows that you are guilty. But he's going to pay attention to the words of the one who is supposed to be a victim. But if the person falters in his word, then he holds on to that word, because a person's word can trap the person.
1: Na onimse wudi fo nanso okon yedi atie nia anka obedi kunim no ne nsem a wo kan esense ohwemu adi na onya asem bi wo mu a wasom na ode agina ho so esense wasem no ebetimi achechire wo.
0: Your word can always trap you.
1: Wasem a wo kan ebetimi ayefidie ayu.
0: And then the Bible also say that the tongue is a fire.
1: Afechira ni se takrema no oyoja
0: is a deadly poison.
1: Eye adubone
0: deadly poison.
1: Etimikum
0: the tongue is evil.
1: Sa takrema isu oye bone.
0: It is restless.
1: Ohome
0: it is a trouble causer.
1: Ono oye takra ojem.
0: Now if the tongue is described like this and you also have one, if I were you, I'll check it. God knows how dangerous the tongue can be, so when he created us, he hid the tongue.
1: Onyame nim sadia tachirama no ne hu ehu efa enti oboye no odetachirama no akosie.
0: And then he gathered it with strong soldiers.
1: Ano ade ese ahodo abon ho ban.
0: So before it will come out, these soldiers and all will have to give it space. So if you don't want it to talk, check it.
1: Enti ansa na takama no be babon tin no. Na ese asoja fu a eya sina ewo no hu ni nyina no. Ese se wo ma ne kwan.
0: When you go home, read James chapter 3 from 6 to 8. It will tell you about the tongue. James 3, 6 to 8.
1: Yakubu ma no eti miensa imu ensia ko no ukofi akan ebe kasa akere o tachere ma ne ho asem.
0: Now if you have to speak, what should you say?
1: Say ekoba sesese me kasa e den na sesese me ka.
0: We are advising this morning that we should learn to be quiet. Yeah. But by all means, you have to speak. And if you have to speak, apart from all that I've said, that is cautioning you as to how to open your mouth and all that. But if eventually you have to speak, what should I say?
1: Yatu ya hufu se, ese se yeshe yeteke mani ye, na yeshe bebi ye kasa, na kwa basse, ese se ukasa, ete asem na minka.
0: I cannot tell you what to say at any material time tea.
1: Minti mi enka nchila u asemu aka, ewa mribia, eninia esimu.
0: But I will give you a principle that you want to live by.
2: Number
1: one.
0: First Peter 4 verse 11. If anyone speaks, they should do so as one who speaks the words of God.
1: Sir Obi Kasa, on Kasa, Sir Obi, on Ka, on Yankopon, Asem.
0: Now, if you have to speak,
1: Sir Obe, as I saw Kasa,
0: not if you have to preach, I'm talking about the normal conversation, speaking, discussion, conversation.
1: And yes, sir, Sir Mikanyam Samoa, there be no mum, Sir Yaka, Yadia, Yahunkomwa.
0: They should do so as one who speaks the very words of God.
1: So the one who
0: is listening to you should know that this one is speaking the very mind of God. If you see a Christian speaking the mind of God, it shouldn't be myself and him gossiping about a fellow elder. No, you should speak as one speaking the very word of God.
1: Are you here?
0: Let me see by show of hands. Please pay attention.
1: Yes, sir.
0: It may be an evidence, Miss Metro, Samuano. Yeah. And for one, now, Master Fachi and Professor Ubi. But the person who say yame and crawford or kasem. Now number two.
1: Yakasumi
2: chapter
0: 4.
1: Ephesians 4, 89.
0: Verse 29 to 31.
1: Yimu edionu enkro kosi ebiasa bako.
0: Do not let any unwholesome talk come out of your mouths.
1: Now,
0: do not let it out. It means you have control on what you have to say. But don't let anything that is unwholesome come out of your
1: mouth.
0: But only what is helpful for building others according to their
1: needs,
0: that it may benefit those who listen.
1: Na ama wonga wotie wuno enya ho mfaso.
0: So when you are going to speak, don't let any unwholesome talk come out of your mouth, but the one that is helpful and beneficial to those who are hearing you. Then verse 30 says that, do not grieve the Holy Spirit of God. So the things that grieve the Holy Spirit of God, one of it is unwholesome talk. Now verse 31. What will help us not to speak evil about one another, or to speak well and to speak something that is gracious and good, is to get rid of all bitterness, rage, anger, brawling, slander, along with all forms of malice. Get rid of all bitterness, rage and anger, brawling and slander, chapter 19, and malice. Get rid of all that. Are you going to get rid of it? Yeah. Try and get rid of all this.
1: So
0: because we want to be found as people of God. Then the third one. Luke chapter 4, verse 22.
1: Luke asempa 89 imu adionu mienu.
0: Yes. All spoke well of him and were amazed at the gracious words that came from his lips.
1: Nipanyina ekasa yefa ne ho na wotse nyame anuonyam e won samwa efi nanu mu bai.
0: No, adon sema. And then they said, isn't this Joseph's son? Now this is Joseph's son. We know him. But he's so different from the young guys we know here. They were amazed. Now he amazed Pilate with his quietness, and here if he now he's speaking and just reading the scripture, the people were amazed at the gracious words that came out of his mouth. Now if you have to speak,
1: sir, upesa ukasa,
0: speak graciously.
1: Kasa asamwa odum wom.
0: Now let people know that you are spoken graciously.
1: Manipa wusa waka odum sem.
0: Let your husband know that there is so much grace in your mouth.
1: Ma ukuru wusa odum sem bebre.
0: Now let your children know, especially fathers, let your children know that you speak graciously. Let's amaze people with our quietness. And let's amaze the world with the gracious words that will come out of our mouths. Now, as I try to bring this message to a close, now to be able to manage the tongue well, you have to set some high standards for your mouth. Now there is this man called Job. Very righteous man. Now to the extent that God could tell Satan, have you considered my servant Job? There is no one like him. And the Bible says that he eschews evil. Now emphasis. Ochiboni. How many of us eschew fufu? Let me see.
1: Ni person na echi fufu o wa.
0: Hey. Very few. Kanena ni o fufu pa na ko fufu be break chi. Em say na kwajiro ti na mo mu chi. Now when somebody eschews anything,
1: sir obi chi bibia.
0: Some of them, they don't want to see it.
1: Ebinum wo mpese wo be hu kura.
0: And for some of them, if you put fufu in a bowl, they will never eat.
1: So be wo hokura, e san se ochi fufu onti wudi fufu otu bowl bi mu a. Won di bowl nu biem.
0: They just don't like it.
1: Won pe kura.
0: That is what we mean by eschewing evil.
1: San ye pese ye kire se uchi boni.
0: They don't like it.
1: Won pe.
0: And Job was described by God like that.
1: Now Job dear onyame di ne ho adanse ye sa.
0: Let's listen to Job in chapter 27.
1: Job omano eti adionu nson
0: from verse 1.
1: Ya kaya fi imo edikan.
0: As surely as God lives, who has denied me justice, the Almighty who has made my life bitter, because Job felt that his situation has been created by God.
1: Job kodu ba bia na ohun se ase onyame eja anu na o ka se engozi se nyame a owo ho wa ja anu o ma no justice na afesa onyakopon no wa ma onu Job no wa ye bitter.
0: Verse 3, as long as I have life within me, as long as I have life within me, the breath of God in my nostrils. The next verse, my lips will not say anything wicked. And my tongue will not utter lies. As long as I have life, my lips will not say anything wicked. Now, when we say anything wicked, it is simple, like myself and him saying something negative about another person. It is wickedness.
1: He's
0: saying that my lips will not utter lies. Now look at the standard. Now he says for his mouth. I am praying that God will help all of us, that as we live our Christian lives, people should know that we are a people of God. From our quietness, we shouldn't be speaking and talking all the time. Don't be defending yourself all the time. It's not necessary. Because you cannot convince all the people. Now learn to be quiet. There are some people who are always commenting on people's dress, people's shoes, people's spectacles. Everything they see, they are mouthful talk.
1: You
0: see, if you are like that, eventually you lose your respect. Now learn to be quiet. When we were in the Bible school, there was this lecturer who came in. He was in a very nice green tie. Up until that time, I had never seen somebody in a green tie before.
1: Now, yeah, I did. na wasiesie no huye na ne tire wa bo no eye ahabamuno na ekosi samre na mi shade hu tire eye ahabamuno da.
0: So it looks so nice and beautiful for me.
1: Na efe pa.
0: So I went to him and said, "Extra, your tie is very nice, very very beautiful tie."
1: Mi kwani chana mi kachira ni se watai no efe pa.
0: The next time he came around, he gave me a parcel and it was a green tie.
1: Dafu fro osan ba bio no. Ana o ma mi achede. Mi hwe no na eye tie na eye haba mono no.
0: I was happy and I took it.
1: Meniji ana meji.
0: But you see, one day he was teaching, and then he said that the other time when I came here, Eric said he wanted my tie, so I gave him his tie. So I just bowed down my head, and the whole class, every eye and every head was swung to where I was sitting, and I just did this.
1: Afe na maye kom mesibiti ase na class ni njana no obia ni eba ya behu bebia ebe she bebia metino.
0: Now when we broke in the afternoon, and then we went back to our rooms, I held the green tie and I was weeping like a baby.
1: Emra ye wie adesua no na meko medam no meko fa tie no na mi su sabofra.
0: But who can I blame? What? My mouth. Yeah, I can't blame anyone. I should have just kept quiet. If I had not gone to comment on the tie, these things would not have happened. Ever since, when I see that you are wearing a nice shoe, my eyes will say, how many of you have heard the eyes talking? But my eyes will say your shoe is nice, but my mouth never.
1: If you say me no, me want to be she be a, I am a far, me the many never.
0: Brothers and sisters, we are unleashed into the world to be signs and wonders to our world, including amazing them with our quietness and amazing them with the gracious words that come out of our
1: mouth.
0: Let us in quietness and in patience possess our soul by blessing people with words, gracious words that will come out of our mouths. Now, if we can do this, we must be conscious and intentional about controlling our mouth. And if you do that, like Job, you will bless many people in this life.
1: As I said, your body, yes, shut up. Sir, yes, you are no idea. I want you. Say, you're 2 million years, sir. A bad to say, Job, or no, or no, massam.
0: Learning to be what? Quiet. We are going to pray. But if this were a Sunday school class, and then I gave this lecture on learning to be quiet, and then I ask that we all stand up for prayer. Some of the children will reach out to their mouth like that. And then they will pray specifically for their mouth. That is what I want you to do. Pray for your mouth. Many of the issues we have in church has been caused by people's mouth. Now there are some people who always think what they have is right, so they will say something. Your words will always represent you. I want all of us to stand up, please, if you can. We are going to pray. We are going to pray that God will help us to be able to hold our souls in check. And if you're able to do that, we have to pay attention to patience and then pay attention to our mouth. Let us learn to be quiet. Shall we lift up our hands now? And then lift up our mouths unto God. And let us pray that God help me to learn to be quiet. And if I have to speak, let me speak graciously. Shall we pray together?

0: Hallelujah, hallelujah, hallelujah.
1: Amen.
0: Hallelujah.
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0: 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Bible say say ye say de bia lo ye ye ne osomaye no adwuma.
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0: Amen.
1: Empire bon say de ase dane aye ma ntontrom ehye odi gunku anunyam.
2: Amen.
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0: Amen.
1: Empire bon say Awurade be pegya won sa. 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Amen.
0: Amen. Yet, everybody, I say, send it as you just have a Pimuha. A higher Sempa 94.7
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0: Eh, Yami, I saw four Akasaka Sewaha. You were so full of folly, Ewa Yenchen was his year.
1: Amen.
0: You were so full of Jones who were in Chen, I and any Ababe Kam Babro. Ewa Yenchen was his year. Amen.
1: Amen.
0: And then you better say, I can't count 7 with Jeremiah 1, verse number 4. Near the Ashe Jumedina, sister, Papa Pacho Shamame. 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And when you better say, Jumedina, say, Pacha wa wo fie bia nso bue Bible mu Jeremiah 1 verse number 4 na nso kenkan die achi se ne yekenkan no beso beti ase mpacho yenko
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1: Oh.
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1: Enradin yankupon.
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0: 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One was son Pacuno, a Walena Walin Yamia Fra was saying, Yena Juma was a woman Yena Juaba Walinti, one was a Obi Bauman and Hochano, and then Yamia Fra say, Bibinte, was a woman Yanti, one was a company, so will be in the ash, and Yona Cassa, O Johnny Ninti, a shiny Munyoma Yina Raha, almost a toad the group, Punumo.
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2: Biamania so.
0: Oh, oh, Biamania then.
2: Sayobi.
0: Papa was saying, okay, be business.
2: Biamania Sayobi.
0: Eh, or so Biamania Sayobi. Or doing a mere friend, a 1 year Jumano. One was saying, Oma Wabushi Ebre. Papa so for. Papa so for me catch now. Also, my Wabushi Ebre. A common as Oma at two Wabushi Emo. Because Yami frown like a weird seal or seeing Yami Juma. And I can we fast say Ubon Paye and I can only 2 years if only see one a common day wa and can the one may enjoy now see I'm afraid also when you want a combat the wound once I come not the wa ma de wa ma de wa ma de and my de wo ma de wo nana no minara.

0: say 8 o'clock to 12 o'clock. Yoko, I say, I say, Ebia,
1: Ebia,
0: say Ebia. Now we are going to be doing yahu. Na yara.
1: Yoko,
0: the seven. No. Na, I say, see one who I say. Mama, young Quintonto.
1: I say, one who I say, young Quintonto. Intonto ni adi bisa. Edu be bia si anwa ye din into a si e musa ye misa ade ne ye hu se why na from so ne ye den free na na
2: yes
1: yanko
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0: aba
1: into a mutin tontono.
0: Now, King Tontono,
1: no, King Tontono will be sad.
0: Boyona.
1: Now, Tontono Boyona will be sad. Then I said, Boyona. Now, Yona, I saw you a yenty. One was a cool woman phone in Iraq. A Japanese woman, Zika woman, Dute woman, Gode woman, then one a woman, Nina Shiro, and then Radia Frau.

0: number be any, only number pass here, and I will say scanner. La Usun says scanning and I'm sure Unayano, and you will tinner rather the mouth, and you will surely tinner rather the mouth. Take a fab one crop for
1: us,
0: take a fab one crop for
1: us,
0: take a who only be Unimobo, Naka will be a Juma,
1: and
0: Naka only be near be
1: yes,
0: there's a scanner, and ready a kitten to also, and I want you now, Boa, who sit out when you're in Iran, why Japadia when you're in Iran, who they are when you're in Iran. 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
0: hey
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1: And then, why you?
0: And then, why you? 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
0: Ubi afraid. 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
0: Ye catch it say Ubi biara. 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
2: Hello.
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1: Steven. 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
2: now.
1: Amen. How? Kafra.
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1: Solid. 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Solid. 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Solid. Solid. Solid. Solid. Solid. Solid. Solid. Solid. Solid. Solid. Solid. Solid. Solid. Solid. Solid. Solid. Solid. Solid. Solid. Solid. Solid. Solid. Solid. Solid. Solid. Solid. Solid. Solid. Solid. Solid. Solid. Solid. Solid. Solid. Solid. Solid. Solid. Solid. Solid. Solid. Solid. Solid. Solid. Solid. Solid. Solid. Solid. Solid. Solid. Solid. Solid. Solid. Solid. Solid. Solid. Solid. Solid. Solid. Solid. Solid. Solid. Solid. Solid. Solid. Solid. Solid. Solid. Solid. Solid. Solid. Solid. 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Solid. 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Solid. 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

0: Amen. 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Hello.
1: Patro
0: feel ready or no kakra why? Hello?
2: Hello.
0: Patro yet you feel ready or no kakra? Free radio no.
2: Hello.
0: Hello, mommy.
2: Evening,
0: good evening, mommy.
2: Oh, so my phone can little hamukaka.
0: Asam Patro yet you. What for send out as a free him?
2: Patro.
0: What for send out as a free him?
2: Patro, my friend Mary, me kata for Accra at Otano.
0: Accra in fine.
2: Otano,
0: okay, Patro kasa.
2: Oh, this me and ye ha me ne se. 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
0: Enke chire ye, mommy, enke chire ye. 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
0: Hallelujah, daddy.
4: Asempa FM.
0: But show me tears of mommy. But you're saying. Oh, mommy. But you're saying. Yeah, bomb pile will fall a stasis bia. Asonak a crab, yeah, they are son, but yeah, they are son direction in Betuja. And to cry, they are son direction in Betuja. 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Amen. 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Amen. 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
1: Reference.
0: Hello. Your telephone number is 0559 5 0551 5252 5252. Hello. Papa and Patro, me you soon and Patro at the same.
5: Amen.
0: The radiacy.
5: Put your Francis, because I see that he's good.
0: Patro, you, Mr. Francis.
5: No, also, but you, when I'm here, I am back at the book in my car. If I see you in the frame, I'll find it out. I'm more in Bonometry in Ukraine.
0: Oh, Kafra.
5: Yeah,
0: I can never find my life. 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
0: Amen.
1: And pay an adjunso a Aquina Cassia, a woman.
0: Amen.
1: Yet you made the issue, sir. Brabidi Hene, Wahoo at dinner and wood to me and dead. Ye jai at your four generals, sir, and there an adjunso for Osaka Akumebiara.
2: Amen.
1: What's the one who are dinner in Pongra or Macumemu?
2: Amen.
1: 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Amen.
0: Amen. 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
0: 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You are a bombire,
1: Jesus.
0: Now you are a boom conria.
1: Oh, yes.
0: Now you how be done as soon as you break your man with your name. And they have a no problem be that so. Not a few so yesterday.
1: Amen.
0: And they have Ozia. Ozia 4 verse number 1. And when you have a ya Siadia no ho. Amen.
1: Amen.
0: Patch of Fayako Ozia 4 verse 1. Udifu Ozia 4 verse 1.
1: Amen.
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0: Mm-hmm.
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0: Yanko. 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
0: nipa ewo mu nanu akondam wo. 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
1: Yes.
0: Obi wo ya so fo o ti asura na eko o ye we ara ye sey oni nim de wa ministry na o ti nim ti ministry na o ti de bia na ego and then because I tell you

0: sina yedi preach no o se de o se edwante no me ma ye yeden yen wi dwante no na me ma ye san nyoma so be bu bibia laten
1: yes
0: that's what to say o so be bu bi aten ti so bi ba so na o yen from so no an camp and find tre na o ende no be bu na ten na wo so be bu aten
1: yes
0: se ni paro ka che na wanti a o atembu na ma ofo but one can che ni dia sa atembu no so na ba
1: yes
0: Let me catch that show.
1: Amen.
0: And let me catch that show. Say, Sanyo may be our brother.
1: Amen.
0: Say, Sanyo may be our brother.
1: Amen.
0: Blend them with
1: Yes.
0: And we're

catcher on and on. So what we see a best sour bravo and coming your 70 years no, Nanka Brab was a son, and coming your 80 years no, Nanka Brab was a son, and Minaka Yaleno, Nanka was Kaby the Hobbs, and Mina Winya Saint Ross, Nanka was Kaby the Hobbs, and Mina Wawalia Guyano, Nanka Waka Crow Hobbs, I would be best at your bravo. Pawanya Bibisa, Wumbra Bre.

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Hey, obi to be cop pops, young boy saying, oh, your young guy, na chance to be a man.

0: Let me feel so ye the day. 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So why it's yen in now, but you 20 years' time.
1: Yes.
0: That's I'm in a chance in Hobio. Say, I want a 100,000. 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
0: 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na say me kidney to say omo de na ko hospital no me na ko to aduo so e na aduo no so every day every week every month e wo sika otua sa me su sika unya no asae no bi sa mo say fe na beba radio station na been up a FM station and say yes, yes, come on, Masa Minokasa, oh, Minokasa, whoa, would you mean Minokasa? Jai, no, you know, Jai, hey, one Jai open no more dachi, be say Minokasa, say Jai, and your ma, we know, and wow, Jai,
2: let's
0: go when you see me, see, see, can you be? Never do baby one, see, be out so. When Jessica now be soon, a man ya juma we yet, a man is canny cast yet, a man is canny medium size, a man is canny ya widget, Saudi 1,000, Saudi 2,000, Saudi 100,000 a month, but see, or it would you 200 a month, but CB,
1: yes.
0: Hey, when CB be soon, that's I mean, open bois for soon ya. A cow won't quack, can say yes, I won't know my boy, if I won't say this guy. 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
1: Yes.
0: Me kachira wu. 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Me say me never yet an air cassette. Now, woe, Utiemi, I'll be in Shira.
1: Amen.

0: Direct. Hey, who to me one night, who to me say 20,000? One night, who to me say 1,000? One night, who to me say 500? Hey, 500, who see a month, you're saying? 15,000 a month. Who do you see 10 cities a day? A month, you're 300 cities. Who says, can how? Who says, can house? Who says, can I? Next, you will catch your mommy, so I pay for. Who to me talk credit go for so data or be to me to data by 20 cities a day, 30 cities a day. Now, or the shame your mind win here.
1: You mean, dear,
0: we need him, dear. You catch it all. We need him, dear. 20 cities, no, oh, dear, 1 month, you're saying 600 cities, 600 cities no? A year, you're saying 7,200. So 20 cities now we told data every day no. We sell a month at 600 cities. A year is 7,200. Father can be sold for 6 kingdom. Man who 3 years, who to be talk about plot?
1: Yes.
0: Nemele ukasa. Mene wo wo uti mene ukasa. 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Na si sambla bon mami.
1: Yes.
0: Enye de bia de beke se beifo. And you be near because of being a yank, and you be near mammy be a work class and see me and me and said to our no ya brand or ya baba or the idea be kind anymore you to tumco corner. You because of your bay four. There be a be on your bay four. I give you not to call kind anymore. I get to tumco on your bay four. One hour your bay four, my home. Tien ye.
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0: AM to 12 noon pepe pepe ni apon. 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It is 1 year no woman saying 1 year no 12 months. Do you count 900 9 times 10 you're saying 9,000 and now the 2 so can we 1,008 to the 1,008 you better count 9,001 and 10,830 Ghana. What's the one you're doing here? What's the one to be more bra? What's the one you're doing here? Papa, and now this can all say no and then you're adding count what?
1: Amen.

0: Yes.
1: And then me do row fear.
0: Yes.
1: And then me do row demo. And then me do row canimum. Mm-hmm. Oya truck truck driver. Mm-hmm. Oya taxi driver. And if you are not going to can, we'll do it.
2: Assemble
1: FM. We'll do it. We'll send when you scar. Oya truck truck driver. Would you spare what the two can and other comma spare? Now would you wait? Now spare driver a quabba. Now do say the amount. No amount 50 gun. I can't hold 50 gun. I would hear them. We need me answer. You will be a mess. I just so need me answer. Because only what you saw by Bob Bryant. Only what you saw by achieve life here. Only what you saw by two and a mon be it. It didn't know you and you answer. Bialo name. Don't you do a taxi phone call it baby? Make sure I'm not. No, I'm going to do my salon. I'm going to pack it. No, I'm going to boost it. No, I'm going to catch me. I'm going to do my new.

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1: Discussing fanso.
0: Wo kwa di loan. And I will see before them I want to meet you alone. But when you say alone, who do you call ano? Who eat what 10 city, no? Say alone, a week that would you have 300 cities here. And they did be ano, who to be the 30 Ghana to wa. In a week in Ibeduno, the one you 150, 2 years, 150 can one. In a week to meet the tria. And then we know your mathematics. 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

0: onim nyo anye ne left and right. 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
1: Yes.
0: Ye be bon pa ye.
1: Yes.
0: Ene ababo bi a obo enye jai.
1: Yes.
0: Ne me ne ukasa. One shiny year that you be soon. Because I na so for be reverend you record the not your Empire FM. Now one me kasa. Now some no can maintain and ye. 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She ye. The one thing that you be soon. Scrub your baby, baby. And the Bible say, Kai will both form. And what will man tell me more? And those Zianos are saying, Nimudia, me my ninty, me my bread, obe chomagu, obe sewon, obe kunkuum, obe sewon, obe yinara. Amen.
2: Amen.
0: They were born by ye. Patrick, me and Mompaye. Mommy, I'm sorry.
1: Yeah, that was.

Obia ye Yes, yes. Yes. Yes. Yes. Yes. Yes. Yes. Yes. Yes. Yes. Yes. Yes. Yes. Yes. Yes. Yes. Yes. Yes. Yes. Yes. Yes. Yes. Yes. Yes. Yes. Yes. Yes. Yes. Yes. Yes. Yes. Yes. Yes. Yes. Yes. Yes. Yes. Yes. Yes. Yes. Yes. Yes. Yes. Yes. Yes. Yes. Yes. Yes. Yes. Yes. Yes. Yes. Yes. Yes. Yes. Yes. Yes. Yes. Yes. Yes. Yes. Yes. Yes. Yes. Yes. Yes. Yes. Yes. Yes. Yes. Yes. Yes. Yes. Yes. Yes. Yes. Yes. Yes. Yes. Yes. Yes. Yes. Yes. Yes. Yes. Yes. Yes. Yes. Yes. Yes. Yes. Yes. Yes. Yes. Yes.

I'm a boy.

for Rade. Say, Umbre Kramayang, and they call Umbre Kramayang. I had see a some way, I had the assembly by Yajuma, Yabesum Biara, and Yashra, Yabesum Biala, and Yakum, Yabesum Biala,

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0: 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Me, who, baby? Obika, or da. Now, I bet for a bit in a can, so. Normally,

0: the Holy Spirit scars. 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

0: 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Friend and woman pieces here. Mamma boom for some friend. 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
0: Friend and woman pieces here. 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
1: Yes.
0: Bompa ye. Jenny and prayer group we. Na obe ye shira. Jenny and you play a group player, you're born by Watch Mata Follies every Thursday. Yes, that's no 8 o'clock. Pepe, you're my 12 from Pahon. So, would you maybe be to my 20? 12 pepe, near Pom. 12 pepe, near Pom. Now, soon I won't wait to me acquire. Walk, baby, I'll be quiet to me acquire. Maybe, Breba, if yes, I'm quite Juma. Because 12 pay upon, and upper 8 to 12, and upper 8, Thursday, 8 o'clock a.m. to 12 noon, pepe, near Pom. Ubianko ne juma. Yankasi ye juwa shaho de ho de debi. Uko bon paye ba ube didi. Uwe juwe bia usoko. Meso, me no ma no no. No ma ube to me ye off air. Ube to my friend was here. 0595.
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0: 71 72 52 52 0595 0595 71 72 52 52 yes your pump friend you know my baby and our friend Emma. If you want to try, I say, oh, friends, Emma. Hello? Hello? Yate. 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
2: pump praying.
0: Hello.
2: Good evening papa. Pachok,
0: your friend is Pachok, Pacho Kasa, meet you, Papa.
2: This is my year,
0: my leader, and catch it. We say Gina, send a first. We say first in the crowd. Why? Yo, I didn't call you. Bye bye. Yadi, I some canning in a baby. Yeah, pump a fraying. Fraying what? 0595 0551 5252. Bye bye.

0: The unions that govern our world seem to be advertising a no-God world. Let me say that again. The unions that govern our world, like the European Union, like the United Nations, and all the unions, they seem to be pushing a no-God world to the extent that in some nations, until recently, even displaying Christmas tree was an offense. They are taking all the Bibles out of schools because they want to make the world what they call secular and no-God world. But secularism is a deception. The man is his own God. It's a lie from the pit. They are trying to tell us that man is his own God. That is a lie from the pit. The one behind all this ideology is Satan himself. Satan himself. You see, nature does not accommodate that kind of vacuum. No, and no God world, no. Nature does not accommodate that. If there is no deity to be worshipped, if there is no God who will fill our heart and give us satisfaction, human beings, once they are saying no God, that vacuum cannot be accommodated. They will by all means fill it with something. Fill it with something. One is always worshiping something and somebody. Now look at this world. They say there's no God. The man is his own God. Let's put God aside. You work hard. It depends on you. It depends on you. To the extent that they don't want to use the term Christmas holidays. Today, our unions prefer to say that end of year holidays because they think that the word Christmas, if it's underlying Christian faith or underlying Christian basis, is offensive. To who? So let's take the Christmas, the Christmas out. Let's make it holidays. This is the world that we are in now, secularism. But that vacuum cannot be accommodated. Look at what happened in 2022 at the Commonwealth Games held in the United Kingdom. Let them project what happened. Let's see. Now this is it. He said there is no God. But this is an image they brought. And people were lighting candles and making obeisance to this image. Now, the West wants us to think that we shouldn't bring the God factor. But they will soon be worshiping something like this. Because nature avoids vacuum. 2023, was it 2020? The Olympic Games, a recent one. The people of the LGBT community, they are about just 5%, and they are pushing the 95% aside and making laws to just favor this 5%. And they are almost dominating every law. This is what happened in the Olympic Games. They will have it projected soon. They were making a mockery of our God. People had to speak against it and they had to apologize. They came with images to just say that
1: Asempa FM.
0: They were even making mockery of the law, supper and all that. And people had to talk against it. Maybe if they get the images, we will see it. What we call sin is basically a departure from God. So when the world is trying to preach a departure from God, then what they are saying, that let's continue to do our way with our God and let's do what we like, and that is sinning, departing from God. As a people go their own ways and do their own things, the world makes laws to shield their way of life, which is against God, and they call it human rights. So if everything is not right, who is going to determine what is righteous? Soon, even in games, there will be confusion, because you will be struggling to determine games that are for females and games that are for males. Now there's a huge debate. Now if you are saying that you don't have to call a he or a she, then what will be a he game or a she game? Soon there will be confusion. So the God who created us knows the boundaries that we shouldn't cross. But the human being is saying, let's erase all the boundaries. Don't let us bring principles of God here. It will crash unless we rise and fight against these forces of darkness. You see, as recent as January 5, 2021, an American congressman, a Democrat, Emmanuel Cleaver, a minister by training, gospel preacher, ended a congressional prayer with "Amen" and "Our Woman." 2021. This is a congressman, supposed to be a reverend, a preacher. And then when he was ending the congressional prayer, and they had a prayer meeting, he was leading. When he was ending it, instead of saying "Amen," he said "Amen" and "Our Woman."
1: May the Lord make his face to shine upon us and be gracious unto us. May the Lord lift up the light of his countenance upon us and give us peace. Peace in our families, peace across this land, and dare I ask, O Lord, peace even in this chamber, now and evermore. We ask it in the name of the monotheistic God, Brahma, and God known by many names, by many different faiths. A man and a woman.
0: A man and a woman. He says, the God being worshipped by many different faiths. But he's supposed to be a Christian preacher. A man and a woman. And then look at how quickly he said the "a woman." His spirit was not allowing him to say. But he thought that, let me say it to please the masses. But the people he wants to please, they are less than 5% of the world's population. Why should we, the 95, sit down for 5% to control all of us? The reason why they are gaining strength is that the church in our generation is weak. When we rise, the darkness will be driven away. Will be driven away. When we rise, darkness will be driven away. We are granted to be unleashed into such a world, an environment controlled by Satan, sin and death, described as the kingdom of darkness in Colossians 1:13. The world indeed is a kingdom. When we say a kingdom, it means a king and his domain. So who is the king of the world? The Bible describes him as Satan. So the world has a ruler and a domain. That is the subjects, the systems, the territories, the ruler surveys. That is the domain. The world has an agenda to push the things of God aside. And hell is behind that. The world has an agenda. And it is spreading like gangrene. It is aimed at the corruption of the inhabitants of the earth. And that is the nature of his ruler, the devil. He comes not but to steal, to kill, and to destroy. The world has its own lifestyle derived from his teachings. Since the fall,
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0: Into this world was Jesus introduced. He was introduced as an agent of transformation. Scripture says in John chapter 3, in John chapter 3, the most popular verse is verse what? 16. But I like verse 17. So let's read verse 17. John chapter 3, 17. I'm just trying to let you know the world that we are going from here to enter and transform. Jesus came into the world as an agent of transformation. Shall we all shout this verse? Ready, go. For God did not send his son into the world to condemn the world, but to save the world through him. But I like the King James Version. It rhymes. And that version, let's shall we read from the King James. For God sent not his son into the world to condemn the world, but that the world through him might be saved. So we are going to enter into the world. We are not going to condemn the world, because he that is flesh is flesh, but that the world through us might be saved. It is the same thing that God told Abraham, that in you shall the nations be blessed. And we are children of Abraham. We are children of Christ. In you should your communities be blessed. Shall we rise in prayer? We are going to pray that God, make me an agent of transformation, that through me my community will be blessed. God did not send his son into this world to condemn the world, but that the world through him might be saved. You are going to be unleashed into this world, not to condemn the world, that through you the world might be saved. You are going to go back into your institution, not to condemn them, but that you, through you, your institution will be saved. Through you, your family should be saved. Shall we lift up our hands and begin to pray? That God, strengthen me. Make me an agent of transformation. That through me, the world will be saved. If we don't rise, the world will disturb our cries. But shall we rise? Shall we rise in prayer? Now open your eyes. It pleased God that the fullness of the Godhead would dwell in Christ. So when you saw Christ, you saw the fullness of the Godhead. He is the express image of the Father. And this Christ is in you. So the fullness of the Godhead dwells in you. You know why he came to you and dwell in you? So that Christ in you, the hope of God. You will be God's hope for the manifestation of his glory.
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0: You are God's hope of glory. And it was very important that Jesus died and left this earth. What could one Jesus one God in a bodily form. Now, the whole Godhead was in a body. That was a limitation. So far as Christ is concerned, that was a barrier. So if Jesus is in Galilee, he couldn't be in Jerusalem at the same time. So he came as a seed. One day the devil picked this seed. And he planted the seed. And the seed died. It didn't rot. Because if he stayed there till the fourth day, it would have rotten. No seed that gets rotten germinates. But when the seed dies, it will germinate. And it will bear fruit. And today I want to announce to you, look at the many Jesuses that we have. You arrest me. This one is there. There are some of our brethren coming all the way from Nigeria. Some are in China. Some Christians are in Greenland, Iceland, Fiji. We are all over. One man died that he will multiply himself in us. Now, if we begin to behave like Jesus did in his earthly ministry, we will take this world by storm. Great power dwells in your spirit. By your
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0: standards, shall we lift up our hands and say, God, give me a revelation of who you are in the name of Jesus. Just open your eyes. Let's enjoy some standing today. So the way forward, so far as the theme 2025 is concerned, living a life worthy of the calling you have received is this. It invites us to rethink our faith and work connection. Instead of wrestling with the dilemma of quitting our jobs to pursue full-time ministry, we should realize that our work and whatever we are involved in is our kingdom ministry. Are all pastors? No. Should all of you be pastors? No. Look at the number of ministers who are here. As against the rest of you. The fact that I'm a pastor does not mean that my ministry tower above yours. No. The teacher is a teacher. The engineer is an engineer. God is interested in all you do. So all of you should not resign what you are doing and come and join us thinking that when you are a pastor, then you are a superman. You are not. Ours is to raise all of you for the work of ministry. But the lawyer should know that he is in ministry. Because at the law court and in the environment where you work, Christ is in you. God is hoping in you that you transform that sphere. God is hoping in you that you transform that sphere. Your job and what you are going to do in the future and where you are today is your divine assignment. Whether as a clergyman or as a lay person. So if I am a teacher, that teaching is not just a place to go or what I do to fill my purse, but it is a divine assignment. And assignments ought to be accomplished. Lift your hand. Pray for yourself. God, make me an agent of transformation. Love your work. Love the future. Love the future that God is building. In the name of Jesus. Kobale, Berea, Sonda.
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0: those who do not have job and has completed school. May the Lord begin to open doors of opportunities for you. And then when you complete, may the Lord give you job immediately. Because there's an assignment for you to do. I'm just trying to let you know the end from the beginning. I'm talking to you about your future, so that it will encourage you to work hard and learn hard. That all of us will occupy strategic places in politics, in governance, in everything. So when you unleash, it means go to a strategic place. The kingdom is not an escape from real life, no, or real work situation, no. The kingdom is an engagement with real work and the real world. So we are going to
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0: the real world and work. Then you let your light shine in that environment. Kingdom carriers, people who carry the kingdom, like you, are market folks. They are doctors. They are woodworkers, carpenters. They are designers, bricklayers, lawyers, shopkeepers, nurses, doctors, parents. They are children. They are singles. They are teachers. They are farmers. They are students. They are pupils. They are elderly. Some are young. Some are even unemployed, but they carry the kingdom. Remember that you are a kingdom carrier. Somebody who is supposed to bring transformation in any environment you find yourself. All of us. And let us get to the shop centers, the farms, the factories, the courts, the schools, the hospitals, and in our offices with the principles, values, and lifestyle of the kingdom of God. Of the kingdom of God. So in this unleashing era, we should take our everyday ordinary life. What did I say? In this unleashing era, we should take what? Our everyday ordinary life or normal life.
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0: Our sleeping, our eating, our drinking, our work, and all that we are involved in, and place them before God as offering. This is my offering, my work, my sleeping, my talking, as our spiritual act of worship. So that everything that you are involved in, do it such that it will bring glory to God. It will bring glory to God. Our everyday ordinary life should not be divorced from our faith. No. Live knowing that God is with you. He is for you and He is in you. Live knowing that God hopes in you to make your faith count in your everyday ordinary life to His glory. Live in the knowledge that you are obligated to shine like stars in the sky. Everyday life. Now, let me just throw some light on the theme 2025. See, we have been working with an overarching theme as the church. And the overarching theme is possessing the nations. Transforming every sphere of society with values and principles of the kingdom of God. You and I.

0: moving into our spheres, like I've said, and transforming every sphere. Because if you don't transform, the devil will transform. Because nature avoids vacuum. Where you are seated, we had to really construct this place, weed this place, cut trees down, and make it what you see. Before we brought this structure, this place was occupied by something. So I want all of us to go out and possess our spheres with values and principles of the kingdom of God. That is what we have been working with. The first phase was equipping the church to transform every sphere of society with values and principles of the kingdom of God in the possessing the nation's agenda. We are now in the second phase, beginning from 2023. And the second phase has this overarching theme. Now pay attention to this one. Unleashing the whole church to transform their world with values and principles of the kingdom of God. Shall we read that together? The theme is what? Possessing the nations. Possessing the nations. We have written two because this is the second phase. And what do we mean by the second phase? Shall we read together? Unleashing the whole church to transform their world with values and principles of the kingdom of God. Why have we moved from equipping to unleashing? You see, when you equip someone, it doesn't necessarily mean that the person will go and do the work for which you equip the fellow. No. Psalm 78 from verse 8.
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0: Psalm 78 from verse 8. Are we together? They would not be like the ancestors, a stubborn and rebellious generation whose hearts were not loyal to God, whose spirits were not faithful to him. Verse 9 is a big one. The men of Ephraim, though armed with bows, turned back on the day of battle. This men of Ephraim, they were equipped with bows. But on the day of battle, instead of fighting, they ran away. So you can be equipped, but it does not necessarily follow that you do the work that for which reason you have been empowered or equipped. So when Jesus was leaving, he was very categorical that you wait till the promise of the Holy Spirit comes upon you. And when the Spirit comes, you have power. And you will be my witnesses, beginning from Jerusalem to Judea, Samaria, and to the ends of the earth. True to his word, on the day of Pentecost, the Spirit came. So the people had received the power, but none would leave Jerusalem. They wouldn't even move beyond Jerusalem. They were equipped, but they were sitting on power. Meanwhile, when the Spirit came, they were supposed to move out. So God orchestrated a condition that made them move out. As shall we read Acts 1 verse 8. But you will receive power when the Holy Spirit comes upon you, and you will be witnesses in Jerusalem and in Judea and Samaria and to the ends of the earth. I think we are very familiar with this as Pentecostals. Now we shall read the reverse now. Acts 8 verse 1. So they received the power, but they were still sitting on power. 8 verse 1 says that, and Saul approved of their killing him. So this one should have belonged to the chapter 7. On that day, persecution broke out against the church in Jerusalem. And all except the apostles, were scattered throughout where? Judea and Samaria. So God knew that the power had come, but they don't want to move, and God orchestrated some persecution, and now they scattered through some Judea and Samaria. Let's take the next verse. And Saul, verse 2, 8-2. So godly men buried Stephen and mourned deeply for him. Verse 3. But Saul began to destroy the church, going from house to house. Let's read verse 4. Let's shout it. Had not scattered them, would they have preached the word? So let's go back to verse 1. Now let's go back to Asempa FM. Verse 8. But you will receive power when the Holy Spirit come on you, and you will be witnesses in Jerusalem and in Judea and Samaria and to the ends of the earth. The power came in Acts chapter 2, verse 4. Chapter 8, verse 4. Shall we read? No, chapter 8, verse 1. 8:1. And Saul approved of their killing. On that day, a great persecution, what? Broke out against the church in Jerusalem, and all except the apostles were scattered throughout Judea and Samaria. Where they didn't want to go, God has to cause them to go. He scattered them. One word for unleash is to scatter. You want to scatter all of you. Yeah. Another word for unleash is to scatter. You see, we gather to scatter. Now we come on Sundays, we gather, and then we scatter. Verse 4. Those who have been scattered preach the word wherever they went. Wherever they went. Verse 19. Okay, let's take verse 11. They followed him because he had amazed them for a long time with his sorcery. Somebody had captured some Samaria. But when Philip went there, this Simeon was convicted. If they hadn't gone there, this guy would still have been amazing there with his sorcery. But what he saw was much more powerful than what he had. He needed to throw that away. Chapter 19. Verse 11. God did extraordinary miracles through Paul. But when you don't move, miracles will not follow you. So as we are going to unleash you and scatter you, expect signs and wonders to follow your ministry. Expect signs and wonders to follow your ministry. So in the second phase, we are unleashing the whole church to transform their world with values and principles of the kingdom of God. Let me define some terms in this theme. Unleash. One old lady called me and then said, "Hey, Osofu, unleash the video." And then somebody also said, "Hey, I feel my table of people from unleash." So the main way in this second phase is the term unleash. What does that mean in context with the theme? Shall we read together? Unleashing or unleash means getting members out of the fortress of the church into their sphere of influence and transforming them. We are not saying that
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0: members to go, but we say getting members out. So we need to devise means to get our members out. For what God did was to cause persecution, but we don't want that one. But we want to devise means, and the first thing we want to do is to teach like I'm teaching, so you know the mandate and the responsibility. So you go out of the fortress of the church to transform your spheres. The second term that needs to be defined is transformation or to transform. Transformation or to transform. The term transformation or to transform, as in the context of the unleashing agenda, is this: the conversion of souls and the conversion of society through the gospel. Conversion of souls and conversion of society through the gospel. So we are doing two things. We are convincing human beings who do not know Christ, and then we are also converting society. What we mean is that we are going to transform the corruption in the land. We are going to make sure that the social structures are good. That is a conversion of society. What we mean is that when we see that the prisons are congested, we can build some prisons so that we decongest prisons. What we mean is that so that we'll go there, preach the gospel, and bring a real transformation to Ghana prisons, transforming society and transforming and converting people. So when we say transformation, we mean the conversion of people and transforming society. Are we together? Fine.
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0: That is so important in this theme is the word whole. Whole. The word whole simply means non-exempt. Non-exempt. So far as this theme is concerned, none is exempted. It should be all, or the whole church is mandated to embark on the church's mission to the world. What I mean is that the clergy is involved, the laity is involved, the children are involved, non-exempt. All of us are involved in the unleashing agenda. Now, the calling of the first thing that we drew out of this overarching theme of unleashing the whole church to transform their world was in 2024, last year. And the theme for 2024 was a people of God unleashed to transform their world. What we sought to achieve by the maiden theme, a people of God unleashed to transform their world, was for members to go into their spheres of influence with the consciousness that they are God's special possession, a people of God, a people amongst the people. Now lift your head and look at me. Five of you should quickly run up here. Five. Not four, not six, five. 1, 2, 3, 4, 5. Yes.
1: Yeah. Asempa FM.
0: Don't stand like this. Scatter. Don't go too wide. A lion may prey on you. Come a bit closer. Just come closer. What we sought to do in 2024 was to unleash me, the Christian, into their world. Then whilst I am amongst my colleagues, I should know that I am God's special possession. So I don't do what they do. I don't join them in their drinking, because I'm God's special possession. I'm here for a purpose. So in 2024, we said go into the world. So let's say that we are in the world. Now that we are in the world, we must walk worthy of our calling. Now that I am amongst these ones, I must walk worthy of my calling. You see, the proof of Christ coming to die on the planet Earth is my life, my changed life. That will convince her, to convince him, to convince this one, to convince this one. The kingdom method of evangelization is that when you are saved, you are washed with the blood, but you are sent back into the world. When you are saved, you are not pulled out of the world and then live an exclusive life. No, this is light. What is the use of light if it does not penetrate the darkness? No. So the kingdom method of evangelization is me, the new creation. God's hope. So now she comes to live amongst his people. If she's a nurse, she takes her sphere as her operation. And then through her, this one, who used to be a weed, is also saved. Now this weed, it transforms into a good fruit by virtue of his accepting Jesus as Lord, and he sent back into the world so that none of these ones would die without knowing Jesus. That is the kingdom method of evangelization. So when we say we are unleashing you, we are only trying to tell you your ministry, that the ministry of the church is not limited to the four walls, but the ministry of the church is in the world where you were plucked from. Shall we put our hands together for the Lord? Now, unleash to live a life worthy of your calling. So this is the theme 2025. Now that we are in the world, we are unleashed as a people of God. Now that we are in the world, we want you to live a life worthy of your calling. Look at the images that are associated with the theme. You see, there is a nurse, there is an engineer, there is a pilot, there is a somebody, there is another somebody, and there is that child there, and that woman too. These are ordinary people. Ordinary people. Living ordinary lives in the midst of ordinary environments. So when you see this image, you realize that this is what who you are, and that you wear your dress as a nurse, but the Holy Spirit is hovering over you. He's watching. He wants you to be a hero in the fight. Hero in the fight. Things that we draw from the overarching theme are always premised on some tests. I'll expound on that in the next 10 minutes, and then I'll rest my voice. The first one. So there are three tests that this theme rests on. So this theme, unleashed to live a life worthy of your calling, rests on three important scriptures. The first one is Ephesians 4:1. The second one is 1 Thessalonians 4:7. Second one is Galatians 1:24. Galatians 1:24. So the first one is Ephesians 4:1. If you're a member of this church, you should know all these tests. So write them before I come to your school. I said, give me one, and say 1 Corinthians 13. So please, Ephesians 4:1. 1 Thessalonians 4:7, Galatians 1:24. These ones are to help us understand the theme, unleashed to live a life worthy of your calling. Of your calling. Now, I'll take Ephesians 4:1. I'll be quite extensive on this one. So pay attention to this.
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0: We all rise if you can, if you are finished writing. I said rise if you can. Some people cannot rise, so don't worry. But if you have legs and you can rise, just thank God for your legs and rise. Shall we read together? As a prisoner for the Lord, then, I urge you to live a life worthy of the calling you have received. This is the main team test. The champion. But you see, this is chapter 4, verse 1. Let's go to chapter 3, the last verse. Chapter 3, the last verse. Shall we read this one? To him be... there are about 2,000 of you who didn't read. Yeah. Are they fasting? Okay. But some of you didn't eat. Are you fasting? We provided food and you didn't go to eat.
2: We have not declared it a fast, but normally when we do,
0: So they are explaining it to me. So they said that they are going to add breakfast, supper, and lunch.
1: Asempa FM.
0: Okay. But it is not yet 12 o'clock and you cannot talk. Meanwhile, from tomorrow we are going to fast. So what we are going to do is to make sure that you make sure that today you eat very well. Yeah. Eat against 2 weeks. Yeah. So that the 2 weeks fast, you will not be hungry. So try and eat. Yeah. So those of us who have not eaten, please say this. If you have eaten, keep quiet, don't say it. So let's go. Ready, go. To him be glory in the church. You can also read this in this way, that there may be glory in the church and in Christ Jesus throughout how many generations? All generations. Apostle, come. Apostle, my beloved friend, give him the mic. Come. You know how to run. I see that he's missing some beats. He doesn't know whether I'm going to tell him to run or not. Pascal, come. So Apostle, go forward. Pascal, come. And then you. There is glory in the church.
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0: This is first generation, second generation, third generation, fourth generation, and then Paul says that there may be glory in the church and in Christ Jesus throughout all. So this generation should make sure that they keep the glory, then pass it on. Hey, hold the baton well. Don't drop it. What he has handed over to you is what? Glory.
2: Yes.
0: He has done his work. Shall we put our hands together? Hold it on. Then pass it to the other generation. Glory. Hey, my friend. No, hold it. Is that how to hold baton? You hold it with your left hand. So pass it on again. Yeah. Hold it. Now, that there may be glory in the church throughout every generation. That is the prayer of, why is he praying this prayer? So my friend, bring me the glory. Go and give it to the GS to keep it for us. GS, keep the glory. Now listen, please, why is it so? Why is he praying this prayer? Now, the chapter 3, verse 21, and then chapter 4, verse 1, has been artificially separated. Otherwise, that is not how he wrote it. Ephesians is a letter. And when it is an epistle is a long letter. So he was just writing. So when he said that there may be glory in the church, he continued. And then over time,
1: Asempa FM
0: chapters and verses. So if you don't take care, you may think that this verse 21 is separated from chapter 4, verse 1. But chapter 4, verse 1 is a continuation of this. So don't let us be somehow disturbed or deceived by the chapters. So he's praying that there will be glory in the church. The whole of chapter 3 from 14, he's praying. Then when he was ending that, God, let there be glory in the church from generation to generation. How will glory be in the church? The next verse. So the next verse is what? 4, verse 1. Shall we read? As a prisoner of the law, then I urge you to live a life worthy of the calling you have received. So what is he trying to say? If there will be glory in the church, then the people of God should live worthy of the calling they have received. That is all that he's saying. And that this thing is very, very critical, because we must make sure that there is glory in the church. Shall we please sit? And I said that I will be a bit extensive on this one. When we talk about church, it is associated with glory. When the first tent or the tabernacle was made, in Exodus chapter 34 and 35, first tabernacle, which represented the church, the temple of God. This is what the scripture says. Exodus chapter 40. Then the cloud covered the tent of meeting, and the glory of the Lord filled the tabernacle. The tabernacle was a tent. What filled the tabernacle? The glory of the Lord. 35, the next verse. Moses could not what? Enter the tent of meeting, because the cloud had settled on it. And the glory of the Lord filled the tabernacle. This was when God told Moses to build the tabernacle, a dwelling place for him. And the Bible says that the glory of the Lord filled that house, the tent, and Moses could not enter because of the cloud. Why? Because the glory of the Lord filled the tabernacle. Many years hence, they were supposed to move from the tent to the temple that Solomon built. And this is what was written about it. In chapter 5, verse 13 and 15, they were bringing the articles and the ark from this tent, or from the tent into the temple. This is what the scripture said concerning what happened. The trumpeters and the musicians joined in unison to give praise and thanks to the Lord, accompanied by trumpets, cymbals, and other instruments. The singers raised their voices in praise to the Lord and sang, "He is good. His love endures forever." Shall we read the last line? Then the temple of the Lord was filled with the cloud. Now he said, the cloud, a particular cloud. This cloud has been with them since they crossed the Red Sea. The cloud. The next verse, 14. Shall we read 14? And the priests could not enter. Now listen. The first one, he said Moses could not enter. The prince could not perform their services because of the cloud. For the glory of the Lord filled, Exodus says, the tabernacle. Now filled what? The temple of God. The glory of the Lord filled the temple of the Lord. Now, it's as if to say that the most important thing that should fill the temple of God or the house of God or the church is not the priest. It's not Moses. It's what? The glory of God. Now, chapter 7. Chapter 7, verse 1 and 2. Now, chapter 5, they have brought the articles and the Ark of Covenant. And chapter 6, Solomon prays and dedicates the temple, praying that the eyes and the ears of the Lord will be attentive to whatever goes on in the temple. And then, this is how God responded. Shall we read together? When Solomon finished praying, fire came down from heaven and consumed the burnt offering and the sacrifices, and the glory of the Lord filled the temple again. Verse 2. The priests, what? Could not enter. If it were to be in Exodus, who couldn't enter? Moses. Because that time the priesthood was about being established. Now the priests could not enter the temple of the Lord. Why? Because the glory of the Lord filled it. Ezekiel chapter 7, verse 11. When Solomon had finished the temple of the Lord and the royal palace and had succeeded in carrying out all he had in mind to do in the temple of the Lord and his own house, his own palace. Now verse 12. Pay attention to 12. The Lord appeared to him, Solomon, at night and said, I have heard your prayer and I've chosen this place for myself as a temple for. See, when we come to church, we do sacrifices. We give, we sacrifice. Verse 13. When I shut up the heavens so that there is no rain, or command locusts to devour the land, or send a plague among the people. Verse 14 is the big one. Shall we read together? No, shout it. Shall we? Let's start. Now listen. If is a conditional clause. He says that all the prayer you have prayed, I've heard it. I've heard it. I've taken this place to be my own temple. My ears and my eyes will be here, just as you have requested. But it depends on my people. Whether I will dwell amongst them, whether my glory will continue to be in the house, it depends on my people. If my people, so that is the condition, who are called by my name, who humble themselves and pray, seek my face, and turn from their wicked ways, then I'll hear from heaven and I'll forgive their sins and I'll heal their land. So whether I be with them, my glory stays with them or not, it depends on them. If that does not happen, let's read verse 19 of the same chapter. But if you turn away and forsake the decrees and the commands I've given you and go off to serve other gods and worship them, 20. Then I will uproot Israel from my land, which I have given them, and I will reject this temple I have consecrated for my name. I will reject it. What that means is that my glory is not going to be in there. I will make it a byword and an object of ridicule among all the nations, all the peoples. Verse 21. Now listen. This temple will become a heap of rubble. All who pass by will be appalled and say, why has the Lord done such a thing to this land and to this temple? Let's read the response. People will answer, because they have forsaken the Lord, it depended on them, not God. And the God of the ancestors who brought them out of Egypt and have embraced other gods, worshiping and serving them. That is why he brought all this disaster on them. Are we clear? So, whether the glory of God will be in the church from generation to generation depends on who? Depends on who? Us. Let's go back to Ephesians 4, verse 1. So, in Ephesians chapter 3, verse 21, Paul prays that there may be glory in the church. And the apostle Paul says that, as prisoners of the Lord then, I urge you to live a life worthy of the calling you have received. When you do that, then the glory of the Lord will be in his church. Have I communicated? Fine. So whether the glory of God be in the church or not depends on you. Whether the glory of God be in your temple depends on who you are. Whether you are walking worthy of the calling. So walk worthy of the calling. What is the calling that we have received? 1 Thessalonians 4, verse 7. 1 Thessalonians 4, verse 7. What is the calling we have received? For God did not call us to be impure, but to live a holy life. So when we say walk worthy of the calling we have received, all of us have received a call to live a holy life. And the word holy should not frighten anyone. Just live the way a Christian is supposed to live. In gentleness, in kindness, in peace, and that's all. That is what we mean by a holy life. So the calling we have received is what? A holy call. 2 Timothy 1 verse 9. 2 Timothy 1 9, please. He has saved us and called us to a holy life. Holy life. Holy life. So that is the calling. Galatians 1, verse 24, the last one. As for this, I want the men to read. Ready, go. This is a statement by the Apostle Paul, boldly saying that they praise God, or if you like, they glorify God because of my life. The Apostle Paul's conversion was genuine and dramatic. He declared the reality of the life-changing encounter with the living Christ and demonstrated that change to the admiration of the church and the community he lived, the communities he lived
1: in. Asimba FM.
0: To the extent that they praise God because of him. So as we move into the world and we have unleashed all of us because of you, let people praise God. Let people glorify God. Be unleashed to live a life worthy of the calling we have received. So that because of us, they will praise God. Because of us, they will do what? They will praise the Almighty God.
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I was some dream. 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We magnify your holy name for who you are. Thank you, Jesus. Thank you, Jesus. 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Thank you, Lord. 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

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Oh Jesus, Dinamo. Let them hear only what you want them to hear. In the name of Jesus, Lord. Namibo Utimi Anopeye, good morning. I greet you from the studios of Asampana 4.7 FM. Accra Kokumimli. Baby, biara would tear me free. Emma Wakwa by the baby, you may dear. Your friend, Pastor Jonas Dojivwe Bolo of Mighty Chapel International, Kaswa Sipi Junction. 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

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Nyamiba. Miba chou anope nyasu tipa. Some years back, in some centuries ago, Christians, or Christianity was the majority in the world. Ayeye na ye dosu pa. Enu nti ema wiase eye mre kakra esi ene. Because at the time we have more voice. But ene, nyameba, I can tell you, the whole world has been taken over by demonic entities. But ene, nyameba, I can tell you, the whole world has

business positions, wherever, name it, they are in financial sectors, maybe BI, decision is being made. Post, to me, what they have taken over. Entertainment industry, baby, they are there. The demonic entities has taken over, making it very difficult for the survival of Christians. So the world has become like a lion den. We are saying bedani bibia, right? Bedani apri. Bedani we are saying bedani power play. Bedani who has the most power? Kala volianda bosa. Who has the most power? We are saying bedani the power play. But ne kanenon maybe you then the Christians was dominating. Christians were dominating. Remember? But I can tell you, because the devil has taken over most of decision-making positions, anything or more decision they are making is to favor them. Anything ama Christopher. Ebre. And then we are so full kind of cry. And so they label you, they attack you, they come after you. The truth is no longer the truth. Ne cry ne can a ye day. Wa u kind of cry no. Ubi a time. Se siye diye ni pape. E ya hunya diye. Kasi ye. To me, we are see Abedani power play. The world is now like a lion den. Jataboom. We are see Abedani jataboom. I won't name jatabe chua we at any time. Omo omo ye jatan wouldn't name omo na ready friend no se obuboom to say jatanan so. When you data, remember, say you call Bible, Moon Daniel, chapter 6, from verse number 15 down. Edico 20 side one. The same thing was happening at the time of Daniel. Ama Christopher, ama omuntumi sumu nyami, because busumusum demonic entities has taken over. Na ahinie muno, na omu ne ruli, enti ama omu pe, ena omu pe, enye omayene so. Na ona omu sumu nyami, abedani atanfu di are under attack every day. Up to a standard, their leader Daniel was under so much attack. So much attack. Everything was against him. Everybody was against him. Anybody, everybody who are in a position, decision making. Hey, Nyamiba Timi. For devil should be able to penetrate through the year or year and say, or you shall be to me. No, what take it to me? No, for him to be able to control, for you to listen. So he planted his people, or planting a crow for our positions, government position, high position, presidential positions. Entertainment industry, big artists that are portraying the agenda of the demons, a danger of the devil through music. In the political arena, through the policies,

0: policies that are making things difficult for Christians. But the yet the woman say, Jesus is with us. One thing I may say, even though we are living in a lion den, Jesus is with his people. That is why we are called Christians, the followers of Christ. And the person that we are following is us always with us. Otiyemu. O si ye ni pedwane ye na solidine. Inte watia solidine mu. Yanko.
1: Daniel 6 verse 15.
0: Ko Daniel 6 start from 15.
2: Then this man approached the king.
0: Then this man approached the king.
2: And said to the king.
0: And said to the king.
2: No, O king.
0: No, O king.
2: That it is the law of the Medes and the Persians.
0: It is the law.
2: That no decree.
0: No decree.
2: Or statute.
0: Or statute.
2: Which the king establishes.
0: Which the king establishes.
2: May be changed.
0: May be changed. Ohinina kasa. Ohinwa kasa dia. There is no way over to me asisa. The demonic entities are in high places in a decision making. They've taken over the decision makers so that they can control the life of Christians. Indeed, they are now controlling Daniel. Because they are holding, they are in government. Indeed, they are telling the king what to do because they are now the king's advisors. So they advise the king on what to tell the king. And this is the same kind because
2: so the king gave them the command.
0: And so the king gave them the command.
2: And they brought Daniel and cast him into the lion's den.
0: Omo di Daniel by.
2: But the king spoke.
0: Now hinini kasaye.
2: Saying to Daniel.
0: And Okache Daniel said,
2: your God,
0: Onyankupon,
2: whom you serve continually.
0: Continually, Onyankupon now
2: he will deliver you
0: piano. One jew.
2: Then a stone was brought and laid on the mouth of the den.
0: Ah, jatabuono. So that Daniel and Jani.
2: And the king sealed it.
0: And then Yankupono de Anya Ohinini to me.
2: With his own signet.
0: Ring,
2: and with the signet of his laws. Mm-hmm. That the purpose concerning Daniel might not be changed.
0: Odi ni to me. Odi and Shesu dibia chese. Ohinini ne kasa. Because almost through say Ohinini kwa o me only baby or do Daniel and so Daniel last summon bet to me a baby that a bono. I'm a Daniel a Danny. And you make sure Ohinini dini authority at the swan just to prevent anybody that will try to open it.
2: Sure.
0: Because omo ni mse se nyayi ohini no aye decree na won ni mu di osakadia you can be killed and there is no way we clone mu honu ma wo betumi asesandia ohini no adini stamp asiso it omo make sure say they force the hand of the king to make sure that he sealed it so that oni pe bi re be ben betumi ahu ohini no nsa ho adwuma ewo ho
2: sure.
0: One, omo di na shaho. Two, omo usili e kwen biya obetu miya nyan jane. Kala voli anda basa.
2: Nash.
0: Wa utiye mi.
2: Jesus.
0: Ahumachi wi.
1: Jesus.
0: So when you bow down, send me.
1: Jesus.
0: Etu amna bi mau.
1: Jesus.
0: E pian pian wasasi weso.
1: Jesus.
0: Se ube tumwa.
1: Jesus.
0: Everybody enka onu ane tiko shemu o yesu dimu.
1: Jesus name.
0: Misi everybody enka onu ane tiko shemu o yesu dimu.
1: Jesus name.
0: Se ube esi jatabu bisi bebi mau.
1: Jesus.
0: Awa pripu se ube tum.
1: Jesus.
0: Everybody enji ofrimu o yesu dimu.
1: Amen.
0: Nyankupo enji ofrisa adyenemu o yesu dimu.
1: Amen.
0: Ye di Daniel akot se jatabonum. Ye netum. Ye di netum no.
1: Ah, Kabrola, thank you, Holy Spirit. Holy Spirit says because they know the authority of his God. So they are not leaving any stone unturned. Omu nim se Daniel wonyami biya obetumi ayensentreni. And you make sure so man jai to krubi and see babya obedjani just like his father Jesus Christ of Nazareth. When he was buried, even though he was dead, they know that this man carry power. He can escape. So baby edina she musa the stone kasiya amuye to etuano just to make sure se body no empty. And one finance hokaku. Oman sam peja ayaya asrafwa akuku dama omuwa hunde. Just to make sure say, the dead body did not escape. You think they don't know the capability of our God? They know. And until they come from a jata, a boom, they are fake. Trust mommy.
2: Now the king went to his palace.
1: Now, Uhino Akufi.
2: And spent the night fasting. And no musician were brought before him. Also, he slept, went from him. Then the king arose very early in the morning and went in haste to the den of lions.
0: He went in haste.
2: And when he came to the den,
0: and
2: he cried out
0: with
2: a lamenting voice to
0: Daniel.
2: The king
0: spoke. Daniel.
2: The king spoke, saying to Daniel.
0: Now catch Daniel said.
2: Daniel, servant of the living God.
0: Nyankupon,
2: has your God, whom you serve continually, been able to deliver you from the lions?
0: Chinahoma me. Obisane se wo ye dead friend se Daniel. O nyankupon na wusu usumu nono. O tumiti wu ana. Honor Daniel Kadain.
2: Then Daniel said to the king,
0: Honor Daniel Bienan,
2: King,
0: live
2: forever. My God sent his angel and shut the lion's mouth so that they have not hurt me because I was found innocent before him.
0: Repeat it for me. Read.
2: Then Daniel said to the king.
0: Daniel catch Ohini ni say.
2: Okay.
0: Ohini.
2: Live forever.
0: Aya nyankoda.
2: My God said in
0: his head. Minyankupona. What is rohonumu?
2: And shut the lion's mouth.
0: Wamwa mwa. Emwa no mano. Lion no. Jatano wamwa na no.
2: So that they have not hurt me.
0: To me and women.
2: Because I was found innocent before him.
0: Because nyankupon nimse makuma aye clean.
2: O king.
0: Ohini.
2: I have done no wrong before you.
0: Nye boni bia. Jinao. Na ye nipansusu yese. Nyamiba Daniel. 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Wa pefo no mo se. Eye tenyano. Obe tomu nanomu. But I'm not paying me catch that will say.
1: Jesus.
0: I'm not be a moto ma no.
1: Jesus.
0: The Lord is with you.
1: Jesus.
0: Already kaya hon.
1: Amen.
0: Waka hon.
1: Amen.
0: What do we nim? What do we see?
1: Jesus.
0: And not this I'm not no.
1: Jesus.
0: I can't for nanka sabetomo ya to demo.
1: Amen.
0: Only pe biera on tiasye.
1: Jesus.
0: Se wo. We ni beji.
1: Jesus.
0: On tiasye.
1: Jesus.
0: Se wo. A wo temi humba tau.
1: Jesus.

0: Yankopon, and Peja on Noir, and the Cotumo Yasotemo.
1: Amen.
0: Bible said the Lord was with Daniel. Nan Yankopon ka Daniel, who? A man de Yasisia manano. And to me, Anya Day, Abem. How you woman so my pianet cocoa too, Yatabonum dear. A woman so my tomana man, dear. A woman said they were able to convince the king. A woman so much to miss his son, or he didn't know Jennifer Daniel Hundia. But so much is a yabay jumano. So much is a yabay jumano, yamiba etina yanko ponso. 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Ubi and yes, I see we subet me a court. Omo wa hu kwan yi so mo susu boni ase se boni asuma boni ba se o mo si se ye na be ye juma no ba wa wo ti me may the Lord Almighty be with you wati
1: amen
0: erade won ka o hwan ope
1: amen
0: erade won ti na nem tire o
1: amen
0: erade won di wonim
1: amen
0: wa di nyi na mu
1: awo
0: Jesus Christ di nem
1: Jesus name
0: asasi we so
1: Jesus.
0: I'm gonna be a toma.
1: Jesus.
0: Nyami ba a radian jiwa frimo yes with dinner.
1: Amen.
0: Surely they may gather. Surely they may gather. Surely they may gather. But it's only Nyankupo Jina Tone Bejina.
1: Amen.
0: And we know that many are the thought of men. Atini be pray. In Shishaya Bibri, and I set in a panum for no more Shadia.
1: Jesus,
0: by Yankupon Ginato and a Bejina will yes to Dinamo. Yankupon Pemayan,
1: Jesus,
0: there was Shisha Maya,
1: Jesus,
0: there was Suma Maya,
1: Jesus,
0: and no Nabemu will yes to Christo.
1: Amen.
0: What would Timianope?
1: Jesus,
0: I'm Nabia Utomopia,
1: Jesus,
0: Yankupon won't you of Fumo yes to Christo.
1: Amen.
0: I sit in them, I'm Nabia,
1: Yangada,
0: I will Tom,
1: Sabra,
0: Jimamu, I'm Nabia, Sikasama, I'm Nabia, I will Tom.
1: Jesus.
0: A yam passa wotum.
1: Jesus.
0: A yam passa wotum dia.
1: Jesus.
0: Basa e bebe munu.
1: Jesus.
0: Yami wanchi wo yesu dinamu.
1: Amen.
0: A woman so much is shed here.
1: Jesus.
0: Messi a woman so much is shed.
1: Jesus.
0: A woman so much planning.
1: Jesus.
0: A woman so manana da.
1: Jesus.
0: Kala brosiana.
1: Haya branda.
0: But me kate wa no pain.
1: Jesus.
0: Said the Lord Almighty.
1: Jesus.
0: Is with you.
1: Amen.
0: The Lord Almighty.
1: Jesus.
0: Oka wo home.
1: Amen.
0: What do we name him?
1: Jesus.
0: What do we teach?
1: Jesus.
0: Our deny name. Our Yesu Christo dinamo.
1: Amen.
0: Nipa danseni atna se ahyehye bone ama Daniel. And woman she say keke o they make sure they see it through to happen. Hwe nyame ba se siam society sa yetim no. Se siana society ni na dane jatabu mu. Wa woti me na pa me tia wo nan so. Society, communities, churches, be yeti adane jatabu mu because certain has found his own way to penetrate every society, every corner, every institution. They are everywhere. Institution, community, they are there, they are there. And every night, every day, they are connecting, they are operating, they are planning. The omo nimu said the more they plan. Ha ha. Time omo si share. Evie no. Omo nimu se sa time le nyankopon na mana saso. 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
1: Ma son branda.
0: Daniel. 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Me say. If you think I am lying, the American witcheria. Have you ever heard anybody say, some mosque na ewo area ho no mo mo di mega fun si esu ho no mo. Amwe de di ma community ni nyina ekọ be bia no. Won ho se obi akasa fa hunda. Ba sofwe the speaker ba kokoran ko si abonti ho. Na start so ye evangelism. You will see the criticism. It's not anything, it's the name Jesus. The what causes the problem is the name. The name is the problem. Your father, your Messiah, is the problem. Our Messiah, our Savior, is the problem. The name Jesus. The wonder has been given to us that by the mention of it, every knee shall bow and every tongue shall confess. They know that wherever we mention the name, they have to bow. So if they have to bow, they have to create a situation that can prevent us from mentioning the name. And we can never stop mentioning it. Yen jaida, edini yebebo, ama wabuku tujwe. Because the solution to your nonsense is the name Jesus.
1: Amen.
0: The solution to the nonsense of the devil,
1: Jesus,
0: is Jesus. So we will never stop mentioning it for you to penetrate. We will mention it any time for you to kuto. Nyamiba utie mi anapi. 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
1: Amen.
0: Mese nyankopon wenti wumpaye.
1: Amen.
0: Na wunji wufi watamfo mu.
1: Amen.
0: Na jatabu biera atamfo na wudi washa mu.
1: Jesus.
0: Arwade wunji wufi mu.
1: Amen.
0: Mpeja wufi mu. Awu Yesu di mu. Awu Jesus Christ di mu.
1: Amen.
0: Henya miba. 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Atamfo na mu, they are everywhere. They've taken over government institutions, entertainment industry, business wise. It is a news by your business crown, they frustrate your life. They won't count one. We frustrate your lives, sir. Just to tell you for you to join them. We've joined Jesus a long time ago. We need not to join anybody. Kala Ziva Kapa,
1: Liana,
0: baby, oh, see me. You're bumpy. You catch your ready. Se ahon homo piyada.
1: Jesus.
0: A omo dani jata.
1: Jesus.
0: Anase jata buo biyada.
1: Jesus.
0: Amene piyada.
1: Jesus.
0: Yatwa maye.

0: In the mighty name of Jesus. Yakoso Bompaye.
1: Jesus.
0: Yakacherade.
1: Jesus. Masobranda Baha.
0: Yakacherade.
1: Jesus.
0: Yakacherade. Se certain shishi yebiara.
1: Jesus.
0: Certain shishi ye.
1: Jesus.
0: And she say, Bonnie Bera.
1: Jesus.
0: Or my sister fire home.
1: Jesus.
0: And a day.
1: Jesus.
0: The accident.
1: Jesus.
0: The accident.
1: Jesus.
0: Allah Kumba Lazia.
1: Maso Branda Baha.
0: They are Juma Gua, Juma saying.
1: Jesus.
0: They are Juma saying.
1: Jesus.
0: I want to go.
1: Jesus.
0: Just a day of Bonnie.
1: Jesus.
0: The catcher day.
1: Jesus.
0: Your master says, you best soon. And I say, you would give it a bit to you.
1: Jesus.
0: I, you best soon.
1: Jesus.
0: I give it.

0: your vampire. The last empire, ni me we are about to be from me 0244955968.
1: Kase Radi.
0: Jata boobia mission. Rahumi mobile.
1: Jimmy Fisadian.
0: Jata boobia. Jata boobia. Jata boobia. Jata boobia. Jata boobia. Jata boobia. Jata boobia. Jata boobia. Jata boobia. Jata boobia. Jata boobia. Jata boobia. Jata boobia. Jata boobia. Jata boobia. Jata boobia. Jata boobia. Jata boobia. Jata boobia. Jata boobia. Jata boobia. Jata boobia. Jata boobia. Jata boobia. Jata boobia. Jata boobia. Jata boobia. Jata boobia. Jata boobia. Jata boobia. Jata boobia. Jata boobia. Jata boobia. Jata boobia. Jata boobia. Jata boobia. Jata boobia. Jata boobia. Jata boobia. Jata boobia. Jata boobia. Jata boobia. Jata boobia. Jata boobia. Jata boobia. Jata boobia. Jata boobia. Jata boobia. Jata boobia. 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

0: Amen.
1: Ready on Bekama.
0: Jesus,
1: wanting a name to
0: Jesus,
1: when you feel Amnebier,
0: Jesus,
1: on two and some
0: Jesus,
1: one be Juma Crama,
0: Jesus,
1: I did be a bro home,
0: Jesus,
1: Radia Manning Yamro yesterday,
0: amen,
1: your bro home,
0: Jesus,
1: a Radi,
0: Jesus,
1: on Manning Yamre,
0: Jesus,
1: your sewer home,
0: Jesus,
1: a Radian Pepper when yes in you,
0: Jesus,
1: who yes you didn't,
0: amen,
1: amen,
0: amen,
1: 0244955968, over to your friend. Dien that a boben I was shim. No passing a bomb pie. Not ready, bet you a film. Nyanko point ye, I'm a Daniel. So Yama Daniela, bet me a Yama Yansuso. Because on Sisada, where you know a Nyankopon, and then Nyankopon, and then Nyankopon da da da da da da da da. Meaning said, there were you and Rano, or bet me a yen and nay. Bet me a frame and up is 0244955968. 0244955968 0244955968 Obetun from me. From me mon
2: pai.
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2: Morning.
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2: Le Yesu pa nko.
1: Amen. Mauna draw clove, you clue, Mamma Vyokata.
0: Jesus.
1: Let's set and faruru the sharam.
0: Jesus.
1: For it upon ruru the sharam.
0: Jesus.
1: Mauso bolisa.
0: Jesus.
1: Not draw clove, you.
0: Jesus.
1: Not draw clue, Mamma of you.
0: Jesus.
1: Roll on talk.
0: Jesus.
1: Let's set and faruru the sharam.
0: Jesus.
1: Let yes to Christopher come.
0: Jesus.
1: Chobaji maupasi.
0: Jesus.
1: Now would dollar wagaman.
0: Jesus.
1: Now would dollar view bagaman.
0: Jesus.
1: Now would dollar Mamma of you bagaman.
0: Jesus.
1: Let yes to Christopher
0: come. Jesus.
1: In Jesus, my
0: Jesus.
1: Mami, amen. Ira oha. Abalek for former na no toro mmie na ma wona ira o vavie nto.
2: Amen.
1: Amen.
2: Amen. Abala nyo mi ba no se do mmie na.
1: Amen.
2: Na don ku mio ni ato ni ha ko ko ka ta ji da su
1: kon. Amen.
2: Amen.
1: Bye bye. Bye. Hello. Hello, I'm Bajo. Didn't be your
3: referee.
1: Bajo, see your friend, say.
3: Diana.
1: Diana, ma Diana, ain't you?
3: Bajo, I'm not gonna hear me.
1: Are you watching my yaka?
3: Bajo.
1: Eban, say, ain't you where? Then I am on Mumbai and a pay. Yata bobe na ushim.
3: Don't know.
1: Because the
3: many
1: one, but
3: I
1: said,

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1: Mommy, it is done.
0: Amen.
1: Obedia dance wati.
0: Amen.
1: Oh, yes, you did. Amen.
0: Amen.
1: Bye bye. Amen. I mean, shall so. Bye bye.

0: 0244955968. 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My suffering, suffering, suffering. My home said my missy call be brave. Frame me. Julie? Julie? Hello? Sammy Kai. Baby, I'm okay. I feel my few matu on catch
1: it.
0: Now, what's it?
1: Let me show.
0: Now, my catch for what you say?
1: Me show.
0: You the radiasi. And a pile was it?
1: Oh, I'm not paying the radiasi. You won't want accident, Kennedy.
0: Amen.
1: And same fata omo omo uko.
0: Ya dumbi keke.
1: Ano di adinta no pe di asidankwa.
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1: Ne di man.
0: De radiasi.
1: 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On fa yuta ya ba e boni nche ne ye wududu. Yutu no wu too much. Fa ye boni nche.
0: Amen.
1: Onje. Amen. Susa.
0: Amen.
1: And then empire misery and okay.
0: Amen. Sajatabuna youths for no mushim.
2: Jesus
0: setting yako mumuo chamun kwaso.
2: Jesus
0: Rodin Manasaso.
2: Jesus
0: Munina Fremu Yesu Christ.
2: Jesus
0: Rodin Manasaso.
2: Jesus
0: Jatabu Biara.
2: Jesus
0: Shim. Erodem Pejao Mufrimu Jesus Dinamo.
2: Amen.
0: No ma on ne pe any youthness wedgeman.
2: Jesus.
0: Oh Jesus Dinamo. Amen.
2: Amen.
0: Amen.
2: Amen.
0: Amen. Amen.
2: And shall
0: yo, bye bye.

0: 8. What from Antimianfa? Fre. Akaya America Cra, bet you are from me. Mima Mina, who last number near 37. Suffer me. Any wa will not banzo last number near 26. No. Who last number near 80. And the last number no yeah 80. Obet me from me back. O from me manfa. Enya bo apoy ni pagina so. From me na ending komo. Ye mon pa ya no pay. Good. Hello, good morning. Me hu ye o na wo sue.
1: Me ado me face typical village wo body aside. Me ba ya le si wo se plenty me di me chisa so fu.
0: Baby, oh, I'm Papa. So, what are your friends saying?
1: I'm Papa.
0: Okay. Would you how many days for?
1: Yeah, sure. Yeah, by 6 months. I'm 7 months to be here. I'm in bank. My emergency. Baby, feel back to Accra.
0: In the mood to go.
1: Yeah, sure.
0: How about Bujasi?
1: Bujasi cheap, crazy baby.
0: Unim sa unim area how many?
1: Okay, Jesus.
0: Me peda abofra iba woni mu Jesus
2: Christ. Jesus them.
0: For the jata bo biara abofra ne se me peda ne se wo Jesus Christ.
2: Jesus them.
0: To me yare break ye ne to yare se wo Jesus Christ.
2: Jesus them.
0: Are you enter yare biara?
2: Jesus.
0: I cancel it in the name of
2: Jesus.
0: I cancel it in the name of
2: Jesus.
0: For the infernal

0: system.
1: Let me say one, sir.
0: Jesus.
1: Edit to Abba Franason.
0: Jesus.
1: There is a reason Tia Oma Mamina Etia and a day.
0: Jesus.
1: And there is a reason Tia Oma Mamina Freya.
0: Masa Branda Baha.
1: Radi Maun Sasso.
0: Jesus.
1: Yan Sentreni.
0: Jesus.
1: Pepananias in Sue.
0: Jesus.
1: Oh, yes, so Christian.
0: Jesus. Them.
1: Our Nipper Bill Bofrena Dachi.
0: Jesus.
1: Namopesomo Seno.
0: Jesus.
1: Radi Mau Penya Bofrana Sage.
0: Jesus.
1: Yinifia Tanfon and Sam.
0: Jesus. Them.
1: Yes, so Christian.
0: Jesus. Them.
1: Papa. Papa, me mami.
0: Jesus.
1: 72 hours.
0: Jesus.
1: Within 72 hours, yes.
0: Sobra andarabaha.
1: Yen sentreni wa boyfriend na city.
0: Jesus.
1: Yen sentreni.
0: Jesus.
1: Awo Yesu Kristo dinu.
0: Jesus din.
1: Amen.
0: Amen.
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1: Yeah.
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1: 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Ye from Pastor Jonas Doji of Mighty Chapel International Kasua Sibi Junction. 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
3: Fire.
1: Shame our Kasua Sibi Junction. 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
0: bye.
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3: I will praise your name forever and ever. Every day I will praise you and extol your name forever and ever. Great are you, O Lord, and greatly to be praised. You are worthy of all the praise. The psalmist is right. In Psalm 145, he says we should extol the Lord at all times. You and I should do that all the time, because God is indeed worthy to be praised. When was it that it rained? Earlier this week or last week? But a little downpour and the tragedies that we had to go through. Now, some people blamed God, I know, but it wasn't his fault. We needed the rain, but we didn't have to have choked gutters and drains. We didn't have to build on waterways. That part was our own fault. The deluge would have gone right into the sea if our drains were emptied of all litter and debris, if there were no houses on waterways, because God is good and everything he does is right. I have never seen the sun falling down on us yet. In fact, I'm told that the heat of the sun is so intense, and yet, you know, we don't get burnt. It's only when we deliberately do things to our skin, peel off the epidermis, that we become vulnerable. God is good, and we need to exalt him all the time. Beloved, I'm glad to be in your homes and in your cars to continue with our deliberate study of the Word of God, so that we will grow more and more to be like Jesus. I like what Ephesians 4:11-13 says. In fact, I'll read up to 16, because I think many of us don't recognize what the Lord has done for us, and we're waiting for the pray for me pastors to take our money, dupe us, and then tell us all manner of things. I was told that somebody is very angry with her mother because she has been told that the mother is the reason why life is not going on well for her. Well, beloved, I can assure you, God is still able to take out demons from people. And I pray that reverend ministers who have the privilege of knowing this will actually send away the demons. And before you say that you don't have to say anything, you know, God will not take away something we like. When Jesus saw the demoniac at Gennesaret, he didn't wait for the man to come and tell him that he didn't want the demons. They had taken over anyway. The poor guy couldn't say anything. But one thing Jesus did, he knew that the demons had no right to inhabit a human being. That is not their place. So let us pray that we will all have the boldness to seek the face of the Lord and get rid of all those who are troubling us. Let's look at Ephesians chapter 4 and verse 11, where we read that it was he who gave some to be apostles, some to be prophets, some to be evangelists, and some to be pastors and teachers, to prepare God's people for works of service, so that the body of Christ may be built up until we all reach unity in the faith and in the knowledge of the Son of God, and become mature, attaining to the whole measure of the fullness of Christ. I like that. We are to become like Christ, and not only half and half, but reach the full measure of the fullness of Jesus Christ. 14 is beautiful. It says, then we will no longer be infants, tossed back and forth by waves and blown here and there by every wind of teaching and by the cunning and craftiness of men in their deceitful scheming. Did you hear that? That there are men who are cunning and who are crafty and who deceitfully scheme against us, and they're in the church. Instead, speaking the truth in love, we will in all things grow into him who is the head, that is Christ. From him, the whole body, joined and held together by every supporting ligament, grows and builds itself up in love, as each part does its work. To God be the glory. Beloved, today I want us to talk about excellence as a value to be pursued. We should be people of excellence. We should be like Daniel, who was said to have an excellent spirit. When you read Daniel chapter 1 and from about verse 3, we see that the king was pleased with Daniel's character and was going to make him the head of the administrators and satraps. But his colleagues were not happy with him. They didn't want him, who was in a sense a foreigner, to be the head of their group. And so they plotted against him. Verse 3 says, "Now Daniel so distinguished himself among the administrators and the satraps by his exceptional qualities that the king planned to set him over the whole kingdom. At this, the administrators and satraps tried to find grounds for charges against Daniel, but they could not, because they were unable to do so. They could find no corruption in him because he was trustworthy and neither corrupt nor negligent." Beloved, we need excellent characters. In 2 Peter and chapter 1, verses 5 onwards tells us that we must have virtue. We must have excellent character. Then we must build on this virtue. Today, we want to use Jesus Christ himself as the example of virtue. But before we go on, let us pray. Thank you, Father. It's another time at your feet. We know we will not leave the same. We open our hearts, we open our minds, we open our spirits, and ask that you flood us with a knowledge of you, such a depth of knowledge of you, that we will be totally transformed and we will live like you here on earth. We pray that you will meet every need that has been put before you, even those that have not yet come before you, because the people don't even know how to articulate their needs. Meet such needs, O Lord, for through that people will know that you are a wonderful God. I submit my lips, my mind, my voice, my eyes, my ears to your Lordship and ask that you take absolute control and speak your words through me. Let me hear what you want to say and not go off on a tangent doing my will. I want to praise and magnify your holy name, O Lord. In Jesus' name, amen. Beloved, one of the names of the Lord Jesus Christ in Hebrews chapter 3 is that Jesus is the radiance of God's glory, or the brightness of his glory. And when we read it, it says the sun is the radiance of God's glory and the exact representation of his being. But I want us to focus on the brightness of his glory. Jesus is the brightness of God's glory. And as far as Dick Eastman and Jack Hayford are concerned, this brightness of God's glory actually talks of the excellence of Jesus Christ. Now, why am I using Jesus Christ as an example when we all feel that we'll never attain to what he is? But that's why I read that verse from Ephesians, that daily, imperceptibly, as we live in obedience to God, God is turning us into maturity, and in the maturity we attain the fullness of the measure, of the measure of the fullness of the Lord Jesus Christ. Beloved, God is making us mature daily as we live in obedience to him. And in fact, God is saying that he has gifted our reverend ministers so that they will help us to become more and more like Jesus, and that growing in the unity is important. So the excellence of Jesus can be ours if we ask him to let this show in us. You remember, he lives in us. And so he who lives in us can actually reveal his character through us. Have you noticed that sometimes when a couple stays very long together, they even begin to look like each other, even on the outside? But you know, they begin to talk like each other. if they are a good couple, then you find that there's a similarity. Then you begin to know that the oneness that God is talking about is real. We too will be like Christ as we allow him to live in us by his Spirit. So Jesus is the brightness of the glory of the Lord, and he is the reflection of God's immeasurable excellence. And everywhere we look, we see this glory. I don't know how many of you are familiar with one of the ancient saints. Saint in the sense that he tried to live a holy life and was blessed by God. He's called Thomas a Kempis, and he wrote a book called The Imitation of Christ. And let me read a prayer that he prayed many years ago. I'm quoting him directly. O everlasting light, surpassing all created luminaries, flash forth thy lightning from above, piercing all the most inward part of my heart. Make clean, make glad, make bright, and make alive my spirit with all the powers thereof, that I may cleave unto thee in ecstasies of joy. Unquote. A God of excellence, immeasurable excellence, will share this excellence with us, and we will do exploits for him. The excellency of God himself through Christ to actually cause us who believe to begin to unravel what these programs are meant to be and become the ones who probably will get those who should to explain things enough. So what I'm saying is that this is not the time to panic. This is the time to actually receive the resources of God to help us to understand the situation. The prayer should also go for those who are managing the economy, that they will have skill to actually communicate to us the direct benefits that we will receive. And I'm saying direct personally and nationally, because you know, in the final analysis, it is what is in it for me. I'm glad that we're talking about the immeasurable excellence of God, which is available to us. We're talking values, and that's one of the values. That excellency that God has, which should define the way we work, the way we behave, the way we think. So if Jesus is the brightness of God's glory, and we know that glory actually means that which exceeds, that which excels, then we know that within us, because we have been made a new creation, resides excellence that will enable us to do all that we do very, very well. And you know, this society needs excellence. No more should mediocrity be acceptable. Not when the Bible teaches us, and you know, this society needs excellence. No more should mediocrity

becomes ours. Now, I'm not saying walk around with a halo around your head. And when you see people, ask them, do you see my glory? Do you see my glory? Beloved, that's not what I'm saying. I'm saying live the glory. Live that excellence. Let God know that He has not and will never make a mistake by giving you the spirit of excellence. All around us, mediocrity is drawing us into the abysmal vortex of underdevelopment. We can't allow that to go on anymore. Never mind the daily pressures we meet. Let us remember Christ Jesus is the hope of our glory. It's a promise that is not only focusing on the eternal future in the glory of His presence, but this scripture, Colossians 1:27, also focuses on a present measure of the glory of Christ Jesus that works through us and in us. Because Christ is the fullest manifestation and representation of God's glory, then we who are hidden in Him are also covered by this same excellency, and we become like Him. We need to approach every day with a hunger and a thirst for the excellence that comes from Christ Jesus. Now, we are not talking of perfectionism, for we will not be perfect until we are face to face in the presence of God. So we are not talking about competition, doing each other in to show that we are better than them. Nor are we even talking about the kind of criticism that makes other people's efforts seem so wearisome. What we are talking about is the restful, grace-filled goodness and mercy that we receive from God to be excellent. The divine way ensures that we experience and live in the excellence of God's glory without the snares of human opprobrium. So we have to heed the call of God. First of all, God calls us to expect Christ's excellence. And in 2 Corinthians chapter 3, we discover a detailed development of the superiority of the New Testament resource over the Old Testament provision. In fact, we're told that all these things were a shadow of what was to come. And that is why Moses' face had to be covered. But our faces showing forth God's glory does not have to be covered. We are told in that scripture, the whole of chapter 3, especially verse 18, is that we are constantly being changed by the brightness of God's excellence from glory to glory. And so let's expect it. That is what God has for us. You cannot say that, oh, I'm not like Daniel. I'm not like Joseph. Oh, you see, they had a special calling. Beloved, you have a special calling too. Secondly, we are called to approach Christ's excellence. When we read Revelation chapter 4 and verse 5, we are overwhelmed by the brightness of God's throne. But in 1 Timothy 6:15 to 16, we read, He who is the blessed and only potentate, the King of kings and the Lord of lords, who alone has immortality, dwelling in unapproachable light, whom no man has ever seen or can see, to whom be honor and everlasting power. Amen. So what we are being called now is to actually approach this potentate, this blessed and only potentate, the King of kings, and receive from him. Whilst to many, the unapproachableness of Christ's excellence and glory would be intimidating, to us, it is not, because through God's grace, the door is opened for us to approach with confidence. The psalmist says in Psalm 65 and verse 4, Blessed is the man you chose and caused to approach you, that he may dwell in your courts. We shall be satisfied with the goodness of your house.

holy temple. Beloved, approach Christ's excellence. Go in confidence. And remember, Hebrews chapter 4 from 15. We have a high priest who can sympathize with our weaknesses, but who was without sin, which is why we can approach with confidence the throne of grace. Thirdly, we are also called to witness and experience Christ's excellence. Isaiah's description of the glory of God in Isaiah 6, 1 to 8 is very instructive. So using Isaiah's experience, we will approach and receive this brightness of God's glory. Jesus will showcase his excellence to us as we go with worship before his glorious presence. Worship is not just slow hymns, but it is an inner lifestyle of considering God worthy and therefore wishing to talk to him about his worthiness, worshipfulness. When we approach God with worship and we do it effectively, we will know God for who he is, and we would abase ourselves and allow him to increase in us. That is why we will imbibe this excellency. The second thing we need to do if we want to enjoy the experience of Isaiah is to allow God to purify us. Isaiah said, "Woe is me, for I'm a man of unclean lips." We need to know who we are and approach God. Open our hearts to him and let him purify us. In the book of Malachi chapter 3, we are told that God would purify the Levites so that they will be able to bring worship in righteousness. Beloved, we are modern day Levites because we are made priests and kings unto our God. You can find that in Revelation chapter 1 verses 5b and 6. Now, in the Malachi version, it says that God will be like a refiner's fire or a launderer's soap, and he will sit as a refiner and purifier of silver. He will purify the Levites and refine them like gold and silver. Then the Lord will have men who will bring offerings in righteousness. Beloved, it is God's intention that we be purified from all sin so that we'll be able to actually receive the fullness of the Lord Jesus and showcase him and exhibit him in all our doings. 2 Corinthians chapter 7 and verse 1 says that since we know these things, we should purify ourselves from everything that contaminates body and spirit, perfecting holiness out of reverence for God. Beloved, we cannot have Christ's excellence unless we ask the Lord himself to continually set in our hearts his purifying fire and get rid of everything that ought not to be there. Thirdly, we need to allow God's work to mature us and prepare us for service. Too many of us are only asking God, "Give me, give me, give me, give me, give me." Many of us are not even asking him to send us forth. But that is what God will do in our lives. So let us worship God. Let us allow him to purify us. And let us allow him to prepare us for his service. God gives us next week. We will continue with how to actually experience the brightness

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0: You see, the Christian life places a demand on our new found faith.
1: Christosom abrabo no ehwe kwan se jidie fofra ye nya no.
0: That we no longer live to please ourselves, but to the one who died for us and saved us. Now, so as a people of God, we need to be men amongst the men. A people amongst the people. We need to prove to the world.
2: 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Nay, no, Chedian Ponya, who Paul asked the send, ne what the young qua at Chey. 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

0: and social media handles nina YouTube, Facebook, Instagram, X. We bet me a webra hot no more and summon mun tremo no. 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
2: Oh, sir, ma'am, my client, sir, drivers, there's some of you, sir, light, no. And to, and you have my education several times, sir, almost just, I don't know. But it's like, it has fallen a deaf ear. And to, but sir, yeah, exercise, nationwide exercise. And to, and then, some of you, but I say, sir, offenses of my committee, and you're doing bad. The base is Ukraine. I said to me, police call this permission. And yes, sir, yeah, I sent also on the more use it. And sir, oh, sir, for about a very long time, drivers know, yeah, caution was unapproved light. Yeah, my education, sir, I'm just saying. But it's like on my nationwide exercise. I say, yeah, yeah. And so far, conviction or any conviction, which is 45 penalty, which is 500 Ghana cedis. How much you are?
0: Ain't he any? I would see, yay, a chief prosecutor, your coffee moon, our Kasua district court, what yaman the bonny to judge chief inspector, Cephas Aso.
1: 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container say see one more. Etin anno, and what you say? It was so what they would do, and was so what can numb penny for a year was said here. Yet was so a use our containers in every quantum ponumu, and nibber beam pair was said. When you're quite not containers, ever what this you know, why if you want ten more, what you want. 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
3: There's some of the initiatives that you find, say, every vessel be an ship be a ordinary mabeban or qua. It this say offer less than 2,000 to 3,000 containers a go back. And shipping lines with the MSC or Batama Porter 8 times a week. I say 8 times a week, Nanka Okonanka only 2,000, 3,000 qua. A week in Kwan, only 24,000 empty containers are back. Now, but not 100 containers, not the qua. What do you expect? You see, and in Shima Asia, you know, it was good, but however, no, the actions that has to be taken to ensure, say, ports in Bay free, Nanya Majumia, but Nekone Ban, you see, Bay, another one, the Miaduma next week, Tuesday. Echo, in fact, almost now, we're more Bobwa, our first stakeholders, no matter down, my friend, nine Asia, and Edinima, at 2 years. It's a beginning. The answer here between next week, next 2 weeks, next Friday week, I'm supporting. Oh, my mother, man, only be become for Nancy.
1: Dear, way in nhyiamu unsa adom kase dia ye som ne ase ye bebom a ye bom no gapo hampanimfo ne sa afre forward ase akohia na no ena empanimfo yi bom bi e dia kyerye no executive secretary ya woda 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
3: It means that, let me use this opportunity to appeal to importers. We have brought it. Port is not a warehouse. If you bring in your cargo, you should come to clear your cargo. The battle that we're having is about when they take the cargo to go and discharge and bring the container back, and it has to sit on the truck for 3 days, whilst we are paying for demurrage for keeping the container, we are also paying for keeping the car, the truck. It's a cost to us. And so that is what the DG is handling. And I'm saying that since Friday to now, we've seen that there's a total reduction. So, but we are saying that to make it a clear directive to shipping line, that any time a shipping line call into Ghana port, whether at MPS or at GPH bed, if you discharge containers, take empty containers back. And that is going to be communicated clearly to the shipping lines. Then, of course, for those who brought in their containers, their goods, please come and clear your cargo.
1: Abusiani awuti ye importers and exporters association president ya wodi wani mu Ora Asake Aringobet.
0: Adom 106.3 FM anopa kasiye bo ana wuti no na ye kokuya ye mu nsemu ekakra ye mu dichi ni ye kopiemo bia west mensin ya wa western north region yerim sabia honu mu dia bakwe ye ho nsemu dia e ye force bill open to fo aboa ne bo afu ye pa na akuya ye mu nsemu anwa dia bakwa aboa ema akuafo edwuma dia won mu die e ye mre ema wonum e ye fertilizer. 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Yeah, no, and yet a set a brand new depa out of fertilizer. Yeah, one mucha and ya milk we have one or so. 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I say, fertilizer, no, yet. 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
4: Your officers know some no more yam, eh, do moya. Muna more fed a muya dumana, cocoa about the day instruction by say from 4 years to 22 years cocoa from Biano, Mumano liquid fertilizer, not 22 to 30, and also Mumano solid one. I hear a bono. Hell, my analysis on the HR and no, not feel funsa yadi woman, and come. Fed officers and quiet dumana by ya. Ted the rockers lay in yan, politics a boom. Almost started so mobile channel listening by not a favor and people for farmers and quan. And then crop on them, so a glass to home the buyer, yes, in yavi. Young quite journey and be quite. We are from normal trans and no mood deny. Am I answer? Say, me, can I say? Your coordinators and a queer for now, Muhona, or Munum say, be policies in the Antrim with one trading made the Momomomom, Eddie Aqua craft for approval. And Momu, yes, I didn't hear the bar. The enemy has stopped the first one, not the Basabasa Beba. Into Yama coordinators, you know, in your answer trading every Dubai. Some man found Quakra. Into almost started so much and still, Omu deny and Crophone. Okwa jealous in this year, farmers Omania, Fedlaza do be on your MPP for. And the assembly number three. I'm an annie and no machia. All the fed workers and no penny for no. Made them send me your politics. Ntia debia, oh yeah, no one said, would you with my bare politics? We will police you. We will.
0: It's Ahmed Ibrahim, Pia West, NDC, Constituency Chairman, and a wobble quedu, say fertilizer, no, as a MVP for now. Yeah, tell the man one, and a credit. Say, you know, crana, say, and you know, MVP, I mean, you're corner by one, Tia, but you want one, say, quedu, I would do a NDC, Constituency Chairman, Ebony, you know, a yabo, Rodo, Rada, Samoa, Nucrebia name, Kwame Safu Rubin, one on a NPP, Pia West Communications Officer, what is answer me, Etuja.
5: Yeah, so. Say, say ne, So when you're NDC, now when you put that NDC party card, but that's an IH and Yamma. If so, I buy a back on Salon and Yana, and you say, who cook you and you be other cassette, and yes, I'm here. And see, you must say, we are cook you and you will be a man's name, I say, sorry. Now, NDC 4% or Monday, a second, you're gonna come. It's here, Bokoko. Now, Yamma, Omo, Nefuabe, me and son. Say, Yante won't say no, Mamma won't say. I'm a trim, I'm a candy beer, and let's just ask my air come to go up your four. Yanka, now yes, it's people. Say, go up your four, Mudina, Yamba say, and for fertilizer, Mamma. And this is for say, or more check, and your mamma.
0: Ni awuti ye eye Kwame Safu Rubin wano ene ye Bia West Communications Officer ma NPP amenyokuo
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0: A GPRT for what's up, no, no, chip, and your bed, your children get out, dear. 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
4: 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Sanso ana colorectal and also aye condition bia.

0: a hard day punch in Yano Abacoso, and you in Yaman in Abacoso, and she said, what's here?
1: Sister Fia, I'm running to my father's near me. I babble to them. Why, dear, baby, I won't be a munya baby. Good. MCA Fuenti, and Yaba, and Fia Manqua, Tamaklo, and Yakuan and Cheno.
2: How about Pasivia? Yeah, fast that man you might what I yet
3: today.
2: I said, Yaka Yakin, who says, sing ye, Guya Numo pass, a wood giant, Ujano, Obedu, Ramo, na a Kelchako toothpaste by ye, and then a born or question, what be said before?
1: For
2: 4 days. I be a yen and a boar 4, 2 in 1, any a day, my cobby be a ton provisions be a Ubenya be a war. My mere crea by one said,
3: let's Asempa FM. Asempa FM. Asempa FM.

0: You see, in this country, I must be honest with you, we spend so much time paying people to talk. We don't pay people to think. If we pay them at all, we don't pay them well. This is what is the problem of this country. All the mature democracies and industrialized countries you've seen, they have always found time to pay people to think and not just to talk. Because every day you get up on your airwaves, what do you hear? Let me tell you, go to Burkina. We are importing vegetables from Burkina. Burkina is getting greener and greener than Ghana is. How many times do you hear people in Burkina knocking their chest and shouting about their achievements and what they are doing? The achievements are being felt because people are thinking about the future of Burkina. People are thinking and interpreting their environment and finding answers to the challenges of their environment. Here, and I keep saying it, in this country, I analyze the politics and make projections 10 years back, 10 years forward, to see where Ghana is going to get to. If we do not change and look for think tanks that can sit down to think through our problems as early warning systems, every problem that is known and has been solved in some country will always come to us as a new problem. That's what I mean by paying people to think. All the researchers, go and see Ghanaians outside this country I have met. Go and see what they have been able to do for other countries because those countries are paying them to think. Some of them are not even interested in coming back to Ghana because nobody wants to become part of a talking society. They want a society that acts and achieves results. But who do we glorify? Those who can insult each other on the radio in the morning.
1: Who should take the blame?
0: All of us. Because I keep saying when people say the media goes to do the, it is not the media. Does the media sleep and just conjure stories? We send the stories to them. Because all this social security, corruption, whatever you are looking at, people are looking for these security outlets because the future is unknown. Who can climb the ropes in Ghana today fairly? Even university admission. People come to their MPs to go and assist them get admission. And when a country degenerates to this level, that politicians are now involved in academic decisions as to who gets admitted, we have a problem. I was in health. I went to interior. I got all the bad press in relation to not allowing these protocol things. People didn't listen. I said, don't worry. One day when you are traveling, you get an accident and you are sent to the nearest health center. And the only person to decide whether you die or not is a protocol list who went to nursing training with FFF. That is when you get to know why protocol doesn't work anywhere and why the politician should not be taking decisions on matter. Those are unpopular. It made me very unpopular.
2: Not all help is good help. Actually, some help can cripple you. Sometimes I wonder.

0: look for some help from outside. I believe in nations exchanging help and supporting one another. But I do not subscribe to a one-way relationship where one is always receiving and has nothing to give in return. I believe it is time for us to push out of our cocoon, and we have to do it ourselves. It will not be easy if we decide to do it ourselves. It will be hard. It will be tough. It will be painful. But we will emerge with strong and capable wings.
1: I've had some reality this week. You know, when people who have no right to insult you, that is reality. You look at the person insulting you, and the person sometimes himself looks like an insult, but out of the abundance of his insult, he's insulting you. So that is reality. That is reality. Reality is when it is hitting, when you know, all kinds of stuff is hitting. I don't want to go too much into that. You know, there are people that when you are down, they feel up, because they've been down for so long that when you are down, they feel, I have climbed the Lord. Not that they have climbed, but they are happy that somebody is down. There are people who will kick you when you are down. For me, this is what helped me. It is getting hold of my mind.
2: Those who, for the grief

waters. And we are looking on and playing politics around it. It's evil, it's barbaric. The people who manage our water say that, look, now there are children, they found mercury, cyanide, and things in their blood, causing cancers and limbs. You will see the water is very clear. But when you take it to the laboratories, you see chemicals. That was what they said on TV. The woman said that the fact that our water is clear and you are drinking it does not guarantee that the water is chemical and cyanide free. Some of the politicians, some of the opinion leaders, some of the chiefs are involved in the pollution of our waters. And God don't punish them. God don't punish them for destroying our water bodies. How can you compare a few hundreds and thousands of people and the activities in killing 33 million people? Foreigners have entered and they are mining on our waters. And we are looking on. What kind of a people are we? Can you go to China and go and do what I'm saying in China? Can you go?

0: our water that are clean, and they will mine the water and pollute the water, and we are looking on playing politics with it. And the politician and the chief, anybody in our water bodies and polluting because of the money for their pocket, and our systems are being poisoned. May God kill them first. And we have the army, we have the military, and we can't enter the forest and arrest these people and stop all forms of galamsey. We can't do it. It means that we ourselves, we are inside and we have interest and we are lining our pockets. And anybody here who is in galamsey, get ready to die first. Our waters have become Milo. Milo is mass murder. This is stupidity and nonsensical. And when I see Chinese people carrying guns and they have guarded off the area of the galamsey, and they are now threatening our citizenry from not coming to stop them, and you see our military men, these military men are also there, and they have also expressed interest. So this government must not fail the Ghanaians people. This government, because the previous government, they toy with our river bodies and they have passed. This new government, they should rise up and do the work. They should deport all foreigners, Chinese, whatever, all those who are polluted. They should deport, they should arrest them, deport them. The word I hate cry in my life is that your friend is saying galam said yeah, and you best stop here, and am I in galam say? How do I stop galamsey? Am I in the army? It means that the people who can stop it, the military, the police, they should do their work. I'm a pastor, I'm preaching. The best I can do is what I am saying. That this is mass murder, it is genocide, it is killing our children, and it must be stopped, and it must be stopped now.
1: You need a share, a central region MPP for elections. Now here, sir, for the chairmanship. No?
2: For the chairmanship, no, Koka is supposed to win. Koka is the candidate to beat because only won to me akoda.
1: Yes.
2: And now he is a personality here. Oh, you're very calm. Yeah, and this in the crown. Could you believe, sir? Abro mwa abe mono. Metia Christmas be a no cheche Christmas vouchers. Mama me communicators. For 3 consecutive years, he was doing it.
1: Hey, Kuka
2: no. Or chairman MP before be chief mama communicators in na. Until now, you know, to me the flowers no near the country. Or more election, no one to me the man I'm a bumpire. Some man win it. His greatest attribute is his people skills.
1: Okay.
2: He's not too much of a talkative. And I was a Ura Kukufu, the greatest attribute, and the communication skills. But the people believe he's indecisive. Why nipa bako running mate by usu upe bi? Why we say upe general secretary? General secretary? Afi yebe who say we say amam for say to abama na ra na na adwuna kra sa akose sa so kope branch chairman into omu hunu ni ye. But baby e mu odin pa poyando e hono. People have written poyando off. People have written poyando off, and poyando truly is an underdog in the elections. But omo ya di bi se fa sympathy votes between ya jina mama won to say 14th no a 15th no mo beto aba no MPP for say 14th omo ye won to me vigil ade ebe tiam ya to aba no e campo delegates nyina ne aye won say won to me so ye papa so ye bone, and the people feel say ne nemu no akodam ne bi a party ne nti enti ama among for your sympathy, among now, Ashanti region, 30% of the people who are going to vote are new entrants. They have not had a personal relationship with Wun Tumi to make a determination as to whether he's good or bad. Dr. Francois, ono na ye omu organizer, ena amuwa uku Michael, omu former DC for Achoma Engobieja South. Poyando ko baby okusunum ni ade nyina se ne papa obebo de oyeye ya oyeye ntobu akakra ma no no eno to achi akoma akakra but se bibia nsesan I see eye Francois no Francois is the candidate to beat, but eye eyi can call
1: Poyando bit
2: can cause an upset. Communication officer baby ba ko e mu odne pa no no. There is one guy called Dr. Kesken, ono ni spokesperson to Koka no.
1: Okay.
2: Ena Ishak Chebru be oyeye panyini kakra oyeye lecturer ewo Kipoli, no riding or no na ye Baumia campaign, no spokesperson. Okay. So he's riding
1: on that
2: Baumia. Aya de ba konso ayo kutia kuka angle ne se. Omo elections no. Oka se o ni obi e chi obi jina mfimfiri.
1: Ah.
2: Ena Dr. Baumia nko fo no so se you are either for us or you are against us. There are no middle grounds. No, no, no, no, no.
1: Play
2: on support to Baumia. Yes, that is Adia Bakwa. And no, now my election look cry you, yes. And no, now my election now Kaho, a crown, yet they won't, or much I say, and go for be a part in them, they could do concise, they won't to me either.
1: Oh, no, no,
2: so or more, we put up sentiments against you. Baby, so I a tough pano.
1: Oh, that's not fair.
2: Yes, that is exactly. Oh, makoye list to cry, Dr. Baumia list. Oh, yeah. Ashanti Regional, makoye and confu, Dr. Baumia say. And very fortunately or unfortunately, no. And penumphobia, or more, any few, a manual semi moa. Kawaso, Mohuno say, penyin, conhoni, or home, commander, dear no. And say, ya, wa, sebi, obelusukas, and owner was all born near Mahuba, no money, ye. You see, Doctor, you are free, ye. His politics in Ashanti region. You see, say, Obi, as
1: someone now you are making direct allegations. It is
2: Obi, say, analysis. We are speaking.
3: Analysis now we are. We were disapproving of what others had done to Sammy.
2: Yeah.
3: You ended up
2: it's a matter of public record. Met nyamba video.
1: But I'll come back to you on
2: let me give you Obi one instance, Dr. Free Oko Ejoso. Openly, there is a video to that effect. Walker MP ni wohono o introduce Obi as the next MP for Ejoso because Ejoso MP. There is a video to that effect. Kwabna, you know, it's just a make of Obi. And yes, I rumors or some video and pictorial evidence. And Obi, we wish them very well.
4: Obi, it's not going to be easy. Election day, it will be easy. But the point is that, that is why I'm saying that this current election, you know, is about issue based. So we need to play his record. He needs to put his record. He has been the head of affairs for almost 8 years. Or in the Nyami and Adomukakra. So Orban will be the regional secretary.
1: Yes.
4: In Kinu. He has a regional secretary for 4 years. You know your data that you confronted with. What did you do? 4 years later, the party still reward you in a Yedobeye national and regional chairman. So tell us our record. It's the record that speaks. There, Yensai and Tua Uswana. Because when you came in, we were hoving around 63 as a secretary. We had a year party, and you say most secretaries are the head of the operation.
1: Mm-hmm.
4: And that's your record, 63%. And you dropped to 60%. So the party gave you opportunity to think, say, ABR, we'll be to the IABB. 60%, we have dropped all the way to 51.5%. This is very dangerous and very risky for the party to say, hey, was a delegate, he give you another opportunity to him and but let the record speak. You're taking the decisive decision. It's not about the motion. It's not about the personality contest. This is the issue that is confronting us. And how are we going to rescue and how are we going to resolve it? And we will be as I'm making ABR or no, but you know, I'm mentioning it to you that this is what my analysis, my data has been proven for 26 years. It's still region always declining. And now with their own two succession, you know, in the two cycles, you know, you were in it. Intermediate. Beja, my delegate, so many say, Ahene.
1: Very well.
4: GDA say, baby, you know, it is time for change.
1: Very well. Chairman, order number 2 on the ballot paper, and see, me man, si mami, in 2 minutes, only delegate, I bet you about in Casa directly, me pacho.
4: Obi, let me catch my vision for, and say, baby, you know, the party is ready for power in the year 2028. They need a new leader, a new mindset. We need a new organization for the region. Yempai Boye Bwane say, Obia our region, from the chairman of Council of Elders, the national chairman of Council of Elders, who is coming from the region, our former president, who is coming from the region, all this leadership They give birth to this current dispensation, a woman from 1992. And they baby are we going to look at it? Said the here. I'm asking the delegates of the MPP, say they should try me and then let's see the results of the year 2028. And I believe, sir, me and Maka say inclusiveness, you know, Obiensa will move from that top all the way to the people that they are going to vote. I be do 2020, nobody in 2018, you know, the party will be attractive in the region to help us to push our numbers from 51%. At least, me, I promise between 63 to 65% in the year 2028 with the organization that will put it in place in the region. And I believe, sir, that will help our candidate, Dr. Mahmoud Bawumia, to becoming the president. Because these two regions, the Ashanti and Eastern region, form the electoral college in this country for almost 30%. And you can't joke with it, Obi. It is time for the new mindset and the new operations and the new confidence that we are bringing on board in the region from Saturday. And I believe, inshallah, God will help me.
1: Very well.
4: So see.
1: Chairman Kujo.
5: Leader, I hear your dear. Or no, member or more process, you know, I am 24. No, no, I am not. Not to me, bra. Change your man, wedge man. No, be a scatter. Now, you are opposition. I am bringing servant leadership. Leadership, I come from Atiye Ghana Obi. In the past, if you study marketing, me a marketing kakra in my MBA course. When marketing and selling started, the seller was always right.
1: Yeah,
5: you either buy it or go away. But over time, Obi, all marketing is based on the customer. If you're a company and you don't do constant research to find out the customer, no shusha, hey, your company will be good. Obi, but also you are aware.
1: Yes.
5: In this, our political business, Obi, who is the customer? The customer is the voter. Okobo Ebeye Shua say, mini constituent executives, ever been customers, no more on the top product. Now you change your motion. Now you change in that direction. So that Nyamia don't by December 2028, Alhaji, Dr. Mahmoud Bawumia, Nyamia the president. Bebre, Missy Bebre, Ebimudi Omudi, a campaign say, Okobo Ebeye, only Dr. Bawumia found. Because Dr. Ayako Kampio Akano, you are one of us, you are not one of the Obi, Udo Obia, and then Wokasa Eonie, for over 10 to 12 years, you know, I have been the foremost defender and explainer of Dr. Bawumia's policies and his capacity. My love for him has not changed. I'm going to work to bring the region up and through that process. Nami, outside the Beka say, Inshallah. Nami Bema or no, why you pay you a Ghana? To me and the media, a Juma and a Edia, the day to my dean, Obi. Laura, better was he. Now, me, your delegates are Muwa, get a crowd, conscious executives. Better Muninansi, Samu Jimmy, come on, time on me back, the rounds campaign. Namas Samu, then deny a Bushabaco, or Saturday, and then Toka, Akoyana Beto. Dr. Koboy, Munkami rescue message, you know. Nyama Muhia will support you. Unity, Dr. Debe Juma, my respective structures. And finally, you know, energy, you need to HMU, the day in day, energy. And on a ED call to 2028. In the me, a council executive, Jimmy Eka, Madadeshi, Mbaye Domani, Echelto, Homashe, Wawahi, Nyama, Dr. Me, was a Makan, your mamma, you know, you know, you no, my name is Blau. Ah, Obi, who's here? Obi, Kayao.
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0: 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No matter what you for say, a young from a boy, ne boy, yenina. Na se post you make it up one that you be young from a be as a boy. Won't no un to me MPM free mo. And then, or more, I caught to a banner. Na kwa ku court ruling ne da be ne be yaduma Supreme Court de no a mpenimfo yi aka se wo yanhwe na delegates no bi anto abani bi no eno no da be ne be yaduma
1: yes ohe Supreme Court de ruling ne ba ye no de omo kan ni se omo 1 year roadmap nti parties no mfa 1 year roadmap na fe omo rolu nti ne ye hwe parties no say be within 1 year no e de anhyehye no omo be gu akwan mu Anzana yejuma. On se sa ruli on the bay se delegate ye year free hono. E no no parties no ehre. Because dia inim ni se parliamentary ni presidential. E no na mainly e bit me aye effective. But to say regional chairman and regional elections, you know. E no so party na se omo se be yejuma. Because I know so nyasem ketwa. Na. And our ba polling station. I know so nyasem ketwa. It's easy.
0: The ruling ne ba. Na ye see a ye delegate system no every one mo. E apply to parliamentary no ne region.
1: Any presidential.
0: No, any presidential yes. Na say etimi kwa femu nyina.
1: Etimi kwa. Etimi kwa. But parties no so hwe. But mainly ohe Supreme Court winner document ne ba eno. The presidential and parliamentary.
0: Any parliamentary.
1: Na ohe nyawota makulu mo. E no ne kra ne target e no mo target. Because e hona siketu yakese ebem. But Seba regional regional and national election is ketia wo papa papa because me kai say obi omo mo ba interview this week you know na me ji obi adventure or no catch him say eh we no dey wa hwe aye ndua kra 2 dey betua as a 2000 per delegate
0: no kwaku it's everywhere now
1: yeah
0: when you go to even the universities sir elections or more year wo no mo besi ba dia
1: adie no
0: e didi akọ ye ba It is a nanka ye two as ye de ya I mean say betu as
1: ye bebia
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1: bebi
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1: yes on bebi
0: e wo say ye hwe ni etumi ebiem e say ne national elections no kura ano national ni ayi tuwa yimampeni ni bebi ya ano yetuya
1: but ohe we inwa wa hui ya hui ense san wum se money crash ino hui ense san
0: really
1: yes because hui. So ohe presidential leo moto ye ya ohe kai NDC di ano His Excellency John Mahama di ano oka ese oka se ye mubi ya 40 cities And that
0: for,
1: one,
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1: 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It's the idea, best sir. Into who constituency be no be called MP. Na ni patro, mudin wa party name. So, my party members, 5,000 or mobile 200 cities, 10 million cities. 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
1: ke
0: imagine o ka say 40 cities o say 200 cities but u total the number of people are
1: very huge intinu say obi a natural ni din wo that constituency na 5000 o nti akese ba 200 cities o ti a 10 million cities Ero ni mso omo omo kwa mpi na ebi owa obi na ebo na chidom.
0: Wey.
1: 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No acha 200 cities o say AT&T. Still e anu ato.
0: Asem. 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
1: yes onze ya wo
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0: nipa two chairmanship position de no
1: nipa two onze throughout the country ohwa two baby ena ibi awago three ana five
0: abro nye ho de
1: no ho ne five nipa five
0: na se ho hye
1: Pa. Or Greater Accra 2, Eastern Region 2, Ashanti Region 2, Western Region 2, even Northern Region 2, Oko Bruno Easter 2.
0: And then I said 2. Ba abronya hono.
1: Five.
0: And abe five.
1: Western North say five.
0: And I wish ni paswa or moko abronya region hono mwa. Mama fo ne.
1: Yeah, mama fo.
0: Se ba se kwaku u shemu o hono mwa. Nipa. Obetumi ama abronye tough time. Wo region one mama Joseph Mensa.
1: Regional First Vice Joseph Mensa.
0: Mhm.
1: Onno obetumi ama tough time pa. Yeah. And ohwe sa election ya. Onze opinion ni different. Abronye ba region nem no. Na NPP seat e crowd me say. Eno mu kra say.
0: Mhm.
1: Eno mu kra 0
0: 1.
1: Yes, Canada one. Constituency one and NPP kra. Out of 11 constituencies. Nti huma abronye na ohwe abronye
0: and message ni nana make no omo a meni omakasa sitting chairman no chairman no my omadwe so mbesa
1: ko bi no
0: obi a woni ni kasa ni oka ni se nyame nko nyame nko se baby a but ohwe bunu region die ya wo ken se ene the whole bunu region baby a traditional seats ni bi wo ho no mo a wonna nwene da say was a free
1: yes.
0: Because when you take baby to say
1: Sunyani East and West. Brekum East and West.
0: Sunyani East, Sunyani West.
1: And baby to say Wenchi. MPP home no. The obuzi akrom there, e ho de tie NPP.
0: Eti emmanu delegates no be decide
1: am decide
0: because e bi so ho no e bi na the message say oh enye me nko no e be ya adwuma
1: da bi on say e bi wo ho no ma agina personality ne so on say obi wo ha te say Greater Accra onim say nioma ne bebre e free no e no why dey we sin time because divine go home onye obi a we nyine young man
0: eh onu so ne de ne yam
1: ba we see form so on go be
0: ne de ne yam nwanwa because say Alfred boy kra da so jina mu say wo be ko papa yi
1: say be oni bi da Alfred boy ni bi da onze why acting pain ebra Ishmael Ashiti ebe ye minister no ye acting enti no ni bi da to ohwe say e bi ade to Steven in team no obetimi anya bi
0: ife ni bi onu mo nya me bo mu say wo so m di chama
1: ya ya no a obedi
0: Nga
1: same way there. Yeah, intinebi wa Greater Accra. Uhe Greater Accra, omo omo ko chairman no. Omo ye mi no. Dr. Bernardo ko boy. And Alfred boy. And Alfred boy na number 1. And Bernardo ko boy da number 2. Uhe Alfred boy wa ye acting chairman of Greater Accra. Ebra Ishmael Ashiti be regional minister. Onno be acting. A good for the time say Ishmael Ashiti in your position. Into a bear acting. Now Ishmael Ashiti in the chairman. Into a bear acting. And our vice pain. Region in Wachewum. And this is about the third election I offer for the chairmanship.
0: Because me kai only divine fair, me kai the last time trade fair.
1: No jinemu.
0: No jinemu na chere se.
1: Wa bread. It's you know. Okay, I'm me and no and I for the chairmanship. But the amana who ni se onze most of the omo mo compete, you know. Omo young people.
0: Mm-hmm.
1: Most
0: mm-hmm.
1: of them. And I heard Ghana, Sisi, and so a youth, you know, any dear could know politics in empire. No moon, you know, I can say, I'm a doctor, Oko boy. In catching ye be any home. We go heard Dr. Oko boy, yeah.
0: Alfred boy, what did he say?
1: Alfred boy, until he is old, I'm 75 plus.
0: So,
1: yes. You see much. You see much in your neck.
0: All the experience in
1: them. All the experience in them. So my chose a party, you know, where dim Juma Bibri, why vice pain, why acting pain. I contested 3 times.
0: Oshe Greater Accra region. Baby, the season, the way I see a few months,
1: I know. I
0: say, Omu Penny Papa say, Mube Timia reclaim Musisa, a few months, na Namasen, ye be a Kahua, a Jumano. Omu will be a papa.
1: Yes, on the Greater Accra problem, the amount will lose election, I can see a division among the executives. Nangabuminiho.
0: Omu Greater Accra.
1: Yeah, Greater Accra. On the chairman, they need the agent of fun. Secretary Odala Packer, they need the agent of fun. Organizer Prince Obin, they need the agent of fun. And our vice for Aka, Adam Joanna Adan and Crawford, also. Ejina find you know, say take decisions say ne bin so the ejina say so where kaya some of the MPs no we bring lose we to say Sheila Battles mo na the Dr. Kisi omo ya lose we no we be our chairman is in agreement we are secretary is not in agreement you know division among themselves. So
0: because back I say yes ya clear we secretary say ya clear we chairman say en clear
1: sad e no e wo ho
0: na say nipa no man twumi anka momo anka momo
1: yes
0: nti no e say na say omo yi nipa fofra I think say we say omo hwe nipa no omo yi omo no say nipa we ya ye yi omo because ko kuda bia me ka say when twumi ni obi anya adwuma irrespective of mo differences say wo mo ntamu a enya wo ma me ba na wo ne na
1: politics is
0: so. Oh, mammy, Bakra, twins, a crano. Obia, one a drink.
1: Obia, friend, baby.
0: It is a woo bana per se. Win me a near juma. Win me ya drink to mean to mean in your juma. That's a winning leader,
1: Debbie.
0: And to win your idea was say, or moshe. And until I make I say, or more argument sitting once, no more argument say, and I'm from my boy, and I'm from my boy, and you know, more money or motivo regions on you know them.
1: And you enough.
0: And he says, some no one nipano can, if that's the only problem, a cause him more, you know.
1: Yeah, you know.
0: Senya no so. Nasa bibi kamwa eno so mu amoto abano munim eti na na mudi be take his decision na me unipa kura u diska kura you must be able to take a decisive way here ebe bo ama manyoku no
1: delegates no apart from say ebia whip system so say ebia MPs bi and our power brokers onze the ama Dr. Okuboy de na edine ba kun ga no ni hu ni asem bada for a boy no enti ene say power brokers beyond the Greater Accra there. Yeah, and they could be more. The old moon on face Alfred Boy by a bebuomo. On the BBI interest. The old face Alfred Boy by a bebuomo. And into Namoko Boy, dear, no. I am very competitive. And in their interest, there was side election.
0: Yeah, sponsors' interest.
1: Yes.
0: Into
1: no her chairman, I sent a Macanipa Mino, Dr. Bernardo Coboy. And Alfred Boy. And Echo.
0: They say the two boys.
1: The two boys.
0: The two boys.
1: And Bako Mumbe Dinepa Bako, a regional secretary. Yes. The regional secretary, a one position, a Mumbe Dinepa.
0: Odala
1: Ipaka, and Emmanuel Clotty. Omumi enu na ekosa position no e o Greater Accra
0: ha no e den e be memu aye dey because o dial like dey say
1: o experienced person the woman say onze o dial like Parker o aye two consecutive secretary and in the party position uko mienu wie na uko third one aye na den papa nti no ha most of the positions no e bi master some of there Ubu awedi mienu wasesa ne de.
0: Po yando musta no.
1: Yes, wasesa ne de. There e bit say Prince Obin, honorary regional organizer, but in the second vice.
0: Or no, or for you to own Prince Obin?
1: Yeah, Prince Obin, yes. You see, I know original organizer, but of course, second vice because of his wedding in where we know. So I sang the same position. I want to hear. On the head, then a position would be a bit younger for an answer, Kakra.
0: It is go for the beer. What year Nipan and answer the answer, baby? I woke on no more and the best out to a pahono.
1: Yes, on the position, it be a whole interest and on Jaden Niho.
0: Okay.
1: And I won't take a major position, a major decision into no any Niho. Sir Prince Obin, a second vice chairman. We visit a chairman or power. We are first vice, baby. And Zana be drew so. Into the new need decision making table na kese. That is a chairman and secretary because secretary is the manager of a party in the region. And I will have Odalai Pakadi making a wako two dada. A third one a edne. And again, oh elections a course or region the man. They be face MPs no mu lose you know. Or she actually no mu lose. Into no no omon song grove war and so campaign it yano. So, and I recently, oh, polling station constituency elections, oh, yeah, it became up.
0: Oh, that land crop came.
1: No, me can't reach in him. It be a came, Nanzania, no more to you.
0: Okay,
1: oh, yeah, I also west work on her.
0: It's here for a share live, YouTube, any Facebook, no, come me back.
1: Yeah,
0: okay, no more, papa boy, ni. And a brandy boy, Sunny, papa boy, a brandy boy, a greater Accra region, a sunny, and ne mokrata no so ebe ye, who are the quacotra ban saying it ye, a Joe was half to so, a mammy, Osha Nature say, a Dr. Bernardo Coboy, Edda number 2, and a Ura Alfred boy, a so Edda number 1, a wo ballot paper no, a so, and our share secretary, the and so on. Now, you are then. Where secretary di so a Emmanuel K Clotty so Eda number 2 and Odalai Parker Daniel Odalai Parker so Francis Anken di ho
1: yeah Odalai Parker France
0: na do evangelia na
1: interview fitema
0: papa go fudi me say Daniel Odalai Odalai France you are ye ne wa kwa yafura ba se
1: ya
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1: me re greater Accra no position ba konso a e competitive kakra e Moses Abode no
0: Moses Abode.
1: Yes, regional organizer position. No.
0: Moses Abode one.
1: Yeah, Moses Abode one young guy be nansen ya demo omo koye na obi wo mu yefa ni supremo. Emmanuel Austin supremo.
0: Enye Tamale supremo.
1: David.
0: Because Tamale so ewo bi ewo.
1: Yes. But where Emmanuel Austin supremo. He's one guy I know so fans papa. Yeah, ne fans na mu ede ne.
0: Ba wo he Moses Abo so de na.
1: Onse Moses Abo no nkrofo agine di. Is answer recently wo NPP activities are. So unya macho men kakra. Any youth omo de motorbike edi atrentwe wo NPP activity na Moses Abo.
0: No, but
1: you know. Omo gidi say oy vibrant obetumi aye bibi.
0: Ba ne amanyoko ni hia no eye metwofo.
1: Onina security can party security they won't mean in free activity BM. And all omrante pa alas or by say hey security for here and they be called your man jai. Into Moses Abode and Mrante and your more by Nyasam Ketwa.
0: And see Usha organizer position so Moses Abode Edda number 1 and Collins Kofi Asante so Edda number 2 and Emmanuel Enim Austin. Emmanuel Enim Austin, so Edda number 3.
1: On the Supremo.
0: I only Supremo.
1: On the Supremo.
0: There's a Collins Kofi Asante, the Odemusa.
1: Collins Asante, so Eddie Akotene Power Party, but over election where age now Moses Abo.
0: Moses Abo,
1: and the Supremo.
0: A Supremo, so.
1: Yes, okay. Austin. Okay. Now, Bakun's a woman organizer. So I heard our position.
0: Yeah.
1: Very competitive.
0: Perpetual, no way.
1: Perpetua Asante, onzo no ye deputy to Madame Grace Champon.
0: Okay.
1: Grace Champon and Gobio. Inti onze ebi mwa kwa omu face this time no. ebi o san kwa e mwa no nti no madam grace asante atranche ena the deputy perpetual asante wedi two terms as deputy yes nko bi be ka se okra experience no and so the order number one na omi owusu yes na omi owusu be man contest fa because okwa tema central no e women organizer.
0: Okay, so
1: we did three times.
0: So the contest is between Naomi and Perpetua.
1: Yeah, and Perpetua. Very, very competitive election.
0: Ni penum Naomi akosie usu ene da number one. Na Perpetua Asante ene two. Na Aisen ene three. Ena Sarah Dubaki Pobi wahu.
1: Yeah.
0: Onoso ene number three.
1: Number three.
0: Ena Marie Timate eso ene number four.
1: Yes, and
0: so far nipa four.
1: Timate no. This week na me name no papa.
0: Timite.
1: This week na me name no papa. Na me wahana former MC wo dance man. Bray. FM so ono so ne candidate no no. Na me say wow. Any candidate na election na nye easy sir. Enye easy sir. Into no say na election because some of the position. Then I will hear youth organizer because this week one bequeen a casa in the hear youth organizer no. Mandela ewoho. Ena kwame bequeen ya one ne casa eh. And so on the by youth election yeah because of mebunune woman in general. Ah wadine gidigidi a woman. Enye easy. Into no ohe between kwame bequeen. Ene Mandela. Yes, omu mi no no. Ene iti e jina pa.
0: Okay.
1: Ene again, first vice. 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Okay, na former MP, na Vrungo Central. 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
0: Ewo
1: region. Ewo region. Ono e first vice. We di e 210.
0: Okay.
1: Ene, regional treasurer, Rahel Tutu. Ene ene jina pa. And that election is very, very competitive. On the Madam Joanna had most of the election what I call on the post. But this time around, regional treasurer. My council will be a while her new position. Let's move to Baby Fofro. And Rahel Tutu, a two-term regional treasurer. On no first vice. Let's move to Baby Fofro. And Rahel Tutu.

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0: Not constituency, I monitor police station.
1: Mubenya from the region, no, a better tisa unipa crone, who kita vote na uko tubia. 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
0: Yes, yenhwa Ashanti region. Ashanti region chairmanship position no. 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Onza matrose regions ni biwa mi ni mi no. Ashanti region ka ho. Di odin kan number 1 on the ballot. Eh chairman Koka. 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Eno be ka ya Koka oni untumi akoba 3 times.
1: Yeah.
0: No aye former chairman ewo Efija Secretary South. Fija Secretary South. Why chairman or onzo krabe 3 times. Inti no onye ni paketo wa Ashanti region election him. One Koka. One Henry Kwabena Kukufu. Onzo formerly no ye Bantama chairman. Onzo edi. Constituency chairman.
1: Inti. Yes, two constituency chairman. Former two constituency chairman.
0: And a contesting. Ewo Ashanti region. But the man ye hun kakra ni se chairman Kukufu. Akone ni mkakra. Onzo wabe EPA boss. Onu wa hudu government position. Ena na tema koka anso. No ye board member wo ECG. 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
1: Ubi ya kum kakra.
0: Yes, but tema koko funi ye CEO. Inti eba resources na de onu be wo kakra. But tema koka no e ye business person.
1: Hey, koka is a businessman. Ono so oche ninchia. Ono so nyemre sa.
0: Yes.
1: Na me time chairman koko fude be mu no.
0: E no na ye problem
1: na,
0: no.
1: Me june hon se because se ye fa koka di na. Koka what system no
0: Achepa.
1: In the region.
0: Achep.
1: Even though se chairman koko fu e ye chairman wo bantama for ono so e che ye. But nipa o wo
0: grounds se. Omu nimu. Omu nimu na ankasa e ye koka. Because on the election, the woman is a man for indecision. Come, say, be a man, yeah, my name is Agnipi. So,
1: watch
0: not there be a wow. And you know her, Koko Fudiana, or yes, or call General Secretary.
1: National,
0: General Secretary. No, call. You bear now, watching CMU any. And yet, say, or say, there be General Crown could be or call Ashanti region.
1: Because
0: for the chairmanship position.
1: Me jiri se ne flyers bi crash that be ba out na for general secretary there no ba.
0: Oh yes, because so her after election no. Interviews are na kokofu ko nyina no na omu bisa no. No no so confirm say den ya general secretary no be ko. Nti e ho na na obi ani da say wo ko general secretary. Nemu wo sesa na adwen so wo ko Ashanti regional chairman no. Na we are na eden. Because election there. So while ye bo pren uniwa, ubemu infinfini anyadi ebe buawo, and you will not win. Despite everything, ube jire unhuwa ye dien, ebe edine di amaw.
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0: in forces, enuni asem no, hokran anka mebe.
1: Because ushe cheman kukofu dien wa, ase,
0: forces
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0: on se sa election we ohun na ejina chema wuntu mi so any koka because over the years koka anya successful nyina chema wuntu mi ebi wa ankrofo to mi jinidi o he the last regional elections o mko na o mu jinidi papa but they do baby no na chema wuntu mi o he our resources no o scano. Yeah, that day almost to a banana near my sign, Eddie Makoka. Into Koka, who is a Jemma wound to me, and na a problem, pa. And brought Jemma wound to me because of a national election. There's a coin wire day, a beady man. Into no her shanty region and Crofoa Koka, and Sassoon almost so say, oh, boa, or Munyasam get one. A bow mom, we news, sports, even opponents, NDC for baby, almost Koka, then dear. Is any dear Jeform? Do you know her dear on the Amano Cras and Jamaican Cooker? And the dear no, as Antaman Cooker. In see, Chemo Denon Quaku appear. Enna Henry Quabna Cocofu. And so no bear mono. Sees your noon to me grove one and am. Into a more no moon to me yeg my origin emono. So Becaya or Henneba, the host to program or wound to me TV honor. Honor, and what dear Jim said there be.

0: ma wuntu mi se yemfa eh mra kokofu nti no hwa wuntu mi omo onu omo ye adwuma o region ho no omo no omo ni abre se ni eye so ye ni kokofu na eko
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1: because say Ashanti region NDC to me appreciative voter be drew bebi
0: more than 30%
1: more than 30%
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1: waye constituency chairman yes. Ewo bantema bantema fo nim no
0: omo nim no
1: eba region ho no mo so a se ina in the Ashanti region no enye wo constituency nko ana oye wadwuma wo
0: David
1: MP se wo hono se wo ka obi owo hono mbi anim se wait to say eti babia koka edi ni chairman nipa wo honim no and in the region they know him and amunim chairman kokofu soso
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0: yes but one say politics apart from everything mainly number one meti mi aka say operational work they are to be good form but again communication is very key idea will be communication is very key
1: so you can't do without one
0: no you can't do without one
1: then obi aso ntumi nkan kire me say koken en kasa kora
0: o tumi kasa but the argument is in say koka no e do baby a one kebi na akuma ba o wa o say ya na akuma o soro dodo o ya die mo die ba na akuma o soro
1: in the charge
0: ni binu no say na akuma o soro but me for me I think say right from the word go koka ne wa cancer regional chairman ope ne ho no jina and won say before obe regional chairman no spend the power nyasem getwa and wa call three elections no win ye de na say no ho akom papa papa nti no o hear most of the opinion utimi won say e ho no akọ ese ye van reward no because at the end of the day you 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
1: ye van reward no so de emem
0: eno na ama na yi no so aso form ne campaign aso form pa
1: ejuma ndi obetu mi aye
0: ejuma ndi obetu mi aye
1: when you say say oh de ye van man is as if say the person is not competent but you ye van compensate no carry the person if he's competent wa ma na ye adwuma no ene se wa ko du na oyey incompetent ba mo se ne wo kan mo mo hwe adwuma wa ye ni
0: adwuma ne
1: give it to him mane me ye se bi a wo ye de ma because of dodo awako no on dwumi nya adwuma no
0: yes one thing is on the politics a sympathy room so we ka ya chairman Steven team there no edu ba bi obi already eko so kra o say chairman team wa bre no wa ko be four times wa bre nti e mfa ma no nti e no so play key role But election tough, hot. And one thing say kokofu be win here. Ade yes o ye nso be yusu chairman won to me style ni bi.
1: Ade
0: yes style. So o bo biscuit o. Because once you came in late, no, there is a boy your finances. So because in grofu aji obi edidara. Omo free na chi mra o say take something massive. Nti da election e mu be den. And now one position so Ashanti region e be den a secretary no.
1: Mm-hmm.
0: Secretary position.
1: Oh, yeah, no, ne.
0: Yes, on the secretary, and you did chair pa yebra sampine. Yeah, you offer sampine. On the chair pa, the best 3 times.
1: Mm-hmm.
0: Even part in the bar power, you know, not that Sukrim as regional secretary.
1: Mm-hmm.
0: And you know, sampine were paying the dues. Why are they papa?
1: Mm-hmm.
0: And brow through a quiet key and me boss, you know, lawyer Adomako appear and they take you over. But Adomako appear, it's not part of a race.
1: Mm-hmm.
0: Yeah, racy, very competitive between Poyando and the current regional organizer.
1: Mm-hmm.
0: Francis Adomakun, their friend Francois.
1: Mm-hmm.
0: Okay, Ashanti region, Francois, no more friend.
1: Mm-hmm.
0: And okay, Ashanti region for a dodo no one, because Poyando no grown any sort of. So, San or my green year old.
1: Grown and you said,
0: oh, yeah, man, I know, yeah, man. On, sir, oh, no, no. Tell my wound to me, a year, no communication. On say no no there na omo nto so aba e no mo beto communication so aba nti no chema won tumi na de ne be share communication nti ne term we ni obedi e crunche
1: nti na che say the first time cry okọ say ye nto no so aba
0: ni yes
1: okay then ye hwe
0: then we free communication also okọ regional secretary nti no na wo hwe sa position na de na je say one Francois no e na be gina na sa Francois na de no de on say a lot of people see say or no ni mu edu kakra because why regional organizer and organizer your operational duty o be regional secretary in so are both administrative and operational because now manage day to day activity chairman on time my office but o dey anytime bibi ABC office be awo and our manage you know and also you're both administrative in the office and operational on the ground so move around and make sure say part you know activity be kosro one position and me hwe mu anache ze Francois no e we nim kakra e chen po yando because o hwe attacks e ko po yando so a de ewo mu ni ba ko ewo mu ni bi ni se e a ota ne 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is say ah no bi a wo be secretary amaye na regional minister pa ore na ye yempew so wo hun sa line no obi ndc di we che yempew and on e hapo yando but he's a very nice person person we in the politics na na just say john mu di ni bi wo mfa gidigidi nye politics e bi wa wo dey as resem kakra I be na niam kakra but in this election won say on share and grant interview or media personality or call station BR but in this election when you're entering because of tag omdi amano say poyando agro and is of where most of the NPP people especially outside Ashanti region okasu poyando be secretary of the poyando no why we are or the asresem sa na party no ye go party any mass
1: it's in nature say poyando de no nanke be ya man say or be remaining or
0: communication normal tone so aba on the communication you have to be affable
1: yeah
0: so we need pantem yeah then also no move or no form kakra a grassroots person kakra in the northern and the guy said constituency election a polling station or conduct a binum a be a while but call now be jina the baby cry no a kubunko to do and then was a minia mechia good morning. Na omo de ayas resema but I think they communicating ge ye
1: communication ne be bua
0: na because this time around any position I appoint to be e be timi do any my form see ya no a elective position into a EU so your communications director will be anywhere offer you to me be
1: influence
0: yes and you control a lot of constituency because omo omo call media ni nyina won a control and a constituency communications directors in Nina, CCIA elective, in Germany, I have a show. I say, and I will call polling station at the same. electra area the same. Into no dom eshawa sepa. But on so face regional secretary no abe dampine. And we are new people in Kwan Echo. Into the honors of his or trying a lack of Obinia. Into the Honsu election, a wedding, and one of them a communication. You see, a very competitive. But we have a friend, Dr. Keskin, or no, a Kuka spokesperson. Kuka or chairman, Dr. Keskin, and any spokesperson. And Ishak Chebrubi. Yes, and Ishak Chebrubi, or no, Electra, or Kumasi Hof. And again, on also a bar Baomia 2026 campaign. Now, the owner no Casa and my doctor Baomia origin him into no team Baomia face a almost in the paba and a coca because coca or no a word dom tarnish in tea. It be once a face and the spokesperson, Dr. Keskin, no or no, and it be to me. I age man into the home so a very competitive and a position. No, so on him
1: kwakwa.
0: Dennis Kwakwa. Yes,
1: Kwakwa
0: wa kwa election ya chitu. Won ten winning election. But me name zende Kwakwa in the organizer position will be winning election. Because on also any current youth organizer. And Echo. Ralph.
1: Okay.
0: So unimeya inipa Ralph.
1: Yeah.
0: Ayeta Freni.
1: Yeah.
0: Yes, Raphael Patrick. Safo. Ono any Kwakwa na Echo. It's another very competitive election.
1: Minim ni omo hwe ansa na omo chusi se meko ha na se meko ha because wonim se ofo obi te se kwakwa de ye a wo ken kwakwa ko organize ye ye kwakwa ko communication se ye
0: sure.
1: Because
0: e ho na no
1: when it comes to kwakwa ne communication a no na sometimes amanfo di betwa poya no empoa but obi a won style of communication
0: and they no cry
1: obi a won style of communication eti babi a wakoi no because
0: Rafa so tough person because we'll be all youth organizer now say or call for regional organizer because those are operational wing of the party youth women and then organizer because youth know constituency women were constituency and son organizer only national organizers into no free youth now we'll call organizer. Yeah, na eboa because or no ni na ya form adwuma na ni na so ya na ya mranti adwuma ndo wo mranti eta wo chi na otumi move ntino from you to organizer no ya na ye ntino e ho no enso de no one region e mu e shiba ko nzo ye eastern region yes eastern region a very very tough races and e wo ho no
1: chairman Jeff Kunedu e sa
0: ko Jeff Kunedu
1: omo a omo enya akukuduro se no matter what because any who say o sha say say wo buboyi e bi mo mo ono den ho to nsane yeso se me nkom ye ngodi mu
0: de bi onko
1: ago hom ne woni aka e o mate asifom
0: sa
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1: 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Yes. And then Chairman Boateng.
0: Chairman Boateng.
1: Also a pra. Eso wampaba. Eti wadi anesani ya oka na ne.
0: Very competitive. Onze honso akwe two sides of a queen. Region. One rebe control region him. Unu mse Brian Echampo. No ye flag bearer aspirant. Inti so oye na ajwense in the next 4 years. Mesa kubiwa. Eso unyane nkro for all grounds. And one person na. Ubi enemies or ne Brian e move. Yeah, in the Kwawu block on the eastern region, your Achimansa block, and Achim Hono Fuanse, Eba or Dance Wedru, a honey Achimansa, then they all Kwawu block, and no, yeah, in Koko on Priso, a Kwako a Franklin's, and they are Kwawu block, and the Honor Brian, so a Ewo, Regina Jeff Kunedu, a Honor War, or Nonsona Brian, and then buy. Nti ne ne ye be two Brian call for
1: Achimansa for no sa
0: o se Chairman Kujo cry there o asanti ne onze Eastern e Achim Kwawu ene asanti na ekofodua omo free old drabbing ene be settle okofodua
1: but who say that if the thing is between Brian any the other side.
0: The other side.
1: Not Brian Nipa ni Jeff dia.
0: Sure.
1: Na se.
0: Omo maka ni nyira.
1: Omo maka ni nyira.
0: ABC. Ba bibi Achimansa.
1: Achimansa ni hinna no. Eye
0: yes.
1: Chairman Boateng.
0: You know, the woman in such Chairman Boateng, you know, Jeff Kunedu, Omar Kopeng. Chairman Boateng is Jeff Kunedu, Akope. The last election, Omar Nekoye. On said there was a war, some understanding be, and a neighbor. Okay, and then people are being. In Tina, President Kufu Addo side, and face President Ifri Achim area. 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And then, ma, Jeff, and then, Chairman Boateng, and all her, Chairman Boateng, he was lit. Mm-hmm. By like 2 weeks, and all the year campaign.
1: That was the previous election.
0: The previous election, 2022, there. Mm-hmm. 2 weeks, and all year campaign.
1: Mm-hmm.
0: And, you know, 2 weeks, my chair was a election, all corner, all year decisive, from day one.
1: Mm-hmm.
0: 1 year ready, is over quite, over corner, yeah, sherry, over relax. And, you know, Chairman Boateng, all her, all your votes, no dear, but. It didn't make him the chairman. And this time round, right from the beginning, no, I didn't have a chairman. You know, her flag bearer position, of course, no, Dr. Baumia, campaign coordinator of Eastern Region. To be a Baumia, Kuibia, or Eastern Region, or no conductor.
1: Okay, but what we are saying, near walking in a chili baby, chairman Jeff Nedu, Egina, any abattoir, oh, Susu, Nanka, yes, say, ye ma. The Adan tribe womu so when you be the anchor and
0: blocks,
1: say
0: your uncle
1: in an uncle. No. But I see a shred the performance of Chairman Jeff,
0: Kunedu.
1: Because say ye kukima wo say ye kase because of Bibinti and farmers and ye na ye ka poyando de se chema wun to mine do ba ye. Eti neno na ebe chile se chema wun to mi do ba ye no. What to me approve point be a man nippan what you want to me and I say, Yanye won't to me. See, I reach a man, Jeff Nedu, dear. The last time I'm in a casa, you know, near or no come and be see, and I say, I am a hanko. On upon this, I argument in it, I say,
0: yes,
1: and yammy hanko. The wind of change, you know, the whole Ghana. It is a wash, Caesar. Obika say a traditional Caesar, and a free and Sunday free and some mimi reading her crying, we did well.
0: Yes, yes, it's a by election, general election. Over 2008 at our mills. It win almost all the regions. NPP the two regions.
1: And
0: then, around 49%.
1: Yeah.
0: Yes, and I know Kufuor Addo 49% in 2008 Eastern.
1: Mm-hmm.
0: It means that Eastern NPP hotbed. We are Ashanti region freeway. It's Eastern in the Jinan and Anso. But over the last election performance course on Eastern region the 51% and a buy. NPP in 51%, NDC in 47%.
1: That was the 2024 election.
0: 2024 election. Until then, ma, nipa dudu wana kase, say NDC to me free, baby or more, because NPP is known as the Eastern Region when yakra na nye 58 to 65% because of the demography in the region. And NPP strength in our region. In the region, we chairman, we are executives. Na are here for NPP nationally. Say Ashanti region, the 70%, now 75%, but Eastern should be doing around 60 at least. And I say 57%. But over the last election, that was 51 points.
1: But in Chile, we say, even in Ashanti region, e hokura no NDC sign appreciate even though say NDC e appreciating kakra e ba no wo hwe ne si 2024 ho no mo a enye me nku no obi betumi abo me sobo ana
0: na ma chere wo say baby e ye NPP base dia ye NPP base oka in 2008 NPP lose election but at the end of the day they had that two region eastern region yes swing regional for NPP ni NDC baby a swing kese a central and a western e hona o ka se o and a feed e ko ha ara e ba ha o be gi atumba eastern region there it should be NPP's hot bear and se se e ko ba bi e ba baby
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0: no cre but one thing on zamiga was a greater Accra one the ade ba ya omo ntumi amo omo ho anu ye a division and eastern region so ohe power blocks na and also they are very divided.
1: Okay.
0: Yes, very very divided. Inti nne wahwe positions na ekɔ so na. Wo nse sɛ wo kɔ baby is organizer position. Eh eh Jerry or sɛ poku. Ɔno ye regional organizer. O free youth organizer. Ɔno be ye organizer. And Jerry or sɛ poku nei ɔne ni youth organizer na ekɔ raha. Inti ne if there is some bit of division unity in the executives, baby will be wo honko.
1: So on the,
0: yes, on the greater Accra, I've told you. Say, because of Sanium and Intine, be move every baby above with him. The mature was a Rahel to two buffers vice. Woman, Madame Joanna Dow. The more the same executive. Intino, yes, I know it is a more one block and a moko. Because the Ogas, the Unia and Yegman, the Induna, also a executive, the BB2. But over Eastern region, one position, be to say organizer, youth organizer Raha. Adamun Echo. One Jerry or Sepuku. You know her region, Nima, as a family, baby. Oh, they are better to have an area, you know. Ubehun, say results, you know. It's now one party now, Ubehun. A bibe kofi, Nibiaka.
1: Setty, a bibe, was a was a bibe.
0: Yes, in the honor, a chairman, no, any organizer. That those are very tough positions. And a secretary, Tony Osei, on also a ho, near first time. Or by, but they are not yet MC or Samiuku constituency. No, or non so called Bema, a was upon a sea do labby. No, your MC work we are pimming off or no call Aquidina for the secretary position. Because no be a face a Tony or say J or by and who is then Niasem. But because of the performance, it's the same thing. And Bema Ua Sapon see do labi. And so they are born as a no. Say Eastern region. MBB Anya Hura and Eastern region there. And so say it will be NDC Musa. And I wouldn't say NDC Omo the kind of the woman is that the kind of tribal composition in Eastern region. Until the NPP should not continue to be in the account setup, every time Omoyan is on very last because over here other tribes now. Yes, into no, you need somebody here. Obey me a carty across. So normal more put different strategy, but Omoyan is a hard year. It is a Santa where they are being a voter. NPP no better last. Yes, because the last time we share other tribes, settlers, tribes now they are then kitten, other groups apart from the Akan groups in the Wohonwa. It is almost 42%. Yes. Now it's Akan Vono votes in a sort. And answer Nipe Wohono, or move to basically Accra, or Kwa Accra, or Kokumase, Nafi, settlers, then by Eastern region. They are a very strategic reason. SMP before her.
1: Until
0: after an election, no. So Omohwe Eastern region ho ye.
1: Ena ne free be na wotwi ahyase so ne na metiti wo mu we. Ena we oyɛ Brian so ena wo mu.
0: Eti
1: because of Jerry dey say ya.
0: Jerry also epoko. Ono wo Brian mo line ni.
1: Ena ono no owo mu. Wa ye informant e wo mu
0: ti bi ya
1: no o de ko Brian. But sir obeka say ye benya one person so who nipa nko
0: ah
1: eh, impossible eti se brand nipa o se ye baumia se ye hwan yo I think say was so munyina twumi
0: enya common understanding
1: na de
0: adwuma e ho ne so adwuma ne so
1: because senegana sa wo po sa wo mpe o sa tribal way no e wo ya batro
0: play part
1: eti se mokoye ne se wo na hadia ya kanfo hadia ya kanfo e bewi ase no because
0: o bedalas
1: eastern region bebre nipa fremu pa ti kwa ku me pese ye hwe bunu region ansa na wa ye course ba ku mienu ama ye tuapo
0: yes so hwe bunu region positions mienu and they are competitive the chairman and then communication
1: communication one na ko
0: communication no so work a young man bi na oba ye programs is it a friend of fad so we hu fad osman yes he see a school akoso a doctor so Dr. Fad Osman one akwea na nsenya ye chi ni baba amando na 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
0: yes
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0: even the MPs
1: even the MPs
0: yes
1: omo de no ye se
0: nipa no ye
1: wo hwe ba afo
0: chairman
1: ya.
0: Chairman.
1: Okofa obi te se
0: Dr. Chum. Okay, Dr. Chum or by Brekum.
1: Yeah,
0: down for Dr. Chum.
1: And sana wako former local government minister.
0: Yes.
1: Papa Jeda Kumune.
0: Omu yina. Chese. Omu da fomboko.
1: Jichmen sanu omu oma kenina no. Omu di ano ye. That again intelligent. Omu pe nipa. Se wu represent you omu wa.
0: Yes.
1: Ye du si abonche parliament na wubo. Enu nti na nansen. Omo abe ye bi nya problem no because omo ye comparison we wo ha ne ye we wo ha say no o sorry jina parliament o sorry jina region ha say wo ye adwuma nti se wo hwa abronye e call region ho ne problem kesi a wanya ne ye say nipa hu ne say na de na say say omo style no
0: anya won say different npp vote seat na ka one
1: Omo style no e ye different cry.
0: Yes, inti no o kan is in o chairmanship position na. Joel the better so in the Bono region. The number one e Kwamba for Abronye. Yes, on e current
1: chairman.
0: Yes, na the other so me no e Kwabno pom. So be kaya young man be Jumbo Edu e call rounds a wabaha several times. Yes, Kwabna Boateng e waha e na Evan Safari Jan Boateng. Ono so e wo mu e na ya o mama afo so we ka ya no e former deputy minister
1: ono ami ache me
0: debi ono wo Canada mwa constituency we ka o mu kun ya
1: I know say na o ye adwuma ma one of the mrashe bedwafo no
0: Yes, yeah, into Mama for former MP, mm-hmm. former Deputy Minister, mm-hmm. our hobby. And now,
1: Mama for assembly,
0: Mama for what I'm making. Sir, oh. Canada more constituency, no, on a lawyer for my MP.
1: Ah, Mama for Oba Chairman,
0: Oba Chairman, yes. On not also nine.
1: Ah, me way in the wouldn't nipa my dream, I could see no so, Maso Mahama.
0: Oh, that's
1: okay,
0: right.
1: Maxwell
0: Mahama, there's a communications.
1: Okay.
0: Okay.
1: MP.
0: Hey, yeah,
1: Mama
0: for.
1: Hey, baby, Mama.
0: For my MP. Aye.
1: Hey, any competition near competition?
0: Yeah, very, very tough competition.
1: Competition near competition?
0: Very tough.
1: Competition near competition? Competition, no. Say, Mama for. Former deputy minister,
0: former MP.
1: Once you see, you know, tell which,
0: yes, yes, oh, yeah, dear.
1: And then deputy minister, aviation ministry,
0: sure.
1: Na and name, mama for so,
0: oh,
1: regional, a month for any abrasive,
0: a month for any abrasive, yes. And I heard the last person, Joseph Mensa, or no, yeah, first vice.
1: And who shouldn't pay you a mutina, nature say. Aman for me sir abroad you on bitu no.
0: Yes, oh yeah. And but the election in itself once abroad you were the constituency. Oh nipa on your manam. Nemu edu wo hun is ano. Oh if is nipa keke.
1: Yeah, omoso aba bebre
0: no
1: mbeche.
0: No, between Joseph Mensa, the other last no number 5 and abroad you.
1: Samu mo.
0: Yes. E ho na election ni jina.
1: Na say mama for nim kura.
0: Debi, mama for Debi. We went to na that a war form noa. Now you say between Abronye and the number 5 no.
1: Hmm. Serious.
0: Yeah,
1: is it? Serious. Because Abronye say, well, Kwaku, who election so na nipa bebre say yi omutia.
0: It me favor.
1: It me favor.
0: Se unya omo omo ho edin mi no be kan ho a. Omo tumi che votes no.
1: Yeah.
0: Odu bet me the 10 2 3 votes I beat you.
1: No na ebia beboa no. Ba se nipa no so mi se o mbetu mu a.
0: Mbetu a. Omo nim de omo kofo.
1: Omo nim de omo.
0: Yeah, they know what who they are.
1: Cause nipa no do so papa 5. Abronye da number 1, Kwabena Pon da number 2. Ivan Safari Jan yeboa da number 3 and Mama for 4 na Joseph Mensa ne wo ka se oni abronye preshi wo so eda number 5 nti and ebe kwa wi ye no ye be hu ne
0: yes na ebi wa me sorry one thing na strike me kakra unim se NPP about war baako yes I want to war regional Accra Kumasi Sunyani se but over eastern region there na when we almost got to us, I'm going to say.
1: Didn't you?
0: A whole venue, I'm going to see.
1: I'm penning in and they decide yes, venue.
0: Yes, elections committee, and they choose.
1: Elections committee.
0: Yes.
1: Reason Ben or more sign you to say a venue.
0: And no, be a be some more, almost almost three part in him. On the BB, I'm going to go for the whole regional capital. Into most of NPP election, even national. Executive Neil Makra Kufodia no more yano. The Obekaya party chairmanship position national. Omoko yibu Kufodia ukobi. So okaya. But in the about to no more yewo asamankese. Ena Oshe yiswa Ashanti region dia no more Jubilee Park. Those initial normal cultural center. Nibis or Mungo to a KNUST. The KNUS to talk about and our cultural center, but in the almost they call Jubilee Park. The honor almost to abano. Greater Accra, unim baby almost to abano.
1: Almost
0: got tema.
1: Okay, next I say
0: almost free trade fair near the Almotuna street to tema.
1: And yet, Eastern region, Kuravi,
0: and Greater Accra, no more got tema.
1: Because Greater Accra region, see the who Yenanka trade fair.
0: Yes, and almost I elections.
1: Because the last one now, Papa. Alfred Boye free ho no me che se boko wa
0: ni na o fetch ho la me so me fe se yi incombe to me ayo legon sports eyi so
1: we ho no mo
0: yes stadium ya ye o legon
1: ba omu change venue no na yan hwa
0: na party na because o ma ye nyo ma wa crash nti no mo mo tema o feel a part of o ze tema atin ho from Accra. Into maybe a part, tema phone will feel a part of the race. Inti no na ama Naomi Owusu e kaze we host and win. Wozo no tema central no.
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0: 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In this anet ye. 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
1: Ye
0: hwe. 15 regions. And omo ye election. 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
1: Ejina ne. 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And Chemekin can be Eddie Amao, my Nequabna Sante, and a Philip was able to a bomichidom den day and day. Nana yirin chiqua da de, or tie chi, and a jmedi ye de ebremo. Omna samwa say a queer. Me catcher more, say, and then query ye no. Na a bronya da foam team. And yad ye say nipe wo bonomantem, ebeto ama a bronya. Was say, mamma manin yamu wanwa say. In 2024 election so e course so no na NDC na win of change na win of change yenye win of change bia o se dey 32 cars cows and then 32 no na e mo win ni o na samwa ko men se pile 2 dey your day aba o se akua me choice ni women's organizer in the greater Accra region Naomi Owusu me choice na me ka chere uno organizer Moses Abo Charles Otin, aka OT, Assistant Secretary, and a Prince Obeying, Second 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A leader should be obia, utumi shana koma, so, oni boom fun tentem. 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The caucus, mune, sumu, isa, dear, maybe that. 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Mary said, yeah, yeah, what day, Abba? Was here queer? Messre Greater Accra region for more quarter a Benny be sent them massively. They should vote for Dr. Bernardo Koboy, not only the region no, to victory in the 2028 elections. Or say, queer me jiddy so Koboy betu me abwa region. No, it's omu omutimi to a banner. 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

0: a Psalm 46 amongst MPs, you know. And no, do you have any idea, MPs?
1: No? Be careful. Well, also, only be careful. That is not the statement. And the U.S. Court says that it was shared among the MPs. It was claimed in that document. That's the point. Now, that's number one. Number two, I was talking to you, and I was program to you. When you panel can say 30,000. When you can in 30,000 minimum be any. Papa ya body be ya made the dimidans ya been chini dikura was as in that. As ever by in a metis or mobile body in here, I mean chini dida. You know, ya the young papa near ya, ya your personality so. Ya my agreement say young quay and your committee near quay, dear the airport, dear ba. Obi. Yeah, you come to now, yeah, you're 18, you know, and now your secretary in your class, now do Omuka on the other. Fancy you're buying 46,000. You're very many now, you're the bad plenary, and only a MPs now, 275. Into your 40, a year 18, year you have removed 40,000 or 46,000. What more can you have? I'm saying. I've known the answer in the moon, one said it's here. And you know, American said, yeah, there are some who say, but me and to tune in sudden, I bust up and prep and frown here and yet, who guys are. Yeah, I'm pure was it. Oh, you wouldn't me. And I am in quite, I have to get everybody, I have answered the picture. I've been here, so I'm bad.
0: The state investigative apparatus in Ghana should also probably go into issues. If we can unravel the names behind, if indeed Bibisa Eko Swasi Ebetime Hunko Fono, and
1: It's a different matter altogether. What people should do, run quickly into it, and it doesn't work like that. I don't waste my time. I'm a very serious person in Ghana. I don't have time to spare like that. $1,000 and I blame it 10 years ago.
0: Somebody is claiming, say, or no edges, it can be the brave MPs, no?
1: No, you start with that person first. Who caught many people? Anne, but the market you have on. Let them have a friend. There, get your money. If I go, you know, once you amount $1,000, one amount 2,000, and you better be Yano. Oh, to be a baby, and I'll prefer. Who got me need to be man? I know you are serious to put there. You're going to frame it, and why will be a frame it? Will be a frame it. I'm on frame it.
0: In other words, no more suffer.
1: Unless, of course, say, Omu di with the background number. No, the background say, yes, men and this is how we back KTM, the man committee, with the man on chair, and then we get out here, say, yes, we challenge the background idea, and you never call. My sense,
2: they don't follow the moon, sir.
0: But
3: 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Assume it's serious, so no, we son of one somewhere, or the bay agrosa, a dinner, wuhiano, on canta. We are me high tension, men are making, Ira Katie Hamon, former legislator. 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
5: wow and they friend rama kasa same say wow too omra no one kasa kura no wada ma me fisa ne prime rama why no kura hu say onko wasting the time say $46,000 say young kamposi ya dia bre mem yesi members of parliament na mu ana ma reduce na ko parliamentary select committee Adi ba kwa wa e bia wa se ye timi educate mu na mu ti ase. Me pa cho se refer Mr. Speaker, I refer particular report and a contract to the ma committee. A. Se committee no ko tra si bo bo mu yihwe mu a. Na so o mu jitu mu na enu ntresa parliament a jia tum. O mu do mu report ni beba parliament, nipa yen ye nipa du mu che. Parliament e yen nyina akoko mu e bo mu aye wa ha mienu eni adjo so num. 275 members. Yeah, the report look at every member your money copy. Or that's who do you have on one to them? What the right is our best friend, what business, what compare, and son, your GDM, I discuss report to know. Now, your opinion, your GDM, who could read the Ayen in your GDM, say, I don't know, are you good in the engine to the company and Emra? And you know, I did a seminar, I see you, after almost 12 years. Ah, and I will be barbecue can we are minia. The issue is say, me my year ready. All my members are ready. Because me so go na me yet am I. Then you will be in a farm at Chikoji Yamini, but me, let me ask me what I say. Me members no, o piano yet that cheap. So best sorry, so go. Now, who, Papa, we are new to this kind of command one or the command one. And to this, I'm going to say, I'm going to say, I'm going to say, I'm going to say, I'm going to say, na kiti na journalist where for when a bed na go be no ni me picture abebo ho where is the money sorogo sebi impredia sao enkwasi asem
4: Alhaji Amadi Sorogo merasi
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1: institutions ne de already Ghanaians never be lose trust and a hope in them. Yeah, wahai a jail will be 15 years. Yet why you wanna say another court? I say the old court in a year, you know. Just say it was absolutely nonsense. You are trashing in away. So how do you over then a Nippon Korean GDO institution? Government should say over call America and other countries. I go and say your jail will be 15 years. Now acquire a pure crew, another desk where you are trashing, you are slashing about 1 year. But it doesn't happen elsewhere. It's already here, Hano. People are losing trust.
2: Yadi am Wajidi Omo. Yes, ye will be a movie. In some cost you trust going at the end of the day, no, ye be jaw musa or monko discano. Into why should we bother ourselves? Oh, all the institutions, they are not credible. And once you know, Yabeka, Yabe, at the end of the day, young one, why are not so? We cry, yeah, when you are the monk. And yes, I see a wubi, an amboa, a wubi. NPP time, we must time. The same, you know, Koso.
3: Penny four, I be tremble no more. Oh, Hunyan, Obian, where Jomudi. Mamma for the Atanqua Tamusikawi, Eddie, I caught never reached it. Not a journey free, dear. Now, me a wine. Massa. Minya and Kayshen Kwasum. A friend and aqua, I was saying. And yes, sure, so will my we yet to me a catastrophe and a prayer ye beating me to us. Cause all men at him, whom you know. So when ya a band penny in one company for whom I now say will be being your penny or banning more, Massa Cassa won't can be.
4: And look, make me I can say, or baby, not me where is him. Baby, soon I might not be a hornoma, many soon na. But who said? Yankasano and Penifon cry, do uncle to Hornmuni, Penifon in our minds, or may my dream in our terms, so we now go school back. Both politicians, academicians, and whatever they are, we now go school back. Because we are born here. O men, you do mean he, Boons and O my guy.
1: And a dear, because I'm what you did power, dear, I'm a boy. You did power, dear, Debbie. 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
0: omo mom dia no
5: We are Ghana for take and no corruption and bribery who somewhere cost o my gain and more Na ya na are we ye pass ye de wahwa ye ho. We have so much entities that were may more fighting corruption. The CID and the Ghana Police Service. We have Iyoko Shiraj. But still, yet the special prosecutor office crab can we no manya validity. So muti me interrogate prosecuting, but still, corruption won some air cost so mistrust eba in sushi mwa. 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And some doso, abe biyaba obe two issues. 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

0: 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My dear, good morning.
1: Good morning.
0: Let's say.
1: Nyame Adam. Nyame Adam. O my name Wyedin. Baby, I'll be Fabia. I'll be as a Kumayashi. Petrus, we intimate, or maybe bicycle, and then buy.
0: Oh, really? We had no crescent bicycle, and don't buy.
1: Mention a picture, Nana.
0: Some would ye, ye, Jimmy, this
1: mention a picture, Nana.
0: De who, yeah.
1: So, because petrol the sentiment almost inflation are cut down, and your friend is saying dollar and so form, and the anchor is saying him say crude oil in bro 100 US dollar a day. Anchor at least a better petrol cra 11 to 10 pesos per liter,
0: yes,
1: 10 cd per liter day at least. Anka no not to dream, but the kika kui die any ocean in some more can any ma or mossy or muti me out to still I won't say any doors on the dear. Yes, I said paper hoon some near, yeah, you know, because the reality is exposing everybody. Or more a dija and can't. It's a name of boy heading, or more torn near my soul. Can't say, I say, I'm on for mamma to is and say, Nema, ye tutu muama, ne boy de ama, or more customers in Timimba, or more, or modoku, ah, menoni ne nim say, Kuku, a critical to the economy of Omaim. For over since I yes, and sana, Ghana cry, a bewo Ghana no, na kuku play a vital role in the economy of this country. And now, me uka see. Cocoa creativity make a do a copebusia the tough fertilizer a do na unya abana or the coma cocoa cratia 11 months near entry
0: and I cried the Bia West district honorable. You say, Omo Horti fertilizer no much the mom say issues. Kakraba,
1: what is the essence of Ocha fertilizer? Yeah. Fertilizer, dear Hunsem, Mama one yet a year. A man for her fertilizer, you be traveled and on Mukoton, any eka. Investigations are Momo, yeah, and a day, some na bedidi. And you know, they hear cocoa farmers, no. They hear cocoa farmers, and they say, wait me a do, no, I call a cottony beans, no, and the ama cocoa cratch near Tennessee carman. Last week, or more T-region, cocoa farmers or more T-region, a call, hohoi, cocoa board office, ho. 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
0: say ye deliberate
1: then deliberate koko board see you are yetu na or sorry odi blasters echi odi blasters say nipe then obetimi aye abo akoko fu na kume ni na she football mu
0: eh
1: una sing eh
0: una woka
1: me na maker me na maker eh entro na mi twa na say assembly a me na me hyese evidence na wo ho. Ye hiano Farmers Day cry, ye celebrating Farmers Day last year. No one here. No nam America. Eddie football iti. Say any pay obet me a buako kufo. Say any pay akuma pa ben or wo anan nyanza ben or already no, right. Already no on shed any experience with the cocoa sector anymore.
0: Yeah, for cocoa sector no is near AXA Energy who said because any issue can see a pa yeah that table no so we take a one anything issue ni be to just and say we see fan.
1: May I say I think the man chia money was then
0: what he did that
1: fatemi. First of all, me de ntia kese me ma one wa pam for mobo ejumaden ema Adom TV aye kra behwe obebi obefe bi obi aka Adom TV
0: yeah,
1: Saturday program yi
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1: anytime be a beka say oh a manone katasheshe bi akoso a Ghana fuo bi kahun. And they who say,
0: for man, some now politics now, the Abashone,
1: and your politics, and your politics, and your politics in America.
0: Well, to us all,
1: and young politics in common, I mean, make a history. Okay, say, you too, me, and your treaty. Okay, and send me by a cocoa to a man on me, a cassette gasem and scassem. Sa gasem and scassem issue, scandal, NDC, Rawlings time. Okay, Mabel and Johnson. One time. 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One time.
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1: 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din holy rain. There's a sicane dear a chess in free soroba ne to togo a man for bottom a to togo a man for bottom more moji 1 million age 1 million president a bushi any or they buy and also jenny dear any dear kekamo inti or no no to an amo. And I'm all too young to say, or did you see if you company in the home? And all this is a man for bottom. My young Kahun say,
0: a man for being
1: President John Dramani, my America, and your alleged assembly account.
0: Okay.
1: A idea you to me to see your court. In this assembly, and your Ghana assembly, America, dear, you to me actually see into America assembly, America. Obi office Ghana high alleged and me America some na maker and
0: in some
1: America no
0: me me hwe names
1: no in some America na facts inty president that time no or set up ministry bi a friend ministry of power no ukohwe record ne mo a 1 month pepepe a yete ministry of power no almost strategy bribe se 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
1: 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Na PURC na at that time no do you know the PURC enim eh nana ya agantwa and then nana ya agantwa him for no
0: presidency
1: or sir president amotu baby a president be ko bia odinati esan say omunim de omoye me de enya me na make because actually yes say eh your president nua na de buy president no so ye di mo bia na o ye president as at 2012 to 2013 to 2016.
0: Yes.
1: Inti enya ye wanwa because Airbus buy. Ye wu se na government official one. And you see US for no, I say omo dini one Airbus new way dini na similar senior government official. Government official one. Udi na uko tu asia ubenhu se ubi na sho.
0: Ya nche yira kiti ya mond ni yira sorogo one makasa se agitation sine ye nkrofo ye ni allegation ni nyina omo nche dan nyuntum. 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
1: Che in summer ye ken ude ba parliamentarians 45 and 46,000 dollars or mo je se no de se ye coins. Amam fo odi $1 million ye nka omo ho asa minister. Minister Ben Eje $1 million no. And no let us say can wasem. Minister Ben, President Nyan Ben Eji $250,000 no. Those are the issues we earn $46,000. Yes, sir.
0: Sabi,
1: main car say, listen, Obiagia, main car say, and your catastrophe.
0: Minister, no, a lawyer, Becker, sir.
1: And
0: it's no, it's just a one year, BBI, it's no, you make a
1: or no, dear, so can it, or no, dear, sir, or can it,
0: yeah.
1: Yes, so you can't be a civil US court.
0: But say, Santa Ogan, and so.
1: Exactly. Inti. Yes, let us set up a bipartisan committee. Na committee no in summer akoso. Near ma akoso evidence ne woho. Near beje.
0: US court
1: near pisa
0: mu obiedin. Ghana for na yes.
1: Oh unim said the report in the mono. Ye wo baby a ye record as antebeko. Ye recording on den okay. Or see a chase rainy holy. Holy rain no. KD, say waje. Nensanka. Mide, why ni KD?
0: No? US
1: into
0: report,
1: unim KD, no?
0: I don't know.
1: Ah, yedi enim se. Minister, and I, you see, three ministers. Who? Minister of Power, Minister of Energy, and Attorney General.
0: Hey, I wanna work.
1: And yemen America. Reports ni indicate, say, approve an echo within three ministers. And all of them, stakeholders, any day you can, or more chess or mobile assess, a crown or more shay. No moon who say, I deal with the writing for Ghana, your friend is saying, a value for money. Ninano, or mutra boy, a son says he can be called a man for bottom. And 1 million year, you can say bribes a man for a joke. Only say, no, who need you. And who any a bit too muma Ghanaians are eating me tree.
0: Well,
1: not electricity boy dense nine sika those days. And Uche in some way ni nano, the Ayana say, they do not give a damn. Mino woka seka, and yammy one say, katache international katache se sakoso. Because I say, yammy more muska or mojiji sika, ewe or mweni ji, and almost had the contract SRD. 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
0: Yenche. Yenfense.
1: Ushe. Ada ye friend is saying issues about this whole deal. Me diye ye me yane se. The IMF, sorry, the World Bank, Ebeka say, between 2013 to 2016, oh. Abayino signed a contract, BRFA, Ghana economy.
0: And in financial sector, ni intimi protecting no na.
1: Me say, it had to take the then government to renegotiate some of the deals or almost sign a deal to the extent, say, your friend take or pay. They say, ask some money, the ekika hono, a Mary money, the ekika omo, omo produce na gane in here, cry, it's a gane tria. And then, ya, by noon, the echo pesike be a free heaven, the etri, on a year, botum, the etri, says, can. Into your bray, a cry, a ye sika, and a man for a dear dream. Into a year, a summer, a ha, gana nibia.
0: Very good. 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Yeshe Ghana, ye energy sector, ya hwode niye mo ahwode nwa. 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
0: Currently.
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0: fact any mo a
1: mesrewa asem a me ke report ni report no US court and the buyer and your Jamal and your MPP and your Ghana and Nibia and your US court and the buyer.
0: Home so Mame Adum TV now watching moon sem and at Washington Kamaru Dean
1: Jamal
0: Abdallah, a member of NPP National Communication Team.
1: I'm watching
0: here, Papa Painting. One on that, men yan were born on one torta, sir. Kingsley Ajemai issue, no sosono, ep and D. Yepa, scholarship secretariat. Yet the man one of the needy or vulnerable. There's who be shown the beneficiaries, no? A woman meeting me a chia, Edwin Huaco school. I'm Wakwan Banwa Sebe, where we are secondary school, senior high school. When he has scholarship, in be so what to me federal education. Say your degree, no, or say any master's, and or bell one church, and that's our win ya. Ain't you know, I think, sir, this week issue by Kua and also a 20 year Ghana's commissioner. You were UK and Ireland, Liz Benson, and the Ababe to just say, share in crowds and more beneficiaries, no, or Baba, Kwa warrior, Yacha say, and run a man who can it say, ye, say, or Kwakusia, dear, walk on, or Dinikunu, and then the mammy and Saka, oh, Yacha say, allow us, I would do what's here, the man or no, bear mano, and in Kurenin, you know, so one in Yabi, not Yen Court, Yen Kurese video, Nimra, Yaba, Yabidin Kumo.
2: These are documents from the Ghana Scholarship Secretariat. All these. And if you see the rot, if you see the rot in this, you will be amazed. All these are scholarship documents that I received from the Ghana Scholarship. Look, I cringed reading these documents. I cringed. The rot that happened under the former registrar. This particular one is one woman gets, I don't want to mention names.
3: Okay.
2: I'll say princess.
3: Poor and needy people.
2: No, they are not. Name princess. She gets a scholarship. She goes with her children. Three of them. Ajovi, Akosua, Asiye.
3: The children are also awarded scholarship?
2: No. They are paid to come and stay with the mother to study.
3: Why?
2: And the spouse, the husband.
3: Is that how it works?
2: That is how Kisila Ajeman did it.
3: Is it legal?
2: I have no idea. And so this one, for instance, she has three children. Mm. She gets awarded a master's degree program. She gets paid for the master's program with stipends. Her husband gets paid to come and support the wife to study. Together with their three children. Together with
3: support
2: their...
3: Support us in how?
2: That's a baby. Is a baby also a scholarship student? That is the awardee's children. That's her husband. That's another child. And I'll tell you, they pay their airfare. They pay
3: with taxpayers' money.
2: Yes. So for the four, their visas, yellow card, yellow fever card, ticket, comes to about £90,000. And every month, the three children, the husband, everybody, each, not to all of them, each gets £8,160. These are documents from the Ghana Scholarship Secretariat. All these. And if you see the rot, if you see the rot,
0: Ghana's commissioner Ewo UK and Ireland, the Eko Sowo Scholarship Secretariat, and no, Yedimun Kumobe Brian Krofu, dear Tem Ewo Hu Yepa. Na asam no Ariel, who say no credia, in Cheye, and Nuntina BB and Eddie alleged Etohono, in Tibedu Domua, near who say, and Yano cred, because ye won't quadabi bra one esu, see a scholarship in Ibinia Quakusiadi. When yenny pakram connection keke crow bin yep and ye be a siniso, what could pin was secretariat or crano? Ah, who jury? It is a well way to me at Tiama, na Sancroft, one was so sabe ye beneficiaries, dear. Then, oh my gun, we have a nut to crack. Yes, here was some bonny po. I think say young Kwao man is so near near Emmanuel Wilson, where a convener, Emma Crusaders Against Corruption. Yen an interesting come via Zoom. Good. Up any, good morning.
4: Good morning. Me jidi sa hoye.
0: Me hoye pa na wonswe.
4: Nya me adu me hoye. Ma me bonito. Me nya convener, me a chief crusader, Emma Crusaders Against Corruption.
0: Enu ano ne nya ni sen aya na ye ni jiye pa correction e dem wan. Afiye nko corruption related issues are pending e wo man gan na mu AXA Energy scholarship secretariat de no we take e wo ho no but the tough am I.
4: Well, so me bonito fa de me kan say enye me wanwa pii because a clear exposure to ye institutional failures are ye wo ewo oman yi mu a mak bohu dero abo akase say ye pese ye fighting corruption pa dia one of the things that say ye hwe nim ne ye ene say na ebe committee ye ho ne aye ene say ye institutions especially state institutions are ye wo no ye be ye significant reforms a ebe bring about transparency. Ye be ye significant reforms ebe bring about accountability. Na ebim so ye be significant reforms ebe to me bring about checks and balances. Till say ye ni be kosa ne ma ne huno. Sa adie ya ekosi ebe koso akoso. De enye mo wa kese wum. Ene se senka a change of government in take place sa. E ye very possible say sa ne ma we nyina nkenya dia ye. A chief if he say, even under government, say, or teso, no, a very possible say, near my see, and so a coso. A yet then, till say a change of government may take place, no, we are not able to get all these informations. A simply because your institutions, no, we have it running, but yes, say, a running, no, a very, very, very weak structures, no, and you're very strong, and until lapses. Any loopholes for such things to happen?
0: Good. Yeah, share energy sector. Who is Samoa? Asante Beko, Yachino, Ewo US Memo, Parliamentary Select Committee on Energy, then 2014-15, Edi Biancrofo, Ebo Boni Adeno. The state institutions, Ayeke, Juan Mudisombe, Boyenia, Ban of Corruption, Who is Samoa? Wanting for Ferino. Edene Katrain as a nation.
4: It tells us, you pretend it. Say you're fighting corruption. And the reason why I make us here pretending and say, you're setting up institutions to say buying to fight corruption. But in reality, you know, those institutions, you know, you're setting it up in a very weak manner. And you know, institutions, you know, are supposed to help us fight corruption. But in reality, you know, it is not helping us to fight corruption. A typical example, OSP's office. What the act establishing OSP now? But tiny say, Ebe Boya may fight to corruption. And so, Oshe indeed, the mandate, no power, any powers are ikita. Umu say, a very limited. It contradicts the rationality you're setting it up. Another example, a parliament, Ankasa. Parliament, one of the key anti corruption institutions in any democratic. Dispensation and our country beyond a parliament. Your parliament is supposed to serve as check. Unfortunately, we have a parliamentary and also Abe so weak to the extent say Abe so partisan. Our parliamentarians on any given day, instead of them putting executive on track and on check, no, omumo omu reduce the whole powers omuwano to partisanship. NTBB Bessia, instead of some share nationalistic and a national interest, no, omu share through the lens of omu partisan interest, and that makes it very difficult. Yewo omu imuha, a chance to enche biaye, anani ewo one of the anti-corruption campaigners were parliament in the name of PC Apia Ofori. PC Apia Ofori Edibetu Uja, that time, Ekache Yenina say, look, Vodafone are here torn. Transaction ain't taking place. Any approval processes are here, Edibetu parliament. Some of the parliamentarians, Akwako Jessica, because it was going against a certain political party. Interestingly, it was even going against Onwane Party. Onwane Party members came out to fight him. A crazy impression said PC appeal for Rianka Sampono, Sebi, Nadri Mukano, and Untin Okikania Okikano. But that was an opportunity for us as a country to say, there's no smoke without any fire. In Tituwenya parliamentarian, not parliamentarian, no, abba out about the Cassidy of Kosunia, Yenina as a minor, how do we scrutinize parliament? Senke Yadia, you to me, scrutinize a parliament that time. A put two checks and balances in place that time now. Miojidi Pasen Kayin Dum Pempensua Ibi. In general, no, it is worrying, but it is not so worrying because any idea it happened overnight. A idea it happened over the past period. Just say as a minor, we are not so committed to it. Eba, you become one sema near reducing it to partisan and a NDC and a MPP and a MPP and a NDC. Adia Bechi, Adia Besanu, Bia Rifi. Then it goes out, then it comes back again. Yen share a typical example of this. What's the name? Scholarship.
0: Secretariat, yes.
4: Secretariat. So, who go through the act of scholarship secretariat na omo act na establishing na e da ho pefe act ni che omo a ete say ye mo sponsor scholarship
0: yeah
4: qualification and all those things o she act ni ma en che will be bia say ete say say empo uma Emmanuel Wilson scholarship a ni yire ni nemba omo so ete say omo ka ho
0: Mr. Wilson jina so ma me ti ho bio because ebi mfi ni say criteria ni ewom. So one person any scholarship no a worry with me the year and now send a ma beneficiaries be some account no educate yen e was a point of
4: fire omo kasa asem no omo fa act ni mbra mbe chere me.
0: Okay,
4: but as far as I know and per the act I have read, no, it is just to take care of omo a omo ye first and foremost needy brilliant. So you needy na ye brilliant a una aban e show e ma scholarship. And can we be bias and say, oh, you need deny you brilliant, not a buy a shower. It is a buy so a shower, you're in a own back home. Or you're in a own banner, are they also needy and brilliant? Are they part of their qualification? And you go will be bias. But because the system here is so weak, you need checks and balances. Into no, obi it to me is Q. And now, or say the laws are a governing secretariat. No, now what system law? No, and then because Onim say, Ebetoja, our this country, ye bekan wasema yen prosecute no. And untin obe bla obe close nini. Now we boo in braneso. To the extent. Say as we speak today, because of this misappropriation taking place in Tino. And now me no kasi. We still have debt. Just about 2-3 months ago. Me wahana minya call. From some individuals, we are almost some your students. I will UK. Ah, no more can, almost challenges. In three, almost can. They are frustrated. They are stranded. Almost lamented. Tremia ni ade. And I may catch them. So almost mobo. Crusaders Against Corruption. We will go into it and come out with the findings. I be nya. And son, I say, oh, any anu ye bia ye bit me a year no amom and I be bom. Ye go so a year yes idea we nina and this information about it today. It's so clearly speaking, the point I'm making is say, and papa say ye committed to ensuring say ye fighting corruption. During that period, no, omo na omo manage secretariat ni nina, it is say bring you omu to book. Indeed, in bringing them to book, no. And yes, say a betrayal maso can say ye momo, ye domo court, maybe a custodial sentence. Ye making sure say causing financial loss to the state. No, see, bia yashre as a man, and our debt are currently as a result of omu decisions omu making ye illegal decisions omu making in an ye bet retrieve those amounts no, from them.
0: Mm.
4: Because omu also financial loss as a result of omu negligence or as a result of omu deliberate decisions are omu making ye just because normal per se a benefit whoever whatever be the interest no ye okay. So much interested in it, but the fact is because omu cause financial loss to the state no, and to say you bring you omu to book not right. In moving forward no, so you're making sure say your structures need assistance no yes maintain no you're making sure say especially your parliament. You enjoy this partisan parliament at your war as it stands now. It is so bad. Mean that out. It is so bad. We get too close to parliament. Almost activities near there. Almost about 70 to 80% majority of decisions we're making in Ghana. It is influenced by say Ebe Buaye and you winning the next election. Say Ebe Buaye party, am I your party? Are you popular? It is not influenced by the interest of this country, and that is what is affecting us.
0: Wow. Yeah, too much power. Yeah, the ma or mampenyi mo ye appointment entities like Shiraj, Yoko, CID, Nisani, Mano. So mampenyi na appointing upon the political affiliation reasons, you know. Who ni se no kan ubi na corruption? Ye into mean to yase.
4: Eye, number one, maka consistently, and I mean no ye agree 100%, because a position na maka over and over say, ye number one cause of corruption in this country, eye, 92 constitution. 92 constitution, not the entirety of the constitution, but the executive chapter. Chapter na ema omampenyi to me to make appointments. No? And only your number one cause of corruption in this country. So all centralized power to me, it becomes difficult to fight corruption.
0: Yeah.
4: So person fighting corruption, you decentralize it. 92 constitution, it was intended to protect politicians. Into your friend political constitution. It was intended to protect politicians, to have political stability. Cool, any war now it taking place over Trinidad taking place over the past period prior to the 92. No, now you say we don't like it. Until we should have a constitutional, the number one but I will be said, Yebenya political stability. So political stability, and so the NDA, you must make sure say we strengthen politicians. Until that was the intention.
0: Okay.
4: Powers me now you the manipa by occupying the name of the president. Shiraj, Iyoku, IGP, CID, all the state institutions that is fighting corruption, including Attorney General. Omunyi na they are being appointed by the president of any given day. If you do that, ebiumsuno, what it does is you bring in partisanship. Ah, say enemy na me appointed wa upu umpu. Your number one allegiance is towards me first before any other.
0: Yes.
4: It is a who appointed me as IGP. Now, me now, young friend say NDC in Awosu, just for the conversation purposes. NDC in Awosu, president are appointed IGP. Now, Empo, young friend say regional chairman, and now any executive member of the current government no, engaging in any wrongdoing. Oh, GDA pan say IGP benya the akukudro no so kwako prosecute ni pakono. Compared akukudro akubenya so they prosecute any ordinary person. Yepo yempo it will be totally different. Tin America say your 92 constitution powers are the ma executive powers are the ma president. Yen tesa powers ne so. Unfortunately, and main case unfortunately, but to some extent, so we read the position paper about the Tudra regarding the constitutional review committee for commission for Omo report. You know. So Unya Embre now go through the position paper, which is a 93 pages. Unya Embre now go through. You will see, sir, to some extent, even though some of the powers have been taken out from the president per the paper, you know, but to some extent, the president still wields a lot of those powers. It's an idea ebebuayen. Say ampapa say you perceive fighting corruption there. You're making sure say to me aye the ma presidency. No. Sad to me no. You reduce sad to me no. Earlier on, I be about parliament. Are you reducing it to partisanship? But in reality, it is also because of Tumi Ayedema president. President Bia Ewo Tumi said, Oba appointed so many people from parliament. In Krofopi, Eko parliament, not because Omu Peso Omu Kobuani e formulated laws, but they go to parliament because Omu Peso Omu catch the eye of the president so that they'll be appointed ministers and deputy ministers so that they can have the additional benefit.
0: Yeah.
4: In our parliament, now me both time say me person me catch the eye of the president, automatically I'll end up singing the tune of the executive. Instead of being a check on the executive, no, I'll be doing yes and master to the executive. And today it's a parliament, it's a survey as a check on the executive. No, that parliament, no, because of the kind of constitution that you want, you know, that parliament, no, ends up becoming partisan and it becomes weak. And that is the reason why I beam to the issue of PC appeal for it. I say, and bra, Vodafone, yeah, Tom Vodafone, under His Excellency, the former president, Kufuor. Yeah, Tom Vodafone. Oba out, Bekase, Vodafone, I hear Tom, agreement by parliament. In Kufuor, Ajijiska, from Omwa, Opeso Muto Vodafone. Look, such people, whether you like it or not, yet on no, president, the then president, Nankasa Eba out because baby I'm Vodafone doing it to say yet on. Until he has okayed it. Who are you as an ordinary MP to go to parliament and say, me vote against it, especially when you belong to that party? It will be difficult.
0: All into right.
4: The I'm executive no. And also here, the number one thing are high in terms of fighting corruption.
0: All right.
4: The other here also, the way we are not able to prosecute Omwa. Omobe will find them culpable just because they belong to Party A or Party B. It becomes difficult for us to fight corruption.
0: Good. Yenche, yenye Constitutional Review Committee. Se bibi ewo amamre ni mo no. Ewo si yeye review enye bia no. Mu crusaders no. Mu timi tintim kakra de koi. Sene be ya. Too much pa e demo amampenye. Yebe timi asakre mo.
4: Yeah, yeah, yeah. Pa. De di kain. The decline, in fact, the decline, the decoupling of the Attorney General from the Minister of Justice. Because now, you say, Minister of Justice should not be the same person that obey Attorney General.
0: Yeah.
4: Oh, yes, sir, there will be conflict of interest. You can't be a referee in your own court.
0: Match, yeah.
4: And now your own match. Wow, we're a player. Once on a year referee. It doesn't work. In the end, the couple, Nyamin Chadi, 93 pages I may refer to no. That paper no confirms say the government has taken that position. The second one I know see a proposal here. We are not happy with the government position per the white paper Ababe Tujano. And yeah, the elections of MMDCs. Your position is a elected MMDCs, but not on a partisan line.
0: Okay.
4: Because you believe you say MMDCs, no say unza make say earlier on make say yen decentralize the power.
0: Yeah.
4: Say who centralize the power is difficult to fight corruption. Into when you decentralize it, one of the ways to decentralize it, MMDC is no. One of the ways to decentralize it, MMDCs no. You be more sad to me now. They will not have allegiance towards any president. Into yen elected MMDCs. Unfortunately, white paper ever be to Ghana. Abaine said, or believe and now are you committed to electing MMDCs. But caveat, what honey say, president of any given day, no, on obey appointed, and obey, yes, obey selected NIPA 5. Out of NIPA 5, you know, me, omobe call for vetting, omco vetting, near shortlisting me and son. Nasa, me and son, you are present to omu today, municipal. But honestly speaking, the president never be appointed NIPA 5 and not be selected NIPA 5. The reality is that there's a higher possibility say, of NIPA 5 or be elected. There will be people from his own party. It is a president ever be and not be selected NIPA 5 from the party. Now, out of the 5, normal call for veteran, you better select 3. Now, out of the 3, no, you are 2 nipa bakoswaba. At the end of the day, the president's nipa chair and he said, Obi bia, you better ne swaba out of the 3, no, Obi belong to the party. It is still, okay. It is going to be on a partisan line.
0: All right.
4: And that one, we are not in support of. No matter the raising our president, for whatever. No, we are encouraging Ghanaians say opportunity by say a year referendum on this. You vote to no on it, because at the end of the day, no, say you vote to yes on it. It will just be much ado about nothing. It will just be like the way MMDCs are selected now.
0: Good. Mr. Wilson, home so mammy and ya why? And the new one na a din community. Jina so Mr. Emmanuel Wilson, a chief crusader, Emma Crusaders Against Corruption. Ain't he ye din komo? Kama kama kama. Ain't he mini abema yen she asemwa yira Wilson e kano. So much mismanagement. Ye e koso ewo insushin sahudumu. Ya o kano ufanese.
1: About the minister management in the Neshasi, and it is a canker that has been in the system since the beginning of the system. If you've worked with civil servants and public servants, you would realize say corruption. Because even politicians are corrupt, you know, and okay, the surface. The canker is deep rooted in the system. The civil servants are more corrupt than the politicians. But Oti Abonsinya, because the political people are the face of everything, they are those to be blamed.
0: Enti, yera kinslaji maishi ya be. So wa amun krofuo. MPP ni mapa. Na uti midi mkrofuo ko. E kunu, e jire, ye nananom ni adi hadi. Ni pape bu nono.
1: You see, se bano issue we. Unimwa, you come from the emotional perspective and the emotional background. Obeke kansem. But so unim say the mamene eye playing with the emotions of people.
0: Sana uhono.
1: Minimdinti America sa. I studied in the United Kingdom. That is where I did my master's. University of Leeds.
0: It is
1: Seban scholarship in Sema. I believe say I know even more than the High Commissioner there.
0: Really?
1: Because enye ne juma no no. But enye ne juma no no no. Why I want you to understand that what she's doing might even affect the country.
0: If she won't.
1: Won. Ye mani pa scholarship pa. After oje u leta sa okono. One of the challenges, especially PhD students, one of the challenges I will face is how to now bring your family there. Because PhD students, any masters are okay from 2 years according now. Studies near 2 years and above, you are entitled to bring in your family. In some countries like Canada and US, no, you're more lenient to bring your family. But sometimes in the UK, it is difficult to bring your family there because of the visa processing. In the now omo ye, and they say they'll give you a letter. Say, oh, ye be ma wo. Allowance I be cover our family ni na. In some way say enche se obe ka e wo TV so because embassy phone it
0: omo say enkrata no otutum
1: embassy phone enkrata na otutum no ye wo letter mature ma wo se fako ne fako you bibi letter no as long as mature ma wo free institution enche se e wo copy wo institution the record no. But aside from that no, if it's just a who say ye tree obia, we have what we call payment voucher because scholarship secretariat ye mo be a cash or inti se upesa or stress no kwe. There's been a corrupt activity. Ah, yama ebi musika and self fatal.
0: Oh, then
1: wait. That is why when you do an audit, you'd trace the payment voucher to ascertain, say, truly, Sikawe in a free Ekoha. Me, I was in UK.
0: Can you say, Iraqis,
1: wait. I was in Nukreni, Che, Obia Wakwa Bruce on scholarship of Ghana, Bia Bisi Miaka Semoyacho. Scholarship Secretariat. You are entitled, we are master students, you are entitled to £1,000 a month. Nesikano. Ember month no ebeba abakra within 4 months quarterly na ya maw sika meti mi de mensa bo me bo akache o say they are usually scholarship secretary when they pay the fees when ya wala one square one quarter the rest it will never come
0: Enti di mfunso no ye ye ase se no abemu a ye nyina ye ka ho asem.
1: Mfunso no na me ka che o se. Ono no etu ana mo anka ye be boa amamfo ni omo ebusi ade a o metimi ako. Anya visa de ako. But obi fi say is an opportunity for the person to do politics enti. O de sa insema anka ye nka no wo bedwem isan se embassy fo no ete a. A better new problem. You remember, say, there was a time, Oko, Utuquina, MP Mau letter. Your Mau visa. When I say, see, yeah, your Mau letter, and then in any Mau visa. It's because of in same beer, ACC. Ah, Mamfo be uncle, one, one, two.
0: So I say, and the right thing. See, I hear a dear no quan son and a papa more.
1: Well, no quan son and a papa. What yes, but. I'm not justifying any means, say, embassy, it is a use documents and same fata. But say, what to Sana Mono? No one who send a ya, say, Uber go through process no way we now who can hear catch and say, Manemba. Who could do 3 years for her? Canada, they are easy as long as we need a scholarship, no work on it, the Umber one can. But other countries, no. Yeah, I can say, yeah, man, who can nimba. How are you?
0: Nti yema unkwa, what's it, tuyesi ka mao?
1: Yeah, tuyesi ka ni mani pano. That is what I'm saying. That is what I'm saying. Yeah, tuyesi, nti na, eye wanwa se, she's not been able to point out, say, this is the voter, etre se, yema, ubi, sika. And you know the funny thing, I say, £8,000, and I eat tuyesi di pa.
0: And what time, and say, na namuji?
1: Na, u school fees ya, school fees, Abros were £21,000.
0: Yes, a voucher band that will pay
1: into ye will be allowance and tossum. Ye will be allowance £8,000 a month. Sir, within a year, no. The allowance in the HPR is above the school fees, no, by three or four times. And yes, Annette, ye.
0: So you are defending your policy?
1: I'm not defending. What I'm making you understand, say. If she understood, probably she's being mischievous. But so what say?
0: A whole commissioner. Our
1: scholarship secretariat is there. Why hasn't scholarship secretariat officially come out to say, other institutions are doing that. So why is she preempting the investigation? It means she has an agenda. And you see, this government, anytime there's their backs are on the wall, they find a way to try to change the narrative within the social media and the media landscape. Because I have been to school in the UK, and I can tell you on authority, so scholarship secretariat, if they pay masters £80,000 a month, and £1,000, you know, a back. For 4 months, 5 months, 6 months, or mutumi came one about Baco and one on Ube, you know, the most important thing say, a bit your school fees are out.
0: Inti,
1: mamma, no, or nim the orchica. Minim himself, with time, she'll be exposed because the scholarship secretariat has made payment. There's a voucher. Why is she not bringing the voucher of payment of allowances? Because your mau cash, it goes into your bank account straight.
0: Hey, so would you two say reckons like my MPP phone kwan or domu koye? Yeah, I'm forgotten if we
1: need I don't think that is possible. Me call, I wasn't under scholarship secretariat. But me babe ko, nyamini ma dancing in me bray and sana meeting me koye.
0: Okay.
1: And meeting me Shell Lester. Omunya opportunity ko and makacha me firm na mwaka cha only say MPP ni be in him. Only with MPP.
0: I'm
1: a grassroots person. Whoever knows me will tell you. From Accra to Kulungungu, my team community, beer constituency, beer. I've gone around for national elections. I campaigned with Nana B. I campaigned with Salam Mustafa. I've campaigned with Justin Kodria. I have gone around the country with the president on several occasions. No, I'm making you understand how I know. I'll show you what is there. So I know everybody.
0: Good.
1: And everybody knows us.
0: Good.
1: And you know, Kraya. We know. Look.
0: Well, Yanko Manaso, Ebio. via Zoom, Mr. Emmanuel Wilson, Chief Crusader, Emma Crusaders Against Corruption, or our humanity bill. Papa, so we just saw my
4: and
1: I spoke on facts.
4: The Edika, I mean, fan to just say, government secretariat, you don't have any authority, say, over funded dependent of Onipakwa, or you're qualified to have this. You don't have any authority, say, over funded.

0: impression. Aye, legally factual. Maybe be credit sa impression. Say, ene, minya scholarship. Na me wo yere e womba na me pese omukwa omugan nemia. I must apply according to the law. I must apply independently for them. In applying for them, no, I must prove say me wo sika meet me edi ahwe omu. Government scholarship is limited to only the beneficiary and nobody any stipend. Stipend is a minimal amount edi be mano because but I need to kwa kusunya die wan kwa so kwa family. And also live comfortably. A minimum stipend and the school fees and a demand. It that must be established. And I'm extremely created that wrong impression in the eyes of any viewer and a public
1: very
0: person.
1: Well, very well. Very well.
0: Now, in going on, as you are saying, semi final words. No, may encourage ABM. Say, your laws, no, you're making sure say, the laws will work, irrespective of who is involved. So you say you better train in Crawford Arsenal. You create impression say so would be a good umbra so and now engaging in corrupt practices. And yeah, they are a better so. So umbra now ma citizens no unrespected umbrano by enforcing umbrana. At the end of the day, umbrano becomes a white elephant, a hornmo, and so now Crawford Ibuso. The administration in say Zita will go further. Indeed, crusaders against corruption. You better reach out. See them catch yourself even before this. Now, yeah, investigations because of some students are omareche out to ye, you know. You better reach out to Zita. We are finding out how best we can help to get to the root of this matter. And then the issue of us, you're kind of saying energy for the now, parliament for
1: AXA,
0: the woman.
1: AXA, yeah.
0: And also, no, we must make sure, say, parliament, especially through the speaker, our TCC is saying. Any the law enforcing agencies, no, there's no smoke without fire. Obi bia allegedly needing abemubino. Yen starting the investigation, and in the investigation doing, no, yen making sure say we get to the root of it. My yen it is a PC appeal for any be. Ah, the end of the day, yebeka yebi bia no be bia refi. The next 2, 3, 4 years, change of government comes, and then we come out again, and we are exposed to similar rots. Yen making sure say sadi esubitra.
1: Me does say, Mr. Emmanuel Wilson, what that did you do? My pa, na me did say one on one, your best in Asia. Ya mean, sure,
2: my man, and Kwanza, Oka, same be a yen okre. I want to state it emphatically. I want to state it emphatically. The scholarship secretariat doesn't pay for any dependent. Now, what scholarship? No, ma, open the phone lines. Let people who have received scholarship tell you. Omo receive scholarship not to talk of dependents. What I'm making you understand is the letter was purposely for visa acquisition.
1: And visa investigated.
2: Wait. But he made a statement. That is what I'm trying to rebut. You see, the visa acquisition no unko mwa enyoya. Uko mwa na ube fili how it. How painful it is. I don't have a problem. If you, yes, what the scholarship secretariat is doing with regards to visa might not be right.
1: Okay.
2: But again, Sema, if we want to continue doing that, you don't say it out there because it will cause a problem. That is my whole stance. But on the what I know, and this will be a catch to me, what I know. As somebody who has studied in the UK and I've moved with beneficiaries of scholarship secretariat and are on to date, I can show you platform, Ghanaian students, this place, Ghanaian students, this, I'm there. I'm part of the Ghanaian news in UK.
1: Jamaru Jean.
2: I'm meeting your culture also. Obiyani Onyas.
1: National Communications Team. Well, no, Anna, what's the name? Can you say it was here? It is a report in there. It was here. You're trying to sow Eka Krebusia. And Nankasano, the new patriotic party, regional election, El Koso, Mantem Ningina, all the 16 regions, one more to about Edia, you won't pay him for now. Shanty region, too, or then who could whoop your coca, and then a contender, no, you see, a more year pint, no, Pani and Potter from Crampon and whole reports. Yet the Bebro Headwalk on so El Koso, Ewa, you men, San Quen here, Yenia Befia Manqua, Tamaklo, any crooning in Akugua, a free, yeah, Yakotua, one mana, Yatnet, and Yapo Mukakra. Yeah, we miss you. Yeah, bye. Now watch you, Muslims. Still on Adom TV.

0: Providing medicine, the pressure is on.
1: I am bringing servant leadership. Leadership will come from Atie Ghana Obi. In the past, if you study marketing, me a marketing kakra in my MBA course. When marketing and selling started, the seller was always right.
0: Yeah.
1: You either buy it or go away. But over time, Obi, all marketing is based on the customer. If you are a company and you don't do constant research to find out the customer no shusha, hey, so company will be good. Obi, but also you are aware.
0: Yes.
1: In this, our political business, Obi, who is the customer? The customer is the voter. Okobo Ebeye Shua say, meaning constituent executives, ever been customers, no more on the top product. Now you are seeing your motion. Now you are seeing in that direction. So that Nyamia Dome by December 2028, Alhaji, Dr. Mahmoud Baumia, Nyamibe president. For over 10 to 12 years, you know, I have been the foremost defender and explainer of Dr. Baumia's policies and his capacity. My love for him has not changed. I'm going to work to bring the region up and through that process. Nami, outside Nibeka say, Insha Allah, Nami, Bema Ono, Waye Penyu Wagana Ha. To me, and Namidia, a Juma and a Edia, the Bay Juma Din, Omi. Laya, Medawasi. Na, me, Nyamu delegates are Muwa, Geta Kra, Conscious Executives. Madame Munanasi, Samu Jimmy, Kama, Tama Miba, the rounds campaign, no. Name Shremu. Dr. Koboy, Munkami rescue message, no. Nyama Munhia will support you. Unity, Dr. Debe Juma, my respective structures. And finally, no, energy, no, HMU, the energy, and on a ED call to 2028. In the main, me, a council executive, Jinneka, Madadeshi, Mbaye Domani, Echelto, Homashe.
0: Dr. Bernard Okoboy, number two on the ballot paper, and the delegates now on Saturday, you know who to vote for and what to do. He's number two on the ballot paper, Dr. Bernard Okoboy. I mean, he needs no introduction. Solid.
2: Niti truni tricycle abubu ya for because you should money trace tricycle ride abakwa. We should ni ma ni gumsa ankani popo ni mango swadi kuhiyo cram. In a she agreed to never say a person for any be bomb or day say, car say banging and you bet to me, I'm an agina, sprint a bark, who's switching a wagina. Ya track a bark, who is speed and what they banner, or name the SC when you more. O bet you fire one was so any pedrum, you know, one mushroom, one monkwa. The enemy said, well, but or may more, yet the directives be go a quemo, set trusser cone, a bubu yaf one, inner lane, outer lane, baby on my yamo monfa. Even principal streets of Accra, any in cities ni mwenye nano, ya mwa mwenye nam, na de intina still on a side directives, no. 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Abdullah, mami sa mwa kwa ba?
3: Jamaluddin, Abdullah ni eme pape din, but it's, ode ya u frame Abdullah na, you have to
2: Ope Jamal din, no.
3: You have to add mister.
2: Mister?
3: Yeah, se bro fo. When you're using the surname, there's a need to add mister.
2: I love that.
3: That's, one say, but for what principles we you have to follow.
2: Mm.
3: Mm-hmm. So when you are using the surname, Mister should come.
2: Good. Akwa ishe see a Monday no what say na wuhu bi wuhu video sano.
3: Before I make call, sansa mumu sano. So my confirm me to you say me go school UK.
2: Yeah.
3: No, so me to me at least.
2: Yeah.
3: Me da say.
2: And
3: for hobby, it's a
2: accident.
3: No, accident. No, maybe I better come say, my, I had to now change gear.
2: Yeah.
3: Because
2: it's very sad.
3: Yeah, very, very sad. In fact, me to me, I share pictures. No. Funny enough, and I do not accident. You see, and I'm so quiet. So. Yes. And it's been a long time I drove on that road because anytime I may call towards Kumasi and in those, I am a far Ibri side, no. But that's closer to me. So that day I was going towards Amasama. I may say U-turn. So I had to go. I come in Imsa. I come in almost Pobiman. So I meet me who U-turn. I try. And kind of so a scary kakra because Kanye ni so needy.
2: Lights, no.
3: Yeah, but once say a kwanya a under construction. The most important thing about accident, who perfort a obi to me the ama kwain and na say a bang and a ubibia. But yen kain wusa and sana ka ube babe faho non na ube nyako insiano. Na kas a wodo a faho. E dintiano mumi nyako insiano e abotre. E abotre. Mrike bia ye kubiano. E chese yi wunse yen kwen hun hia. Inti as a driver ni waswa passengers. Who come here? Come here. I the most important thing. Support who ne pay or tie no. Obi be fast. Support who ne so ne tie and pay. Abotre ene kwanya or the fast. That's the way interest me blame me driver no.
2: Okay.
3: A die is ye ne die e asefem. O share video no. To be honest with you, me me no be a nam papa pe se me a doctor, but me son se me suru moja nindi. 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
2: maja di fuo mantie ko pebibi
3: even young guys anko mo betimi o chine bi nipa ne betimi abe play positive role and an impact in the country. You're losing a life just because of some negligence
2: okay.
3: Or some lack of patience.
2: Good.
3: In see, yes, sir, my name say Aquina, and said, and yes, I am a family who say 1,800 contracts and on my council. Your name says, contracts, no, a crime womb.
2: I am a father. I think say feedback no maintaining can ever has say good. Mr. Asante, good. I feel that meto won kapa yen share Monday na kwen share see ye tricycle kofa ba ye nipa be 12 ashu won mun kwa no be patcho en shishie mu no then I was see ye road accident no ye betimi e chaso
4: ne yedika ansana be you as no mamin chia wa be jafo e no wari fo
2: okay
4: 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I mean, I'm going to try to be so, and Sandy are called from Cordian. So,
2: okay,
4: in the same way, no, but only I see a beckon.
2: Your money tell.
4: Fear tell me. Oh, share a quenchia is see ya. A Marco Marco 48,743. Car quenchia 14,743. No, a nipper 2,949 in the wee, a shrunk. 2000. Sir, ni pe shuro mo kra wa accident mo last year no. E do so che ni pa COVID ku mo Ghana.
3: Yeah.
2: Yes.
4: Then si mi no mi e no ni ka do do kwa yesa ye wo COVID no. Ndi ade ntina so my yen chance ye mi no mo se. E ni pe shuro mo kwa wo pa ku si e mo no. E wo si pe kwa bi ni si an. Ye wo mra. Emre na no ye aban fu free ba ye 2005. Road regulations law mo oma amende no aye no foforo ntia de ntia
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2: ofanko
4: 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and how ko renew documents with TPL na wo see ye a certain contribution a bema ye to me to casa asai ana vehicle assess ye kwa so abra no abre no e pa konsi ama o chance de de si wo gana e mu fa kese e ye immobile vehicles until of anchor ye yes abobo ye bi ni di kan se si o ni wa Bobo yani says see hon, and a police near would de can be drew hon. A year ye say or buama cast a chum. It's a sprint and only would deny. Name will track and a dinner at China. And only a mere tree deeper be green when. Ain't innocent Cassam ran a year, Juma. And not say Uncle Bobo yani says see hon, and Radma Quasas and Cassas in Quaswana. Any vehicle yes is it possible within 1 hour 2 hours see a tow flow and then you start to see a tow car flow think anybody do me a sanction or won't go
2: no crap
4: now so a minus 70 some run you pian the two baby some run and you do the direct and you have a year for free yeah yeah yeah yeah my friends are bobo ya ne o kind of one you do more so Nemra ye ma I am ma bobo yani motorcycles and then in crown and crown by the sea across the woman and in a juman almost informers and common on. In the same man, yeah, yeah, a chess woman, I see a woman dedicated lanes on the road that I was home fast.
2: And a crana,
4: and we are near it. And we are near it. In Tino, a Christianity, Ubin Casemra. Then Usro and he said, I'm here. Ni bedi e chibi bano. And yas some kitwa. Fe a fiin kwa. National Road Safety Authority for report on their match, they said, over 1,900 people have been killed through accidents. Then Marehu said, out of the 1,009 in Nipa, 181. Hey, any power, moment, I want to come home and I'm
2: quite I pedestrians,
4: and a carbo, or carbo, or come home.
2: I rebel.
4: Last year's particular, in the last 35 years, accident in Sisada.
2: Mr. Asante Yanche, Mikayero Henry Korte, former regional minister, Greater Accra Region. Why didn't she buy, say, Trasako ni Abubu Yafo, ni who won was city's name? And Nine Nu. Any who swim with Namo and Tenso. Emrano near Jumana. Yenti me for Senso Manning Yajuma. Emraninti.
4: In your band, the quarry woman said, the new law, no. The gazetted one, the Nyamin Kaye. Seminyan Kaya, and a bit to me, I answer a question here. Now, so it me answer a question here. Eke. I was saying, and son, I hear Pastor Sam Ran. Your pecan be na yearly engineer, and your quine, if you say, I fed you, and my quine said, tricycle motors. it to me a juma, a brown or Sibiano, so, Prince and son, a year be a man de law. Na a boboya, motorbikes, and the sultimity, and now my quine so a dear in the commercial venture. Then the same, and run up a beam, and in a boboya own quine so basic when Munuako. Our police need to mention. 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
2: Okay.
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2: Omu si ye ma wongu kwa ebiya.
4: Debi, say say no more cars in the competing. It's a baby a car befan. Motorbike befao. Baby a car befan. A boy added to me a fowl. Baby a car befan. Crag gave it to me a fowl. Because on no so on quite so big, you see a quite lay to Massa Nebe or no Sabaconan. Etino, I was say a friend near ranging near ya quine. See a sea, ma, a mepuma, sep you. Omadi aboboya any motorbikes any ayi kagye adwuma mo musa ko ma no adwuma mo mo so adididi a any was see hwe ni ye
2: we da say
4: e was see hwe ni ye na yes ah e popu no e ya do me e ya na hadwe because ye ye ye was space you know e ya na hadwe bi se ye be kan keke enso ye ni pan kwa ni hwe ni sa wa ya kwa so no
2: Mr. Santi, I'm running to Yenche. Tracks are Cassiano. I almost say no more bones. I'm going to make a directive. See, 2056. For time, you see, cars are Cassiano in an end to an adjo. And so, a net directive in your fine yajuma. Sakas are Cassiano, say, see, no triangle. Near Chamber and near Diaguho. A busy one almost 3 days and this whole. Near cause accident. And no dear near can you have found. Tracks are kesien onam kromwa wonim seminem krom ti ebia mi speeding level no memfanto form se track na no welchre no ohun sa de na nko ntwimfa enipa dodo isu menipa bese du mi ensa omo nhwe omo nkwa bonita o mami
4: nira ba no kwarewo enia ba no kwarewo bu se ikana yen transport systems na enye papa o enye papa ne se Yen pen or my amongst you will be asked here. About 99% of your transport system, a road. 99% in the BBA and car also. BBA. In fact, trucks, you could reach anywhere beyond when you're Vienna. It's an American, sir. From Chinese, I mean, using the word that it be. In almost every civilized environment, and especially with their transportation system. Trucks here will come as me. Who will pass a pendulum also on Faso? Usually, you walk for fire at that outskirt, I said you, human activities and also.
2: An interchange is
4: yes, we have. They say, and they are promised a Kermia car Faso. In fact, pedestrian overpass, prana overhead, they are Faso. And not Miss Yamoto also. All through overpass, yes, independent Faso. No, so I don't see Yamoto. I will be till a chair or then cross the line or just one of the people are so fast.
2: First, mommy, Mr. Santi, but it's off. I am
4: called. You know, the I was see a Santa's view. I was see a Santa's view. I mean, you can't do a better than a Santa's view. Yeah, your Maya. Yes, you said, Rock Ryan, find it one. I had a thing, especially with our road safety. And you know. Binia banko mo ya kasi ebedia na mebo ni tewu ni ameka ni se makase ndu mo fidi so aka e wo se enipa e ka public transport ana commercial transport I was a buyer, bra, I was a mobile school. I was in that classroom. That she had driving more than 3 years in the classroom, both theory and practical. No? And so, see, a man, a license, man, you didn't even present in some.
2: It does.
4: If he said, doctor, or no, you should nipa. Your man, you could school in soon. And sana, yama, and master say, Juma dia, and you'll be a two nipa do, a nipa a dun, a dear son, a dun, a dunu, a gulichi. What woman? Yes, we never did. Yeah, man, in costume, yes, that's a fine as any man can come. A bam runner was his and I was so afraid the age, ma. And I be maca. Empty the way in your more council.
2: Adding, a woman, why you all
4: see a perceive a mug rose safety age, ma. You perceive a mug rose safety age, ma. I was see about what we call the road safety brigades. They will continue to educate the drivers, they will continue to monitor the drivers and make sure they do what is right.
2: MTTD for
4: you. MTTD for you. You need no more on the aircraft. You need no more on the aircraft. Me person can quit.
2: AAM fancy. Me that.
4: You know when you work on.
2: Me that say, Mr. Sandy.
4: Me that was in the rear.
2: Yes, yeah, but that's ye pa, ye Rakofi Asante, ye transport system safety expert. On the corner in Chenya, or the Rakofi Asante, there be a Makasa driver, ni papa, and he do it to me, then you kwa, and he a passenger for a good rule. Phone line on. Ye be out to me if a number no screen so Mr. O, yeah, now Abu Modi say we will lower set no and the American say my voice no add the same media no the into me entry and come more Mr. Abdullah. I can see one seminar, I think, say Mr. Asante, what can you now? Trust the colony, they made me who much riders no cranny boo, yeah, fool.
3: Tricycle ni motor ride the bar. But some time ago in other regions and in near Accra, you could be saying, say, Uba Kumase, Uba, the Tamale, Nidia Kikang, some motor riding, no, what are the Nema or Moye, in as much as a benefit a Ghanaians, a cause a lot of problems, especially Ukwa Chanti region, a cause a lot of, so they send a KMA every time because we say, within the Kumasi Metropolitan, the Central District, and Oma Omumbaho.
2: Yes.
3: But in as much as we're facing these problems, you know, party be a kujina campaign platform, so a share, but say, Omo de Omoba, Ombe legalize, you know. And we know India, Kro Omo, yes, and Yamano. When you look at the transport system,
2: so hello, Nana Mwakwadum TV, Sini, Machin.
5: Me aba Abuja Tenshiana.
2: E patron.
5: Abuja. 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
2: En council.
5: Na na ye ko twa ba ye ye ni defect de ke ti bi ye. 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And the Akofo, scholarship secretariat.
2: Say,
5: I have passed the ma of this scholarship. So, Ongongo Sia, dear, oh, I'm on it. Need me, new cooling and mammy and Sakano. Not on Mano, every month, dear, dear. Not a year, one foot of my Akofo anywhere, so all around Ganemwa. The Gongo Sia, dear, my father, Ukuno, or my aunt, come here, dear, dear, because Omano, Ongongo could be. And the way I want to put them up. On the whole world, everything to bring them down. Never say, and then Abuja and a Piazza, your call, give them because they can say, you not Abuja PM for your highways, and you're
2: Benjamin, good morning, Adum TV Sunny.
6: Good morning.
2: My auntie wanna pay.
6: Yeah,
2: it does.
6: di kan no eh MPP panel and I office eh honan so the message ni say omai e wati e manu credi e di enim kan why is said you see sabotage a ben po ben echia obadi ka ba betna o se ni kasa ya se no but the buy e fine in fitiri ka kra ni when so what how we defend
3: I spoke with evidence
6: ni na won crafted. Yeah, evidence and yeah, there was a good one. I feel now, quack of our voice, I payment voice, I know how I never okay. Be defending what I find.
2: Yeah, Uncle Four for Frau, our man is so good. Good morning, Adum TV, Sunny.
7: Good morning, Mimi Abana, Boy.
2: Oh, bad, dear Adum Bodini, Mammy, why?
7: The batch of 2 p.m. I can't remember.
2: Oh, wow. What fiasco for who you're dear?
7: Yeah, we are here to be.
2: My auntie away.
7: Number two, what do you want
2: to hear? Onyami kutaye pa.
7: I'm afraid you're not by. Mamentia and the original chairman of Asante, or Asante region, air chairman, and up to justice. One honorable Kwame, obeying that from Mamentia Monopoly. Maybe about share 2 p.m. and there may bomb fire accident with Kidian Ponya who wanted to go to Kwame, but I had also Asante region and the MPP about to honor. I said, Murano, I was social media, baby. But I mean, I want to be a NDC new by my bomb. I say, on the election day, my bomb. I say, a very awesome game. Now, over Santa Region has a honorable for Yando or go for secretary.
3: NDC for the BGC.
2: Hey, NDC, now coach, you see, every before Penny. All right, into no emerging to no Yedibesi Adela Ufana okay. West from
3: so the MPP is holding yeah elections in all the regions. In all the regions, and regional executives. Send now will be in the MPP there, say bano elections here, yeah, na subdue mo. In see minimum say and there bebane we and a dna bibia ko ni ye asumdri. Ebe play out in all the regions. 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One of who call us, naba kuka se, Edru Scholarship Secretariat in there. Look, in some way, can any emotion so? We say payment voucher. Unim dianka, unim say payment voucher. A buy, and unim di tria di. Say in tria we are the unim di payment voucher.
2: Do unim di akodisha. Aha, unim koto guada da musa. I don't TV now. What you mean? Say me that you know. NMDC Eddie Amonti Jamaruddin A. Abdullah, a member of the NPP National Communications Team, and ne Yenyanuhase Sansuna via Zoom on Suyekura Kufia Sante, one also a transport system safety expert, Yere Emmanuel Wilson, Chief Crusader, Emma Crusaders Against Corruption. Adia Bakun Yenya Shia, it would you media Musia Dinu Kredia Ebeye Juma, Naya Strengthen Institution, or Senator Barack Obama, 2009. 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

0: cooking. 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
0: 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We got scores. We got action. We got roars. We got drama. We got fun. We got more for everyone.
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0: So come on, get connected. There's an upgrade on us just for you.
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1: Wado!
3: Wado!

traffic next year. The match will be a dodgy affair. And you must be a band echo. Friendly stories and a filler cinema. As soon as I saw, let's see a man. You can't show me out. A book of concert, dear me. Just a BBB. 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
1: 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Na ibeche gu ewe Joy News, Adum TV ena Asempa FM. 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Asempa FM Jumedia Frene Kusi say, any Semis DS Group Limited, and Aka Wontoma Abuano, Aye de April. Now, one hour, Boyen, a Ministry of Lands and Natural Resources, Minerals Commission, the Ghana Medical Trust Fund, and Afe, the Ghana Gold Board. And Komoi Efao, Bomode in a bra.
0: Wa esi nyina emu akase a ewo sa wuti biara asempa yetia e na obetino asempa yetia e ye kase bo a ye de brawo e wo asempa fm enwume no nsia empire mu 6:30 sharp ensema hudua esi sie ye hu hia ni nyina ye de brawo asempa yetia e ye straight to the point essence asempa e yetia

0: will laugh. 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

0: and one will lift out that trophy. 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This is where the next generation of great chefs get their start. And this season, they are not holding back. 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
3: 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So,
5: you dream me that I say, you know, Muaman on it. You almost see a cracker. You almost will know. Yes, you are tea. You need Nasia. Yeah, Kabum.
6: Memory Debia, a bonusia, a Pemusia, a question of what a change lay your home, our approach, said the Akuhu, any diabe drufi, the Yahu, near her, the Ye, near the Abba, the Enyano, and you can say,
5: yeah, yeah. Abrochin come on a dim tintim pa.
3: Yabere no ma hudua. 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O man yin puntu. Na habot a sign. 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

0: And this season, they are not holding back. 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

0: Eric Asiedu-Boidy. Boy, oh boy, he's the finest, he's the coolest, and he's the hottest.
1: Yes.

us on YouTube. Here we are. Inye, the legend. Flippo 2AK 47, Pablo, why am I a producer? And part 1 and 2, Sana show it here. Nano, Sanya, Yema, Monasa. Yes, and Nimunasa radio is near the Chiridiana, twas what even is. Yeah, it was not a penny with mine. It's Yaba. Later on the show, I'll come back ahead here, Kosu or yeah, Tokunimo, and Tokunimo, and Sikasamni, and Tokunim Sikasamni, and a bet and an ABDB, and run a journey a shell, say, and ever twice while we see a bit to me, Dibia, Nipansa, Munikakra. I'm born on the Abinia Fimuani, yes, Reno.

0: ebi opa na ye be kan fie ne ma no ne se chapo
1: chapo.
0: You know, sir, this weekend there's Arsenal and Manchester City at a community show. I bet touch on that particular game. It's as the intimate high my name Tremon Kok. But you know, sir, the transfer news and a transfer window ni muhuru se Fawe Beji, one far my bra PSG brands of Fran Torres Eko. And of course, last I saw bed, you bet me Piazza Rodri Beba. Hey, Julian Alvarez. Atletico Madrid, yeah, piri piri. Tibasa, someone found my echo for Luis Suarez. About yes, Suarez, and why are you okay? Cano, Debbie, where Colombia follow Luis Suarez and a bus alternative. That's a level call. He'll be there anymore. It's eating them. You become a jack where you're the bam one who's sending on some city. Tottenham must be just friends. A room where inter render some bread or copimo. Acacia, oh, yeah, Saudi Arabia, more to more 52 million. Boy.

Tottenham Hotspur. 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In the businesses are the various teams in all year no. I know the Manchester United coach so here be aka ho. So here be aka ho. Na se ne de mano. Ruben Amorim afade pra price Milan ho no nyasem getwa. Looks like Real Madrid is done. Yeah, well, from how things are going, Madrid is done with business. You see how Jose Mourinho at Tenoa at Real Madrid. And the second coming be bringing us through, but the MSN we before. No, the second coming, yeah, and the Chelsea second coming in your bad snack for your league. Yeah, but I'm saying, I'm saying, I'm saying, I'm saying, I'm saying, I'm saying, I'm saying, I'm saying, I'm saying, I'm saying, I'm saying, I'm saying, I'm saying, I'm saying, I'm saying, I'm saying, I'm saying, I'm saying, I'm saying, I'm saying, I'm saying, I'm saying, I'm saying, the future of Carlos Queiroz and Ayatollah Sie, Beckham was some kakra. That's a penny for say, it's almost pay a evil for. The Queiroz can come 150,000 anymore. There's boardroom. And then you show boardroom. You become the abroad. You are the winning people. Now you actually go for the bro. Live on our sports arena. Live and then pay on our 74.7. 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

0: And Akin Kaninja. The star of Africa Mind. Yeah. Abi jafo mama kwaba.
1: Uboto
2: mnya mochishishi. Bibi ekoye.
1: Kache
2: kaninja
0: se bali mejamika. Ni
2: aona dewa na se din
0: I'm friend. When you take it one country,
3: The Premier League, and now look at the Big Six. So I think last week we started talking about a few of the transfers. One club transfer window where Muno, I saw why a little bit calm. Moncha Dante, lot of activities. I Arsenal.
0: Really?
3: Yeah. Arsenal
0: over Man U.
3: I'll talk about Man U, but I'm saying one club, so I could go to Man United and talk about Man U as well. For Arsenal, I still think Omuhia a forward. Omuhia center forward. I'm not taking any credit from them, but I believe say last season the inconsistencies at City are fan also bore on the G League. You know.
0: But you need that to be able to win. Now City no JJ and Aston I tell you I'm to magic.
3: I understand.
0: And yeah, Mamon Kasa.
3: But
0: yeah, bully. Yes, it's shoulder. One shadow my shake was be inconsistent in there. Arsenal, give credit to them. Don't say we'll be inconsistent.
3: I'm giving credit to them.
0: Genius.
3: Arsenal, they still need a striker, and I'll tell you why.
0: But they have Gyökeres.
3: Gyökeres can give you the numbers, other strikers in the
0: Bema. And so the Osimhen move is good.
3: It's quite okay. Osimhen is an upgrade of Gyökeres.
0: Okay. On any day.
3: Who's a striker? You know, Sheldon Dawson was system. And until now, we start the introduction. Okasa say, Barca is an alternative to Julian Alvarez. Yeah. And where were they going to? What's your Portugal?
0: Of course.
3: There are not many in the system. Recently, Bakun if you Portugal ever bob.
0: The type of striker you need. As for strikers, you gum 9-9 baby.
3: United, Arsenal, Chelsea, Liverpool, the Real Madrid and the Barces, you know, or more category of strikers or more
4: pay.
3: See yes, I mean to me more money now, the Bayern Munich some more category of strikers or more pay. Some striker no share 10 goals for Leicester City, no na Liverpool more pay. Omo per strikers Obema double digits. Obema 25, 20 goals. Obema 18 goals. Makasa across Europe, top 5 leagues, you know. Edin se obenya tima. Ne striker Emma 15, 16, 17 goals for Obeji League. And yes, I'm happy no. SC bako to CC. You watch way numbers or the man. Hurricane numbers or man ewo Germany. Osha Lewandowski cry in the worst season who the numbers. You saw Mbappe's numbers, Erling Haaland's numbers. Enti unni obi obema those numbers na. Ehia din. Yes, e wo ma. E te say the Leicester City AG League. E te say the Deportivo La Coruña AG League. E te say wo ma Bayern Leverkusen AG League. Wolfsburg AG League. It happens. Enye se se nsi wo baby. E si e te say Montpellier AG League of French League Championnat. E be si but e be si do do sen. Ansa ne be si ba ko no. Na we mu no e si ne be du. Duachi du mienu du miensa. Enti sa Arsenal e pese this season. Omo e competed said omo competed last season I think they should do everything possible and bring in Abraham Ferno Victor Osimhen because Arsenal ewo advantage over all the top six clubs because omo kwani the only team omo go into the new season with the same coach me I na me yi attend yi
0: Carrick
3: to in change because we by in the middle of the season and to Weber to send a fresh season Obony and to we you know and you've been there in the dugout for like 7 years experience be a we be a winner. Walk a Champions League final. Walk a Champions League semi-final. In the last 3 seasons, what is back to back seconds? And finally, pa Obeji League. No, it's about building on that momentum.
0: All right.
3: And to build on that momentum, who here that striker or the man? Midfield no problem. Even Pate Koya Mokofa, Martin Zubimendi. Because Martin Zubimendi, Pate may be better than him. And but Martin Zubimendi is better than Chimenka. Is better than him. But on Shedan yeah bad. And if you look at Arsenal midfield, they are captain. Midfield. He was captain at 22. Omuye and a captain were no way. Martin Odegaard, he was 22. One of the youngest players in terms of experience
0: so now you have
3: as leader, no, that leadership role, no, he's got that experience. Unto me for winning to Jesus so.
0: Gabriel. Oh, it's almost gone. I mean,
3: yes, someone went into Abraham Sue. So, you know, say, oh no, why a fate of crown? He might not give you even up to 15 goals. And now, a prayer, so a hand in the last 3 seasons, it's been injury, until you cannot rely on him. So, I should do everything possible. So, many Victor Osimhen, and if they get Victor Osimhen, I'm telling you, trust me,
0: all right,
3: Arsenal. Our contention say even the Champions League open teams will be fighting for the Champions League. Arsenal should be one of them.
0: Wow.
3: Matessa Michael Carrick is our top player.
0: I'll say Charlie, I'm fabbing my account.
3: I'm just hoping say Michael Carrick can come kwadane Frank Lampard. I'm saying this because Lampard, okay, said the first season with Chelsea, who won this year? Think he finished fourth. Oh. Lampard, motor players, man, I'm your Beji League, no.
0: Because we're in Ukraine, Kolakalai.
3: Monto, man, I'm your Beji League, no. I'm saying this is December, crown, I'm going to go. I'm me shasa ebia Carrick, and Konko do Lampard. Minimize or more minimum bobo pinan, because I'm your coaches, I want to go. I said, son of me, who no. Because Lampard was a better player than Carrick. Easily. They are no even close.
1: By far.
0: But Zidane says, you know, record.
3: Yeah. Zidane or Benji Sani three-peat, you know. I'm just, and my only disappointed so for national team. Some in my
0: castle.
3: Ah, I don't know. I don't know. Club.
0: Now, you want to go to national team?
3: Debbie. Okay. Yeah, okay.
0: I'm a chasse.
3: If you look at United very well, signings are Ruben Amorim, yeah, you know. I'm so beyond flop you. None of them.
0: Ruben Amorim signing.
3: Yes.
1: Especially attackers. Kunya my double.
3: Yes.
1: Mbomo my double.
3: Thank you.
1: Sesko my double.
3: All of them. Last season, Saope, United top 5 best players are Paruna Fernandez. Omunina.
0: So there's something good to talk about your man after all.
3: And then I'm saying, what team, Papa? No.
1: What
3: team, Papa? No. And this season, what better than can?
0: What team player 7? No. Including Liao. Including Nkunku.
3: Liao, we are not better.
0: Tomorrow,
3: we have a team. Because we have a team. Tomorrow, we have a team. Omu no mbo bugama ya.
0: Oso wa demori jime.
3: Mani fari tikita kane maona. Siyaru. Ombe kuku ya hindi ya nemu. Enti, sani so ye ye no. Me share areas are United. Ibi hiya. Strengthen na. I think United should look at their center back.
0: Okay. All right.
3: United be here. Strengthen and our center back. Me name the. Matisse Lukweba no so nenam system. And I heard it's a Barca panel. The likes of this guy from Internacional.
0: Oh yeah.
3: Sa Interfor. international for center back, this bulky Bastoni, more our system. United will be playing the Champions League. Mm. And it's all called Bastoni.
0: Maybe it is the reason your man is crying. That's like, give me place. The people we are going to compete with.
3: That's it. Competition, you are fighting in the top four. Say, we better enter into the top four. Now, the competition, you know, you'll be going to Europe. Fantasy and then Europe, you meet the creme de la creme.
0: All right.
3: We be here the best strikers. You know, only Alain Kwan Kwan Kobo, Mbappe Titel, Elton. We be able to share the likes of Hurricane Musso. They should try and get one experienced center back. No, on Mbappe Bom. And I think if they're able to get an experienced center back, for forward, mini problem. But I think it's okay. And because the forward, it's going to be brainshed the new system. And maybe, just maybe, if they get a one winger and you're bad, United.
0: All right. Vipa Memra, so na famu na yankopiel Pierre Mel Hobeck. Masse for se us unko Newcastle their captain for your captain as the man to magic captains in Africa. And Ibrahim Masa Cornel Feske the Pesky are dealt to us.
3: But Newcastle is a good club.
0: 15 million. Good Cornel Yadi.
3: No, Newcastle is a big club.
1: Masse is in crisis. I think since last season, you know, Masse were issues.
3: They've been struggling financially.
1: One reason Tia Mason Greenwood Coin. It was one reason. I think the major reason Roberto De Zerbi.
0: The cry fee one, yeah.
3: So soon, I'm on top.
0: Christian Romero confirmed Tottenham exit, and so I don't know. I said my bunny idea. See, you could see the one from you know, Yanko.
1: I'm in chair at TF1 here for Michia production team, Michia Wangasa, Michia Kaninja. My name's on Famine Yashi, and so I'm Yashi, and Michia Dean. Dean, the age now into me ain't revealing a hammer, but that will be a topic for another day.
3: No, 31.
1: I come a fan of you, baby, a dean and day, you know. Men any young one, you might be bringing home, but I don't think Arsenal or Seaman Arsenal, I don't know. But a transfer and some of these things, the speculations, never. But it takes a lot of time for transfers to happen. And sometimes you might think they're out of reach. Initially, the name on the lips of every Arsenal fan was Vinny Jr. In your name, who said Vinny Jr. is Arsenal, than could add a better contract. And now, make a be about Vinny Jr. ne that differentials never won Real Madrid in terms of agreeing to. Annual salary and okay, Ronaldo at a point, Florentino Perez catch and say, me mouth this money because I feel you've gone past your prime. Even Cristiano Ronaldo, yeah, they are no. So I'm just happy, sir. Almost 2 minutes, me a common ground that Vinicius extending the contract. One other name Arsenal wanted was Bruno Guimarães, and it came as a surprise to me. Now, me Jesus and Gabia, Bruno Guimarães would have been a better fit than Man United, but I feel. With the sort of pressure we're United, then you play a beyond the between about Manchester United. No disrespect to Arsenal fans, but as it stands, no pressure war Arsenal to maybe win something, or maybe it's just the Champions League.
0: On our screens, you see our Osimhen's numbers compared to the strikers Arsenal war.
1: Oh, yeah, better forward than all of them.
0: Yeah, okay, here go.
1: Can't have it, Craddy, when you're a striker, but. Sometimes football rules now playing it becomes a bit conflicting. Now, I feel like Bruno Guimarães would have been a better fit at Man United, but he chose Arsenal because there isn't a lot of pressure there compared to Man United. And Obi Otie shouldn't get me wrong, but the United setup, no, there's a lot going on in terms of building the team and achieving results. Timako Bebiadin, the CEO, about Manchester United, you see. Over the years, the owners of Manchester United, in a way, enya akwenya bi adoji certain crucial things. I didn't think I make any sir. Before this season, be shas here, no, yet a target be brie. Per reports, United for or more Ineos. Those in total towards the direction of football. And they went to Tuja. Okay, Matheus Fernandes.
0: Yeah.
1: Where did he land? Tottenham Hotspur. My boy. Bruno Guimarães is another player called Arsenal. There were a host of players at Nanka United are lining up. And you see, Eriko, Makase, level now Manchester United do see here. They should be fighting for every top player. Me say, baby, am I United do see here? And can say, omo come market more. Omo ne the other clubs and pray for all the top players. I didn't forget Elliot Anderson. And nobody should tell me say Elliot Anderson preferred City over Man United. No. And what you present to the player. City wanted him more.
0: And how convincing him. You sound.
1: Yes. But Usha Man United dilemma back one. And the fact say, even the 34, 35-year-old Casemiro Nana, Man United fans be brace were born on Timmy Mobono. He was the best in that position. So after lining up top priorities, they look for second choice options. Andre Santos, Yuri Tillemont. No disrespect to these players. Tillemont should have joined United seasons back. But a good player. But you ask yourself, sir, were they the first choice options or targets? And I hope some here know. Because Elliot Anderson, Matheus Fernandes, other players even Bruno Guimarães, I feel say, and when we are A-list players, when they come to Man United, they can help build that sort of success at United.
0: Right. Okay.
1: But unfortunately, spenders now imagine say, one, they don't want to go into a bidding war. Yehun over the years, we saw it under Ten Hag. Yehun say player beat say Anthony wasn't worth 100 million, but the transfer market was funny. And once Ten Hag showed say open or no, United had to buy him. When they be up to the billing. And you see, when you are building a team, Osha Arsenal, Osha City, Osha even Liverpool, or am I a dominant a while in the Premier League? Ayuku, one, winning the Premier League is expensive. Winning in Europe is expensive. Everything about football now is expensive. And to say, policy direction, it says, own person will best spend it for the big players.
0: Man. Okay.
1: In there, you might not get the results.
0: All right.
1: Carrick is being a gentleman because through and through a United boy, Fergie boy. And that privilege of a fire United, there's so many who don't mean you're outspoken like certain coaches. And nobody can say, Ruben Amorim, he's still not my United uncle. But say, Usha Ruben Amorim problems when you were Man United, it was down to how he played. And the fact that name suited United system or not. Untimi call Barcelona and Kokase who bought 4-5-1.
0: And I was me and me pen one so me pen carry.
1: Untimi call Real Madrid Kokase Odie 4-5-1 na obebo. That is not the sort of football they are used to. The three back was not clearly working at United. Because who bought three back now? You need a system, a profile of players. Very, very comfortable playing those systems. And Antonio Conte by Chelsea now, Okofa, three back Bayern. I think the very first game, but different formation. Yeah, no. Then he reverted. What did he do? He brought in one player from Fiorentina, Marcos Alonso. I'm sure that he had a lot of credit, but one of the finest wing backs. Then, Osasuna, Victor Moses into a right wing back. And he helped his system. He went on to win the league. That was not the proof of players at United were. And clearly, even with the hierarchy, they didn't agree with the system. But at the back, Ruben Amorim de Bar United had the fact that he was in control of the dressing room at a point.
0: All right.
1: He brought disciplinary levels. Sancho, Mone, Rashford, Munse, Mununo, or Anzuso. So that player power, it didn't exist with Ruben Amorim. But Mikasa, the main four was the fact that he wanted to play in a system and switch.
0: Okay.
1: Carrick should stop the gentleman approach, too gentle a coach or co-processor trying to mitigate the situation.
0: But that's him. I mean, that's how he is. Or see, you guys need players. Give him players.
1: Last season, Adebakwe Bua United, MENA had a run of resources that we got out of the EFL Cup. If he moved them,
0: all right.
1: FA Cup. I thought I'm there for you. I'm a boy for you. Do baby no. A whole Manchester United. We had only the Premier League to think of. Me say, do baby no. United had only what? The Premier League to think of. Me who say in preseason no? Carrick is trying to materialize no one or try to audio on the same profile of football. It will actually my follow United preseason a lot. Your system of play, you know, similar, but mostly, you know, or try to the young boys need be bem now augmented the squad. But this season, and I didn't know, you know, about Champions League, about Premier League,
4: okay,
1: about the FA Cup, about the League Cup.
4: So he's not wrong to say he needs more. He's not wrong to say that.
1: Who can by this time na the IC? And I make us say, oh, yeah, some of these things, but who now your manager? No? What assurances the club give you? I hope Felicia Pep Guardiola be before Manchester United. Now,
4: I'm about
1: to say, Elliot Anderson. Na, okay, that's right. Sign, no?
4: All right. All right. You're not going to say it.
1: A lot of things will go wrong. But if there's one thing I'm convinced about, United ain't your players, sir. Through and through, they want to play for Man United. And I saw that under Amorim.
4: Okay.
1: Mihuda under Carrick.
4: All right.
1: Kunya, Mbwemu. Mbwemu at a point. Thomas Frank wanted him a hospital. I said, there be uncle. Shesko Baye. This season, you Chelemon. You Andre Santos. A player no oil bench warmer or Chelsea.
4: There's someone you're bad, sir.
1: And America said, these are no A-list players.
4: Well.
1: Especially this season, they are, you know. But I'm just hoping. I mean, hoping some manager be an player be a bit feeling.
4: Okay.
1: But sometimes the realities are that players are an anchor. Every United fan would have expected say a sign.
4: Am I?
1: A normal name.
4: All right, that's fine. All right. Ebeshet was watching Enzo Fernandez, the INDM, the Chelsea, and all better. Eti mumi yenu, mbacho mungo wrong draws. E watching ho. Many can in Twaswa. You have another radio. Yes,
1: I can be some kick up checking Kaninja.
4: Get back to us, which now. Yeah, corner, you're enjoying him fast. Cranaka, in a few minutes to continue on TV.
2: Yeah, Eric, in the history of Barcelona, Barcelona top player, yeah, what Ballon d'Or.
4: Okay,
2: so what Jib Ballon d'Or
4: and
2: San or no Kofana Ban Bassa and Yebida. And say, Rodrigo Cascante deal no ego true. He will become the first player. I watch Ballon d'Or with a different club. I award that status in a Barcelona any day. A baby red team nemo. You know, a lot of Nkomo El Koso. Now, assistance now, the player no Amma, the green light to Barcelona. What is left at Barcelona to meet the financial demands of Manchester City? And what is this? Omujina? And me feel say, you know, for now, I'm getting 55 million euros from PSG. On Ferran Torres, in the home here, nearby Buanis also Basa Topiap, Messrom, McClub, Nomon Topiap, Nomon for Rodriade, Emra. Because the available players for selection for Barcelona midfield, you know, the experience of Rodri, ever very vital for Barcelona,
4: okay.
2: Especially when Jose Mourinho, ever the dressing room of Madrid, I feel La Liga, no, it won't be given. Also, we'll fight it for.
4: On the mistakes are, you know, the previous guys, the year, you know.
2: Maya
4: Alonso mistakes or yeah and
2: No. Mourinho himself in the personality in the crano and win the league in 50%.
4: Intimidating.
2: Nyaka no ye Eduma no mayor of field in so dia ka ho. Inti so we are president for Barcelona, we are coach for Barcelona. You will also try to also rock shoulders in terms of spending money, splashing money and getting, you know, world class players to be on mate maybe full up squad, you know. And me feel say Rodri call it in Oba. Obey improve Barca team no drastically.
4: You don't think it's a gamble?
2: No, Enya Gambo. With Rodri, Enya Gambo. He was out of, I mean, action for about a year. Oba back in Yehune, what's about me?
4: Slowly warmed
2: up. Yes, slowly no warming.
4: Super World Cup.
2: But Ojina Nena Soche, he had a super or fantastic World Cup and my Spanish national team. So, me feel, sir, already Oba Obey a good addition.
4: Okay.
2: Now, with Victor Osimhen, Unim, and none of y'all now come back, now Babi, see, won't come out, now no country by here. Sir, so what is really going on with Ghanaian players?
4: Well,
2: Victor Osimhen, Shebebi Osimhen, NNM. From an academy team, or the bar, Lamlight, Nimu, in Kakan Kaka, or France, on your opportunity called Napoli. Eventually, goes or Shedman Napoli in the G League, Nedima Napoli.
4: Super
2: performance. Our G League that season, on the G League, no. On top scorers, Shabrentani did the Victor Osimhen. Even who share Victor Osimhen numbers are. Share numbers are Victor Osimhen. I've won home money away. At the days of Napoli team, no. since you know Mujin League, you know, for the first time in about 36 or 33 years, you know, we share games or boy, yeah, 31 goals, you know, share the man Napoli.
4: Correct.
2: Now, having said that, Eric, even with that, a move from a Hokura corner, you know, share Victor Osimhen numbers after moving from Napoli. Wokon in Nimkwa, even 2024-2025. Now a lot of issues. Air Kosunti and I'm so free Napoli called Galatasaray. He was able to score 26 goals in 30 games. Last season, he scored 15. Last season, Kwada or battle with injury. So
4: yeah.
2: Even with that, he scored 15 goals in 22 appearances for Galatasaray. And we'll compare the numbers to the strikers, especially last season. Who compare the numbers to strikers available, players available for Arsenal? Otobia. 22 matches, 15 goals. Last season, Victor Gyokeres. About 36 matches. Our league in him. Osha 14 goals.
4: They say Arsenal break your bank.
2: Yes.
4: You have to find a way to make this happen.
2: Kai Havertz, 12 matches, 2 goals. Gabriel Jesus, 14 matches, 3 goals. To say Arsenal try anything possible. Oh, 16 goals in the UEFA Champions League. Victor Osimhen. Was just 16 goals.
4: Despite the injuries.
2: Yes, yes. And in the career from, I think, 2020, but for the past 6 years, in Nwako injury, Nkwama Akumako, 56.
4: Oh, wow.
2: Yeah, was suffer 56 injuries. Into injuries in Ankasan, so a matter of concern to Arsenal. But what I'm saying, and they say, Eric, regardless of the situation when it comes to injuries in any adeno, or one particular player who didn't need to be a bopa, and Arsenal needs a player like Victor Osimhen for their tight defense in the EPL, and for the third time that they want to get into the semi-finals of the Champions League, there, you will need a proven winner. Matramako and Eddie, Omaye, Omanim level, Matramako and Eddie Omiede, Ekokosiye. The finals of the Champions League. Just look at how they struggled to score even one goal. It was our game in him. Into me, few say these are the two key transfers. Me person me touch you on Nafi.
4: Yeah, there's a lot. There's a lot to talk about on TV. Yes, switch it to TV. Sabria Sports Arena live on Asempa 94.7 FM and live on Adom TV. King Kenyan Atene Kana Kijwa Nkasani Erica Siri Bwadi Ali Onote Vipa Kwa Kwa Sarinka and Afisu Mustafa Jidi. Many of my neti Egwemu Adi Jumadi ni bro. Bet and also swab. So cool, yeah. The browser see how to crunimu in the time which you could never swap. It's as empire 4.7 FM. Adam TV is up next. Midini kid one angasa Eric. I see you do boy D. Yes, yes, yes, yes. It's a switch over. And I feel for Adam TV in 12 this year. Yes, switch over now. And they walk on. Then you're bad. Tia Becko also nine. I bet your fuck with Dinkomo. I be some say walk on a course. I'm who's a stone mo. My home images of stone. And then a chidom. Hey. Kofua kwa nante die. 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Pa nyasem ketwa. We do my them say Joe obey you because mimia so mimia. Okay. Ma mie mie mie mie. 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Ah chese nyasem ketwa. Ah ya ya kwa TV so si na TV ya take over.
5: Ooh.

0: queens after say yentimi an qualify automatically to the World Cup or no. I want to say it to say no baby yeko fane wa yedike annom Cote d'Ivoire qualify for the intercontinental no. And Sunday was a game no. Na sikasem ababetodwa. Am an another draw self executive council member say onyi ni say Mario na trust letter. Letter no say ma adin sentrawo wiki munyina. Yaje kwa ya no so ye ho sam kan den transfers a hardware clubs no ye ni ade ade an no mebe mu. And so ye bet touch on them. Na yako boardroom akwere yako so boardroom and of course to kunu mo so so ne. Ye be di sika. Ewo sika tukuru munti tamu chukuru. Ene achi ni kufu ye bo kiki. Because ye prakundam ni ye berino show so. Live on Sports Arena. Kiju wana kasanye. Eric Kasiye Dupwadi. And I mean okase ino no. Mabiju ya fuwa aya kano data. And of course it is the man. Vipa kwa kuwa sare. And I feel so no. Aya Mustafa Haji Din. And ene. Se ye kan blow swa. Well, we wish Kebetime across over to the launch tavern and Akohe, the Akoso War, and Kohia, fit and free, walk on FI, and Achi, Nipa by, be or by beard, I say, and some more live on the launch tavern, and remember my baba, but be beard a dean, and Yamias saw a man about successful, I be one of ya. And see, nya, nya, nya. Philippe Otueke for the 7th Pablo Wyama and the producers, wrestler and director, and sound, camera, UBI set. Yes, I see the ball rolling live on Sports Arena. Yamu Akwaba. Guys, Yamu Akwaba. For a coach who took us to the round of 32 at the World Cup, any ball no a boy, you know. You think it will be a high risk in the take his seat? Meet your 150 keep it cross.
1: I recommend my chair for my chair production team, chair one kasa. I've always been of the opinion, say, coach na yako fan on it, born, I mean, him say Ghana born, and fat. One way a purely defensive coach, and Sammy can't be brave. Number of times, even before the appointment, Dean at the Echo boardroom, at what we're going in for.
0: Okay.
1: And even the possible candidates, they will be more football. Yes, that's for Keros, because of all that experience. World Cup, the fifth World Cup as a coach. 2010, he took Portugal there to the quarters. But the football, no, Bono. Eriko, me, but watching Ghana. Especially your men's national team, you know, you're near a purely defensive side. And Mecca Akan Bim, even in the past, your successes are near winning the AFCON 4 times, even quote unquote with local coaches. You're more defensive football. I stand to be correct. But you be beer, and so Mecca says, and we are difficult to make this particular administration a theme because Omunomu. A supervisor be a coach, especially with the national teams. In said directly, they don't own the national teams, but they manage it. It's a hand in hand, omni government. The appointment of national team coaches now is problematic, especially under this administration. And your glory days are you who you with the men's national team? Now you go, say we're chi.
0: Yeah.
1: Under this administration, men kai one. One thing the Black Stars have, I phenomenal. Anka Yenube Bia cry, AFCON semi final there. At a period, it was our birthright.
0: Yankwa.
1: Anka Yankwa final be the Ebeko, na Egypt beach, and my boy. That was Ghana. But under this administration, see, I can see the appointment of coaches. It has been purely with defensive coaches. And Makase. Sir, appointment, you are narrowed down. I'm afraid you are better to say, even the players understand, say they don't have the quality to compete at the highest level.
0: Oh, really?
1: And Makase, you
0: need that quality, no?
1: Let me tell you something. Before they woke up, if you're Ghana in Mexico game now, you're born at home.
0: Really, no?
1: Also, in Tebe Fubi, Sabi, in Tebe Fubi, Neko Boy.
0: Oh, in Tebe. I'm going to go for Queens now, because of time.
1: In Tebe Fubi, Neko Boy.
0: I'm going to go for Queens.
1: In Tebe Fubi, Neko Boy, me boy.
0: That game. And I'm going to say it's unfair to say.
1: Oh.
0: Well, not the players.
1: How many of the players in there went to the World Cup? Apart from Benjamin
0: Asso. Why you say in Tebe, you say, well, Fun Fubi. But Ashimero, I'm Fun, yeah.
1: Oh, in Tebe.
0: How was that, Modekan?
1: You see, Ashimero, I'm Fa.
0: Oh, that was it, yeah.
1: Players, a cowboy, and ideally, Yes, see, you prepare for U23. What you say?
0: That's what the president said.
1: Unim says, see, also, U23 selection, I had a dilemma. Unim says, San Commando were ho. Ah, you have to justify, say, Usha, a local league, U23 team are competent enough to go and play qualifiers for us. Unim says, our conversation, no.
0: But he's named the squad for the 23, about frame will come.
1: And I'm saying, at a point in time, that argument was there.
0: Okay.
1: Say, oh, shall you 23 cry and table for Nkwana or you need players, Papa Bia. But the same team we saw them play Mexico. Jason Raxe, Chimo, and the other players. They were impressive in that Mexican game. Do you lose here? That game, no, Keros wasn't part of the team.
0: No, no, I started camping.
1: And team, I mean, starting the team, no, yeah, more wheels. Impressive. Yeah, draw here. Then we went to the World Cup. The real business began. Eriko. Out of four games, I hear boy and the World Cup. If we need one, I draw one.
0: Actually, two goals.
1: Actually, two. Those two goals, no. Your attacker be a new or no involved in our two goals. And I'm boy. Lucas Enewine.
0: No, involved, says saying.
1: Lucas Enewine.
0: No, the move started from seven.
1: Oh,
0: so involved.
1: Sadena, yeah, mo ya no.
0: They both say okay, involved.
1: Let me choose my word.
0: Yeah,
1: forward. Yeah, forward. Then the shape go.
0: But involvement today. Okay. Somebody else is involved in there.
1: Yeah, that's it. Yeah, forward. Be and shape go. Okay, but they were involved. I'll give you that credit.
0: Okay.
1: We went to a World Cup. We were even struggling to have shots on target. Ghana.
0: But you don't think the coach is good? Bottom line, you don't think he's good to merit 150.
1: No,
0: and then unfortunately,
1: it is not about the money.
0: Oh really?
1: Oh, now Eriko. Somebody me about now. Akasa, when,
0: how about the money?
1: When you bring me on this show, production approves it. I come here to talk.
0: Yeah.
1: Say, yeah, what there? And you're doing the production there. I, on the outside, I might not be a good analyst. But once multimedia likes me, I'm here.
0: Okay.
1: I'm getting paid. Negotiation, I'm in the
0: all right.
1: And I'm a boy.
0: I get it.
1: It is not about the money. It is, I think if coach is competent enough and we have to give him $200,000 when we can afford it, that we have to do. But I'm just saying, say, a Juman Awakoyeno, it doesn't merit so be a permanent Black Star coach.
0: Oh, okay.
1: Yes.
0: And yes, Kassim.
1: And I've not heard it. And yes, Kassim. Because this country, we have money. Yeah, in Jina Podium, a chair and raise money for the Black Stars. Sika, Yako says it's almost to the tune of $5 million. You've been 13 plus. Plus and minuses. You will ska.
0: Wow.
1: It's just unfortunate, say. I bear very difficult to find the right fit of a coach for the national team.
0: And it comes back to money.
1: And yes, Ikala.
0: What do you mean, yes, Kassim? Yes, oh. Those big boys are. They want big money.
1: When Hervé Renard wanted to come and coach, he didn't hide it. Was it about money? Did money ever come up in the discussion?
0: Well, he was going to take.
1: Within the public domain, did we hear about money?
0: No.
1: Did we hear about.
0: No, but he's an expensive coach.
1: Me say.
0: But you know, Renard won't come below 150.
1: And you see, Obama the no warfare.
0: And now what?
1: And money be with home and I'm warfare. Pa, shepe, benis canope.
2: What? Over the abyss.
1: Oh, I'm telling you. Some women have their own money.
2: Over the abyss.
1: Yeah, some money.
0: I'm really born.
2: Yeah. Make up a boy anyway.
1: Una.
2: Una. Go for a guardia. Una. When you never go.
1: Seven or your bar, we meet standard. Intina. When you clap, it's a man to man.
0: Have you only born?
1: Enti, me a death fight.
2: You are
1: a family. Me pesca, you are not serious.
0: How would you imagine you?
1: Oh, me say. You are not serious. Enti,
0: you go pay.
2: When you never go.
1: A man have been crying himself.
0: Of course, when he bizarre.
1: Me say, man have been crying himself. Obama be also a standard.
0: For I don't see
1: it won't even be a liability. So I'm saying it's not about the money alone.
0: Okay, alone. Hey.
1: It's not about the money. And you got some of them. Who bet me a year, Juma? A report card, you're saying. Four games, you have a World Cup.
0: No, but you know, the what executive council member, Odros Afoka, said, he just watched his training and he said, coach, president, you're fan or heavy.
1: Maybe you're a physical trainer.
0: The training keke we kuno.
1: I make I said training regimes are me who ya me share you know. I was impressed. Eh bia, once a Kobe Stone car say bia, Otuado was best at scouting. Because of the intensity in it, we took it out of context. But their coaches are mere developmental coaches. Their coaches are almost so my results.
0: You think we should let him leave?
1: Oh, uncle.
0: I'm why.
1: And that name that's one of them, no new year.
0: Hey.
1: Chale.
0: That's more new year.
1: Ah, You see, and you're about downgrading anybody. I respect him as a coach. You 29, you're born African Games. There are 8 teams. Even those you 20 teams, you're not players, but you're not buying. Secondly, you see, you 23 or no manage. We've seen him. Charlie.
0: Oh, here time, Kakra, right?
1: Bebre. Let's sit down. The ESCO should sit down. Look at proper options. Ah, it's suited the sort of football na ebono. Oko ene mi area mete. Oblogo mo bo homo ogala. When you go, they will not go and play 4-5-1. It is never in our DNA as Ghanaians. Say you go defensive football. Do you know when we defend? When we play top opposition, and you have to do in-game management.
0: Yeah.
1: Every sensible coach, quote unquote. We'll try to
0: and so we should know what we want. As a country, this is the kind of football we play. Coach, we say not TNT.
1: Bernard Lepeb, Monsieur Professor Minta. In all this, he's the technical director. Bernard Lepeb, there was a DNA at the end of his tenure to show. I was at that DNA launch. I don't know how far it has gotten.
0: Book no.
1: Are we implementing it?
0: No.
1: What is Professor Minta doing in all this?
0: I get it. Okay, Vipa, sorry. I think your point is well made. Odio Huni said, it is not cruel.
1: He owns UT.
0: It is not affair.
1: Debbie. Affair on Nui. No disrespect to him.
0: Only pencil na boom.
1: Oh! Charlie.
0: Dave, the Black Queens of Ghana, to me, I qualify automatically. Qualify automatically to the World Cup. We have to use a different route. The route is... It is too tall a route, but that is where we are going. And Okwadi and Kanyasam, Sika Samson Sam, then Team Neutrality, the minister responding, then Team Nasan Traba, embarrassing.
3: It's very unfortunate, but Mimusa, His Excellency, started a reshuffle, was it last week?
0: Yeah.
3: I want to see the sports ministry there, Dababa.
0: Why?
3: They must reshuffle the sports minister.
0: Oh, Dean.
3: Now, new minister, no, Baba, no.
0: Mm-hmm.
3: One of the few things I saw many in Ukraine are women's football and how we treat our women in this country.
0: What do you want the ministry to do? Because the ministry clearly stated the things they've done and that they feel that the now team know nyana wrong. Umunya things wrong. Maybe communication they break here. But the things we're asking for Pedia, we are giving Pedia, they brought out a list of players who are signed for their Pediums. The things we're asking for Pedia, we are giving Pedia, they brought out a list of players who are signed for their Pediums.

0: us to do that comparative analysis. Say, and I a black star, sir.
1: No, the women always bring it up.
2: Bring it up.
0: Yes. And
2: I'm just statement.
0: So I'm not channeling this argument towards you.
1: Samin Ubekai and Okoshie.
0: The point I'm making
1: black star
0: is
1: Kabefie. So
0: let's
1: you know
0: not
1: they
0: make
1: the
0: that
1: arguments.
0: Argument. Mm. Let's
2: come,
0: not
2: come
0: bring
2: up to the issue. Come up to
0: black you. Stars into the argument. Because what they give us, nobody gives us that.
2: Okay.
0: The point is, where are all these feminists and Oman Omudi and Memanichin in all this? Because when black stars here travel to US and Anna Morocco, they are on your own. We saw a lot of women wearing jerseys supporting these women, the black stars.
2: How did that affect their performance?
0: Oh.
2: How did they
0: you think what did they say? Communicate, no? Mm. Apart from the minister, Obiakra Mamu support, Obia New Mechi. Is that what they said? Mm. It's a support.
2: So
0: when
2: they
0: say support
2: to be able to perform.
0: You think it's not important?
2: Be saying in a you know. Black stars in the
0: babe. At least it showed support. I hate you for kono man cause omo kwaje work up no. But support to koi. Yeah, you call WAFCON in and you be an ebeje. But support to koi. And we are going to a WAFCON and here in a expect to say be qualified to work up. You call work up since 2007.
2: 20 years.
0: And last week, some can say my life before no be shame.
2: You said it.
0: It's because I have watched the team and I'm sure Malawi before no. And me, I thought you had been saying you go. What's your 10 times champion? No, what's going on? You be down.
1: Nigeria.
0: Malawi is Nigeria. Sata beat and me say, oh no, no, in the last 2 years, Okrano. Say you pe best player and ma, I was Africa. Nkonji one and Keso G2. But a lot of people in Samsung said that Nimuno because women follow Malawian football. How many people follow women's football outside Africa? Waji Wafcon, Waji top scorer, both in Italy and in France. So, but we did not have an idea about the entire team. Your boy, your first game, Ayane Capo Verde boy. Me, I was with somebody in America and said, your team win. And Shadan, yes, sir. Obisam said, then I'm saying, I watched this team 2 seasons ago. You're called WAFCON. And I'm a great team, no, this season.
1: Yeah.
0: My first game.
1: That team looked better than this one.
0: It was obvious.
1: Yeah.
0: Even when South Africa defeated us in our first game,
1: yeah,
0: we still played better than even the game I win against Capo Verde.
1: Yeah.
0: Jimmy. When South Africa, a defeated I was the last WAFCON. No? Born now, your boy, you're to lose South Africa. No? And you're better than game I boy, you win against Capo Verde. Than, no?
2: Okay.
0: Your boy, your second game, you saw it.
2: Mm.
0: Your boy, your third game, you saw it.
1: We lost to Cameroon then.
0: We drew to Mali.
1: Yeah.
0: And these were countries, sir, few years ago. Yeah. When we said, now, Queen's for no more show, I'm saying. Because you have boom, assume left, right, center.
2: What is our problem? What's our bane?
0: I think, coach, you know, had to stay team too much.
2: Match be a.
0: Or the Ninsa Fetcher team, no. Mekoti Ancelotti. You don't change a winning team.
1: You see, in Chawa, no, the funny thing about your football, they say, when we are getting it right, do baby out and say, obviously, politics be bem. So you don't understand even selections.
2: Thank you. Thank you.
1: And so the Black Queens is becoming lucrative.
0: Yes. Uh-huh. So I'm for your business. And the same way, actually, back to 2006, you call World Cup.
2: What? For honesty, mommy?
0: Player be will chrome her, no, a local player.
2: Mm.
0: Your money more bonny be because agency be fee, baby UK, a bass or more betray your defender be. Just say your money ball. And a ball, first game, we hear ball, friendly match or ball. Coach, you saw him ball, local contractors, and it's a far call way ball. Now, bro, for not by a Reno de Naco. It comes back to that argument.
2: Right.
0: Whether people are doing business or whatever they are doing with the team. It's obvious, sir. No man kuye.
2: Rate the performance of the Queens. Or WAFCON.
0: 3/10.
2: Ah,
1: o performance. Ndoko kobo playoff.
2: Wow.
1: And you see.
0: And you say you increase yanka yanko.
1: Oh yeah.
0: And baby, I am number. You say your pot. Oh, your pot now. Your pot 4.
2: Baby, you kwanu.
0: Pot 3.
2: Manya.
0: Yani you kwado mu ene wo. Papua New Guinea mukwa we ni mchanya pot. Baby, so I am number. Go. Will be PR lower your expectations.
1: So about 3 matches, you know.
0: If
1: you
0: have to
1: rack up points, you know.
0: Kwaku, lower your expectation.
2: See, I don't know.
0: Walk up, maybe an arm.
2: A bad thing, Sebeko.
0: Me, make us be a

0: 40-60.
1: Kim Lassa disappointed.
0: Very. The way was starting, you know, we're dropping them, though. Because at least in Koma, you two good tournaments. The last tournament, you're quite, you know, the last time you didn't come on, and you just say, knockout stages games are your boy in an air via shootout in the qualifier.
1: Yeah.
0: Internet, you said, you said, you're extraordinary, sir.
1: Okay.
0: So we're expecting Sanka, there will be a bit of an improvement on the previous tournament.
1: Very.
0: But we know, I quite say, Konongo for FDA. I say, you don't know whether we are doing better or we've come back to good. And I say, we've become bad or worse. Every game and how we play.
1: Okay.
0: Until game where I want to say, ah, you're bobo. The next game may be improved. No, need the mechanic.
1: It's a cross pressure. Maybe in corner.
0: No cross or no pressure. No?
1: As in the pressure for Uncle Four calling, say, yeah.
0: No, it's too early for us to call for his head. I think he's a good manager.
2: He's a decent manager.
0: Yes. Let me tell you, I mean, decent manager.
1: I wasn't decent.
0: No. Maybe I'm more on Kasa Yoko do, you know. Yeah, we pat poto. Mammy, no, buy any of my wife, you're just an acquaintance, you know. You start you.
1: Yeah, yes. We saw what she was doing.
2: No, I didn't.
1: Yeah, you were going on beating.
0: I saw the Zambia.
1: One farm one year.
0: I'm a
1: 6 points in the group.
0: I'm a coworker.
1: Unya.
2: I'm a dear near.
0: It doesn't matter.
1: Very, very hard.
0: Me say it doesn't matter. That is the.
1: That's what I mean. Unya 6 points.
0: It doesn't matter. Still on your way.
2: Yeah, harsh.
0: Yeah.
1: You just. Yeah.
0: You can't walk up. Now you have 10. 10 points. Yeah. Ubetu me 9 points in group.
2: Round of.
0: You do round of 16.
2: 32 you may UF.
0: Now Obia.
1: No, you knockout.
0: Meba. No.
1: Okay. It's different. Meba. Knockout.
0: Into Unya 6.
1: I remember one of these AFCONs, Nigeria had a perfect group.
0: Yeah.
1: Beating everybody left, right,
0: was it 2021?
1: Left, right, center, yes, and they just go.
0: I'm going to knockout stage, you know, I'm saying red card.
2: Wasn't it South Africa now?
1: Yeah, it's your
0: movie.
1: I think we'll go on or
0: Meba. So, what's the point?
1: The point is that, why me?
0: Football, Adia Bakopeni.
2: But I'm qualifying. I'm
0: qualifying.
1: I don't
2: want to
1: say sport. I don't want to say sport.
0: When you go as
1: a 94.7 FM. Later on the show, there's a. I come, you know, be a series team. There's boardroom. Now, if you go to Kuruma Kohedia Koso, I want you to Kuruma. Vapor of Guasara, our son, Son of Mustafa, the dean, and the man. Our friend's name?
0: Mula Oman.
1: Hey, I want my boy, you know, and he took room. Hey, man. Kijuana Kasani, Erika Sidi, what do you enjoy? I'm running in co-boardroom.

0: play. 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No be ye adwuma na. And really the guy is also very good. Tie. 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And runi. So one unya number 10 obe free ne app. Na ono aye adwuma no e dia ma boy no. And now so so enya wingers or laterals almost be a lot of crosses. This Shemer boy, you people should watch out for him.
1: Okay.
0: He's a huge prospect. And Adeba Kune said, has one. My jinwa, bro. So I jinwa bad, yeah, this one. Anytime I boss, I have to fuck air performing. I'm a certain number 10 now, oh yeah, Juma. Who this did?
1: Oh, for Kabna, my time, no.
0: You mean so? For Yuria Santi.
1: Benya.
0: For one full Kabna, my
1: time. Thomas Abbey, movie, be yeah, Juma.
0: For boy, we. The last time I had to fuck Angelic, Ibrahim Salifu Di Maria.
1: Mm-hmm. Salifu Di Maria, my time.
0: Yeah,
1: of course.
0: It's so when you when picture you come in from uncut in my ramen to the Nancy idea. And any time I boss a house air performance.
1: Di Maria, yeah, you know, my dear Linda, super boy, kakra.
0: The Don Linda, yes. And to this study, any time I boss a house to fuck, and Yama air for air, say, you know, or a certain number 10. Ah, oh yeah, Jumano. Boy, when you disappoint me, I cry when Uncle Bet me as Edwin. Martin Kakari. Oh, Kakari prospect or the Haspa. He was so excited. No fear.
1: Oh, Bobo, I would miss a player. Ah,
0: But the problem is, oh, you're serious. When Kakari and the Akra almost buy a pay, Emmanuel Enchi. Oh, talent to pass. How boys look at talent here, Papa.
1: I know this means as oh, you're serious now. Can I now pass what you say?
0: 8 hour. Obi around in Bob Wong. Now, all Bob Bon, who sang any brave on our family, say, or percept born or born, or body quietly. Obi so well born or born, who say, I can't consider any born in Bobby as how. But I can't even born house and all born any abre. But all to the mission, I say. Sir, offer Martin Kakari, now find Manuel and Shia. They have the technique. I'm with the ball, I'm a caress the ball, I'm a ball crack corner cricket. But only my problem. I'm winning brew or brennum. I said, media so be an insemin bobo, petcher, and we're jay jan, honetrim, what they're not in them. When I say media, they may be obian. Because, sir, ain't you bet me 10 years ago, Bion? Or bet me a mau cake be? Who's a car? Quantity technique different.
1: Okay.
0: Ain't you more type? And who's your certain type of players are almost as you're very rare. My name, Abaco, for a crowd where I pray a champion player, no? Yamane Diane Kasa, I will put you there. Boy, we are Pierre McCarthy. The first player Ghana had. On Free Division 1, I turn aboard, there was Apia McCarthy. And son of Ponan Fran, Democrat, your neighbor. Apia McCarthy, 1 billion then, and a champion at the turn. That time, no, I'm bro, near sporting director, and I catch a champion, I quite win the podium. When I'm so man, I will put you there. Apia McCarthy, Crabola, the kick, the technique, or the bubble ball. Or the ball and the ball control, the baby is different. Brahma, and yet in the same line, it be your sir, Bassa for the line, it be almost kick on baby different. Martin can carry the ball as a the technique or the better ball. How exciting or yet on my passer, who's a kind? This is a special player. Emmanuel Enchi, the baller. What's a pitcher? No, no more ball baller. Who's Enchi ball no, but you different from Obia dia Obo. Opa, oh, dear man, just 5 touches. 5 touches, keke no crano. Who said no? Ah, kono. Difference in womb, love, new womb. Tis that type of players, no? I am not one day. And nay, ye papa won't tell ya. And 2 years, the idea. And 2 days, imagine, so hard to folk. A crown, see, I can, Alex Banso. No, I say, Nanka boy, you husso. No, moody phobia spirit in a sin, Munamura, no. Nanka cry, we papa. Nay, imagine, Sanka Martin Kakarinsu, husua. Oh, bra. Now small boy, you are making Ross in ye.
1: So, you know, what does what just out of folk sign is no more, you know? Yeah, you could, dear, but out of folk.
0: Yes,
1: the kind of players you are.
0: Uli, no credit, sir. And your top class sign is and Kabekas a resume around people. Mijitum.
1: What's that, Tilo Hill?
0: Yes, Obehemi, of course. It's a champion for Tilo.
1: You.
0: And your top sign is. But me make sure how exciting our talent may be.
1: Okay.
0: enti oyi we wi a wonu made wo ye san kra we de awie no na wo pe players wo mo exposure levels battery now do mo dream because only e ba san no omo na coaching kra no I bet say you say would imagine so bobo na obi say amateur na true gina wani mu a akra ni je ball ara che jack movie fa fa ball ne to ha said your circle form no mo e all go nyana o coach e get ball kick and all on the pitch and e san so bo akra ni maturity level no o bo amane ma bi o ha e ko yie enti the has area no me condemn me anopai because football ni e ka no you see and a football no abey business enti anya nkokra for ne lie yeah, the youth no able. Ah, now they enter me bo. Basa eh mala me ya ma mo chance. No more bo. Now ma kasado mo chance no more ba. Edru ye kan wo asem jeje ho. 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Ye sei na enye yi anamba cho me bo a. Mu sie sakra ya nye fair to them. Sometimes me chro. Ye ye press aka ho ne mo mo fa players be mi so mo fa. Kotoko ne has because of sai jani e di gu o mu chem. Monto top stars, monto top stars. I told our boss our pupu onti. Oh, who say yes? I'm watching the air. You need to baby. I know I can't confirm about the pressure. And today I'm only a mini problem. Oh, your football business for the future. It is good. And Adia Bakuni has signed two players from Mosaisa national team JC, which is also very good. Ah, oh yeah, Jumo. Mustafa Yakubu. So I'm also signed national team JC. Boy, you also signed national team JC. Meboa. And the moment I want yes, I know already I'm kind of almost when there's some level of exposure because I know behind the national team Jesse, maybe what? And the already national team Jesse, no, I'm asking. I want the sense to the fall will be as about the two almost so. It is very good.
1: Okay.
0: But mess wrong. Said the amuye in the amuno. Your three key positions, mumpe quality and the level sign also experience. The time we hear power me and sanction. Women striking department, you know, and cry, I can own and cabinet palm and start from bench. Uti now, what mature striker be or yet established on a level and on no boy, boy, anything, channel, ready on your chance, no, Bemua, no, Baba, be edge, because it's more adobino or Baba to a certain Osmanu. Yeah, none of Osmanu Amadu. Okay, I'm a bulky striker, not to say a King Rashid. Baba to. Saturday no Joe Famia mo
1: yeah.
0: It is mad as a snow free bench in Ebu. Yam Rasson, sir. Hamza is at the Ambua crown. Sir Hamza is our own. Sir Obin and Kahas were established striker here. And Corbett to bench on a Elmo and about 20-30 minutes. Nanka friendly is near the Omo airborne. Omo you saw more because Ismail saying that time cried your normal had to folk. Youth team no. No more no more. That's our time no. You to me share seniors and I have seniors in to me no more.
1: But as for time in as I met you, way back now we call Unya Prince Tego Bo Ismanado Ba Luis Ajmaya Ba. Na like
0: what body Luis Ajmaya.
1: You see and then I'm so sad, but I didn't see no about to call about your space about them.
0: No, and to know and no also motion ye. Na asma me come on for my dream course. And to win your experience player back because midfield for instance. Boy, we buy a juman, carry more by a juman at the amount. May one boy, the talent, no, say, I'm here, two floors Collins and Zorkai. I can't wait by power, Catholic midfielder, but suddenly, no boy, no echo off. And two pair experience player back on that by the general midfield. And no more, no one experience player. No, it's not a whole area, my ass, the Biamekasa. I will back for a problem when you said that you hold your steady. Had to folk one more central defensive panel. I hope crowd ye eh we am call Ali Mohammed ne a friend
1: first family
0: enti bro omun se se omun ye me mini problem signings no omun ye no me nka se enye eye but enpe top signings bet three no fancy team
1: okay
0: come on see the team be hu because team last season transfer ban dan so o place it show petit man na unconcede goals to cry na e ono a
1: yeah of course that means enough the back
0: no,
1: line
0: no yeah. Problem but no me for no creativity no na e form
1: okay
0: attack and so na e form so I yes anya man here and ko betimi ageleg no
1: okay judo usu baford martin and kankala bremu kaka in the next best 6 minutes na yema your listeners no so intimi any in kobo kakra
2: okay so I think sir the conversation I want national team no hey, interesting Kakana, and I want to add a little voice to near say Gabine Sefika, you know, a little bit. See, Black Stars coach Awabeye Juma, a man aside, coach Ayapam, we are still owing them. And Yante say the powers that be no so yet you biaka. Say be a ministry no ni efe no. If you know so be o ye juma wa almost see the day-to-day run of the first yet you bika. But omwa ya ha omuni yet your moka. So it means the principal and the agent theory is not working very well. Those who delegate powers are the principals, and those who execute the plans are the agents. So the coaches are the agents, and ministry no ni efe na be the principals. As I got my name said, in same time in memorial recently, what to say, if you care to be an minister, be someone on your duty here. The question is, there are qua or money on Bibia. Okay, yes, yeah, me bow, mini me bow. So then, a becos mama, Sanya Manico, a proper channel is a comb. In Sena Nasekan, a biaji if in a bona hombra, Nadi Chonka. And for the Black Stars, it belongs to the government. That's the nation. It is interesting to know, say, yes, I'm going to ask Ayana Ghana for the best one, but you can never saw another better one thing. And also, another fascinating story on the different side. And the conversation, Nankasani, you say, then, and only you say, Nafi casting, say, you be genuine, TB, be a business, you can do a chumok. And it answers my rhetorical question, say, a dentina, Fino, ministry, no, they be mutiny to monka, yenti issue. They are having a source as a kind of fauba. And to teach a niche radian abosome, so Dr. Ejuma, you say, scannable fear by waba. That is what you want for your coaches, no? A plan, a source, a fund. I enter some common way club him. Then I say, sir, the agents are even working. See, every now resource and number sometimes I will say, a question about another say,
1: you because my friend, Kim, Coach Kim say, Kim Nash. Now, book game. Oh, person the Ghana qualified to the World Cup.
2: Exactly.
1: Near the Oka almost a year.
2: Exactly. So sometimes when the results are not.
1: The psyche crown will be something else. Yes, of course.
2: These are some of the effects. So, how we see a proper structures that Emma ministry, no, secretary and the cost of the year, say, Jakogu, finance minister, Naswa. So, how much has we prioritized your football? No?
1: Mm-hmm.
2: Because currently, as we're speaking, we are in a country. In himself football no offer employment, but people are knocking on the door of the government with certificate of direct employment. The education minister said he 40,000 a year one thing. Only any teachers pay 20,000, but ministry in the finance ministry is on for 7,000 pay. And say your teachers won't be training calling so on a yes. So on the paper, Mr. Sasa employment, you know, and he said this is cannabis question supposed to be because you're crying into football now. Say, as a business, your friend is a football and say, you be a because resource in the cramber contracts in the club. This is the country, you're about to do. So, the finance ministry and the powers that be are prioritizing matters on the table, education, health, a lot of issues on the table. So Mitisana say, say fi make a very nice point. Say, honorable Kessel Lato Forsen already know only ministries need be cool. A great education money and no, because si can question your mope. It is sports quite the baby. So sometimes say I'm 40, nipan kobe bridge gap between ministry and uncle for any bridge. That's the sports minister. Mean 40 ni be bridge. Because when Harry Naidoo come out crying, you say honorable with all due respect, oh they're going to be swammer. In view, minister, commander, me didn't say. The health ministers, the agri phone, no kano, akai inside near man ko. Of which these are the nitty gritty. Sagana phone niya woman ni ma. He means the sports minister no. On your time inside gunichi. So until when you have solution to these problems, say ye embedding problems. Nem kwa diagu sports ministry no kwa so no. We know the powers that be. Senke education and comfort tier mountain crano finance minister kase sika ni wa edebe momo no ni education wo issue e ntimi fa blame nko amas boss minister. So it's a general problem if ana sa issue ni fra eba say gabi we need to tackle that place. So on to say binye bibia sika ni benyu fi say okay say coach ba say na ba ni di tu aye de fa hako say sika ni fi ya
1: see a case start aye yes sports fan
2: thank you that is the best. And untia government sectors near your structures are a tier bimu command untis a teacher is a boss as you make companies. I was our structures now in a yield this asikan And he said, in a way, be a fan, no, who says a female submission, Nibisenka, that betting tax and can just scrub it totally off.
1: Yeah,
2: maybe see, can be a beba a bind away the big or two, or one can some for ways a miss. And you say, German minister now, ye be bomb, bomb, bomb. And one thing, devoid of politics. I think, say your government to be a was a football, no, would this see and the power back one, it should be this current regime. Because one thing that affected them at Omoko Tranchempa was football 2016 you call World Cup by issues by. So before they were coming, Omoyina Bekache said, Omoyi Suyadi Bebri, it was football. So me, in terms of football, most times, and I can make this government ready in terms of structures. And currently, say what follow government, we are systematically. They are trying to do almost everything now. The outgone regime, Nantimianye. If you can't lose no more, you can't win no more. Ghanaians should be the mouthpiece. For the government to kickstart the founder, no, because at the back of the government, we don't say, Unya Tacha, they want to do what the regime 90 million.
1: Okay,
2: so that's how I've seen this coming. And if government beats the football, I say, no, they be correcting mistakes, sir. So government win because they know the effect how Ghana for do your black stars, no. Until sometimes problems, the pressure, do good coaches, no, so I feel a mate as a coaches, no, crown, yeah, no problems, be blue or fire for super motado. On your content with that, still yet in the car, and recently in your dear co World Cup by. And say, Jude Maitia says, we are bringing in new coaches. I ever see you a monsoka, and still projects in the crowd as which is a baby. So, in as much as say in your resource, no, you person mine a bassian boka beam. So, the 1v1 should go in line. Would you empe coin beer? You be first with Tiaka, Sikani Fiha neighbor, found in the Yajina Waha, you discover a tomb. So, the finance ministry will supervise. Because it's becoming very sad with the Ghana football.
1: Okay.
2: And bear 30 seconds on House of Folk exclusive. No, they might know. I think it's high time say so you encourage your young players no that you're leaking him.
1: Okay.
2: Because it's very evident, say this young guy from Bekum Chelsea, Joe, the good performance of my thank you. Oba Kotokwa Islands and bad obo. And sometimes yeah, and I'm siding with. Say Joseph, say any young players in binomo bona or jijo mo say me I love it because I was say yema idea ni say oh ye young player obetimi abo Ghana Premier League no. So yeah, coaches nso and make it grounds on a very preparatory to inculcate these young players in the team because modern football baby you know they are used for business wise, they are used for tactical changes near the Eboa young players with team why Eboa for the future benefit. So okay. I do concur with him on how I see promoting the young guys okay. In a big team.
1: Well, I don't answer a case man or not. Now, you be a human, the amount now famous to my drink, met me Eddie Abba, a Jumadia. So, you know, when Blanabra Bayer, you fair few of Mamina, MBA Alliance, you know, I'm answer Community Bank PLC, a banker, or per se, we need Womudi Juma, one bit to me about more Sika Semina, Edina Brane. I'm on a commercial loan. Overdraft so mama be salary loans no one be mama be afi banu se or mama personal loans are once account the simsu loan no we be now the microfinance loans I don't so once account the equia from cost what we need to be above a man share community bank PLC na fixed deposit account we be the amount service account we be the amount current account we may be and so the amount susu account no we must be the amount branches in the baby baby.

Akrokari, and also Benaya Akrokari College of Education Campus, Roma Hill, Yabankote Station, and also Aircast Campus in Chaha, Afe, Ahodo, Atinga Johnson, Santase, Ubenya, no Messinia, 0247 200.

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1: So se the quality a ejina so ankasa.
0: Okay.
1: Me ba cho all kinds of Japan, US, and of Korea cars na. Mm-hmm. You want one?
0: Okay, me who say you dey atoso? Me who Dawu Mattis? Me who Air Picanto? Me who Fit? Me who Air BN Kese Kakra Mame? Nissan Air Match? Enso Elho? Ana
1: Ebi?
0: Kora Suwo?
1: Suzuki Mo?
0: Yaris? I-20? I-30? Adna Air I-10 Eco? Ninyi ne engine? Wame di aba?
1: Me ba trying.
0: Okay.
1: Number ni 0545-83.
2: Come on you. Inti say neti ye. I see loans in PSG. Now, a PSG away goes.
3: Okay.
2: Multi goes 1-3.
3: Okay.
2: Within 90 minutes, Obeshe 1-2 or probably 3.
3: Okay.
2: Away goes for PSG. Now, Arsenal about Manchester City.
3: Yeah. Community Shield.
2: Community Shield, yeah. A game of mobile thing. Yeah. Me who is a full time draw be. Oh, but to be on the safer side, Nyanko Man City away corners.
3: Okay.
2: 3.4.
3: Mm-hmm.
2: 3.4 corners, probably a 4 or more corners. Okay. Within 90 minutes, Man City should be to me abo. Now, Morocco, Elbow, Algeria, our third place.
3: Mm.
2: Morocco, Elbow, Algeria, our third place. You have got double chance for Morocco. Minimum sub match, we say Morocco winning 1-0 and Yamuwa. Because there are two tactical teams. Our performance was really bad.
4: In a group of Channel 1.
2: Yeah, in the Abesha and Yabeko. Now, Sevilla. Opinion on La Liga account no Rayo Balcano. Hodum, you call double chance for Sevilla or Boss Sanchez page one. Inti Yamano, sa chance. No. Now, Cameroon almost bought the grand finale of the WAFCON against Omeyan did Malawi. A double chance for Cameroon.
3: Mm-hmm.
2: Yeah,
3: double chance for Cameroon. Okay.
2: Yeah, double chance. Cameroon, the experience near the Ebetiti Malawi for no. Into a double chance for Cameroon. A slim win, Edmond Meani did Cameroon. Then Racing Club de Santander, one more Villarreal team, no.
3: Great.
2: And Ebo, Yako Villarreal away, multi goals, between 1-3 goals within 90 minutes.
3: Wow.
2: Into a no. Into way, a picks for this particular week.
3: How many odds are you looking at?
2: Way, a 5 solid odds.
3: 5
2: yeah.
3: Solid.
2: Sika bia odi to achieve a multiply by 5.
3: Gradient.
2: Yeah.
3: Wow. Yeah, that's a fire. Yeah, look who knew about companionship.
2: Oh, and then they're back up. Me, they are me,
3: my first callback.
2: And your castle be being so they are.
3: Yeah, my first callback.
2: And your confusion.
4: Oh,
2: okay. Correct score.
3: Yeah.
2: Me expect this house in a Man City bubble 1-1 within 90 minutes. On bubble 1-1.
3: Within
2: 90 minutes, on bubble 1-1.
3: Okay.
2: Arsenal chef first go and yemu one Man City beba beti.
3: Okay.
2: Umbebo 1-1. A game wa, you know, goes to Mbappe Bree, under 4.5 goals.
3: Mm.
2: Among the two teams in your win biano goes a wom Mbo 3.
3: Mm-hmm.
2: Yeah. In T do bit me as a 1-0 B and a 2-0 B. 1-1 a likely say bit me at 2. It was our game.
3: That's
2: Algeria one Morocco 1-0. Correct score.
3: Okay.
2: 1-0 against Algeria.
3: Yes, under 2.5.
2: Yeah, under 2.5. A high bet 2. PSG for the day, most likely say PSG and we need 2-1. I have messed up 1-1 cup game. I have some 1-1. Yeah, so PSG and we need 2-1. Umbebo 1-1 within 90
3: That's
2: minutes.
3: All right,
2: yeah.
3: Then my man Kim Kaninja and Hotel in Kano live on Asem Perfume, live on Atom TV. Kim, mess up about Hobium Din.
4: Algeria na improve us.
5: I tell you.
3: Some other.
4: Algeria. Algeria.
3: Chamiyanko.
4: Minchi obi, I'm Algeria for now.
3: Ready, Yakopo. Mipa.
4: It's your chef when you're
3: great.
4: Any production team. Mm-hmm. Yeah, me Adomo.
3: Yeah.
4: Omo yam in Crawford. Nyo mwa ni ho.
3: Great. Great, great, great. Nyam mwa betre.
4: I betre dia.
3: Yeah, Ken.
2: Yeah. Ye chief fearful. Mhm. Omo mo TV no. Me menchia me super director Priscilla. Yeah.
3: Okay.
2: Fantastic.
3: Yeah. Na Kobe chicken.
2: Nakobi
3: skirmishes no oh yeah man Nakobi.
2: I don't say umpien you bring sanke be manage them.
3: Yeah,
2: or dantem I don't so a weird time in a year
3: be ready.
2: Be ready and you bring
3: dantem.
2: Say be a MP baby man on now Hananko and
3: the Anna. Maybe also Friday was a Friday in where be your corner, Tina.
4: Friday okay.
3: Live on Adom TV, Mustafa Jidin, and official of Vapor Kokua, sorry, and a King Kaninja, and a minimum digital Hebrew, Philippo 2AK47, and a Pablo Aima, one more, and a Kwambiasono, one more, a King Hue, Richmond Hebrew, camera sound director, light, Obia, a King Hune, and a Richmond Hebrew. Yeah, that's a so shame. I bring you now, Mumma, number one, and we appreciate you so much. So, no, Sports Arena. Next week, Yamia Domna Dumbi Dumia, Yamasan Bayan Wakai, at the Nankasanka Kijuaneho, Eric Asiedu Buedi, Yamasan Shah, bye bye.

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0: so Premuato, a higher dum 106.3 FM. So Ghana Mad this year, and we are maho, ya damas, so if you dino, which me a travel who or my gun and moa, baby ever toy in ye, a brasso, ya the super weekend cassia one ebre war, who are sentimental man, she 104.5 ye dem, as Sampa 94.7 FM ye won't cry. Ya near filly station, Saburu twin wumi, a be war my gun and we be woman on it, yenina, ya cabo moa, na super weekend cassia bono. 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
1: 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It is so funny, dear, dear, now, air quay, you are no one, Betty, be, but if you are no part, bet him, say, see, dear, did ya uncle so are, eh, who be ya.
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2: 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Now, before Sammy Bamun, Musanaja, and maybe a Trevua, will be a Casa, Casamumo Castle, Scanumuni, will be both Yakuan Cobia, and not the idea about to be a Yahudi. A quaso. Now, so back when you ever catch your soul, when I catch the cat and yet in my woman, the young is aspirant to a moist cobra to Bodia, one Bodia, and yet the next can win the Dino and two people to us. I saw that one as much as I know Bodia. I thought it was sure a quaso way three. You know, so far so good, but about the evening, but you corner first of all, and your one when you ask them to what, search and cool, and may have many in car, best, I have noon, any a tree, and I just one will be a shed to be the other cobble for this idea.
0: You me and now I see Adrempahine and Yemfa Insia. Ebusia Adrempahine and Yatin a money ball a free asantimantem no. Medicadia too and him say asantimantem and ye in Centrefwa Yatua Gumu Isaac Amwako Ewoho and Adrempahine so Ewoho no mo Ubia Wabia Wanam and in ye womu iti what is an ye Adrempahine aboni diemu ama yen ya. 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
2: 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by nipa 2 but when be a contest no we dey more ship no secretary position chairmanship and have woman organizer isn't it regional secretary no over 30 minutes our community we come in so and have woman organizer so community we come in so and have you sure hono ana kwa pressure no boy that be say me no na ye e be say change and genuinely obi a won slogan a obi say retain obi say yes system and have you got chairman to for position na I want the chairman no hono nyameto nsa e de friend and Robert Kutu and I'm so I'm a president on the act here then the president and cancel so contest as chairman and on the professor Kwabe Isibu professor Isibu I do college mine ono ane ni ojinemwa we are last 4 years no one Robert Kutu and the contest here kakakra bi aka wo wini
3: and Robert Kuting, everything day, I feel with him out with Ubaha, Remo was required, you'll be at a time for Sibu, and I'll be president, and also any chance or also effort. It's Ubaha, say, Sikisia, Tajiana, minority leader, Ura Alexander, coming up for the market, Eratuna, Abbeya, watches, Amoja, Na, Bibiana, Kama, and us from Jim Rasa, the Bayer, part in the beginning, energize your move for victory 2020 council. And I can never see the journey. I know what it's going to be. Just when it's ready to just say, I'm going to talk about my mobia or your competent, then I will be or your committed, or be our party, no, but you do our deposition. Now, for that baby, now what's it? I've already said my own. Oh, yes, I can tell you, we're not in one no, or Bogumbo, baby, daddy. I'm going to talk about mobia. I'll bet me about. Girls, over back when the police stations, I bet you, my daughter, chairman, I think it was, we are chairman, I think, every day. I'm going to have a movie, all party, no, don't you have a look at that yet? And if I heard him say, come back to Abano, and what about Santa Rita, 23 coincidence, but every time I said, they moved 21 per NR to, you know, your money to business and Pantamazino, 9 dances to Edda, so I want to know Tuesday, but and Peninsula, right, and I would edit to just a phone pass to Abano, nay, illegal, to watch him, and I'll be Aguna is Agra West. So also, I'm going to be a 400 and 80 and I'm going to be a 480 and I'm going to be a 480 and I'm going to be a 480 and I'm going to be a 480 and I'm going to be a 480 and I'm going to be a 480 and I'm going to be a 480 and I'm going to be a 480 and I'm going to be a 480 and I'm going to be a 480 and I'm going to be a 480 and I'm going to be a 480 and I'm going to be a 480 and I'm going to be a 480 and I'm going to be a 480 and I'm going to be a 480 and I'm going to be a 480 and I'm going to be a 480 and I'm going to be a 480 and I'm going to be a 480 and I'm going to be a 480 and I'm going to be a 480 and I'm going to be a 480 and I'm going to be a 480 and I'm going to be a 480 and I'm going to be a 480 and I'm going to be a 480 and I'm going to be a 480 and I'm going to be a 480 and I'm going to be a 480 and I'm going to be a 480 and I'm going to be a 480 and I'm going to be a 480 and I'm going to be

0: And I bet you are going to challenge so almost didn't go on to grant you can't consider me and I'm 2.5 and I'm going to me and to Abanibia and I'm going to be not going to be handing with anybody 480 and I'm going to Abanazo and I'm supposed to be number 29 and the middle of the middle and I'm going to be number 430 and I'm going to be number 400 and I'm going to be number 200 and I'm going to be 200 and I'm going to be by nature delegate me Yano and I'm going to tell her what was the election down as chemistry was soon down and just a delegate me now as I can't go
1: Hey, na ya kampo mo akampo mo no de na mo je na chese ya kampo de nipa kro ni ohwe ni mu ne nsanka ya wo meto aba no because the number wo ka se wo so mo to aba ne ya nipa ato aba se se pre mo ato onru 50 no na se nwanwa
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0: You, Oji, mammy, fancy, I wait till now, young co, Timantem, if you say, O Timantem, so, and Nammy, dear, two Jana said, Ne, or Baba, quay in Tiso, Bepre, Jemteni di Bre, and no dear, and Cabet, 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
1: Edi wa majosu o.
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1: 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Fa ma fa odi be sha dia. O be pii mu anu se delegate amu ye hwe ni somato mo saba. Eye makomako 30 aduasa amu e hwe. O be contest for the various positions a. Amu ejia se betimi ato mo saba. Na na ehun edi wa hipa eye chairman position and after so other positions are canum. Chairman position said that would come at TFA and TNM. A year or bar, I don't call Encan or your parliamentary candidate Edema and Quanta South. A year my Sherifa, Secretary Tigane or no, and after only incumbent, a year Ivan Yadapa, or my normal assuring to make me up a year chairperson to TNM. The chairman of Cassa about one year, Sanka, a chassis, and Napa, a year no more channel. The time we are talking about 50, our matter about us when we are about 2 o'clock. Now, any communication officer in Kasa Ewa, Eya Musa Sedu, or that church in Jisha Ayegua, in a few months, we will say, "Bamba, we say, Mr. Dia, in why are you Papa?" I put you for any day. One must say, "Mr. Musa, I am talking about Edeba, Eya Adome." So, the party that said about Ewa, now is 7 degrees. Yeah, now we
2: are on a day with Ewa. 216 delegates. Ona, yabu chemo ha, yaba beto aba. Oje inchichia, also our ground ha. 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Abuano, Atita Deno, Ansana, Yadeno, Ebepo, Bidia, also Yadeno for the Ayasabia. Now, Osha, Ahunkeka, Ewa Grounds, Ha, Etre, Fifi's New Patriotic Party, Yadasudina, and Ansua, he did it as a 2028 Abatuano, and Yafidia Dro, Osha Mebunu, Ebumume, Ene, San, Ene, Enuma, or Moto, Ewa Grounds, Ha, Eyefinipa, he did it as a Uti Reason, Ha, 2028, New Patriotic Party. Yeah, bon modern I organize a party. Now a party na Adina and Nanso. So the bear a banya or tissue ya or the effort or to say me a bin or how we debate me a two abino in 2028.
1: One casa would drama as come a year regional communication officer. Only one aircona, then over my delegates.
2: Delegates na omunya omwa jime to muse a juma mebo omo mama to aso abo a jumano and my new patriotic party. It's also environment now. Obia says he did Musa and Epo number one. More and more in central phone, so what the Masson at the form. One who said a formula air Casamami. It is a battle on a bequery, you know. Shama didn't put him as a regional director of communication for the new Patriotic Party.
0: You, yeah, that say, Obrim Pomba Kewusu, Amanibo, and a Yate, Edia Free, Oti, Mantem, no. Yanko, na, a Puya Mantem, Yankasa, Mankasi, and ne Puya Mantem, Penny for Kadabia, but you see, ye be where Puya Mantem, Kufodia, and Todana, just a copy of Muon, Coco, and Potemu, baby.
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1: Oman yi mu e fom e gudie, ema yen impem pem, impem pem. 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

0: 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Aye friend catchment charter. 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Eye gamanche. His Royal Majesty. 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Eye Dr. Julius Debra. Chief of staff to the President of the Republic of Ghana. Oswafua Oshe Efome Gudie Tuoso, Honorable Emmanuel Amakofi Bua, our Sayem Rashe Bejeni, Emma Manfue Welembele constituency. Yedijumedi Nbefi Kempiski Hotel, a one crying her, Ena Abremo. Na Ebeche Gu, Ewa Joy News, Adum TV, Ena Sempa FM. Ena fi social media handles in Yenaso. Osanabu Sumia, Nena Etosu Edun Wachi, Eno Dumienu, Jumedie. Asempa FM Jumedi Efrene Kusi say, any Semis DS Group Limited, and Akawantoma Abuano, Aye de April. Now, one hour, Buayen, a Ministry of Lands and Natural Resources, Minerals Commission, the Ghana Medical Trust Fund, and Afe, the Ghana Gold Board, and Komoi Efao, Bomode in Ebra.
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0: one will lift out that trophy. Who's got what it takes? This is where the next generation of great chefs get their start. And this season, they are not holding back. So pull up a seat or grab a popcorn or better still, join us in the kitchen. 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
2: From a good year, MIA in Pim Pim and Pim Pim. Nadia Bonifa National Reserves, no, and non so a Husika and a boy in the Chidom. Na in Cra, a form a good year, a war honor, as in Bisaba, Cope no Munina, Ebusa, in Faso Bay and a Yenya. O Sanabo so may ne die toss away do a tree, sa as in Bisano, Ebiano. And you mark a see a two a form a good year, and you mark a try two a form a good year. One now with the gold, Huja, Nanama Hemfo, Assembly members, a Mebunu, a ma a war catchment areas, no, Yenina yet not dying back home, Eddie Honkomo. Jumedia Bequaria, no, Yenin Eddie and Sabesha Crata, I say, I a friend catchment charter. Jumedia Cassie, Nipa Ortene Dream, a Gamanche, His Royal Majesty, King Teki Teko Chu, our Tosumin, a Baimun Penifua Yatunsa Afrewon, a Dr. Julius Deborah, Chief of Staff to the President of the Republic of Ghana, Oswafua Oshe, a former good year to also, Honorable Emmanuel Amakofibua, our Siam Rashebegeni, a more man for a well and belly constituency. Yet the Jumedian Befik and Piski Hotel, a one crying her, and a Abremo. Na Ebeche Gu, a Joy News, a Doom TV, and a Sempa FM, and after your social media handles in Yanaso. Osanabu Sumia, Nena, a Tosso, a Dumwachi, and no Dumienu, Jumedie. Asempa FM Jumedia Frene Kusi say, any Semis DS Group Limited, and Aka Wontoma Abuano, Aye de April. Now, 1 hour, Boyen, a Ministry of Lands and Natural Resources, Minerals Commission, the Ghana Medical Trust Fund, and Afe, the Ghana Gold Board. And Komoi Efao,

0: Yampo, sir, a quantum with them. 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
0: Any tea, Tiabu Chenkomo, Akwa Manqua, Akuntejo, Eddie Bro Wasempa, 94.7 FM. So,
2: it remained that I say, Yan Muaman on it. You almost see a cracker, you almost will hunu, yes, yatia, in your etrasia, Yakabum.
3: Memory Debia, a bonusia, a pemusia, a question of what a change near your home, our approach, said the Akuhu, any diabetrufi, the Yahu, near her, the Ye, near the Abba, the Anyano, and you can say,
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0: Yabere no ma hudwa. 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
4: Robert Gibby, make us a free Germany.
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0: Shannon, say a minute of beer. 6 p.m. Bogan near Abrochin Company.

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The mamin kai will say a lady's time any day, bro, and a memory day. Every Saturday, we need beer, conqua, dear. 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We come more, we bedroom more, kitchen no. And he, yeah, de bro. Baby, I will be as yet better. Tao. Then I call him in the day, I call 15th, dear, 15th of August. Me will be beer any birthday, I would appa. 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Or see a ban in Nokia phone, Samsung phones, dear. A iPhone and a smart TV. Franco air conditioner na upe. 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Ah, Juma Coben, a dream, Nipa, who say Franco Trading Yada was a what? Was it Freno? It was 02464223338 and 0555939311. Or see, still phone up, Papa Fie. Unam now to Franco Trading Deep, and now they are sorcerer. Phone Papa Fie. Onte anje rock miss chanka na migusu abohu de rochrew. 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Bema wo energy wo form a mesia e angel rock mixture. 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Manya manya tuturu tru o bebi e wo se da. Enu ani angel rock mixture wate. E ya available wo pharmacies any herbal shops in na. Ubetumi a from wo 0244 186 612 and a 0244 719 230. We yeah do it to a free womu wo numbers are media to do. Or see angel rock mixture. 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I feel where de bibi ebanye bronya. Yes, Y2K jam. Hey. Are you part of the Y2K jam? Where were you? When you feared what was saying. And then they see Jay-Z for the year in Hong Kong. Now, why took a phone year? I can't see ya, Miss Mafaola, Lala. We don't have to know more. Amada Menkua Macuma Linda. Mosana, I am from we. Adom FM, Adom TV, as Empire FM. A Jenny Moho. Omosi, are you ready for the Y2K Jam 2026? Yes, it's Ankofa Yechi, Yako Yechi, Yomako Fabi. Yabe Kai Kai, Yahu, Tetemreno. Time Nine Hip Life, Jina Sua, Kromuha, Adia, Dian Kanchero. Hip Life, Jimnem, which is a Uko, you made the Abiasina one tier, and to say one ma. Ukai Batman, Ukai VIP.
Rana sala ya keiko wana chidadi chale kuyukovi. 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Yes, omu nsu omu shimwa. Sam Rena Yaka Yahu, Lord Kenya time or no, Wabra for time or no, Mrs. Abrena Yahu, Owahi, the Saint Yabe Kaimo Kakra. Nayan swear your time, Namikahu, eh, as an Amikahu, eh, Namikahu, Mikahu, ho baby. The Saint Yabe Kaika Yahu, Pato Y2K Jam, no for who joining 2026, no, date and air Friday, 2nd October 2026. Yes, a night of legendary hip life. Performance I say be cause classic hit. Y2K fashion and memories that never forget old. Ya fadie nyina be Y2K dressing. Satam na na ye she tu na abu. Ai, those days ni yes an kofa ba. Na me aduma Friday 2nd October 2026. Venue ni La Palm Dome. Ah, La Palm e hone jume die ni koso. Inside La Palm Royal Beach Hotel. When you maybe I do my FM, yeah, program, no high life program. One year, time near 8 p.m. sharp. Rate in a single, yeah, 150 Ghana cedis, double your 250 Ghana cedis. F for Sabbath, yeah, but if you would, you dear, I say, come dress your Y2K drip, drip, what is that Y2K need? Never was squad in our bra. Nebra betonyum nessa. Satiti asano 2000 asano. Eno na ye kwa kwa sa. Adum FM Y2K jam. Osi is back to the good time. Adum Y2K fan we do fan hujim. Na minka osi jume kwa aso yasini bini. 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Big Chef Season 5. We need to be an air power super so your chef. What be a quad that remove pa? And yet now, don't my family be a queen. I can Obano, your chef, a fan of Brawati. Wanga saw your chef, a wabi a Brawati. Bra never saw one son of Shawati. Maybe a dachi be a Guinness Book of Record near the one echo. The saint, you know, I'll say, kitchen. Of the Big Chef Junior Season 5, the pressure is real. But more than our talent in Kwadia YF, or see just beat the clock. Brian Jones understands how many minutes now to meet the boy Gianisun could be a man yet. Ebiana would not in Kunim Abotirene Ebeya would ya. Big Chef, hey, who are he? Come and join the train, I am content. Or say, find out this and every Sunday at 4 p.m. only on Joy Prime. Eba so Joy Prime, but more than they be all do a feed, you know. Eba to Joy Prime. Now we tie as a hash. I see Big Chef Junior 5. Good Meals by Kids. A young crowd. And Eba be bomb on Sam Rama Yedidi. The next Asempa Star 2026. Hooray! Multimedia, Jenny Yahoo, what Jenny Yutin Yahoo? Edia, dear. What's in you make over brain up banners from multimedia? Ya dance. It sounds a yenny a Jenny Yutin Yahoo. Some Ramuti fear page, you my year. I quenya bam out. What if you say I want to be a media personality?

the next as a pastor, aye wo, aye me, and aye wine. 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Na wa record wa record a voice of WAP. E bia wo ye show. So person present as a sports journalist. Obese o present as a newscaster. Obese wo yet to say lifestyle coach. Jese u mefu to ekuma bella the all rounder. Obese yes bella the all rounder or girls. Ejuma din ejuma sronko abama. Kwenye ni fa ohu jim. Just a few minutes na record wo. O record ya numbers obetumi dia fa su. Send the call 053 100 381 we friend one fatu WhatsApp so it was 053 100 3813 record who brown woman news record who present BB as a journalist and as a broadcaster. Never send a number, Mikai. Ebi ana insurance, I can't say, ato wusu. Ma wonenye de yewe sa wosa powerful voice to move the airwaves. Ma yenche. Me pato ages ni is between 18 to 35 years. Yewe sa the next asem pastor ane eye wana. Pro jume die, jume kwa sponsor.

0: All right, so Ansuna, Republic Bank of Joy News, you see, Habitat Fair, no, asai abasu this year. Onua oye de, mumbra ne yanko ji, mumbra yanko shiade. O see, the Public Bank of Joy News Habitat Fair 2026. O see, the changes here. Get ready for the Republic Bank News. No, Mbepacho, Mse, when will be that? O see, it's your gateway to home ownership. An exciting property opportunity. Best. So, Benya property deal. And one is a joy news at the Brewon. 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Asempa 94.7 FM, ladies time, any day breath war ne. 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
1: oh, nyami adume koyi.
0: Yebedi nkomo na. 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Ubehwe Eva. 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Uye footballer. Saye ebo hockey. Wow, you are doing well for Madagascar. Ate say.
2: Ba cho nyami adu.
0: Bibi aboko. E show mic no. But it's okay. 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
2: Mi yari kakra.
0: Like, hu yari as in health?
2: Yeah.
0: But anye se usi, ya di usi kebi inti wabutu.
2: Oh, rabi.
0: Sika manipa fon, uwe. 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Yeah. Eno obe fi wa akono. Na yari sa aye hudia, wati.
2: Amen.
0: All right. Gertrude.
2: Yeah.
0: What kind of captain is the mami from poor poor? Hockey corner say.
1: Well, koye nyami adum. And so now me wan say it will be besides say hockey world Ghana.
0: I'm surprised.
1: Hockey world super aside under 18 for your call hockey fives world Kenya no.
0: Okay.
1: League no still na mobo hockey league league koswa on mobile currently no.
0: I thought Ben Mike ne kase gumu.
1: Currently local hockey stadium to so call hockey stadium ma in kofo bo hockey. Currently, okay. And a lot of activities going on. Even okay. I think 3 weeks ago, Kaya ball at Amel's anniversary tournament.
0: Wow!
1: And you know, hockey is active and yeah, it be a
0: okay. And you know, Gertrude, ni edi kani yanche Ghana overall performance in Kenya no? Eko ane saying.
1: Well, we are under 18.
0: We are
1: hockey
0: under 18.
1: 11s. Once okay. Hockey fives. There okay. were different category of hockey. There were okay. hockey 11, where 11 players each. But when a new game, Airbus system, it's hockey now, but hockey fives. That okay. is five players, okay. four players with one keeper and a mobile.
0: Into four very, players with one keeper. Keeper,
1: yes.
0: So, eleven players.
1: No. Wow. It's a new system, FIH, Edeba system, Nimo, and that particular one is very fast, kind of hockey which is rolling, very faster than the 11, okay. and then it's just for 15 minutes,
0: okay.
1: unlike the
0: just
1: other
0: 15
1: one.
0: Minutes.
1: Yeah, every quarter, two quarters, 15 minutes okay. each. Into you call Kenya, no, under 18, you can realize that 18 SS Nkola Nenyama and Yomukoya, and they did very well.
0: Okay.
1: The first time we are able to put up a team like that to the tournament. You know, swimming. The overall performance is quite impressive. Though okay. men drew podium, they yeah. went to play the third and fourth, which they lost to Nigeria.
0: Okay.
1: But overall, they did very well, and I think it's a platform for us to build on the hockey fives in Ghana.
0: Okay, you share Egypt championship, no? Yeah, world championship. Yeah, Mokon were Egypt. Them nema mulusu ye.
1: Well, I think that's me catch you on. We are young players. Okay. Young players. Bebrena was schools.
0: Okay.
1: I form SS schools. I form. So you realize that Bebrena no inexperience.
0: Okay.
1: And you would also ascertain say there's exposure and also can home.
0: Okay.
1: As to if they've had exposure before and I say BB, but I believe say. Though weren't able to get a medal, no, I believe it's a stepping stone for them. Okay. Yeah, more opportunity, no, and I thank management for that. Say, at least, no, they were able to recognize them. More opportunity, no.
0: Okay.
1: And so I believe it's just a stepping stone, ma, okay. So that next tournament, no, I believe we'll do better than okay. what we did.
0: So, currently. Was your expectation met?
1: Your expectation, nah, yeah. Before I be corner. Lucky for us, now you see, it is two teams qualify, first and second. So we're expecting Sanka, at least we'll be in the finals so okay. that we can qualify. But okay. since we weren't able to do that, you know, I say expectation weren't met. But experience, exposure, no, I had the man, Quran alone is enough for us to build upon it, as I said earlier okay. on. Ebeboa the upcoming ladies know to also do well.
0: Nti na mo ahobwa abo ansa na mu ko Kenya no. Na e te sey.
1: Though it was very short a period. Na ahobwa abo ano duration na ka ye pese ye nya no, ye nya ne sa. So it was na ye short.
0: Okay.
1: Short, but as I said no, nkora no na they were determined to make it. And the effort the effort are omo this year money management this year more to me even call tournament and even the first place no crown it was recommendable but I believe say not a short but it was worth it.
0: It was worth it which are more friendly matches
1: we did
0: all right Utia Sempa 94.7 FM ladies time and the day bro and the 15th August and come on and the year didn't feed you the sent me one ladies Lady Gertrude Ewa Hammond and the air chatting come on no your team manager Emma hockey under 18 Mayano on or Dan on that meeting and Numutu Captain Soaha and maybe some captain question who there tell me to be no one who can be about school name Yamanama does it mean that school need the strate players
1: no and the strate on say now make us say under 18.
0: Under 18.
1: Most of the under 18 players now are students.
0: Me a student.
1: Won't me in your be or else I mean mostly of my kids the ladies now from and more school more. So even GES had to release them for us so that we'll be able to train. So it really helped us.
0: Okay. The ban on more finances and more logistics. Let us say.
1: Hockey is a lesser known sport, and you know how lesser known sports are treated in Ghana and even in Africa or the world. And just imagine saying any known. And you know, a lesser known sport and financial burden, you know, it's mostly on the federations. And you know, the federation has to do a lot of things, you know, have to finance a lot of tournaments. And you know, easy, sir, but at least, you know, so far as we're able to go. For the tournament tells you how our federation is working towards it.
0: So Ghana Hockey Association ne stakeholders no. Omamba. Wanti omonka.
1: Eti omonka so omo na omo ya call you know.
0: Omo mom na mama.
1: Yes.
0: But omo mom dey finance ya na.
1: No, it is individual fundings.
0: Okay.
1: So what the American say? Individual fundings. So it is very governments don't really support 100%.
0: So we're saying combine it to me supporting.
1: It's no man supporting individual. Nema you to me your opportunity in the call. Yeah.
0: Wow.
1: The association has to help. Individual has to help. And I give credit to them. I don't know if I can mention some of their names.
0: You can.
1: Mr. Adolf of Safolder Ventures.
0: Yeah,
1: he had to help us a lot. Mm-hmm. The CEO of
3: Ghana
1: former Ghana Gas.
0: Mm-hmm.
1: Dr. Asante Aseba also had to help us.
0: Okay.
1: The Olympic Committee Chair, Mr. Agbukavi, also came in to help us. There are lots of individuals that came in to help us. So I believe that if government is supporting us, you know, we could be able to go far.
0: But make a lot of noise about it, same here sponsorship.
1: And on the management level, media me call an amateur. So
0: instead, the social media, though you are the manager, just do that also. Because you can be posting your captions with certain obibe social media you
1: be and then BBI will work on it in future so that we can also get corporate Ghana to also help us in that line. I think they're not so to me abuaye.
0: All right, Ebwa mono yen share mo accommodation, mo transportation, mo equipment, mo medical support in adi wo Kenya no.
1: It was top notch. Before ye leave
0: then the money top notch.
1: Because as I make her before we left ye kono, all the players were taking care of our accommodation, was taking care of our equipment. And he can also attest to the fact that everything was taken care of and they were comfortable.
0: Compared to Yenye Hano. Say mu hockey waha. Na you hostimwa. Mu accommodation, musika sem transport.
1: And no, it's also different. Once hockey has a bit of funny way of doing things.
0: Okay.
1: Who to choir? one kasa na wo take your accommodation and your federation and our country na wo koso no and they take you one kasa na wo take your accommodation
0: okay one kasa why no one
1: the country going to the tournament okay. No yan kasa na your accommodation okay. And your country na your host one na your accommodation so it's like everybody wants the best until okay. They will go in for the best until no there and no was
0: compared to fie no
1: fie no the same if we are hosting tournaments here it's still the same we get the best of accommodations
0: transportation
1: also the same and I believe that once and one thing is Ghana when Ghana is hosting a tournament you know our reception is different the way outside there's no quite different the kind of reception the kind of vehicles and other things
0: are them on my screen is so Facebook says here never oh my boy Juma Monsoye fe bra Facebook asempa 94.7 ba share like na comment na minya botre nka wo comment ne mfa ma wo momra mehwe bia na wo 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ni abre ma membra me minya ba so eye Eva Amuakon eye captain of hockey team no Eva, what is saying?
3: What is your name?
0: Bibi, I come.
3: I'm out of my way.
0: As a captain, no. Nyama Ben, a challenge is Ben, and I now will face
3: it. Oh, tournament.
0: Oh, tournament. What are the challenges?
3: Okay, Drew, baby, no. And I'm sure, yeah, I'm ordinary, the ball game now. It's a music, other opponents, no, or more, or my ordinary was reaching at the end.
0: Okay.
3: It's an Hindu baby crown. I'm a baby able, but I'm any day.
0: Baby, you didn't know baby.
3: After the first game, no, we say other countries no more around. No, so no more hard. No, my girls and yeah, akaka kra na yahu adi na akaka kra.
0: Akaka kra.
3: Enti, my mommy bo shake kra.
0: As a captain, captain is bo shake and as a. Enti, say now we are encourage you or more. Spirit in the bar back.
3: Me penny for me manager and me coaches no omo mu say my head dark akranti omo ba me chenom ka twem say so far me captain no there e say me keka me na me girls no so me ka bibi chrom na e motivate om
0: injuries because so selection issues
3: also but your injuries e cause pa
0: baby
3: I said 2 or 3
0: positive
3: no that severe
0: do for say affected squad no
3: last match ni say na 7 players been at me ball match no other 3 no moment me other 2 moment me ball game ni bi
0: okay manager
1: yes
0: Madam Gertrude
1: yes madam
0: do you believe say bet me aka say Ghana eye everything possible to keep our young girls say on be qualify
1: oh we did
0: we yeah everything possible
1: we did where your management did whatever it take on say and America say sometimes you know exposure no who here pa because once nkola young ladies or moba the exposure that we give to them who here and I believe that is one of the reason why association who say this is an opportunity for us because omoko under 18 don't forget they are migrating they be migrating to under 21 national team it's a very big exposure ma omo and I believe that building on this need to me keep you omo need to me nature omo I believe that as it stands now no we can have a very strong national team some years to come
0: captain and then away your ban now see hockey now be
3: oh, me enye hockey kwa na mebo me ya other sports.
0: Which is
3: say me bo football, bo table tennis, bo flag football.
0: Hey.
3: Other games in kwa meet me bo.
0: Edoso. And you are good at nyinyina.
1: She was our top goal scorer, second top goal scorer in the competition. And wow. She won an award too.
0: Award no one Odubai.
1: Odubai.
0: Now do you see? Problem is I see me before. Mundane no, money si menim.
1: Yes.
0: Yeah, dear. My heart, dear. Do well. Capture my emo. Ow. My beni ya ba. Ow. Makulo. In fact, ofesi ya mami. Ma ubi anje. Ah, adi efene efene. Eva, na se ban the food, ban the sports dia. yeah, patcha mumbras mumbra Facebook to say they are two screen this way chegoo. And then say about sports dia, you cut across. Which is a bella de or round the
1: day.
0: And a baby says a baby, oh yeah, very good.
3: Majai.
0: Ubo ball are we good? Ubo a tennis are we good? Hockey are we good? And you know a captain to ubo ball are we a day. We didn't have field now football are we a day.
3: I remember I'm a captain, but my school now I'm one me a captain or University of Ghana.
0: Still now you're a captain.
3: Okay.
0: Still, and we are 40 minutes to just so you are the captain of the game.
1: Yeah.
0: That means sure. Any education, can you say?
3: Oh, okay. But sports and education and easy.
0: Sports here the world where we boost him. No, papa, you football.
3: Not sure.
0: Papa, no wine.
3: Papa, Abraham Amaku.
0: Abraham Amaku, no, a footballer. Which year?
3: Oh, there be one bobo on end which, but
0: no, they need the football.
3: That's right.
0: And you are no more saying?
3: Five,
0: my saying.
3: And by Terry and Bema too.
0: Mamma the ball, a sports cell.
3: And we have a month and which, and we born a cacra, a woofie.
0: There's a one of our first sports, no, I saw what we wish you anymore.
3: That's right.
0: Where do papa dear? Oh, mamma, so no pay.
3: Oh, mamma, no pay by on yet.
0: Nenijim. No, nay, Juma, a bomb by Sam Bama Akofa. Blending education, you will no face challenges be.
3: Sometimes, especially your court tournaments, you know. Me will test any quizzes be as a me, me, me, say, be.
0: Into who buy my own yet?
3: Eh, do I am my own yet? Do on so. Ye best send the letters, alcohol department.
0: Come on.
3: So, Barney, I'm all true.
0: And at the end of the day, let us know what the Albert true.
3: Okay.
0: That's good. Yara, Emuye,
4: Asimba FM.
0: Let's say, yeah. Captain, Captain, come on, Amati, yeah, Eva Amuako, I obo hockey, yeah, no, obo no money, but manager, my men will wrap up, na ye will crack, crack, crack. Then a mau per pass up, say, who show up also as a captain.
1: Oh,
0: any who we are, no.
1: Funny enough, no, hockey has been. Hockey, my whole hockey, no match. My hockey, no match, and I'm younger son, so my boy, national team, Neda. I've captained the national team before.
0: Wow.
1: And in hockey, it's part of me to say, oh, fade out an opportunity, so my to able to manage. And I was privileged to be, say, your mommy, managing those young ones because at least you can impact your knowledge, you can impact your experience, blending school with hockey and all those stuff. And so I was able to encourage them in a way to be able to.
0: Yes, I want to see Kakum.
1: Oh, Skadi, and Kumusa.
0: All right. Anyway, going forward, no, your future of hockey, no, our Ghana, your future.
1: And I make us a man, my ball levels, Nina, my ball national team, my ball club. A customs ladies club, no, that is my current club. Okay. Mebo. So okay. Hockey has a future, and I make us if we are able to keep those young ones and nature them properly.
0: Okay.
1: Now, your mom, TGM, Nasi, your mom, a boy, any mom exposure. Now, me believe it's able to me do far, and I believe that this is also an opportunity to also say, like, we need, as you said, we need the support from other avenues, you know.
0: Okay.
1: Oh, government, the public.
0: See, I'm on a big platform for a message you need to join.
1: So I would use this opportunity as Empire FM, IOBIT, you know. Because hockey is also a field that it's me boy young ladies, young talent.
0: Okay.
1: And they say, corporate Ghana, government, some we need their support as well because sports without the support of government will not go anywhere. And they need your support. They we are. Lesser known sports has been neglected for too long. They should come and also help and support because there are a lot of young ladies, there are a lot of young men there that need that platform to also succeed in life. And I believe it's a platform for all of us.
0: All right, Eva, I know the same way chat to then I'll pass our mind. New Year singing.
3: The back mechanic say, SHS schools now, I were around now. This year, I say, you say, hockey no, Ebe boy no. Yeah. Or your equipment, you know, I'm going to be in call other schools, you know.
0: Okay.
3: Now, I'm going to pay sports teachers,
4: you know.
3: Sports, friend, PE teachers, now I'm going to play hockey, you know. Now, yeah, I'm sure they're back, because I'm going to play hockey, you know. I'm going to play hockey, you know.
0: So you started from the scratch, from JHS, right?
3: Yeah, mom sticks, you know, boss, you know. Now, yeah, I'm sure, because under 18, we, you know, yeah, I'm sure they're not players, you know, because game name and so that I'm developing it.
0: Okay. bebre gana fo bebre kwa nyanti asie me dem se me ka tem se mi nyina me se enkokora fo gbe eh mi ni ntino de nyame ase me dam ase ba yeguso abo man komo ntimi ni mu an be se di komo no me ka ne saade na me nua ba watena si wate mu tuku hwo hwe manim eye yayira aja aja yayira te se
5: but so
0: eh oya cap six ladies media officer aka Ghana girl Yajira the Ghana girl, what na say? Aye, Yajira a media analyst and so was sports mua. A band is a pensem pensem, mudia makacha or say, what dada, what timua, ubenyantia see. Yajira?
5: Yes,
0: Bibiaboko.
5: Bibiaboko.
0: Oh, why if it?
5: Yes, I'm
0: just saying, I should ask me who were town da. And I want him.
5: Aye, Obetia, enche.
0: I didn't hear me say.
5: And
0: I want to tell you about
5: that. All
0: right, me mo akwaba.
5: Thank you so much.
0: I said I'm home for.
5: Aye.
0: She said the
5: nyami adum. Me ho atome.
0: Ye da nyami ase. Yajura.
5: Yes.
0: Obo ade ne de ache ye bi o me ne ye di hockey for ho
5: come.
0: Can you answer
5: this? Me bo mo aba so so mo to na mo ba ha say because ya na me ka say so bi ni interest e obi bi mo a. Ade a obenya nipa ne benya interest na e say o ye. E say o fa ade ne hye nipa ne ni ase. E say o ka ho asem. Enti federations na mo wo Ghana ne line. E football na more advantage obia pe football until they don't even need to do much and everybody will be rushing on it but other lesser known sports no omo na yesa omo timi eya ade a nkofo be for lomo ebi ti say athletics utimi won say no mo aba no mo dey competition aba no mo yen hun dey mo bo hun dey ro sa na nkofo ayede age atun kakra kakra sa na we dey incorporate into the other sports until hockey so no say o pe say omo follow sports now this is what you have to do. You make good of your social media. You post what you want people to see. You engage other media people to, you know, broadcast you, to project you. Mm-hmm. That is what you have to do. It is our sports. This is a right step. This step you have taken right now is a very good step that will help, you know, people in getting, you know, used to the sports hockey. Yes, it's remember my boss to say, I'm going to turn on their bar. The headquarters of sports.
0: Yeah, you are and a young share your man, a black queen's a can't see na el cosono. Say ya dear nanya me idea, ya
5: be serious. Ye who be and be man in my racket vet, a ba ya ye who nyamon be or walk.

0: yeah, because other teams ni so abon ho aba. It be your last time unya no fala. This time around, Obia and Mouse are quite. Maybe a 2-1, 3-1, 1-0 should do. I'm your host.
1: Okay.
0: Yes, a lot is expected from them. All because I am on a yes, so say Ombe Winnie. Because Senegal a film, Nigeria a film, all the powerhouses see a film. Nasaka Morocco. Why not? Yeah, you say Ombe Winnie Wafcon. One man can't even near to say Ombe Winnie Wafcon.
1: Now, China finals is between Cameroon versus Malawi. And then so on.
0: Bad thing. Chawinga sisters, money. Any Cameroon for goalkeeper? Goalkeeper, you all making saves. Penalties all saving left and right. Or keep Cameroon in the game. In the final, debutants Malawi will be trying to prove something. They are also good, you know, at scoring goals. The best to win should be Cameroon.
1: All right.
0: Yeah.
1: Yeah, you're a senior or Nedie Osusu, so be we Nedie.
0: But we have it missing because me Susu say Morocco won't go final. Okay, me Susu da.
1: When Susu. All right, we're just 94.7. Ladies, Simon and Debra. Me am the Jumedi Uchi. Me Midi Edebella the all rounder. And then me buy my friend Black Queen's bed. He will be a female. He will fool. And Nana, but we catch him so mubu fool. Nana, let us say.
2: I have read a couple of comments and statements from them in relation to some welfare matters. I believe that what as a ministry we are supposed to discharge, we have discharged fully. If there is anything that is outstanding, that is to do with some sponsorship that they got, which is yet to be concluded and to reason, but the ministry have done fully what we are supposed to do for them.
1: Nanama, Kofi Adam say, watete ni amoke kanyini na, namo pache resen, eka beno wade.
3: Bella, assistance now no. Many may be cry as some no yes chassis every because I call you pay DM bonuses. I'm a tank about clarify, you say, matches on mobile in nano. I buy no and jan to me some be or mina qualification be a bonuses, but omu qualify you via and obey more bonuses, and that they've paid. And see, there is a mess up here, right? Because Indra, so a chairman of ESCO member, right? Mr. Odru, ESCO Kasai, Safu Odru, okay.
4: Communication department, you know, communicate whatever ESCO has discussed, and then they go out of it. Yeah, and so they go out. They don't just go and communicate on things that are in the public, any website. So in that case, you know, very idea, there is a train, say, communication from the ESCO. Documents never out. A group of people who are the architect of the gate in Morocco. Let me use this. Permit me to use this word. They smuggled themselves, made a letter, and put it in the public domain. Unfortunately, the letter is an FA copy. So that's why I would say they did something and put

0: me no what the players did, you know, say players, you know, a pie a letter got to a public domain. Any crowd no and any players, you know, every crowd will be higher. And you know, we don't want to put so much weight on it. But let us look at the issues from the letter. We have so many national teams that are facing the same suffering. But Maminya one thing clear, say qualification board of-
1: Nanama and

0: baby a few.
1: Bella, mm-hmm. I am say yeah, but we have qualification. Na menu bosha e call camp,
0: okay.
1: Right? But na embano expect to say mo qualify against Egypt, no. Na abano was supposed to give them something. Na utie Black Queens in come obo ma omo chere say minister ba camp no. Obeka say mo disika ne beba.
0: Okay.
1: But e be reach mo the $700 in e buy. And that wasn't what they agreed on.
0: Okay.
1: That means say in come obi call so na sika ne bro $700. But in the national no $700 no mo saka ye. O dey for no to nche. Yes be ma mo say be ma mo say clarity ni ho. And now omo ho ne say attention of Black Stars in ye the mom ni omo nya sa. Black what I say. Hey,
0: yeah.
1: Say minister so ka say ministry ka say omo kashe GA54 say Black Queens no bono mo boni na mo qualification ano mo aban no jitum so mbetia bo mo njin to mo sub matches no mo kwako bon I mean wo bo against Egypt na wo win ya be ma obi say say na qualification no say ma obi bi omo sin komo bia sa enyo so
0: okay.
1: This is what a back and forth na is about and say Black Queens say oh wo dey ka we say men do ka me cha ka and so from the ministry what they are standing on now is a car omo dey Black Queens as it stands now no a car omo a kevet
0: okay
1: wife kona ye koso no winning bonus pe ana with them no omo de ka
0: wow
1: in common in nene in talk back and forth ni nene but adiba ko e mo an say nana esco member nana safo dro say it could not be say as it stand now no yeah establish it say letter na eba bebebe no from the Black Queens ana omo nim because it could be somebody what's in channel tro. So there is no verification say a Black Queens in a release letter no ediaba. And that, so we need to get to the bottom of the a Black Queens natural letter no. And I saw being a cot nature, and I mean, I'm a wish on my cot nature, and I'm a wallet that to because this is the first time in a while. I mean, we say players, any ministry, call back and forth, just a mini woman,
0: yeah,
1: a mini woman,
0: yeah.
1: So, okay, when they have been to change Black Queens, the moon do moka, Mundomoka, Kevin, na Black Maiden say, some would do moka. The government owns what? Black Maidens.
0: Right.
1: Black Queens moon do moka into back and forth. And I said, disgrace.
0: Okay.
1: I see ocean news, I mean, world news, man. They are complete. They are talking about it. Black Queens complete about
0: it. They are not your letter. No coin.
2: They are not your
0: letter. No coin.
2: They are not your letter. No coin. Now, Mr. Bella, M. Samitina. If you deal with so a car some time ago say budget I had the map Black Stars or more court tournament Black Queens so you mom the same thing
0: mm-hmm.
2: We found better who more qualify at this stage yeah but mom say
0: okay
2: at this stage but mom say
0: okay.
2: Listed bibia there should be a financial structure and would the govern Black Queens no it is a bibi ba when him say when I
0: there
2: can
0: should be transparency.
2: There should be transparency who kind letters no more choice statements no more the buyer nini na echo see transparency clarity
0: my
2: mentions here when I mean ya see ya when say who can say we should say man can say it's no there is no clarity it's a some woman see us here emu di beba na said the whole Ghana kwabe hu say okay we na yema Black Queens omo qualify ya omo do stage we be ma mu say break it down my na yenti ase say na yet miti ase the Black Queens will not come out with such a thing. It's an embarrassment to the whole nation.
0: Hey, disgrace kram me nyakasa kram tie ya yen hwe say playoff no say na eko no
2: for
0: the way forward
2: the way forward they say say atimi abo Cote d'Ivoire that was the step we needed to take
0: yeah.
2: So after beating Cote d'Ivoire we just have to play 3 games, end up in top 2,
0: okay.
2: Then we go and play the knockout game, and then we are true.
0: So I what believe, do we need to do
2: I
0: now?
2: I believe after this, they can quickly go and sit somewhere, regroup, organize themselves well, and come back for the playoffs in November to December. And
0: okay.
2: I believe, Mitsuna Hase, I catch us and me believe you pass a Black Queens no they can make it to the World Cup Brazil 2027.
0: All right, yeah, yeah, yeah, man, I have been to my cup fix, ladies. What is saying?
2: Nyamiado.
0: Yeah,
2: it's the CRDS season 9.
0: Okay.
2: And Chibia 2026-2027 season no ebe shas ye.
0: Okay.
2: Na CCA when you say season biaba be shas ya.
0: Mm-hmm.
2: Ewa dia ye ye.
0: Okay.
2: One, a Jesse.
0: Mm-hmm.
2: CCA say we on villages. Oh, other clubs in natural senior.
0: Obia
2: on village Jesse.
0: Yeah.
2: Imbanu yambe dia grow.
0: Hey!
2: Imbanu yambe dia grow.
0: Ah, nice.
2: Ebina shame no. Where you away, Jesse?
0: Wow.
2: You pink Jesse, yeah,
0: wow.
2: And Chebi, and you release your home, no.
0: Pink where
2: you away, Jesse, no. And I have a channel next season. Cafes, okay. Ladies, girls, Nina. When you have a channel, when you're there. yeba be presentation na dia mawo
0: me
2: yes
0: yeah yeah produce abua me
2: yeah
0: mumu amie
2: so this is for you Bella your rounder
0: thank you jawa capture ni you for mommy wow
2: yes yes girls
0: fix
2: girls who's caught together win together. Together, yes, it's where I would, yeah, wages and there, your pahun to ma. Oh, be a person of Toby, be 150 Ghana cities.
0: Okay,
2: best member Toby, not their supporting girls.
0: Wow. Produce on to me, she pinky. Where they are, yeah, mama, I shall be home ground next week. Let you, Jim,
2: I assault me.
0: God fix ladies, you know, one there quite supporting the idea, mama. Now, see. Eddie at the airport, I don't know, I'm confused. Eddie at the airport. We just have 94.7 ladies' time. And Eddie Brian Brando, I have been, I'm in Krabi. I am in Brant, yes, one of the other
2: swans.
0: I want to be a
2: me patch up players, no. Evdianye.
0: Ah, come this ladies in
2: here. Way under 15.
0: How many years? Or how many years?
2: Way in Colanquan, like a mo bobo, a mo yard, yeah. Over Tim Moon Chay, and as well, Bob goes with Ramak Cafes. Goes on in our chain.
0: What's your name? Wow, boy, you my name is so. Siri, what did you say? Now, Mabo, what did you say?
3: Ernestina.
0: Edujem, if you want to swat, or nine soccer. Papa, what did you say?
3: Matilda.
0: Matilda. Asabril. Matilda, Asabril. Also, a body.
2: Also, Obama Cafes.
0: Okay.
2: Or your midfielder, right?
3: Yes.
2: Mm-hmm. Yes, midfielder. When a strike, I'm about goals in my head. We saw 95 on us, so you, Jumana. And you ask them, we have talented players.
0: The worst could not be a striker to say.
2: Ha! Who's your goals are here?
0: Oh, me, she had talent. I'll be charming. Wow.
2: Yeah, into next season, you per se, Obia supporting girls.
0: Okay, what's your goal, Jesse?
2: Where you are, Omo, outing Jesse.
0: Outing Jesse, okay.
2: So, I'm saying, Bano, so Brandon, a course of pan. Who per se, Uncle Fool, fall in love with Bibia Uyena and so presenting very well to the public.
0: All right.
2: It's an end. I saw you
0: go so I am. When you support him, what you did, which you need to which you next day, maybe I'm a member. I bet him why you get full support. Abraham, what it the minimum can see after Munshi idea. Muko square and person of a coin interview. I have so cabro for it. What I say, Timushi idea. No, no, no, the winning so air can what it. You have our support to our Sempa 94.7. Every day, anytime, but some will be here. Mundi Muma, Nichina, Munene.
2: Thank you so much.
0: You're welcome. As a man, 94.7, I hope it's all can be busy. Can you ask you? Can you ask you? But then she says, Sikawe, Yabaji, Ayra, Sikawe, Yabaji. As a man, 94.7 FM, and I am B. I am in the entertainment for what is so much time, Kakra. Yeah. Obia, Munchia, Munchia, Obia, and Chiana, Yan Soroso.
2: I'm a patrol and check a CM Coma Cafes Ladies FC, yes, CEO Gerard Kabwa, or ye Jumason Co Edema Club no coaches nin na ye mamuni na moni yo team manager and Cecia or fee has you no only a team manager no into an also a mamuni na
0: moni yo
4: Ghana hockey as I say or mumma and collide privilege to experience Kenya and under 18
0: okay.
4: Hockey fives. Yeah, we are looking forward for a bigger opportunity.
0: All right, Nanama.
5: Balabi.
0: Hey. Okay, Eva. And the mommy, cause you.
5: Balapacho, Minchen and I are back up. Mistress,
0: cause
5: me the air short. Mr. Black Queens, no. It deserve better. And Tabani Shimonian is Samai. And a black maiden to be seen there. Almost an Yanka Musica. We are no Munchia. Why?
0: Eva.
6: So Miss Metchi and Papa Abraham Amwaku and Mammy Esther Mwaku. Maybe I'm be in a misrom.
0: All right, yes, Chiamuni Namu Tia ladies time name damase. Meba nako she Priscilla Lamti or Nunque di Preco. And now I would da Priscilla. 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No ya okay, see na kwa wude. Eradin to two anamuni na si na numba job ne febu agbuwa memra na ayebe me sorry so dia na ya se show beat showbiz and Eddie Brown next a year Dr. Cosby and Eddie Brown midi Eddie Bella the all rounder chairman in a chair lady background now she send me the message bye bye
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4.7 FM All Talk All Day. 42 minutes past one here. Straight up on 2, 3 p.m. That will say goodbye to you. My name is Cosby, sitting in for Edu Kume. My team are here. Prince leading the team. I was here, Moby Bia, how will we be a quite bad at the bar, Semper Show Basis? So every summary I cop him say, a bit bon no me aside, yeah, dear bro. Things happening in the entertainment industry, and your mind happen, a way creative art in the year, but didn't come on, make out, say.

said the yakase bibia mo ne fa nyame ndi kan no azu joye ne gospel artist ne be kasa ne nwachi ya to aso edia ma wa hanum se wa sempa show base live on asempa 94.7 fm prince medasi Joel so the call facebook ntia or live on facebook asempa 94.7 fm aya share no bi su en hwe bi team ne wa ha lenan atena sen ana odi ne nyesa Lionel, we movie be. And I can see a friend a lion. 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I see Leon. We are so watching Harry. I say yes, indeed you are lion. 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Drop the song for me in a fair young koye ni. On the way I association, no. 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
1: ase dan ke radi
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0: 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Wei eye nyame kokroko.
1: Yes.
0: Album na ye den God Almighty.
1: Yes.
0: Eno so na na we wo.
1: Album ne de na ye eya wodia album. Wodia. Na nyame kokoko no was.
0: Was so.
1: Yes.
0: Okay, video na fe.
1: Thank
0: 4
1: you.
0: Years ago video fe. But when you try
1: Mark Willis.
0: Madame for pan mini ano no.
1: Oh, I see.
0: Mark Willis is mini papa. We spoke even yesterday.
1: Oh yeah.
0: Yeah. Willie a mini papa.
1: Nice.
0: I've known Willie more than 20 years.
1: Fantastic.
0: From Kumasi to Accra.
1: Really?
0: Yeah.
1: Wow.
0: Those days are not war. Boshan, then he moved to New Orleans. I know so only New Orleans.
1: New Orleans.
0: Ewo Kumasi. There's a place your friend in New Orleans, then Yami.
1: No.
0: Baby Abasi wona.
1: Oh,
0: the
1: yeah.
0: Shop also.
1: Oh, wow.
0: Yeah.
1: I see.
0: Yeah. And auntie, a nice video. That's fine. It's where would they buy? And 4 years ago, not response, and that's the same.
1: It was pretty good.
0: Okay.
1: It was pretty good.
0: Not promotion, so to say, Ghana.
1: Okay. It was good, yeah.
0: DJs are introduction, dear.
1: Oh, send the norm.
0: Norma, dear. You see, be really sad. You're quite a new man. Okay. You're dropping a year second one on a new home come up. You. It's a boy and an uncle. Okay. All right.

0: Stella, where are my insurer, right?
1: Yes.
0: Yeah, okay. From onset, you know, say album, song title, yeah, my insurer.
1: Yes.
0: When's your year, Ben?
1: This my insurer. I think say no ever first before Nyameku
0: Kroko.
1: Yes. But you know with the same album.
0: The album. So, two yeah. in a single.
1: Yeah. Yeah.
0: One thing I meet here when you met him, ni me na met him, I said, oh, good sound quality.
1: Mm.
0: Like a sound in a year.
1: Bass
0: when, mix. When's your bass in a year?
1: Yes.
0: Oh, okay, when you have a tremor. And I want to know, how long have you been in the music industry? As since, say, who released your album?
1: Releasing. Yeah. So I'll say like 4 years ago, first time I did my intro on the bar.
0: Your first song in a year?
1: Yes.
0: And you know, you didn't sound like it. Because you didn't sound like it. Ebia. And then before then, and what to be our studio, your recordings and that's the same.
1: Oh, na me year back up getting to my name for four, but na your gospel though.
0: Na your ma half, I brought
1: no, yeah, like you know, hip life, whatever.
0: Okay,
1: me just added ad libs, kakra more.
0: Do you remember now your ad lib home?
1: Oh, means me and Kai, because I check, na me
0: so.
1: No, you're Canada, and you know. Or mobile, who are not your Jamaicans, or not Madam Fana Frem, so member studio, and I remember back here, Moka Krane, that kind of stuff.
0: Tinkakran Kakrasa,
1: yeah.
0: Then, and today, and Emma would decide, say, okay, I won't go secular, I will go gospel.
1: Well, always now, I knew so I was going to do gospel. I just did it because I was able to sing.
0: Okay.
1: So, I would turn your mind, I said, yeah, gospel, and kwan, I'll be to me. You can sing all type of songs. Okay. But I said, me put myself into anything. It was my desire, so I would like to do a gospel music.
0: Okay.
1: Yeah.
0: In Tiavanzo, you were a complete musician and as a singer, but you chose to do gospel.
1: Yes.
0: And you're better, and yet outside the gospel, I'll be to me and my two lines.
1: Ish.
0: And you're better.
1: And you're better. And you're
0: in your quiet mood, and I say, in your free mood, or be any who needs studio. What's that? A bower, no, now, who's that time?
1: Oh,
0: and your gospel.
1: Me pair local songs. Though,
0: and
1: like,
0: you tobacco.
1: Yeah,
0: tobacco.
1: I don't remember it.
0: Ah! No, feel free.
1: They said, yeah, like what?
0: And apart from gospel, any other song, like, oh, kitchen, oh, yeah, the album's a mood, need a number one on our to be.
1: When I meet you, but I'm sure the new lyrics, no, so.
0: Okay, well, therefore, I know for film. We don't want the exact lyrics, but we want to know that.
1: They said, yeah.
0: Yeah, I mean, and yeah, it should come from you.
1: Oh, men shada nkaibi.
0: Artists ben nyom na, apart from gospel artists, ben nyom na ya uti ya ufiso nice.
1: Oh, bi se bi a wo ko gym and I say, you know, you're taking a walker. We just say shata nyom na ya, like, you know.
0: Nyom diye hi.
1: Oh, is it taking over?
0: Okay, so.
1: I feel like it's very motivating.
0: So
1: yeah, it encourages you.
0: We taking over, we the show.
1: What, is it Ghana? I don't even know the lyrics. Is it Guy Guy or Ghana?
0: That is it Guy Guy.
2: Me, said that.
0: Is it Guy Guy?
1: It's a
0: guy guy
1: and not
0: guy. So let's say guy guy.
1: Oh.
0: So we taking over with the show.
1: It's a guy guy.
0: Oh, nice. I get it now. Apart from Shatter's way.
1: Oh, I mean, any music, I'm okay.
0: Okay.
1: Yeah.
0: Okay. Canada need UK for now. I'm more person go for when you. Hey. Go for we. R2Bs.
1: R2Bs.
0: Unimomo.
1: Matthew Mudi. Matthew Mudi. Maybe I know the song. I mean, him song. No more boy.
0: Okay. Yeah. Okay. That's one thing. So a war bridge.
1: Yeah.
0: Unimomo nyom no, but it takes a sound of one who say, okay, where you we? I get it now. Now I am ra onyom ne so. So there's a new one out. Yes. Your friend is saying,
1: change my story.
0: Change my story.
1: Yeah.
0: Change my story. How the internet change my story?
1: Change my story is basically like a prayer song. You know, say most of the time, no, most of life is not always rosy. We go through challenges, ups and downs, you know.
0: Mm-hmm.
1: But the new way to encourage people, say no matter what the situation is, no, always pray to God. And are you busy, you know, on scriptures or Jabez, the story of Jabez, who said, "Bible can say, Nyame bono, in I don't know the English word, but he was an honorable person. Honorable,
0: bono, yes, ye dear one of
1: the 4 years, but because of a dear and a mammy, the tuna ye pain into no,
0: okay,
1: yeah, none the life was not really good into a bumpire cash as of a rather say, once like once a son a shepherd and a man, no man and son, and ye can see one or so. So, never, yeah, all experience the pain in life,
0: okay.
1: Into if you're going through difficulties in life, I need you to see God, pray. Don't say, say because of a dinner make up, and I say because of our war and by, and I say because of a juma mania, and I say I'm going to my name into, and I'm going to go to other gods or bow to other spirit. You have to stay with the spirit of God. You have to bow down to God, pray to Him, communicate to Him in your closet. Now, believe He said, dear Nyame. He's able to change your story. He's able to bring testimonies in your life and change your life for you to for the better.
0: Okay, that's nice. What link it be to personal life, Anna?
1: Yes, it does, actually. It does.
0: Between the
1: I want to say, for the past 2 years, things were not really stable in my life. And, you know, I was not in a really good place. And I was actually praying and meditating. I was crying, actually. And then I got the chorus for the song. And to me, I'm afraid... Omon we yeah and you know studio no and I'm a catch a guy and it's okay, this is the song I've got, this is the chorus I've gotten. Okay. A tro and Bessie I did job a story, you know, a tro like how I want it to go into Omo yeah by near the cool studio. But then we had to redo it again like 6 times. And dear one is me and you win. Anytime I get to the studio, I'm seriously sick. Like sore throat, I can't, like I get serious attacks. I didn't really understand why, but me later I realized it's because of the scriptures now you use it in the song. And you know, I know, say, oh, yame, it to me, it won't you know,
0: okay,
1: a bay nipa home century.
0: All right, may that say, I was your 4 year name, a gospel artist, Stella Kobe, and I a din como, a wahanamo say, na the first songs na ye a boy in Nina, a year in the first album, the so and a war, 4 years ago, and all the bar out, and on what I say, for the past 2 years, no. Things were not going on well there, but through that, no, and then yame mano a jum based on Jabez's story, no, and now the bar into yinti yum and a fe yemra back in a yimidin combo. Asempa FM.

0: Hey, a brand new one, Stella Edia Balbontain. Change my story. Come on in, Remo, my man. Now, come on, Bemo, a be ye. What's the sun and so a be ye? Said Stella Edica Trimono. Thanks, I know, Comuna, true than any demand. Then, on any team, there's some base on the story of Jabez and I'm the back. But yo, and you know, out already.
1: Me pa show ya wo call digital stores sa ubinya nyom no TikTok e wo Apple Music everywhere.
0: Okay.
1: And I'll put in is Stella Kobe.
0: Okay.
1: Open me all my social media handles are Stella Kobe official.
0: Stella Kobe official.
1: Yes, Facebook, Instagram, TikTok. You find me and you find the songs.
0: Okay. Nti ene se ubi ti na the first time I watched Stella Kobe enka. And then ti ene wo so ko streaming wo nyom then ti na wo so be follow.
1: Thank you very much. So who could hear you now? One Casabon is a very inspiring song.
0: Okay.
1: I be to me a change about our problem. Like, no matter how low it is, lowest points you are in life, you know, who tear it will encourage you. I'm a who bit me and say, I need a soul or home. It's not the end of the road.
0: Okay, Stella, apart from all recording or all your live performances or churches, any other events.
1: Now no yenyan shase what life events no? But within the bag planning to do that.
0: What about churches?
1: Yes, we do.
0: Okay, so back in Canada
1: yes.
0: Is it your church alone and other churches?
1: I have been to other churches too.
0: Okay, what about Ghana?
1: Ghana I haven't been to other churches yet.
0: Okay, so I hope so your team.
1: We are working on it. Okay.
0: Obi person contact you team now. Apart from social media, more contact be and as a social media one or phone number no mon kasa.
1: Yes, we call me social media handles na your phone numbers to go on ma.
0: Okay.
1: You would like to contact us on WhatsApp. We be new be na kasa.
0: Okay.
1: Yeah.
0: Okay. Men call aye me bra hono mo na afi ono so. In Jamo also kakra obe kachestal and afi yene stele wye ni
2: ejanu kwa. The new song is very bright and Kewa did something on the Ebuwa manyom no ye kamamo. When you are vocaling and I say you are vocalizing, there are three ways in the mixing process. Yeah, well, in your face.
0: Okay.
2: That is too punchy.
0: Okay.
2: And you're made on your wechi.
0: Okay.
2: So Kewa or yeah, in the middle.
0: Okay.
2: At the reverb kakafa. So said the bear. And bear the mood will be more touching. So to match up the theme of the song. So what's here? What you say? Cry for help.
0: Yeah.
2: The mood is
0: that's
2: there.
0: Good.
2: So okay, what the datana okay tell you the horns and other brasses.
0: Yeah.
2: Said the bear embe overshadow mood no and your happiness who has 7 years into what is a horns no hold your but what's
0: in to a
2: normally brass say loud
0: yeah
2: so Kewa a year a juma no ma who out to me say and you with their sister you can want say mono a year no crazy
0: and you only follow the mood
2: yes
0: our lyrics in a casano
2: and her tone too
0: yeah
2: because also tone no match mood
0: yeah
2: she did well and also the two form said the bear 7 or cano
0: So it's
2: a good song.
1: Thank you,
0: Stella. I'm more technical eye, no, any ear, no, and on my casano. Indeed, we wish you all the best.
1: Thank you very much.
0: And any other time, so call on us, we're there for you.
1: Thank you very much.
0: Your person will catch up to us and walk.
1: Okay, the person what you for you now, etias, and say, as I've already used to Christo, otias, no ding in now, he's very present with us. Into no matter what you're going through in life now, Emma Wabemumbu, and I feel like you're alone, Jesus is with you, and he's able to do good things in your life and change your story.
0: Thank you, Stella Kobe and our training canal. Brand new one, Ewa Bonti, ko Facebook, or YouTube, or TikTok, na extreme. Follow no, na ye part of the ministry, Stella Kobe official. Brand new one, my change my story, and our Ochi Mono. Stella, you be share that for
1: thank you. Bye.
0: Okay. Drop in, I am calling.

0: bet you might get a vibe. Rashid Mehta.
1: Up there.
0: Welcome.
1: Bless.
0: Bro, that's the same.
1: Yeah, yeah.
0: Fatum. Fatum. Yeah, yeah, my brother. Yeah, Dinko. Lionel. Rashid Abba.
2: Yeah, I think. Say name that. And when it comes to dancehall, he is one of the, you know, pioneers.
0: Yeah.
2: In Ghanaian dancehall. And your body in now when him say Rashid is here, your body back here. And him say he's here. And me realize it until today.
0: Okay.
2: Say, during that time, no, I can't bet square once him.
0: I never know who's a bitch queen and Oka.
2: Yeah. This song was somewhere in, I think, 14.
1: Okay, yes. So, yes. So, and you want to buy me releasing you want 2013.
0: 13, okay.
1: Yeah, so the song started, you know,
0: making noise
1: yeah, from 2014 to 15. Yes, yes.
0: I remember the song in 2014.
1: Yes, right.
2: Bitcoin or what? That's at that time.
1: You see,
0: I want to read you.
1: No, missing idea.
2: Wow.
1: I love to learn. Okay. Yes, yeah, and you know the kind of boys I have around me. So you know, yeah.
0: Okay. Okay. After this song,
1: yeah,
0: this song brought a lot of vibes.
1: All right.
0: And a lot of noise on your name.
1: Right.
0: So what you say?
1: Right.
0: And Sanyum way by and an uncle phone him say, dance on who taking over,
1: right?
0: Who right. taking over? No, no, because this was a song popping at every club,
1: right?
0: Every street jam, everything,
1: right?
0: Rashid Mehta. But as a at a point, you went silent, then you see,
1: oh, okay. So, let me say, first of all, greetings to all. Our listeners.
0: Yeah.
1: Okay, so I took a break due to near maybe.
0: Nyoma bang, nyoma
1: yes.
0: bang.
1: So only say only in kofobi a ye juma. Kind of all the management a ye juma na niama in kuye. You see, mu sign a contract. E be a old artist no fuma. Management back to me aka say what for minty?
0: Yeah, grip you.
1: Yes.
0: Yeah.
1: So you have to pay certain amounts like this, like this. You understand?
0: Yeah.
1: Your artist, your humble brie. But the thing is, me manager for me.
0: Mm-hmm.
1: You understand?
0: Mm-hmm.
1: But because of me person, me tuna same munumu. So I have to let it go.
0: Okay, let it go. No say who free contract nemo.
1: Yes, say on who a pretty contract no.
0: Okay.
1: So I have the right to hold him on.
0: Yes. Yeah.
1: But me decided, yes, sir.
0: Mm-hmm.
1: Okay, so anya anya kra what on swa mami da.
0: Yeah.
1: So let me ignore. But me nim say, you never ignore.
0: Say your manager now or ignore.
1: Yes.
0: Yeah.
1: Because one only management I hear juma. Okay, every year biano I was say I travel to 3 miles.
0: Okay.
1: Amba.
0: Okay.
1: you understand? Video number to second year you feel like this is the same thing and I happy no. Fine, only management be here juma. Sikai was say yajino obe boshe o ne wie no o manager be catch us say nkofo no scan no omo di adwane o so a lot was going on.
0: So in a nutshell, management were not being truthful to you.
1: Yes.
0: Okay, and as an artist officer or talent to be the dia grown, what decision did you take?
1: So I have to lean back.
0: But so now come wa she
1: and baby, you see, sometimes you know I say, Obi, I won't say you're proud, you know, say, yes, she, mommy,
0: yeah.
1: No, you will die. No, Obi,
0: okay.
1: Obi, sometimes, you know, you have to sacrifice and step out.
0: Okay.
1: Ebi, Ebi, and Yami, I'm out sign B. But because we are very stubborn, so we don't listen or see. You're not move.
0: Okay.
1: Oh, baby, won't say, no, I quit you. You're trying to find yourself. More say. Still, you say, oh, some fear, some part. Ebi, I'm a dinner back off for Mubua. Sometimes that's how God works. Or
0: opinion
1: like, to the extent so be movie. Now movie mobile won't say baby corner. Na sana a homo yet. So you understand. And niama call so. So until 2019, me droppy Ankari.
0: Ankari, yeah.
1: Yes, and it's banger on the streets.
0: Yeah.
1: You okay. It's banger. Every dancer, all the dancers in Ghana, omu you so.
0: Okay, yeah, yeah.
1: And I can say Anupo Ma Miska Poten, the first song no.
0: Okay, no, you did it on your own.
1: Yes. I am me and you know, Scabba only management, Chessica. Okay, Scanaba, I was a chess camion, sir. HM 3. Three and Bakuba Yejuma, Bakuba Co management, Bakuba Bamiho, Banyan Nancy. And that's a majuman and co.
0: Okay.
1: And I'm moreover, and tan you mono, but if you're on your mono, and your media and your management, dear.
0: Okay.
1: And to my Yami Juma be beada before management, and ever enter Benya Jumano soft.
0: Okay.
1: And as an artist, and a management, Obia Ebon Pai say, any artist, Ebenya Hito.
0: Oh, yeah.
1: Now, artist not hitter, who management yamo ujumao because you have to double your job.
0: Yeah.
1: The moment we slope, me artist in a mini say because I'm under somebody.
0: Yeah.
1: And tebe say, oh, near Juma, but and you, I can say, I have like 80 songs out.
0: Yeah. Yeah.
1: Because always me release it. Just that it be a me traditional media and I mean tamba.
0: Yeah.
1: But on the streets.
0: Me try here on you, I saw a lot of them.
1: No, I like 80 songs.
0: A lot of them. But I could be there, I mean, take crowd, but it was a nice song.
1: No, yes, I have songs. Yeah. But who say, let me be binti, because sometimes, you know, interviews, I have the reason, I have my own reason. I mean, me person about interview.
0: Reason here, then.
1: Reason here, say.
0: Mm-hmm.
1: Oh, say, this interview, you contact me.
0: Okay.
1: That's how it should be.
0: Okay.
1: Because traditional media is like our fathers.
0: Yes.
1: Your papa name, your culture, you see social media, then your culture back from cry, we still need you.
0: Yeah.
1: And say, oh, back now until Bankan. Thank you.
0: You look for him or her.
1: Yes.
0: What's up?
1: Yes.
0: Oh, maybe I see your media project.
1: And brah, now you're
0: into it.
1: Thank you. Thank you.
0: Okay.
1: But young Kualanimo, young man, young Ashusham, after you're Ashusham, so not Muigno.
0: Rajit, I get you. But sometimes too, if you want to be heard, you also go to your father, Charlie.
1: That's where we'll get issue with traditional media. Say, okay, you call me, I will tell you point blank, I won't come. Main try to say, me was sure be no, I'll tell you point blank, I won't come. Because at the end of the day, you know, you didn't contribute anything. Me and me call you me wide,
0: yeah.
1: And I do top, no. And to from I have the right to tell you, I won't come. Who said no, they will be full,
0: yeah. Because Rashid Kran and saying, well, your friend,
1: but
0: my
1: you created the beast in me. You understand? And now one year juma no be kasi on person in your be koso. No, we are all trying. But me who say umbuwa me ana umpe masema. Now me do mna matiki udin. Me say okay, no problem. When me here, so I have some places. And the obi abe friend me interview be and me tiki ni demu say these people they have tried because I love loyalty.
0: Yeah.
1: So madam po yonko from madam my bread my question my ba an upon me Rashid. I beg, we need you. I say, Charlie, me back.
0: Okay.
1: Yeah, no, you know, Juma, no. So, me, I don't disrespect my people like that. But on pay myself, I'll just, I will respect myself and move out.
0: I get you. No, mommy, you know, what can I have? Lana, you be share. One, about management. And two, about traditional media.
1: Yeah.
0: How are Mufis and Kayens your contribution towards more craft, you know?
1: Yeah.
0: Beboa, Tembia, we are looking at more, yeah,
1: yes.
0: Now, yeah, show management, you know, as an artist, who finish Sasiano management and time and fulfill it or more obligations are now.
1: Oh, no, so I will hope be brave, but most of the times, you know, my blame artist, you know,
0: okay,
1: you understand, we sign certain contracts later, now you know, because we are in a haste. Say, I'm a new management, oh. Matthew, in a lot of interviews, I won't say artists need to be brain, but deep inside them, no. Yes, a lot. Matthew interview be brain, I was like, hey, being an independent artist. Because the masters is not yours.
0: Yeah, that's true.
1: It's songs now, no. So now, and I have a lot of songs, Nina belongs to me. I have the right, say, me catalog, me 100 songs. Met me at Tom, media. But certain one trunk, you know, one will suit, but you don't own the masters. And you, dear.
0: You as an artist, who two artists for, and an up and coming artist for, a future when I'd be man for management, any artist?
1: A foot only say, management will be up a record label, will be up a management, eh? Because, obia he will be.
0: Okay.
1: Nyami, sort me, yeah,
0: yeah.
1: Yes.
0: Yeah.
1: But on your angels, any messengers. They are Yojuma.
0: Yeah.
1: senya miso bianda you ask be bia be say you
0: yeah.
1: But person catch you say obehin obi enti no one angels no
0: yeah
1: our prophet eh kokko catch you say say nyame posuma obi
0: yeah.
1: So we all we need people.
0: Okay.
1: But that doesn't mean you have to be very careful the kind of people obe affiliate yourself with. Obe bonsamet me but now I know say angel obe do bunny. So be careful the kind of contract you sign.
0: Okay. As an up and coming artist.
1: Yes.
0: And this is a bit creepy.
1: Not even up and coming artist. Obia because your senior brother Shatawale. Something happened on Baba Sadiq in terms of contract.
0: Contract. Okay. Minims are story.
1: No? Oh, okay. In terms of bulldog, and he's an say, oh, yeah, more sign, more share near Mano, Sana, a coy, you know, oh, I was up performing day way, but we you catch and said, you are not go through. Thank you.
0: Okay.
1: Thank you.
0: Very controversial.
1: Yes, yeah, I get it. It's because of contract, Yan Shemu. Some, you see, mistake there, yeah. But next time, so now loopholes be a yeah. No, now, and say, Yasuna, dear.
0: Okay.
1: Before, no, you know, we were not matured, but this time we say, oh, I do only man kawan yet. I do, we say certain things you have to ignore as a matured person. You understand, huh? So as an artist, yeah, the paper bar, we say yeah, the scatter hon. You have to now cost can hon by your contract. Be the moment you pen down, nana, we no who. Yes.
0: So see our management team, our team, our work with.
1: No. Independent artist.
0: And when are you going for one? Because per wakasa no, override management. Unka senye.
1: No.
0: But purchase yenche yindi. Said you wow kai senya me crowd abofo no. You an artist. You need them.
1: Of course.
0: There will be the lobby for we are
1: money. Of course.
0: And when are you doing that?
1: Oh no. You see, I can say I don't depend on people.
0: Okay.
1: As a man, the chairman said, learn how to stand alone.
0: Okay.
1: Se obiba no so be boa wa. That's a plus. Eh yeah, e ma ojuma no po unya ease bi. Imagine our management be a call interview, me interviews they say 5 and 7 a day. Imagine say unika. Picking cars.
0: Yeah, from here to
1: from here to here, from here to here. By the time I'll be here, no better than 30,000 Ghana, just a day, you know.
0: Yeah. Because I'll be signing late.
1: Yes.
0: Yeah.
1: But imagine, okay, Taka, maybe 200, 300 cities.
0: For fuel. I'll
1: bet my running.
0: Yeah.
1: So imagine, oh, yeah, one a song, a new back, oh, yeah, promo, the whole month. So calculate it.
0: Yeah, I get you.
1: No? But at least a management, one, I want to say, I bet cut cost, you know. I bet my end of management, you know, almost one or two links be to can one or two people be. You are not a human, it's all about connection, the right people. So, I mean, tonight, baby, and Cassie, the management, baby, and the intro, but just be careful,
0: okay?
1: Yes,
0: just be careful. Yeah, you spoken well. You heard the bar FM, we are dance hall artists, purely dance hall. You who say Rashid Metani dance hall, but as I say, I know Ghana for be brave, and then Utia conversation. You said dance on Yama Afrobeat, Abeji dance on Afa. Do you agree to that?
1: You see, I would say this comparison, me obia, me who, and you say music is music.
0: Okay.
1: Me a dance on artist, but latest na me da bano, you'll be surprised, say, me na me here, we are now.
0: Okay.
1: Me, feeling about my you understand, but dancehall is something.

0: more Afrobeat.
1: Because that's what the people want.
0: Okay, so it's a matter of you looking at the what the people want.
1: The market, of course.
0: Mm-hmm.
2: So, saying, Obeyabo, now we want to have more. You understand?
0: I like that.
2: Yeah, so, see, who turn there? Odi a goose we aba enko nasty lodi ba sabe boka but at least oh spare pass we na ekopa na odi aba board yes o ton na eko na odi fufro e ba enti market no like you said it's all about numbers enti say numbers we pe we ya oh now odi amom
0: okay.
2: You understand? Because there's a saying say the most expensive thing in this world is human attention. Yes. And to someone say, hey, in Crawford way, attention who me so. Now they are more. You understand? Other than that, they are now we broke.
0: Okay. Another conversation, so yes, you say, latest is I heard say dance and then dance, said the old can. Another conversation, you said dance all now in itself, and I say, from the days of Sonny Bali, Rutaimo, Samini, I'm just pointing generations, not in order.
1: Yes.
0: So Samini, Mo, Ere Remoa, Fifi Selamo, Ere Remoa, Babesi, the Shatawales, you, Stoneboy. There's another one, the Obo. In the morning, I will say a prayer to Jah.
1: Sugar Ranking?
0: Sugar Ranking.
1: Yes, yes.
0: To Sugar Ranking. As if from those days na be dinner, that's what Nankasa no any dramatic shift to be. Even Jamaicans are even talking about it. Say dance on Nankasa any dramatic shift to be. It if you don't fall in, you lose it.
1: Yes.
0: And after dance on that comes with and to the day and tune this annual man.
1: Yes.
0: If you said dance or loosen the tradition, Anna.
1: No. No. You see, we have girls who love dance, or you'll be surprised.
0: Okay.
1: And like I said, and you and then I'm realizing you know.
0: Drop it.
1: With more spence.
0: Drop it.
1: Yeah, body hot.
0: Drop it, body hot, young
1: girl. Yes, listen that.

0: Azimba FM.
1: Wow, this is the new one.
2: Yes, new
1: one. Out.
2: Yes,
1: and then I'll be sharing.
2: So it's our streaming platforms.
1: Okay, so before I drop you a new one. Now, okay, about dancehall tradition or any kofokasa or mokasa. The dancehall tradition is a messin'. Already, 1 year who say you follow what is trendy.
0: Azimba FM.
1: Okay, and now woka say Mark Rapper dancehall. Ma will introduce you a new one and drop it. And it's a nice song.
2: Yeah,
1: very nice. We a man. Is that what you're guessing?
2: I don't know. No end.
1: It's any one come on now. Me we are somewhere in 2020. Who say verbal abuse in your DB? People were attacking you. Any idea? No can time a mouth call off. What happened?
2: Okay, so that story, that's not what I said.
1: Oh, okay, so that story was wrong.
2: Yeah, I think it's happy.
1: Okay, yes, so there wasn't anything like that.
2: No.
1: Okay,
2: no.
1: You have a chance to correct it.
2: No. Oh, say, may he so rest in peace. I think
1: DJ Advisor.
2: Thank you. Yes. And there's nothing like nobody can box me. What you say? No.
1: Okay.
2: Like, no. Is I know there's normal. Now only me Juma away.
1: Yeah.
2: The job we are doing, it comes with those things.
1: Okay.
2: Bullying whatsoever. Now, so over to me, you allow yourself to be bullied. Now, the kind of skin I have there, Nana. So baby, I'm to me and coming shape. But like I said earlier, they make our first one.
1: So people took it wrong.
2: Management delay. So I feel like my stress up. So, Anna, you don't have to take decisions when you are angry. You just have to relax. You understand? It's good to pause, but don't quit.
1: Good to pause.
2: No, yes. No, like never.
1: That. Okay.
2: You understand? Like to me, my brother, mommy, take it, relief, kakara. But don't stop. Okay. So I have to relax, lean back, and start to arrange new things.
1: Okay.
2: Yo, so that's the whole thing.
1: Okay, so having said that, now we're clear that in your own assessment, your personal assessment, how do you see Ghana music as a whole? We are narrow neighborhood dancehall, the entire Ghana music. How do you say it? Like, okay. Which sectors? How do you say it? I say, Ufisa haneti say, the area there.
2: Nana. Mm-hmm. Sectors in Ghana grow.
1: Okay.
2: Listen, there's this boy. What's the name? Kwesi Amawuga or something.
1: Kwesi Amawuga, yeah, the rapper.
2: He's doing hip life.
1: Yeah.
2: Unse wanya recognition.
1: Yeah. Pa.
2: And na na yen chembro na that's our life.
1: Yeah.
2: It's a banger. So unse na kwa fope. Yeah. So unse na kwa fope. Now come to the dance hall.
1: Okay.
2: Yeah, drop it. Say Jupiter, drop it. Enemy say, come on. Is it not dancehall? Set the scene.
1: Yes.
2: See this new crop.
1: Okay.
2: See the kind of hip hop they do.
1: They're doing, yeah.
2: Just say this lad boy. Yes. Or boss should be more. Give us a pay. You grow.
1: Okay.
2: I can't crowdfund no more. Come on, me invest it. That's you see this we Nigerians and Ghana thing in Nigeria be biao. And you said they are doing music more than us. Charlie, you call no more dangerous.
1: Okay.
2: But you need akuma for investment. Nigeria no akuma, he doesn't care. Fair juma no.
1: Okay.
2: Omo akuma for business.
1: Okay.
2: But some yeah doubty ya hon. That's the only problem. That's the only problem.
1: Okay. I get it, but don't we also say, yet you said your kind, most of times, you know, also we'll say management, you know, what they want, you took decisions that you back off,
2: yes,
1: come and, yes, and hit it back,
2: yes.
1: But I know most of times, you know, so they are not a boy, I'm for M person with your music, I'll be shame, so you're going to say, Obi or Honsoa. Or the Nisika Bishim na artist in the country. I think that a certain label will be free international.
0: Azimba FM.
1: Now you kick that person out, then you pana be real. So, if you are crying, document it.
2: Thank you. Thank you. You see? Oh, say you call in about paper so. Anti contract and say, anti, me who future no. Me say, okay, God, we met me pushing it to a certain level. send case management be bar. Obia me percentage say yet me kick me out. And now I state e wo we nemo. And so be ba no on artist no say oh they be there's a no there's a place and I no place I just state say when management comes you know they, then I have to kick the other one you know. Of course I will go because then you know I person you moving forward.
1: Okay.
2: And to push me call here. No be ba no say oh, Rashid me back to me the back cause it. Now me say oh they be say, because artists or do certain level be here. Star was say come on. Oh,
1: yeah.
2: E be and I was why a week. Only one pen obeka say hey, no guy we abrem me we me ho enti ma me fane come team no ho na me fane nye adwuma with the new label no you understand
1: most of the artists they will go if na, you don't lock them with contract
2: good
1: documenter
2: nyina enti nyina ko document enti most at times no management no so mo so mo ka ho because there is exit.
1: Okay.
2: And there's it no one there like I said ya fear na we ya yeah, mistakes be. But this time, the assurance will be brave. And see, any contract you have signed, I'm making sure say there is an exit.
1: Okay.
2: Other than that, any day, and that day,
1: all right.
2: Yes.
1: May that say, after you narrow it to the dancehall tradition. No? Dancehall tradition, if you say Ghana 4 have not been fair to people like you and I because it has always been a Shatawale, a Stone Boy thing. Meanwhile, whoa, the one you mentioned.
2: Jupiter
1: money idea or if he said Ghana for and as a media no and a Ghana in general you never fair to more na because
2: I don't believe in well let me speak for myself. I don't believe in Obiam Buami nobody is fair. You see it sound like a self entitlement. You okay. Know nobody owes you anything. You owes nobody nothing. I say I'm no.
1: Okay.
2: You owe me nothing.
1: It's
2: an animal in Kofobi. Hey, I'm one pushing me. Opposite, been pushing you. The journey is yours. Move. You see, music is global. Sorry, music is global. Yeah. So Ghana decided someone pushing me. Well, I careless. Enter the social media. What honor? You have nice songs. Only in Kofobi, but I posting them. You can tag them. Because listen, Bruni be throw me. Yeah. Bruni be throw me and I catch him say I sound like one international artist be.
1: Yeah.
2: And I was like, yeah, I know, because that's my role model. So almost per se sound international artist.
1: International artist is the artist, man.
2: Which is Sean Paul.
1: Sean Paul, yeah.
2: Right.
1: Obviously.
2: So almost per se Sean Paul yeah nyumbi.
1: Okay.
2: But almost you just Sean Paul and I have the contract here.
1: Yeah.
2: I have evidence.
1: Okay.
2: Eh? You're contacting me.
1: Mm-hmm.
2: The kind of money they gave me, I can swear with my life, say, Ghana, ha, would be a no better mama's asker for just one song.
1: Wow.
2: Now, open semi French show.
1: Rashid Mehta, we want to see you. French show.
2: Oh, no.
1: Mo did you lock you? Rashid Mehta.
2: No.
1: Wow.
2: Like, and yet, you see,
3: for real.
2: Okay, so this is my real name. So this is the contract. So this the second paragraph.
3: Okay. Yeah. Okay.
2: So check them out.
3: Wow.
2: So 1, 2, 3, 4.
1: Amount of coaching here. No, it's small money.
0: So as Semper FM.
2: You see, that's demo fee, studio fee. So this is master buyout. That's publishing buyout.
3: Wow.
2: So in all, just for one song. So you see.
1: Make I see.
3: And then I'll bend the audio.
1: Okay, demo fee, studio fee, master buyout fee.
3: Yeah, in total.
1: Oh! Wow, publishing out fee.
3: Wow, music then, is paying, you know.
1: Wow. Wow.
3: And this can get
1: okay, so after paying you this, I realize that royalty will need be.
2: No. Sir, enter me.
1: You've sold it out.
2: Yes, just one song. Yeah. So imagine.
1: Wow.
2: Obi catch yourself, we turn the catalog $3 million. Don't be surprised.
1: It is as a chat I can on room.
3: No.
1: But this is a single song.
3: Yeah.
2: Yes.
1: Ah, you did false.
2: Yes. But because of your share one international
1: artist.
2: Me drop him on so say, no.
1: So wow, are you a Jumano?
2: Are you a Ghanaian? I say yes. I'm a Ghanaian. Yeah. So I don't care whether Ghana push me, Ghana. I don't care. Because listen, say we blower. By the time you realize, I'm going to say, I'm a Ghanaian boy, no. people are cashing out. So if Shatawale say, I have this, don't doubt. So you see, just one song.
1: This contract cry, my surprise. Oh, yeah. Okay, so anyway, yeah, far with this ball down to conversation I have said, oh, yeah, nyoma, use international language, or use local language, because enyom die, it doesn't go language. I just said, Wile Bibamba, that song we don't understand, but it is here. Wile Bakubi, so and also, sir, we don't know. Is it French? That's what is it French?
3: Probably.
1: Do you agree to say, okay, we are dance in, let's say, Pidgin, we are dance in Ga, we are dance in Hausa, or in Chi?
2: Yeah.
1: Do you agree to that?
2: Listen, Obia, any favor?
1: Okay.
2: Obia, see. I'm the type of person that I don't believe in you have to feature big artists to blow.
1: Okay.
2: So Shatawale, on the paper to my ninium, blow sound. But the moment you feature him,
1: Yeah.
2: But my more clear example would be, is this accord here? Big artists, is it Shatawale? Dangerous artists.
1: Yeah.
2: You see the two forces?
1: Yeah.
2: No, this is problem. But let's be true to ourselves. Omo ye anyo no that song no eh nanka we say eh to say
3: the whole
2: explosion
3: yeah.
2: But so ho it just normal
1: normal song yeah, that's true.
2: Yeah, you know, we have favor met my tree sesa akode ye tree
1: yeah and odi koi
2: good
1: yeah
2: but same crawfish I said before no omo dey do omo dey
1: come fan cosa
2: good and to be in the favor obi betima ya egbe eh. There is this girl, this Ghana most beautiful. I love that girl, rough. Originality. But send own shows about.
1: Yeah.
2: So be in the favor. And me always, me want me lean. Me say, me hear international things.
1: Okay.
2: Because the way I sound, you know, international, I hear mommy. That's my comfortable zone. And Nana met you, son.
1: Rashid Mehta. I like your conversation. You know, Charlie, who are you positive, what?
4: Let's shock your mother, I'll rinse my gun now, your blood class. Go home!

0: dancehall hardcore where you straight from hardcore and your cousin dance of you in the chrome. So I tell you, Rashid, Rashid, why are they in fact these songs are songs are it's not after my tour say you're looking international and this one Towa will be able to this guy. Was it Omo contact Omo say, are you sure so for Ghana?
1: Oh, yes,
0: they thought said Jamaican,
1: yes, yes, like Omo Bissam twice. Because question, send Omo Bissam, like, are you a Ghanaian?
0: He said, yes,
1: Omo Mami feel bad. Say, to my understanding, no, someone asking you, are you a Ghanaian? Like, to my understanding, no, thank you. I was like, then. My 2016 we call Nigeria African Movie Academy Awards.
0: Okay, they ask you the same question.
1: Yes, a woman from is it Mozambique or something? Which country is close to South Africa? I don't know. Mozambique.
0: Uganda is close.
1: I've forgotten. Yes, something like
0: Zimbabwe. Is
1: Zimbabwe. Yes, yes. Zimbabwe. The woman. Yeah. Yes, from Zimbabwe. So 2016, no, I was the only Ghanaian.
0: Okay.
1: On that stage, different country came after my performance. Woman in the bar backstage, or besides, say which country? Me say me a Ghanaian.
0: On TRC.
1: Woman, like me, sure say me a Ghanaian. Me say yes, I'm a Ghanaian, proudly one.
2: Wow.
1: And I was so nitty. I know mommy the number, but no man on the mommy no manji. Personally, me manji because me feel say I'm working with my manager in T.
0: Manager Ninji.
1: Manager Ninji. We came to Ghana. Manager Ninji catch me say no man here. Yes. But these things I don't say so. People blame me because of my manager. No, I was ungrateful. I'm the type of person I don't explain.
0: Okay, any way do you explain my this controversy about Bafira?
1: Yeah,
0: that song you titled No Noise, but later Bafira be a controversy between you and Stone Boy. What happened? Like,
1: oh, okay, well, actually, this thing. I don't want to talk about it because you see, back and forth. Because my realize I'm the type of person when you step on my toe, I don't forgive.
0: Okay.
1: No, I don't.
0: Okay, so are you interpreting that you haven't forgiven somebody?
1: Oh, no. And America say, me obia, oba milena. Always, you know, I'm on my lane. But oba milena, there's more to it. Okay. But who say my cousin, I feel like we have grown now.
0: Okay.
1: Certain things we have to let it go.
0: Okay.
1: Ignore right now. No, the future no is we have to, you know, project our country.
0: Okay.
1: Project our music.
0: Okay.
1: That's the motive now.
0: Okay.
1: But the controversy, I don't want to. No, I don't like those things. But as a dancer artist, there even till now, Obi fire or fire back.
0: Okay.
1: Lyrics to lyrics.
0: Okay,
1: you understand? Enter America say I have thick skin, like me. I don't mean to me. I have backups.
0: Okay,
1: you understand? So that controversy, you know, and yes, like a physical, not just music. Yes,
0: as a physical, as I say, musha kura musha.
1: No, oh no, it's not we the artists, but fans to fans. Even I'm saying this. Thing on radio for the first time. I went somewhere and someone threatened to stab me with a knife, and I told him point blank, my name is not Kwame.
0: I'm not
1: Kofi.
0: Your name is Rashid.
1: My name is Abdurashid Khalid. You see where you from? That's where I'm from.
0: Yeah.
1: Okay. Strictly Zongo boy.
0: Yeah.
1: You can never threaten me. You like I'll put something in you.
0: Oh, so because of that controversy, yes, somebody
1: Efan. Also,
0: best stabbing me.
1: Me say no, you will never go scot free.
0: Wow.
1: Because I will open your skull.
0: Okay, so it boils down to this: you've done song with Samini.
1: No, I don't have song.
0: No, you have with Shatta.
1: Oh yeah.
0: You have with Kokese.
1: Yes, yes.
0: These two.
1: Yes, yes.
0: You have with Shatta Kokese.
1: Yes.
0: Is it possible you have with Stone Boy?
1: For now, I don't know. You see, for Shatta, me and Shatta go way back.
0: Okay.
1: Yeah, me and Shatta, not even Shatta, like Bandana Days. Like, very, very close. We even saw the future.
0: Okay.
1: We know what the man go fit do. So we saw it long, but I see the Kwakesi management thing. I'm the type I don't like featuring.
0: Okay.
1: When it happens, we'll do it. But not always, you know, say, me picture foreign, me picture guy we, person me nyano. Hey, I don't like featuring me myself. But if it's happened, that's fine.
0: Are you not putting any effort in it for it to happen?
1: Why should I? I'm a lyricist.
0: Okay.
1: My lyrics require insume.
0: Okay.
1: You understand? I'm say, niya maybe wongu, don't force it.
0: Okay.
1: So me do a certain level. Now me say, I need this guy on my song. I feature based on talent. I feature based on I like you. I don't feature based on numbers.
0: Okay.
1: No. So I don't force. So even though you're underground, now me say, hey, the boy is good though. Now my trainer ba. Yes, like the way I did with Mo Spence. That's how I do my things. Is it me? So I'm a different kind of person. Also, be one numbers, but because of one numbers in T. No, but I don't do things like, so I don't force things.
0: Okay.
1: Bibiana was here natural. So I don't force, say, oh, Charlie, feature me on my, no, I don't do that. Oh, yeah, artist, me artist. Later, no, Obon say, no, church and home. That kind of vibe. No, I don't do things like that.
0: Last one, I'm my brother in, so I've been on.
1: Matikasa, no, Matikasa.
0: Fanatism. On so cast will be so best at because of Stone Boy.
1: Yeah.
0: A fan or believe in Stone Boy and on it the boss any tea or be worse.
1: Nan can send back on his own coffee.
0: Good. Sa fanatism may shatter SM fan way. How do you assess it?
1: Assess it, yeah.
0: Sure.
1: Nana. No, dude. Sister, you know, is it the reason why you can overshadow them?
0: Mm-hmm.
1: Saving po. You are good more than their artists, you know.
0: Mm-hmm.
1: The kind of fan base I'm on,
0: yeah,
1: penny. And I'm way, no, no. Fan base, you know. Imagine if I'm a me, I'm a fan base, eh? Like a problem, beba.
0: Samo, mom. And I'm a co was in a barqua.
1: Nana, me say, for dance on the boys are for dance on the boys were whole. Yes, boys were whole. One said, at me do that. One said, shut down to me and release in you like on release it. Like, oh, yeah, okay, because and you know, I drop us. You about overtake you, eh? Boys are your wide,
2: fresh energy.
1: And you understand, boys are your wide, you understand, but now, no, because of the kind of fan base, you know, and almost put in work. No, both artists, no, I'm here, Juma, serious.
0: Yeah.
1: And with the fan base, you know, push na here, you know, so I'm heading.
0: Now, don't you also see, sir, Sadie, and also Hamu, to say, we say, as a, we, as a fanatic, now, question me, shut up, me, stop, it, even if you're doing well, that to sway them to your side is also another problem.
1: How you say then? I didn't know you, Juma. I didn't know you, Juma.
0: It's your Hamu.
1: Nana, me, besides him, I didn't know you, Juma. It's you. Oh yeah, Juma, because oh yeah, Juma Nyesika.
0: Yeah.
1: Now what's your legacy?
0: Okay.
1: Me yeah, Juma Nyesika. Nana me me nya me sika o say hami. And family who, but the moment you put me on that stage with them, I'll deliver.
0: Yeah,
1: no, for stage they forget. So people think, Fabi Biana, I'm in fashion, I'm just normal guy. But on stage, I'll deliver.
0: Rashid Mehta.
1: Yes, my boss.
0: Bro, who question be busano over so you na fee?
2: Because we are here for na and Madame Fupa na meneno ewo school mu nauda. Your friend of Paulo Kine.
0: Paulo Kine.
2: Ofree Central Region, Ofree Omufreho. I'm from saying Eja.
0: Okay.
2: I know Chade Ewo Ogwa.
0: Okay.
2: That is Central Region of Ebenezer PKO. And then I would dana. I think Rashid Mehta has said so many things that I think we have to have a good look at. When it comes to contract, I am a hard dream. Emma so many artists, especially the sprouting ones, you know. They don't take their time to assess some of these contracts. I remember Black Sharif was issue with the management and of course a different deal. But Adebako Amanfo Hunene said he went to sign a record deal.
0: Yeah.
2: There were so many types of deals. There
1: was
2: 180,
1: 360.
2: So you have to know. And you have to know each and every one of them, their jobs. Kiddy Dems were with Links, but no more distribution with Sony and all of all the other companies, Empire Niade. So if you don't understand some of these things, you may be found wanting. People no crabby to me at the hall. Now I him, but now in TRC, the news that they are bringing to you. Because we also make a manager, me per se, or this cabbage, manager, first can show. Manager manages what you have, and overhead say be back, back.
3: Yes,
2: and there were so many types of managers. In Tibuta, I said, deal, Bernard, you want to have with the person, your business manager, your chat and put your wow, PR manager, Miss Inyama Brass, so you have to know the deal that you are having. And lawyer now, befano, making sure so your entertainment lawyer.
3: Yes,
2: so
3: not just many, yes.
2: We bet me akofa lawyer so no ne field in yeho.
0: My member one funny thing. There was this copyright issue where court. Court.
2: Yeah.
0: Judge ni ti asem no busa so say nyehwe. And was it no, my lord, I am intellectual property.
3: Yes.
0: The case has to be adjourned for the judge to go
2: exactly
0: and study the thing before answer.
3: Yes,
0: I agree with you.
2: So you have to have all of these things, but I had say some of the young ones so muniska and they are eager to make it to the top into the battle hall. Now upfront money, you know, mostly
3: yes.
2: The mouse say where you did but
3: no I alone no nana I alone I did my own
2: recording deal home last year you say Omudi Bernard Boy Leon no scanner no musadi try video at the top Bernard Boy Montari ni adi adi.
0: Okay,
2: you get to the point. It's in this guy the amount said jine kodio.
3: Yes,
2: but adi ba kwe hard when he say signing a deal is not bad at all.
3: No,
2: okay. DNA there say when yaso bi to mu e kuti wajuma, but you must make sure say it is to your advantage.
0: And your money will not tiasi.
2: Exactly.
3: Yes.
2: To your advantage.
3: Yes.
2: If you cry, you deal with what the lawyer be about name the juma, but not by clause shame. Say you bet me no way a juma 1 year. After 1 year and one performer you jaw ho.
3: Yes.
2: Now sad the car.
3: Yes.
2: What you say?
3: Yes.
2: It's a by clause in that shame. You have, we have people that are intellectuals in this field, but being na no ye obi a juma.
3: Yes.
2: And nothing that be a car say people should join music and you be out. Music our lawyers know ho. Ah, they will help you scrutinize deals
0: and sign our sign. Yes.
2: Give you legal advice. Musica, our doctors, all your impure. Musica, your friend is a psychologist now, best psycho. They have all of these things there. But if you tell the musician, say, oh, I think I will buy, you don't have all of these.
3: Yes.
2: You cannot afford.
3: Yeah.
2: Come and join so that they help you. People do not join because they are eager to. And make up a cigamro. So, boom, more, I'm going say. Gamro Juma no moon, yeah. Mika say artist no more, only be my air Juma. Edging is sicken in other that. What you say? And so, no, say Pesca free Gamro.
3: Yes,
2: this year Gamro Sika or Munya de Ma, Daddy Lumba, and quite over 120,000.
0: We've been swinging 156.
2: You see,
0: depending on you,
2: yes. Because make us say Obi any BMI I Juma or no
0: Jay
2: royalties or just sing deals be the other that. And say Gamro I hear to the extent say or more device new system radio stations now more born your man. Can you my boy?
3: Yes.
2: Ube log it system no near who say wabo Rashid Mesa Num 2, Num 3.
3: Yeah.
2: Into the systems are beginning to work.
3: Okay.
2: But the artists no and they are there to that level. And my brother, he has done a lot. I think the new name most fans, there are so many punchlines. They be why tell us when you are wanting the mommy almost in the whole way,
0: the third one, good body shape. Okay, before I know Bebano, Rashid, your time into your wrap it up.
3: Okay.
0: Last remarks, now you're the way you're up close.
3: Oh, okay. So before Modi went back close, no more, but the, I think the other one. No.
0: Title, no, you're there.
3: No, Joe. Yes.
0: Now, or last remarks, you're
3: there. They should keep supporting us. Okay. They should keep supporting us and always we should stay away from troubles.
0: Okay.
3: Don't do drugs. It's very important because you're in Crawfordshire here, and at the moment they see us, and say, hey, Nana, we still look good, though.
0: Yeah.
3: No, I don't smoke, I don't take alcohol. We should just stay away from certain things. yeah, come on, we should try control our you know, our temper.
2: Yeah.
3: Because prison and yet. Yeah, so we just have to be very careful. Yes.
0: And that's and a new one also out.
3: Yeah.
0: You're streaming and support to Union Rashid Metal. Your name and your most pens and you're about on Body Hot.
3: Yeah, man.
0: Album title. No?
3: Yeah.
0: Single on the title. No, no. Bro, yeah, wrap it up. Yeah, you're dropping.
2: I think Meda phone, you know, Munya Bre, on Facebook Live, you know, I say. Now, I went to them. Listen to Rashid Nejuma because he's been working and then you might see no one in our Ejuma ne cost of power, so they should keep on supporting him. I'm streaming in him, said the bear bebu anona when ya the energy, the power to do more.
3: Straight.
0: All right, yeah, call your bed drop a Rashid Meta and in your way and on a pump. But shout out to Dr. Opoku at Dansoman Snet Flat, owner of Opoku. Opokuari Hospital, Dr. Opoku, owner of Opokuari Hospital, one year day and child will say if you're nothing so chumberema also wakwetia also yama yacha way every sofukum chacha on or see from now drop the song na and call. Okay, Tiabusia, honey, this is Paul Cyber to us. I'm a Rashid Meta, a das pass or buy and so on. A din come up here, Feminia, a line of saying so, a journey here, and also a dinner to Tom Prince, any team, and also made a master support. You did it cause me, Tinemo, Emma, a

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Asimpa FM. M94.7. 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Asimpa 94.7 Sports. Now let me say, well. Me say, boom, boom, boom. Now we're about to say, well.

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1: Division 1 referees, no, Omu Brian, Omu Bita Chairman, when are we getting our Division 1 referees, no, Omu Brian, Omu Bita Chairman, when are we getting our money? And also, Bita Chairman, when, what is happening? They pay the premium, Omu and Chienka. And I'm saying, we are part of the MTN FA Cup. And you say, no, MTN is sponsoring. Never understand, Omu sponsor. No, it's kind of, yeah, it's come from TRF. I'm really surprised about that. You, me, that's the first, Musuma Boy and Pani, I've ever done it. And you craft, I can't know what you know. I'm interested. The league na ye boyia omo kwa sa mo betin ko World Cup no standing out no mun yen 18 weeks for Premier League for Division 1 na 22 weeks and manage the women na 10 weeks outstanding and tomo de 18 weeks for Premier 22 weeks for Division and 10 weeks for man and na MTN FA Cup and the for last season mo twa mo cup 2 seasons ago and also FA Cup no from round of 64 for a man no be pim end no mun dia member the round of 32 be pim end mo dia injun go akwa ko ba
2: We have been in constant touch with the founder and chief executive officer of the Sutherland Football. In fact, he visited us here with their team and we've gone far. And government is more than committed to it because we have discussed with the Ministry of Finance. We have also discussed with the Ministry of Sports and Recreation. And we are entering into agreement to make sure that this becomes a reality. With this, I thank everybody. I wish we have another successful tournament. And I will go ahead to direct the team to, as usual, go through the due process and make sure that the whole country have a feel of the cup before the 28th of August, where the main match will be played, as we stated, at the Baba Yara Football Stadium in Kumasi.
3: I'm here because of the proposal now, as the union sign, because we can tell you 1, 2, 3, the money of course.
4: Article 26 clause 5 of the GPA regulations as amended in 2025 last year. Clubs may register a maximum of 10 non-Ghanaian nationals, but not more than 5 can participate in any one match. However, if all 10 players are from the ECOWAS community, then all of the players shall be eligible to participate in any one match. Club every time register 10 players are from Ghana. But so club nation 10 in foreigners. I'm saying enough. Can start, starting 11. 5 of them can be non-Ghanaians. Or they are foreigners, some of England, some of Russia, some of you. 5 between me, I non-Ghanaians. At 10, you know, bet must start not Ghana any back.
0: 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Boom, boom, boom. Now we're about to say, well.

0: 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Asempa 94.7 FM. Yeah, tenacity. If it is Abria, cause he said non sia ebepo. Your free solid hours. A good day, moon summer, a bwa no Ghana. A big problem, I feel so. Uremo, Europa. And yes, some ketwa kra. La Liga, no. Matches are koso. Upiemu, ewo, La Liga, na. Hey! Deportivo Alaves against Getafe and Sevilla against Rayo Vallecano. Yes, I'm going to Yakobo White Cup, no way. Yes, I'm going to club.
1: 4.7.
0: Competitions. And yes, I'm going to Europe. Transfer, no, I'm going to she. All North African affair. Morocco against Algeria. China a grand finale. Malawi. Amu a debutant. Amu diadi kenyo amu bayero. Amu a disa kutora kini. The Malawi. Amu euromu ewa final. China 7 p.m.
1: on sports.
0: Amoni Cameroon and Adi Ebony.
2: It's the Outer Grounds. Back in the room. Ready to rock the world with the moon.
0: So don't forget to say,
2: we're about to rock the
0: on the 4th of September, the current Premier League no estate. Na clubs no preparations no air coso. Amo SS Yomoho. Teams no Bobo Amoho. Beuromo Kumase Krobia Santi Kotoko Camp. Accra has a folk. And Chakra, Bakwa Humanaso. Sansa has a folk. Ishemuka Siapa. The National Chapters Committee. NCC. All delegates. Conference no air coso. It's Yen Chakra, Beuromo Osu. Nayaka Dia Kosu has a folk. Annual Delegate Assembly Muyano DNA Koso has a force day. Tibe Romophobia Faswe or Susicia Tim Sinenia Brebruta Mediama Sporting Club. I am defending champions. Now, Muko Shemu or Cote d'Ivoire, Ivory Coast, Eko Yahu Sessie, Timono Bebe Pibo Ghana Tuesday, and some men at Pibu Biao Mediama Camp, a Duena Stars Camp to say.
1: Awesome.
0: Sansura Bacrosso,
1: 7,
0: El Ramu Abwase, Division 1, Super Capro, and then a final group stage matches, group matches. The T. Epenevier Wabwase, or for Rukrobo,

0: 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And the season no. 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E dibo rat bibia boko die.
1: A bed nego. Bibia boko. The dots man.
0: Unim me.
1: The dots man himself.
0: Unim me pa.
1: En samne ya doso. Referee si ba, coach si ba. 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Na Black Stars nso aba beshim.
0: Obi abeba.
1: No obi abeje ne die. Dani ya cheche no pepe. Ya cheche no pepe. Insamu die o abet.
0: And the issues.
1: E juma no so so ebe yebebo.
0: And the issues to so.
1: Won say sometimes no the hard truth. I was say catch them crofo no moti.
0: Yeah.
1: I was say catch the hard truth to them. Sign to so soon, because unim ni panis unto me can occur and we will tell you the truth.
0: Yeah.
1: After all, won't tell you any my end. Won't add my end. Unim my baby in that we get our own money, we do our thing.
0: Yeah.
1: And I'm cast will be our own my add value, no be on in service beyond and we'll be answer.
0: Yeah.
1: So you tell them the truth. Ghana Premier League will tell you the truth if you like it or not.
0: Team Senior Bio.
1: Yeah, Team Senior Bre, but. Me person can say me say sa Africa no me dal to menu no omo fan to
0: fo no om say o comedy ma de we o me ni abre
1: o
0: enya sab ketwa
1: won say say
0: o ko nations omo to ni abre stars you understand for ye dwuma pa
1: e dia na won sisi ano
0: signing so mo ye ye
1: e dia na say investment abemu
0: has nso at top place bi o
1: has no matter to but omo no see has of folk the two biggest teams in Ghana yenim Accra so folk near Santo Kotoko
0: Kotoko de
1: omo no
0: Kotoko de crop ye mu ayedo
1: na mu ye
0: emu ye de na de de eye mean executive board chairman Mr. James Brown wo hwe eye Godwin omo ye ye no e wo mu eye hotel ho no
1: Godwin na mbobo omo fa bo na beto pitch ne so ni ehu ya enye ne no start Godwin no Yeah, gathering na ya debra ya gathering yes, I keep yes. There's one thing I heard from the Omu communication director. I forgot his name, Mr. Duku.
0: Safu Duku.
1: Mm. He came out and he said they are not going to buy any new player this season.
0: Now, so Safu Duku, the CC, I know lawyer, Ewan Chen Chen Kakro, we have CC, Kotoko, Omu structures now.
1: Ali, I'm reading they are not going to buy. And to be frank, I support him.
0: Mm.
1: I really support him. Or say they are going to focus on the youth. Players, no. In fact,
0: you team in to say.
1: I saw some bad people say.
0: Team in the same.
1: Into all the transition nembra. Because you see how can that means soccer so the name on my afin on babe.
0: You see how Marco a director of football Abba Menzo. Ah Menzo ni Eric Tinkler.
1: The question is. Koto players is here nankasana or the coin. That's the first thing we should ask ourselves.
0: That means sir or Koto a player. Uncle Africa but Obeji League.
1: Oh,
0: we fake up.
1: Koto come to me in J League this season, be mo. Come to me in J League this season, I'm best at you.
0: Koto come to me player. Oh, Africa, but Obeji League.
1: Oh,
0: we fake up.
1: Koto come to me.

0: Now, there are lots of problems that you're going to have. Among solve issues, no one first. One, almost all mobile focus on young players. Who young players know the bar. Can who say inexperienced baby? Who coach know about him? So you prove him. About cup final, you name said the number from South Africa. While coaching other big teams in South Africa and things, you name away. But at the moment, you know, they should focus on building the players. So players need to be consistency better for 1 year. Be now, say, be say, now we want to challenge for titles. Have you agree? By the moment, when the trophy is by year, you can wake up, but let the communique be available for them. No more come Ubuntu. We are doing a 2 year project, and then this year we are using to build a team. Yeah, beauty, we are next year we want to challenge for the title. No, be a huntono. Adriana is making signings. How are you going to compare youth players to signing on players or more experience? Obedient to New York, Adriana is challenging for title because they are investing into their players. They are buying new quality players. Midiama is also buying quality players. We are talking about ABB and Gold Stars and also buy air top quality players. So these people are going to challenge. Now, if you want to focus on youth players, how are you going to challenge for the title?
1: Yeah, fans, you better catch your gumukra. You better so. The next Assam Pastor, 2026, and they what per se, what by year in some training, and they we are here for now. Be a tone voice, be a tone. They announce in some training way. There, who the move for, who the move from Kodia. Now, the next Assam Pastor, 2026, in Penufo, Ashishe, so we need a G in some trade one home. Now, what command? Say, no better microphone yet, cheat. No, what Joe Gumano. This is the moment. I said, nay, what better talent, no, Eddie. And on so we are presenter, sports, a year commentator, news presenter. And I said, be a entertainment programs are who do are a course we are self for nine now, a year in some trade money. What person would do who now yet, now we are here. A Breno and Arsenal and Chair and I would say Dr. Cosby and Ka Uromu who see us off for now. Feel so I say Uromu Aqua Quail Life Worship Entertainment and also Network Obedrugum Edia Mount. And who was a yet talent in Nabia? This is the timer. Ese Uromu, Opera, we are reporter and seven baby a ship beer, Okofa de Pa, a Breno Enye. Na obian in a style of a yet presentation. What do you want to say? A brand new bra, not bad identity. Na also, yamia chadia or ti amawano, utumia quenya, na uyasi nano, etumi eto wanka, enti a genus Assam Pastor 2026 DA and a chess and pedofo, ebianoa. Omo bia registration, no idea to ho, and unti, dear dikain, sebia utsi siya, for no me. 0533 100 38 13 0533 100 38 13 0531 0 0 38 13 0531 0 0 38 13 0531 0 0 38 13 0531 0 0 38 13 0531 0 0 38 13 0531 0 0 38 13 0531 0 0 38 13 0531 0 0 38 13 0531 0 0 38 13 0531 0 0 38 13 0531 0 0 38 13 0531 0 0 38 13 0531 0 0 38 13 0531 0 0 38 13 0531 0 0 38 13 0531 0 0 38 13 0531 0 0 38 13 0531 0 0 38 13 0531 0 0 38 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Aha, yes, I'm kidding. Those days, hey, enyum, do. 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
0: 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so door masters Lawson Dire Ginger Beers or Mina Jomwa Jima kwa biasono adum FM Y2K Jamano and no air paso kama pa ebedu a year for the agro cry now. Before we come confirm my sonu, ya confirm update kakra na afi so much is awo dua air koso no di apano. Ebe sabi starting with Krobia na Krobia biano wiki mu and asen na wiki mu stories awo dua pia mu a Krobia paso akamwa sabano. 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For Obia pick of the week, Obia 8 minutes. Krobia, I'm into you.
3: Yeah, the dots man.
0: Yes, sir.
3: Very good afternoon. And confirm asempa ATO for near show for Navy. Na Bibi answering to me and your kama pa. Na dots man.
0: Yes, I.
3: Week in, you know, I think it's a mesh fee.
0: Okay.
3: Na week here, yeah, and send me a new and you know, a year with regards to. I mean, yem black stars, no.
0: Okay.
3: Now, ubeche mua. Currently, key players be in our senior national team. A struggle to, I mean, make a move. So far as our transfers now concerned, whereas are these players, you know, in question, one more, I mean, contract with one more previous clubs, you know, now then, about to an end. I want to share some mobile to me then. Any another opportunity
0: as Asempa FM.
3: And these are two key players. Mm-hmm. One by a lot of them, and in recent times, one my part and parcel of the senior national team, the Black Stars of Ghana. Mm-hmm. But out of these, very close to 10 players are currently one my representing or mine that representing the Black Stars. Now, so and there, any team, one more BC, kind of two of them pe aname peki because woman aye key and integral aye consistent for years at the abo man konkron Ghana when it comes to our Black Stars aye Abrantia aye the captain Jordan Pierre Ayu and also Thomas Tepati. Now Jordan Ayu currently a man for Rudwana I mean reservations with regards to the performance in the national shirt, but he has been one of the most important players over the years for the Black Stars, and now as the captain for the side, you know, now Owofia Onya Club Mboye, I think that Adebakwa a hard win ye, because the World Cup I kuko PMU ewo in the US, Canada, and Mexico. Ope one key player, yebe tumia kase single-handedly, oma Ghana, etumia sa qualification noa. E ya branti ya yefreno Jordan Ayew. You will not even put him as one of key player. A oma sa adenebe mupa, Jordan Pierre Ayew. Because of, this is a player who scored most goals during the qualification games ya yeboye. And also in terms of assist, he assisted most than any other player in the senior national team. And in football, the most important thing in football, and it's a ball, go ahead and ato atna. Go ento atna ya, ye nyo bia waje trophy. Ye nyo bia, wetu miya progresi diya kone nimda. And ti diye ti biara no, e wase bo ahead and ato atna ni ye tumi separate two teams. A wamo ahead and evai for one goal. And sa ni yoma miyenui, e ye aba wana na e assiste wany. So he ended up the qualification being the top assister and also the top scorer at the Black Stars. Few months ago, Ayedi Remu woke up yase. And no matter the reservations, no matter, I mean, how you can question Abraham's performance, it was certain games our body am a Black Stars, you know, he still remains one of our best players when it comes to the World Cup. And currently, our only team, you know, we remove next month September. Yeah, a big game. I and Ivory Coast ever ahead of the FIFA and the CAF AFCON. I able to me then. Yebebo AFCON qualifiers. Able to me akosono. And yah, you're fortunate because me kasi yah, you're fortunate. Yah, bad beshia. I mean, the best team in our group. Aye, Ivory Coast. And yah, bad beshia noa. I was say yah, prepare yah, prepare ye. And sana ye no more than Aqua Cobo and currently and ya dear Jordan are you to me a club obebo. Thomas Depate has also been the main anchor in our midfield for the past years. Yeah, Waba Big Jinemo I represent to Omino. He has been our best midfielder in that middle, controlling affairs for us in major tournament Ayako, in other qualifiers I need to me abunina. And I think that currently, Thomas Tepates in Sekwa Kubo Gemuna on also any available. And I say, due to be a onya timum boy, and also to me, make sure, say, obey to me, and yes, match fitness, no, abwa or man conkron Ghana or young qualifies women. And I dear be a big blue, a my national team. So I think these two players, amongst the over 10 players, one more represent your mind, but currently, one more struggle to, I mean, end a club. I won't be to me representing for this season, you know.
0: Okay.
3: A idea, a worrying situation. I was a how will be as Ghanaian.
0: All right.
3: And one more agent, one more managers, and the players themselves should make sure, say, even if we have a lot of players, currently, one more see a kind of Saudi Arabia, Qatar, and the likes, one more baby ball walk up, we need to be able to perform here. And I think that, say, eh, bia, one more share, baby, say Europe mainstream na a honor so I had ya. One more for one injury, baby. One more bet to me, any consistent time. I see a kind no more to me gain is our match fitness, no ahead of next month assignment. The second one, the situation around who leads the Black Stars as the manager and as the head coach.
0: Yeah,
3: I hear Carlos Queiroz. A baby drew baby, we say, we watch cap ni mwa. I hear you discussing about the fate of Openino. And my decision was that the Amewatre and the Carlos Queiroz we've known in the coaching industry, no, on proving anything to lead Black Stars as our head coach, on proving any other national team, our major tournament, be our
0: Asempa FM.
3: And yes, Wako World Cup and 9 Wako World Cup and Num. Nancy has the Ghana call.
0: Yeah.
3: Edumade no wine a ye. Even though to add on the Ghana ball qualifies the unqualified. So if Otto had to be the World Cup qualifiers, a quaba. No, no, so I could film a group stage, and yet Randolph's numbers, no, na one more increase in one. And if you move,
0: sir,
3: I had the same thing.
0: And yet, new format, Nanka,
3: yes,
0: Ghana, film more Randolph.
3: I had the same group stage, the Jumana, the Yakon Yaba, Intianka, Osha from that angle.
0: Expansion into new progress here.
3: It is Anka Osha from Sir Angle, India, opening and shut down for something extra. Oh. Ambambe Kandia na opening ye no. But now we needed what? That change. We needed that change. And I think that Obabe stabilizing you maybe. Football no is not just about say who pick 3 points in some kwa. So I think that Obabe and yin yehu clear changes by. But if today Yakwaba ni a pe coach ya obetu me a lead Ghana di yaku ye with the quality of materials are you one only the potentials are you one to develop these players well. I don't think this man has proven himself anywhere. I would be remove. So me, I wasn't for it. But lo and behold, the sitting president, the excellency John Dramani Mahama, I don't know ever they ever two assume him. I'm a so president I then a second the longevity of coach I friend of Carlos Queiroz. Into your man or contract extension answer. Now what was my then, by now what you mean, web and I watch him, Boba say, open in Ukraine, no heading, and shan ne by heading. Look, she be a ye fear ye ba ya ya babidua. Nefe and ne, few weeks to a crucial game against Ivory Coast. And AFCONA, the previous edition, young qualify, near she name said, the next one, ye be to me a corner. Yen to me, and Fanto, Bamaso, and Totonasa. And was he going with all seriousness? And sene coach situation, ababe ye a topic for discussion again. Ye nim ye left and right. I think that eno ya de ba kwa and also be affect ye ye in our qualification to make it to next year's World Cup. And I say AFCON. Ye per se then ye kono. And the earlier in penifobe to me and solve this problem way, the better. National team.
0: Solid. No air crop ya with the 8 minutes no super pepe. Eddie, now what you the offer?
2: Yeah, it's very interesting, but I think say I'll dive into the Black Stars a little, and I will say that we've actually gotten a very good gem by a Black Stars anymore. One player I'm very, very happy for. My name is Dachi Bino. By a Black Stars midfield now, he's going to do a very great job for us because your Black Stars midfield now, it has been something as a pattern on one. You knew Bio Beckers or Baby Gine Mama, your Bobo Bipa PBR. But recently, looking at the development of a Calibrenchi from a Nordjylland or the other Coventry City on the 14th year, Omobo against Monaco. And then he provided an assist in the game. He provided an assist. But it's not assist Nempona I was looking at. One, I was looking at the player development. Say, Waba Coventry City under Lampard. How he's going to grow. And two, how he played on the day against Monaco. See, we've gotten another gem. Say, he part if you on my armed phone. See, I'll confirm me for the say, but any day say or go out of the face. But yesterday, so apart from part, I think Calibrenchi is one metro that we shouldn't joke with. Any baby out or start a free Coventry season. I wouldn't be surprised, say this season, your baby season, if you're not Calib will be going to one of the biggest teams in Europe. Or better than IP or but the bigger teams. See, the guy is so good, fantastic. His passes, accuracy, his movement, and then the runs. A person who beats my mouth with DM, who beats my mouth with 8 box to box, who beats me as I'm running deep. Akwa ko se go, I'm assessed. Such a player, omuhuye na unye bisa. The guy plays very well. So watching him playing for Coventry against Monaco, I was so surprised because Black Stars not by, you know, first, under Eye Otuado, he used him as a right back.
0: So no auto see on ya Ghana how she show my shadani left back.
2: Oh no, neni na shadani kuyi.
0: Neni anko no.
2: Neni anya se anko no because se neni anbe ball. Oh, na se neni anko ho.
0: Yanti neni na anko aye play.
2: Me who say when who technical eye bia. Na then that means he was inexperienced. Any then be boy.
0: That be so coach no.
2: That means he was inexperienced.
1: because coach full from by no be you soon ye. I mean, you say sending your career better right back, me boy, but sending your no start, stand on start it. Curious by any who says sending your airbo better for you, who will be on which one right back to the stand say, see him say right back, and the new born, my kind of backup. But Rentibe Bob midfield, no, you will say he was adding a lot. But here's the case, Tamo Bob Black Stars, it looks like he was limited in the Black Stars position. Tamo Bob as a midfielder, no, because looking at the Coventry season, the born normal boy, no, Dutchman. The guy was saying he's one player. Me, and say jokey one.
0: Calibre Renchi.
1: Said ye to me share partner mom that kind of level of importance. No, yeah, share Jordan a union mom that kind of importance. No, we should treat like Kudus mo. We should treat this guy as the same. And he's young.
0: Adebakwa Obo Osun say, I say Kudus eba ye. He paid ya Kudus a star boy. Interesting. She say injuries in so manakwem.
1: Injuries in the ember, but sometimes I feel scared. I feel scared for the guy because some of his tackles nibble on man.
0: Kudus, Obian, Mr. Kudus, and then Kudus, and yes, star boy, Kawed Cup, Kudus, but Kudus, no, I'm going
1: to say, but it's part of the Caleb Nedia. Caleb, I'm hoping, say,
0: injuries.
1: One thing about him, so Obelizzi Bontem, one touch passes, he's very good at it. So, Caleb, you're in dear. I don't think we should joke with that player because we've gotten a gem in our midfield. Union no naso partner Thomas Partey. I don't think say any of the midfielders currently in the Blasters can stand them. They will be on the bench. So Union Partey naso no ball as a DM. Now Union Irenchi say on kone nimga kramawa. The guy is going to add a lot because so far in the Blasters in Ansano, we lack people who progress the ball to give passes to our strikers. But this guy is there. He can do the work for you. Hope so. Both DM so between your bama. Talking about that, aside the Black Stars, one thing I was so happy.
0: Now hey,
1: this week, you know, Ronaldo your wedding. Oware in a long time girlfriend. And your wedding name problem, but your contract no more signing no after
0: wedding,
1: the wedding.
0: Wedding contract.
1: Yes. Once it's here, Oware will be most of the times, you know. And check me out to say, we divorce, you know. We divorce, you know. Now for the property, you change who to say, so what I say. But I read something about the marriage, and aside the marriage, you know, they signed a contract, premarital contract, say, or more assets, you know. And when say Ronaldo has a lot of assets before the marriage, so assets now and properties now when you know is out of the marriage. Me read this, and I was like, see, me told me him because Oba a bit me your girlfriend for so many years, just warren a keke, a bit of CJ because you also know. So it's a property is naba because nobody know the intention of the lady, Rodriguez. Nobody knows what nan watcher for 5 years or so. What nan watcher? A bear say property is ninty because no hotel no Ronaldo hunting no kakawara no. But it's a property is no and can worry no hono. A honey bones okay. Say it's a further marriage, a further property is a baby because a mummy and mudimu. In the moody was any mummy and mutu yacha, but the ever honour.
0: Yeah, say properties and also Ronaldo.
1: Properties, they when why are they done?
0: Ronaldo, a bra born in Japan,
1: is not part of the marriage. And Kahon,
0: and Kahon,
1: but this is your Mawarina, a be on Bayer properties going forward. No, any bia,
0: more the power,
1: any idea, mammy J.
0: Sorry, now
1: we are no about mammy J. So I don't want the. Because I had a tighty football. We be worried. I won't say after just 1 year in a new divorce, no pack for the properties. But contract we pay. So going forward, no. I think say, most of the players, especially Ghanaian players, are more worried outside. I think that this one should go for them. Ghanaian players are more worried outside. This contract they should learn because. Don't forget, Obroni no mpewo. Obroni mpe bibini asem o. My man dada ya on. Obroni mpe bibini asem. They see us to be something. But I mean, you know, I see ourselves more than them because actually, me to be a poor year kupasa be blago.
0: Oh, yeah, racist.
1: Me, you're racist. Oh, I see myself better than them. It's no racist. I see myself better. And you're racist asem. But, who ye Ghana ni? Who ye African ni? Now, kwa kowari, obi wo outsider. I think what Ronaldo has done, you have to take an advice from it. Properties not so society different. Now are running different. Some of your properties be ahead of the marriage. Then they move to me, you mudin, and my anything. And that's how pa move to me, catch them more properties. You are the affair. Mesumia media menfa. Eh very simple. Into na court wo, into na law wo, into na contract wo. No obi ndi ni lemu. Enya afi na ebeti se obi abo football ni whole years recently at one football Ghanaian footballer. Ah what dey na ya manage eh omso msi da man at se ani dan bebi obeda kwa ho akwa kwa din. Se nyoma we na ko nimi a. Knowledge is power wo. Dortmund, knowledge is power. Onima anko ye anka embassa. And we've seen a lot of local players or African players are on my after their marriage, no, or more perform. And yet, African players in Kwan, other players abroad, you most of those people. So, Ronaldo, the way you know, I think they should take advice from it. On your banner, Kako Waria, and yet, footballers cry. I did like a come on, baby. Oko Waria, or properties are why you order, no, separate it.
0: I know, dear Ronaldo Dina.
1: And the day any
0: a Japadu or war. Now, for a moment, to me, I worry understanding.
1: And you understand the word, ma. And they say,
0: Ronaldo, dear, the Amar Ronaldo, the maker say more than they say. Ubian, Mr. Ronaldo, a lot of property.
1: And
0: then, baby, Ronaldo, Shia, Wadrogues, maybe Oceano, Seledino, Trotromo, or Cotadia, Ronaldo, so Remo Hon or Cofano, Bian, son of Barney Nibi. And Omatia says, Ronaldo, Japadia, the days of Bob Bo. Jen Naswai Nano Mummy and Wajia Tum say, I know their contract, no, a danche. But I don't soon just say, Oka Waria, I know you're a Fija Pai, oh, Mumma, I mean, a Mokabuma, you are one.
1: Oh, Mokabuma, you are one.
0: Why aren't that, Dano? Mummy, because we shall subbe Sabi
1: Bosman,
0: Berman in Nuha,
1: Bosman,
0: Nibo, Sabeman in Nuha, or Bano, Bissidashan Quarano.
1: Into Fire Uncle Nidian.
0: Until I see who say,
1: Tina Major said,
0: you know, a man who says, be a
1: properties, see properties, no, and I make a
0: question. Berman is
1: a properties, sir. A Japanese,
0: a coherent Ronaldo, the end of some quans,
1: the best yardier, Debbie, your behavior is yardier. Dot my NSA, so we are Berman for now properties ordered that. There are cases, sir, or Banuja, or no magic properties in every museum. In today, any different. Se udu baby na se obetin yakọ ombadi mu a na se wanka sa ohwe na se okay mi wife de mamenye ni se ya mamenye se ebi mbeka se dia well se nti na ebi mi ya well ni ade ade no but before the well no ni se oba no beja wa na se onja o that is what the issue is in two there o mama ni bia na baby ade mama na ade ama na nsa na oba no sunsu ama mu bi chade ne to opreku enya afuna mabeka se mabu wa ba ya well because even Kennedy Japan be catches on what it ten properties did that and you have no baby wa be can can real what it time out into one cousin say on so so yes yes yes yes and you have no because we no credit me about crown now we no about better an issue
0: aware when you aware eh Ronaldo
1: not my yes yeah
0: you yes yeah but your friend is saying Ronaldo dear na make no say oh say sisia no e man no mo ba no a mo chase place bebre na no e chase mo bebre na fi say mo ska and na court issues na be hu na me pe apartment for I mean bra bra no mo pe so mo jejeje footballers no e hu ska na se for ano ye girlfriends na se for but bebe no we sun kwan say wo sika na akọ for ba oni bi na sabi
1: mo wabuano.
0: I mean
1: na ma ma
0: I mean already the moment I be worry about no ya ba ko
1: and any problem but then so be sure the lastly Black Queens any ministry say your own Black Queens they later buy some more payments be near their day now one buy na issue. I just love one thing that happened. The issues no but one thing that actually happened, transparency. Records, it's an accountability to honor no and I say written a document in the agro records once the issue ni buy no about within like 2 hours, 3 hours, and I'm Minister of Sports, our minister, Idi Adams. About on Super Release, because the records are there. Ye uncle for neka, ye ndio moka. So what are they talking about? When say they be answered uncle papa, because some the buy and uncheck because the documents are there, records are there. You show working.
0: And what they are back?
1: I'm a baby almost sign
0: game. Honorable, I mean, where's the Queens? All the best no car say. Players now or more cobble Queens players, no. Do you know on a book of Adam per se? Oh, when you say on back white cap,
1: I send the idea
0: qualify.
1: A idea in a
0: person, coca, no cosina, no honorable so at it, your moon and seminar cosina. But there is some more yanadi or more from the Omay.
1: And I'm cause I was happy because those days now, Kabe Rumon and I'm Hobian fee, but I'm happy, sir, the ministry came out with a document to support, say, because I'm a ministry based my because oh, you've already paid them. Na track it.
0: Even before that, Baba Baba said, "Any of your ministry, oh, any of Black Queens, kwa ne di omo kwa."
1: Oh, say other people, but omo no mission.
0: Omo no change the one sign. Eka, even before Queens, before Bob, or more final game ya and they obey you yen kuka ya ministry legitum say we own all the national teams.
2: Mm-hmm.
0: Yes.
2: Oh, but Black Queens for the buy. And all the workings no so bad about she say ye tumu. That is what I'm happy about. In this obese so bad say we are owing na nine no say the document about transparency, accountability, no be at no be at no one say kuka kuka be no. So these are the things that I just wanted to touch.
0: Mm-hmm. Okay, Eddie. Or pick of the week?
4: Maybe.
5: No. What's
0: it?
4: What about Eddie?
0: Friends, Eben.
5: Eddie, you know.
4: Yes.
0: Maybe the way I watch the kick.
4: Abed.
0: Yes, sir.
4: Yem da etifu ati se umakan wona yen chia ubia in the area. Me pick of the week, Abed, me babe kasa afa Black Queens. Modern ball, wo boy, wo timi share Cote d'Ivoire.
0: 2-1,
4: yes, because winim Black Queens, I think they've done very well because Malawi share omo 2-1 equally. Na vim on akofom, and I woko share Cote d'Ivoire, hoping say wo winia, they will have another chance. Now, we timi abo play off against the other continent. One month so I will be she and be now what they are called my and power do you say yo my Black Queens ball home modern to me we need game on 2-1 and the ama one more chance to say will be to me Asia countries be to say Papua New Guinea, South Africa, Chinese Tapia, and Uzbekistan, they've all as well as Ecuador, they've all grouped them into port 1, port 2, port 3. Say on the 20th of August, wobe wo Zurich, wobe ye draw. 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Port 3, Ghana Black Queens versus Ecuador. And I will hold. You know, going into SAR games is sometimes teams from the same confederation cannot meet. Until on the 20th, where the draw no best show. So, 20th of August, where the draw no best show. So, now you know Black Queens, kwa kushiano. And you know, my a step ahead to qualify for Brazil World Cup. And you know, I'm home modern because me bom abaso because at the end of the day winning 1-0 to Malawi ama won timi an qualify outright you know so we ye ubia anka ebebu won abem in as much as trend 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me won say a man for a long time ye ya pra say ye be caught such tournament or an award cup on ye betimi akopiemu this time round na sebio ina kwa kuje ye ndin anan na ko akoye bribi wo ho nti e ho ne 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Yentimi nkasa wo bra yensi Rodrigo Cascante in some FC Barcelona and Real Madrid in some no so. Yetititite na yehuni sa no asem no emu enjoy sa because as at now Rodrigo Cascante is not too sure of what is happening. Say Oracle Barcelona in as much as yerehun say Eddie Degua and say Abeto Gua say Rodrigo here we go say going deep inside any stories be a matter from Endra Enumerin it seems to say asamono NC potes are because in net anopay me check it online no na say Barcelona aye o madrin say what the third bid ekɔ akɔma Manchester City. Na se Manchester City this time round ten e bid in it down one, they will pull out of the deal and make sure say Rodrigo Cascante beko season area. Na obo season area maybe obey a free agent now what they about Rodrigo Cascante. Manchester City are demanding 80 million and above. Now FC Barcelona have made 60 million plus 5 million adds on and other things, making sure say at least we'll be able to get around 70 million to get Rodrigo Cascante. But Manchester City say this is not enough because Mutimi Kosai Anthony Gordon 80 million, then Rodrigo Cascante should be worth exactly such an amount or above. Now, may I sure say sa game ya adiwe ya ekosi a game being backed by Real Madrid hwe obeye to say and I ye bedwene to say near ekosi no Real Madrid eni mo ho hwe. And I was speaking with one guy who is also a media guy with Spain, and he told me say, look, Real Madrid knows very well that Barcelona do not have what it takes to match exact money they want at this moment, because wo mani ba ko sanwo Alvarez, Julian Alvarez, was signed Rodrigo Cascante for 4 years, sir. The total deal will cost them 210 million after the 4 years. Mm-hmm. Now, they also want Alvarez from Barcelona, making sure say they will also get him. Ehokra Asamonai and a Rodrigo Asamonai. So therefore, I quite say Real Madrid no iron home to say watching a home free the whole thing at El Cosin. Knowing very well say a so pie so ya be kwa kwa say was a Barcelona into your total amount and answer when you Rodrigo Cascante. Here is the case, they know Sikasam for Barcelona for now and were down. Inti therefore they know say probability. Few days ago, Rodrigo Cascante abe make pronouncement say Ekobano say when Timi a make move to Barcelona na oko back to Manchester City ya oba bone humoden abo ne best beer was obo ama Manchester City ondi abro. This tells you say the player himself is not too sure of what is happening. Ube hu say if dube be ya some of the write-ups no may say oh here we go, it's almost 90% that no. I spoke with a guy, a media guy, a journalist from Spain last night through same chat, and he was telling me, he said, no, this game is not over. This is a game being orchestrated by Real Madrid. Known very well, say they will force it to extend, say, guy, no, beko back to Manchester City. Now, abeye 50-50, whereby at the end of the day, obeba abeye free agent, now abeye 50-50, because now, umakofuno insinuo. Umakwa kofunu insinu wa Atletico ho, ateni Atletico adrin, se basa the lesser than 150 million euro bar, wa mema wanje concerning Julian Alvarez. The same Real Madrid, asa kwa kofunu insinu wa weho, Rodrigo Cascante ho, making it look like he deserves the 80 million. Yes, he deserves it, because Oshia Meldfordes, I work for World Cup, we need performance near there. Utimu se, edutrem. One outstanding above all into O deserve. And then most of the Madrid writers and ma a look say Barcelona etimia pay 80 million for this guy. I didn't think a one person will be pay 80 million for Rodrigo Cascante. What you say? So they've decided say they will stay behind say one penny be him. Now my phone, the whole thing making it complicated for Barcelona. So the deal is really not so simple as we see it. Say Rodrigo ako Barcelona away. Sometimes your teammates say, "Oh, agreements are reached with her," but Barca they offer because Ubon say City say they be one penny. City aye no say obey hold it up to the whole game. Now we keep put ne asset. Now say guy no bought maum 1 year no na obeko free. Maybe throughout the year they might find a way to convince the guy. Which Ninina, sa Madrid, that what tie a chin in a honky can hone an incense and all the convincing behind. So the deal is not so easy as we see it, say, so easy, because it also involves Julian Alvarez trying to move to FC Barcelona. All now, right. My last one, yes, me in Fabaco pe in Chemo.
6: Okay.
4: And then so, yen Luka, yes, yen Luka, former Kumasi Asante Kotoko striker. Abet Amua.
6: Abet Amua.
4: Yes. Abet Amua na we move ko Saudi Saudi Arabian second tie back wa friend FC Haja.
6: Asempa
4: FC. I think last season also, last game against Midiema or something like that. Abet Amua me share goals, I'm saying, yeah, 3-2 or something. I stand to be corrected. Yeah, 3-2 or something. I'm not so. But I'm sharing
6: the Premier League. No.
4: Premier League. But I'm sharing the performance. Any whatever, or born home or there. We deserve to say, we have an opportunity now. We're trying the best. We'll be before for us. We'll be able to get a chance. We'll be home. Any neighbor swim. So, and then so, a basso would be. And I'm a dear born. Say, baby, couldn't be a or will be a no money home or then.
6: I bet I'm one. Yeah, it do be a call itself. But come black sass and maybe be our question. No,
4: yes, unim, sir. And in a chair, the standard of young football. No, T.O. Actually, the standard of EM football, what goes into it, especially when it comes to finances?
6: Because this is a striker. Nah, Duduana, because maybe I think, sir, you're not fair to the national team coaches. Or yeah, one of the players, sir, nah, Kofobi Brunafis, I bet I'm more sure, and a call up to the Black Stars.
4: Yeah.
6: Nah, Canadian, or my two my but for now, maybe I walk out Koshi.
4: Maybe I walk out Koshi, yes, Saudi second league, Enobo.
6: Hey,
4: Sikasem. Yeah, can you see? Yeah, can Sabio, yeah, can Frun, near Kikama Dampan. And yeah, you crano, a honey buha, obit me a shen, my men and a papa be Kakrama won't be a dip. Baby, I'm not on in a mina, a ding man, ye say, in Sukurano, a buha, sometimes obit me a toano man, no money, ye say, nope. But I'm not so happy. I'm not so happy, and I'm about to say, I'm not so happy on a football wise or on a football level, say, or the court that level. But here is the case. Yeah, so you decide to say, yeah, yeah, yeah, in league, in here, na player of such standard, et me at na, na wa bo amayen for some time, na wa e matured, na wa diako baby. First, she said, I stand to be corrected though. How many players in the team free and national team straight away to ordinary to a team like Celta Vigo, Deportivo La Coruña, Espanyol? Hardly.
6: Okay.
4: It's because we've decided, say, yeah, yeah, yeah, maybe, yeah. Or no super so team is in Ebusia. In Tinia Maya, and say, Melbourne Basso, but wherever it is, you know, I am not so happy with it, say, a second Thai league. But who knows, if you are a honor, the Bepeja. Na first tire na ubi e huno na or they or yeah besides Ronaldo muni na outside the ho Saudi ho I will try to they are making ends meet ho me de adiki tu ebi ikan ho a support near edi kan concerning Ronaldo aware no adiba kubi woma edi refuse or the beba ewomu ewo contract ni mu se se wojai awara Ronaldo should pay Georgina Rodriguez £85,000 a month.
6: £85,000 a month.
4: Yes.
6: A month.
4: Yes.
6: Ujaya warina. So no more enjoy so.
4: In as much as one share property because from Cristiano Ronaldo Obrawa bought from Sporting Lisbon Abedu Real Madrid Ben Juventus everywhere no. Ne Brawa bonyina na wa hyehye ne nyo mabi dada. 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And in a
6: womb. Okay. And see, yeah, free. I'm on the home kakra, but me found to say, referee George Seja, a rock, referees association of Ghana, or more chairman, referee, any atana si data, inti a big room, league never started. Yeah, proper why na ni yeah shape league no ever starti officiating a dear bakwa see a cow some na a car a wohoi nano ye to me ashe eight but transfers be a ne yeah you close and the equalapse ebini Suzuki Zion Suzuki the ban say and ne PLG or more at the Jets eko si hosa play Chese omu ni mse biyo mwewe bibia di demkrobia. 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
6: cup game a betodwa e kyan e ye Lens omo ne Paris Saint-Germain en ebo na e ye 6:45 pm en a sa game no en so betua todwa e kina Netherlands no Feyenoord omo ne go ahead Eagles e betumi abo ayas ani 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collapse other transfer stories are we are interested obi my so yanko
3: well Abed season no sha say anisa and see movement of players a very key to some of the teams in one more preparation one more year ahead of the commencements of the 26-27 season and already this week and the Spanish Primera La Liga no and so then next week in Suno na EPO no ne other leagues in Nina and so ADH come but there will be an important game tomorrow between Arsenal and Manchester City, and also with a few transfer, those are and also airport payer.
7: Asempa FM. I'd
3: like to touch on this current Suzuki deal. No, then I'm about the La Liga. No, precisely how the three teams, you know, Atletico Madrid, Real Madrid, and also Barcelona are faring ahead of one more next week games. One more sweep to me about down to the Premiership, and we wrap it up now. Suzuki, one of the young, talented goalkeepers today in the game. And if nothing at all, now you'll be getting the opportunity to, witness what transpires or the Italian Serie A anymore. Now new opportunity to so share a lot of home games in the area. Just ended World Cup. Yehu, Zion Suzuki, Anna Omani Post, you know. A day MINA Japan.
6: The and chief Lugano.
3: He's one fine goalkeeper. One fine goalkeeper. One of the best today. Uremu award a Serie A anymore. The performance there was really bad. Last season, he gave a very good account of himself, manning the
7: football for Parma
3: also in the Serie A, showing the exploit and what he's capable of when given the opportunity to lead him between the stakes. And I think that is one of the young goalkeepers today. Team Biano, a person will be to me, and when goalkeeping department. Now, So I share Paris Saint-Germain. One market in for a goalkeeper. Unse Abrana Abranti Alfano Gigi Donnarumma they be free one. One player one more two sika both in the cotton and the boarding Abranti Alfano Lucas Chevalier. Chevalier buy now very good because now in terms of set yem fire 9 and Bobono Naya dear Oya de no ye an upgrade over what dear Luis Enrique ever beto ye in the person of the Italian goalkeeper Donnarumma. And to not prefer Abraham's friend Lucas Chevalier and what he witnessed on the first season against what the opposition side against Chevalier. No? And I'm sorry, Suma, and they know Otam's guy, the coffer Abraham's friend Chevalier, the nearby. Chevalier by Obestati, now he was so good, Estati, Edema, and they know Paris Saint Germain. But along the line, and Abraham's friend suffer injury. Or buy and check and or sound so yeah then any another injury setbacker. So almost all last season, you know, and you yeah them and say consistently obey to me any opportunity to man the post because now the reaction goalkeeper woman go find the free Krasnodar Edine by a branch a friend or Safanov no. No no sweet to me a tre what the spaces are on ya bra o take charge from Abraham tell your friend Chevalier no. Now we show that exploit no. And the money be we need the trust of the manager Luis Enrique. And even after the return of Chevalier, Enrique trusted in the Russian goalkeeper. And Omani post in the Maomwa and the one winning league, you know, and also other domestic clubs as well as the European Champions League. Almost answer the edge account. Now currently so she said the new my conwa. Savan of Aiden, it will be maintaining a position in between the stakes at the Paris Saint Germain. And a very, very difficult for Chevalier to obey to me Aiden. Ababi to Nefu. And now, more, she said, with the potential and Chevalier and so on, a profane level and a goalkeeping, a idea, a swinny, and the one be man opportunity, maybe I will move away. Said the Abaya, obey to me a match playing time. Ewa the upcoming season. Se bia ye loan no bekwa obe to miako. And tina de needed ubiya on us ube to miaba.
7: Ababe compete.
3: Ababe deputize the reaction goalkeeper. And womu bo remu eko agree a fee with Palmer for Abrante Efeno and then Zion Suzuki. And womu we bibia do we start here at time wa na World Cup no cry then ekoso because you need PSG here yeah, one more deals ni bebre abra na World Cup ni koso a certain Lucas Digne they signed him whilst na World Cup ni egusu ekoso abra ntia friend of Ferran Torres similar abra na wo mo eye ni deal no na World Cup no en conclude here same as Enes Suzuki ti na wo ma wie bibia na endra da na what abra ntia no eko land e wo Paris na enioma eko ye de mano. A Paris Saint Germain, a private jet, no BBA said they are branching on a bit to me about. But the final, I mean, decision from the players' camp, no, any idea it to me a cool ye, a meaty, Niana, Piers in Fuad and Eshisha, and Aquadano, a general home, with Tono, and ne representatives, no, a general hono. One whom you say, sad no, and yet doa, a bit to me about Aquadano currently, because it was not. Giving that guaranteed and answer that assurance is Obano straight away or be money post no or a national asset or a national number one goalkeeper and currently
7: Sansoy
3: number one goalkeeper and so all we need development pa. I think that or more years ahead of Yuma ABR a similar bigger club from the European scene no a bit to me aden ababe fano edeno akwa a brave be a while I so I spend a season or two ever in the Italian Serie animal. Then you acquire or that assurance and say or quack or money post no edia ma timwa obey to me a quack or join. So I think with this and other personal issues which are yet to be communicated and I am so now brand no and so to me a ten Saturday on it down after so on why you be and so we are. Almost through San Kobe to me a body flight. Na wakwako rimuno. Sa ade ono into me ambaso. Now, I think ye weekend in a team sinibi eye den eye wye one more transfer sine key ones no nani ome to me a kase bi no mo be of loady players na ome to me a ko. And currently FC Barcelona ana wɔmo ho ɛyɛ akyere wɔmo kakra but sɛ financially wɔmo ɛyɛ okay na sikasɛm no ɛnhyɛ dɛ nha wɔmo bebree with wɔmo target a wɔmo ɛpa they will still find a way of a doing these deals and how we make these deals no happen. Currently, Saoche Hawa, FC Barcelona, Eshise Womuti Munua, Echeho, they are one more in terms of winning the domestic trophies there. One more chair, they can compete and compete well against one more key competitors like Atletico de Madrid and Real Madrid by way of winning the La Liga. And currently, enye no na ye Barcelona, one more topmost priority today. Or the La Liga tour and then now the Champions League tour, they will go in for the Champions League. And they are what more she see and say, Kamiya is say, Eban say, Yenshi Madrid, the Niatico, Fiam Kwanji League in India, they can use the Alamasia boys to do the job. And Woma has had consistently for years, and even the last two seasons, Osha, one of the academy boys, you know, actually the star started Real Madrid and Atletico. As a defending league, you know. So I wanted they don't have any case in beating Real Madrid and Atletico for the La Liga title. But as a one more transcend it, Eba be Remu, any other European teams, you know, Eba be Shia, a Hona problem, no, then a war. And a Honson and Atre, until the last couple of years, and no more I didn't the Ama FC Barcelona. So we be to me, then. I thrive I go all along to play in the grand finale and also lifting the trophy finally. Since the last time they won it under Luis Enrique back in 2015. And they know why and I want more year. Now, transfers, you know, players be and I want more here, no. We must go so high. But I think that Abra finished last season. So, also from their 1 year previous season and last season, now Barcelona, one more priority, pa any idea we hear one more pano. One more transfer dealings, you know, especially Deco. I think so. One more shift, kakra. One more kasa ambwa one home, and enona ne ababaye die ready to Barcelona so. Because Obi Beka say, one more to 80 million euros ako fa Anthony Gordon. One more fa over 30. One more fa close to 30 million euros ako fa Karim Adeyemi. And a certain close to 10 million euros ako ako Rainbow Club Brugge ako fa another attacker Eden Nwaba. And sir, deals we are one more year in Nano. A over 100 million euros. Anna FC Barcelona spend it today. Obi Bebusa say, the last two seasons, Waji League, a defender. Say, Barca, a PBBA to unlock other teams. A the mainstream now with me all along to win the Champions League. Ne, yes, our players are a newer spend over 100 million. The answer is what? A big. No,
8: as simple
3: FM. Because a big no in the sense that our players here be, if all things being equal today, Nasa Rafinha is fully fit today, he starts on the left side. Lamine Yamal is fully fit today, he also starts on the right hand side. Now, so two players we start here, Wakwako for Anthony Gordon direct naturally on also your left sided. And to say, yeah. Improvising being our Baba Ya. He is a natural left-sided player. Our Baba competing with Rafinha. The last 2-3 seasons, what Rafinha has shown, if today or a fully fitter, he benches Abraham Ayafeno, Anthony Gordon. Lamine Yamal a fitter. Why need to Lamine Yamal currently? Not even the Barcelona team alone. A lot of other big teams. A bad thing say Lamine Yamal on any to me are competing today. In Tianya Karim Adeyemi and a Baba Benchino. In T. And no extra say. Basa ankasa womo sporting directors, you know, any day now womo hiano. In the first place, first 100 million I womo spending, you know, womo and spending wisely. And na enye players are, enye womo priority. Robert Lewandowski, you call.
6: Krabia, unim.
3: Yeah.
6: Hold on now. Menko, Hasufuk, omo camp on Brescia, because, midi tuja. So Hustle Folk season no I best started 4 September no Omonia Bipa na the National Chapters Committee no NCC of Accra Hustle Folk and the all delegates yeah assembly no it me echo so and eh yes sir kasama for the NCC or Kobe Jones ewa woman so Kobe be able call there hello Kobe
9: hello what's up inka
6: ha Kobe Jones me to kapa be able call
9: na me adum.
6: Na yes, baby, sir, say, dear, and all delegates, assembly, no, course na course o hina botai no ya dey.
9: Oh, me ya me da si. Delegates assembly no eh juma di bia hasofo se season ba na wi ya. Yen as supporters no ya tenase. Obroni beka se take stock. Na fe ya hwe enema a ebetimi aboyen. Season dey course anko yi. Yes, I'm so renew season. A dear neighbor with season. And on a delegate assembly, you share it. And on a name, has your chapters, new regions, and you share your board members, and also by any management. You do own common, and what you want, and you go to cry, and you share your board members, and also by any management.

0: apart from that, you know, yeah, send your bear, your team, no, I want to never cost you. I feel your oxygen, so no, you can want some. And yeah, sure. Management is also watching, say, new coach, a bar, new era. Any idea, you know, radio, as if you're in combo, any idea. And the Bruno Becker's strategies, yeah, was he. Yeah, try to be called
1: anti Regis Rina, it's me a bio, it's me a representative.
0: But your region be a bio, it is me a bio.
1: Asini, be a OTA Usabri, Ewa Avenue 1, Sono, Dian, and I walk on Achano, Efasa, Anwa, Delegate, Asana Muye, and the next season, I ever shall see
2: there. So we should FM.
0: The mechanic say, mechanic is your own cousin support team. Never much and say, yes, assembly, no, and I delegate assembly, no, and so I sources. Now, I need no, and kind for heart and kind for Intina, this year, and no, and once and American. And say, say, you know, I come apart as soon as you know.
1: Okay, okay. The way the you better was a pa, I mean, say, movie, the Akibian, so you better do come on, Kobe. Yeah, that's a panty, Kobe Jones, and yet in and car, Hustle Folk, yeah, Anwa, Delegates Assembly. There's some margin, you know, maybe bring home. Oh, yeah, it's live on a year Facebook, yes, Ocean Penny Foudwa, a BP, Joe Adaroma, Oba, a year Facebook, Asempa 94.7 FM, and Joel Edia 22 be who mu eshi omu jama asa omu die mumu mumu twini asefo 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
1: ei
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3: omunye ni omayi
1: ya baba so nt odi we foreign nt na Kobi, I'm so Kobi now na ye MCU. Today I say as I can, we didn't have to.
3: Omunye ni
1: yeah, Kobi Jones has seen on court twice. Until I saw.
3: I'm on for a quack up him. Wow, Omunye na crack up stadium. Asanka, Ebe Fika.
1: I'm poor. Until me can attend that. So, any pay war, aye, praise be Asoro. Now, cause any pay to me call has a four face game.
3: Match be a.
1: Yeah, Baba so. Until young Kobi.
3: A good step now Omunye. Yeah, I'm just a bit to me aso about. Yeah, so I was on FC Barcelona. How are one of you say, no, my strategic, but me feel say, they've been beaten rather with one more initial thought. Said they are one more imagine, Yoma. I'm far more because those now, one my so far, no, and yet those are na yet Barcelona, woman niece, a woman wants yenya yepe to add up to your squad depth, but and it wasn't their need going into next season because. They've played
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3: with Rafinha, Fermin Lopez, ne Dani Olmo, no more by beating one more rivals in to win the leagues for two consecutive seasons. In Tinenye, problem at all. Okwakofa, obe spend this amount of money. Akwakofa players are one more babe debut players. Whereas, I win him say, O talisman, Eye Robert Lewandowski, now we say goodbye before Ansana season, no, ebe ende. Oko. Now, player or deputize Lewandowski Ayawana, A Ferran Torres. This is a player who spending 5 seasons. But club no on to me impress a club no said ya womu pese. He is that kind of a manner obit me a spearhead and now bet me a jawomo center forward role at the amano. He has never convinced them for 5 continuous seasons. But all deputizing obwawomu when the need arises. But here in Nansu, you say, Abra, certain players, a bit prior, especially last season, Womo Champions League. 2 knockout games, now Lewandowski injured. Abra, it's a name to me and Levy up to expectation. And T, some person with the Champions League, he's not that man. I'll be to me a jaw center forward role, Eddie Amano, Ferran, and yet. And already, none had moved to even Paris Saint Germain, ewo hodada

0: na Barcelona e den e ya well off am a brand ten wan kasa ya den a grant interview say season here ba betimi de enya de obetna bench wasum enough 5 solid years as a second striker enough for a 26 year old boy to also I mean move on e won a career intina is so glaring say ah when lusu o top man any ni deputy who here players will be to me the boy then ato atna and then only idea di Barcelona nya ewo Europe ye pa one more and show in the middle o ba be run finfini wa Pedri and a brighter friend of Frankie de Jong then Marc Casado and so any na munche bia na mayo ne Africa jo Africa jo na 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the Champions League, you know. And team fifi, we want.
1: Asempa FA.
0: Now when you be a consuet daho, Edmar Brantia, your friend was the real Cascante Dada. Although now I try say, oh no, Real Madrid no nya obebody. But wouldn't say a player who pa profile la unyana and what the real profile no is uti Barcelona than any other team in the world. Ni profile no the way he plays. If not for Guardiola's team Man City, straight away he's a Barcelona player. Uf in China, one day club is a player we must play for Barcelona. And no, yeah, that kind of player. Oh no, no, this is Barca's player. And there was a move to me and then Real Madrid a battle for even that time after say bueno willingly I open the door to say Obe make a move. Although now our club would but Obe make a move. I call Real Madrid and say oh attempt it. Now didn't because Frankie de Jong, even before Frankie de Jong ye prayer, the next 2-3 months, more you aware that I work where say you are on to me starting season in farmamo. But now the second and nam Crab Bridge in Dortmund, Newcastle United. If a player sir, one more year immediate problem solvers. So I think and on aqua bar, one more spend this as Sikana. Currently. Two important players here those and there was one more cane aye a striker, whether Lautaro Martinez or Julian Alvarez, any ABA a midfielder, if not Rodrigo Cascante Cura, a certain midfielder be Obabe Boa Pedri. Because Frankie de Jong reliable, even Pedri Nankasano, season Biano injuries or to me cover 2 months and Sana Wasamba. Into he'll be an Obabe Boa, the other academy boys no experience because Opesa watch VBB. Or transcend from the domestic dominance, you know, now they call Europe. It's when he has experienced players, you know. Okay. One chance I hold in, you know, and I never spend this scary. Now, what about the bra? I was say, pay for or top priorities. One more fees near the about the issue.
1: Yeah.
0: Eddie Ator, Eddie Amau. Real Madrid initially, Eko Kosi Jumano politically. At the 150, they go to one crop away. You have my boka. On Julian Alvarez, and your player Real Madrid in this current materials time, no woman here. No, but woman call yes, for his political reason. You be my wako to 150. Yen ya the account is article so on the 150 in the Wono and ya dia won't so no better than less than 150 because you're the 150 I come out rejected. Your political winner obe Florentino Perez head and a player. And I think that Rodrigo didn't so.
1: Rodrigo
0: would have ended in Madrid for less than 60 million euros.
1: Okay.
0: If not Barcelona, jumping in. Right. But City waited, say, other clubs, a bit to me, Abba. Said the Abaya, battle in the bed. Now, what was going to do? What about the final? Then finally, Real Madrid, a puli kakra. And Abaya, between woman and Barcelona. Now, the ball is in their court.
1: Mm-hmm.
0: To vomit 80 million euros. Now, Modi at all, because already one month, so the 120 kura euros above the tour and drank one deadline. Chelsea set him, Enzo Fernandez, my Chelsea at watch me.
1: Okay,
0: into one month, so here, Boadi, one more coffin over 100 million, one more year, Sika. Into a bad day, I'm a woman, already, no, one more the city, Kronaka, Ferran Torres ya se mwa ye ken. Womu de ono aka. Dada ne wose womu tu ya ma womu. Eh no hu issue e bae. So I think that a dealer a feasible for FC Barcelona. But season ya sha si ya nsa na wo ba be sa ni oma we. Oh yes, sir. Omboa even the coach himself. And I think Sanka Womu year no no in temwa. It would have helped them better having these players to be part Abra Womu Eshi season as Yanke Betu Miyakuye. But season, you know, domestically, or La Liga, I think teams in India are ready.
1: Asempa FM.
0: Barca are ready. Real Madrid are ready. Because Womu are three teams in Ebo. And Real Madrid this season, Adia Hosimo, you know, at a point, now Pep Guardiola, Edge League, you know, back to back. They needed that Jose Mourinho, no. So, Babi Timmy, no Pep Guardiola, no, Babi Edge League, you know, or yes, I don't know. And similar, and Ney Hansi Flick, Abba, Oya, Oma Kwakofa Jose, Edinaba. We need a lot of, I mean, players, Edo Mababi Rimu. And signings, now Madrid, I mean, you know, who says, signings, you know, upgrade on Womwa Echo. And because I know the man Cucurella, Eba Betowa, I don't think what Cucurella has shown in the last 2-3 seasons for club and country, what the Alvaro Carrera, Sonomone, Fela Mendy, Nomo, and Eba Betono.
1: Okay.
0: And one more injury situation, cry, Adeba Akuma, one more reliable players.
1: Okay.
0: Say David Alaba, Eko, na Alaba, who mentioned Alaba, ni status, and then Eboa Wababebo, now the Toto Konate Huna, Enyeye, but currently, Alaba is not better than Konate. Ever the current situation. ABA, Yebeka history. Say, oh, Alaba. But Sisiya is not better. So, another upgrader. On also, Babi Remu Eko. Say, Danny Cavaya Eko. The Cavaya today, for the past 2-3 seasons. Now, what they compare, Dozel Dumfries, Ewo Inter Milan, for the past 2-3 seasons. Madrid are greedy. Abra Cavaya Eko. Na and they don't fries about the car trends and all the one more upgrade.
1: Okay.
0: It was our session. No? So, we share the inconsistencies of what Rodrigo Gomez on to be even season. We're better than us 2-3 months again. As now, was answer about on yes, are consistent. You know, now share Brahim Diaz, one more year consistent. And we need the trust of managers, even Ancelotti time. Granted, they said these players are better than ever started games. So, what could offer a young 19-year-old and a demand here? They know about you expect to say. Obema was adding because Madrid are going to play direct and quick transition. And our move board. That is why we share midfield in the here. So I think that the idea Madrid will be good to go. Kylian Mbappe will give the usual Cristiano Ronaldo, Juma Noye, the 30, the 40 goals he will give you.
1: Okay.
0: Finishers will add up. Then other players, Jude Bellingham, with the former Unai won the first season, last season, injuries in the Okoye and the shoulder surgery. Or the boat throughout wakoye surgery ma waye fine and ye hu say after surgery no aw ba fully fit no ye hu in faso there was so edema England there will work up and say if he is replicating that Madrid are good to go and they still have one of the finest midfielders or the goals to the game no e betumi abua Real Madrid as well. So I mean these two teams are already for the
1: Asempa FM. Solid and no air crobia asante and yati and in canon the Republic Bank Joy News Habitat Fair. 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And something big is coming at the Cassiana Air Panel. Ni na ye Joy News Habitat Fair. 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Your gateway to home ownership, club, yeah, your home ownership, oh, and then exciting property opportunity. And T and Fenya grow, so be only why you home, and as it be a property, be a do a commercial, so be to my canal, yeah, the Republic Bank Joy News Habitat Fair, and then the year come home some idea, but first. Don't miss our mini fair at the Achimota Mall happening on Friday, 21st to Sunday, 23rd August 2026. And the mini one, and no air basso, a year 21st, a cosy 20, 3rd August, yeah, Friday. Na utumus oba we will come and then explore amazing office in normal ABC Ohono and
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1: 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Inti fahujim now so unsa enka udie pa. Now, ebene edi me mamo free minute mum pra preach because mumba saba back na a referee and tenasi na face ni Vincent and a referee tenasia or no bet you akube 30 minutes now stop. Now, if you are near Sabah preparation, Eddie, foreign or Empire preaching, community shield, and then transfer issues in La Liga matches.
2: Future. Just a little on Rodrigo Cascante issue. No, he's an honor center of the whole thing, but we see Real Madrid is playing smart.
1: Yeah.
2: Barca. Because of Real Madrid. Because under normal circumstance, I don't understand the reason why I was a Barca to me shaky. Why? Because the player is left with 1 year on his contract.
1: Someone
2: is a free agent. Because there's no way Rodrigo Cascante Becker said, oh yeah, then you'll be extending the contract under Manchester City. Unextended. He wants to move out. So here's the case. Sanka Barca, a bit me and that patient. I can say, okay, since you are not accepting the money we are offering here, then stay at the club, play for 1 year, obey a free agent, I come to Barca. Because at the moment, we've spoken about the style of a Rodri, a fete Barca system. And even in the national team, no players or no mobile national team, most of them plays at Barcelona. It's a call on my adaptation, obey easy. But here lies the key, say. Se player need decide say obebo as a free, obebo this season, no akwa as a free year. City will not also agree to say Obeko free, so it will force City to now go and sell to Real Madrid. That is where the issue is. That is why Barca for or more on because the player knows the Barca for can say, oh, okay, Rodri, but one season on a year, foul for free next season. Now that means player and Bebo 1 year, no Babe train free. But looking at the value and the ability of the player, Babe Lusu such a player, Ballon d'Or winner, World Cup best player, no. Oh, Babe Lusu such a player for free, dear. Anyway, young turn 50 no for my Real Madrid, near who's at least in your people because yes, half loaf of bread is better than none. Yeah. Into Nabasa for shaking, I can yes, I
3: A simple and can
2: be a simple amount player, and even the player cry a be advantage a man because of a car just an own fees. But because of Real Madrid, Real Madrid for a man up with security, I say they understand football and they understand politics. Dortmund, quick one. I think Chelsea is doing something. I think, sir, you should commend the management of Chelsea. Because Osha Chelsea, they have a lot of players at their disposal. And some players no soon and yet Ubian Ubiny Biabo. I will say Bimuko and Bimuba. So I say one more band your mabba back on one becono. But looking at how Chelsea is doing the business, no, sometimes you wouldn't understand. Omaton Chaluba, Omdenama, Kumu. But at the moment, no, there's a player right now, player in the form no and yet. But yes, so there are teams coming for the player. Liam Delap this season, last season, the performance was very poor as a striker.
1: Mm-hmm.
2: But this season, we are hearing rumors say, even Komu has come and said they want the player, number one. And we are hearing rumors say Arsenal want to come for the player as well.
1: Mm-hmm.
2: And I'm asking myself, how is this management of Chelsea doing the thing? Because Arsenal, they want to go for Victor Osimhen from Galatasaray.
1: Yeah.
2: But they are just looking at the price on Boca Kofania. They are still in talks. And coming to add up to the squad depth, number one, because he's a defending champion.
1: Baco
2: final of the Champions League. And this time, Nobebo Opeso defended the Premier League. No, Sanso Kokoje, the Champions League. Against PSG, it was this lack of small things. Yane Diomunya, Omulusia 2-1 against PSG. In Tianco Benya, Victor Osimhen, I'm sure say it's going to help them, but coming for the lab is a question I always ask myself. They are the same people also, there are rumors linking Pedro Neto to Arsenal. So I'm just kind of thinking how the management of Chelsea are doing, but I think if they ship out these players to Arsenal, yeah, then I think Chelsea have gotten a very good deal and they are going to cash out in for these players. So these are some of the things that are happening, but
3: a quick one.
1: Mm-hmm.
3: I would urge your listeners, say from this season, one more money called Turkish League, because it seems that the Turkish clubs are doing something extraordinary in any embassy. This is because let's look at Dusan Vlahovic. Striker way in the form any the way out in as much as the days where Juventus has not been so excellent because of injuries near the now he has made a move to Besiktas. Now Yeshe Romelu Lukaku also has made a move to Fenerbahce. Now let's look at Victor Osimhen also at Galatasaray. Let's look at certain players Gundogan, ne other players, as I say, Turkish league in him, the sort of football we expect to see. I said Turkish clubs are all trying to improve so well, making sure this current season their focus is not just on the league, but also on the UEFA Champions League because they want to make an impact. Me when I said Turkish clubs, most of them want to make an impact, want to get to the European terrain and make sure they will be well known across the globe. So the Turkish clubs, may urge all listeners, just by the way, they should have a second view of the Turkish club, but just a short one. Menfa infem. Sebi, empeyin focus me say ye you baby a ko baby na baby anje onsoa baby bejo she Ronaldinho. He's somebody football has a way sank a smiley tune after playing football. Now Ronaldinho, any investment be our friend say Andorian Investment Fund. Wondin the Clayton Sport. They've decided to combine and go and get FC Monaco basketball team and invest in it.
1: FM.
3: For Ronaldinho, Yenim said this is a top notch footballer, Anka, or the Nisika Beshe Bebia, Anka Ebeba football. But he understanding the sports and knowing how sports moves around everywhere, She say, why Nadrin say, Unya Eye FC Monaco basketball team, he will invest, only Andorran Investment Fund be our from Clayton Sports. I can't find finances, Abomu say, Obit Miaji Monaco, Eye basketball. Ball team nanka uma manage aye no ye inti se bribi erinjewa ne alternative one a wunim se wo passion wo ho a wo ye beye no na wa involve wo ho kakra wo ho inti Ronaldinho your man good luck if only he decide to move into basketball na obe manage FC Monaco basketball team na your man good luck se bribi anso beye because he's a top notch footballer and ka football after playing should be smiling at him and ko ye ama mostly this top notch footballers after their games wo mu descendant obi Zinedine Zidane Bemba were not able to replicate what he did in football for him as a legendary man. Ronaldinho, for instance, maybe, I know he's got a kid, unless he's got a son, obetimi abebo football, but he's not so much sure, say, maybe he can get to his level. That is why we decided, say, ni focus, any ni funds, a little onyano, only this investment fund will go into basketball and get the FC Monaco basketball, and they will manage it. And yet, bad at all, and we are wishing him well as a legend.
1: Okay, and see, I know, Ebenezer Orani, I hear Sempa 94.7 FM live on Facebook. 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And the Yadi Bremono, Mediaria Bed Negoko, Mesa Dotman, Krobia Santiwaha, Sansu, and Ebenezer Orani. 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

0: 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also transparent officiating season eba so don't forget ye Premier League nkwa na yebo Premier League Division 1 league yebo Women's League FA Cup Women's FA Cup even second division na no your ref is here na be die na ref bibi aboko there
1: ba je bibi aboko
0: na de bia no aya owo baba every day aya o you special I said de bia o tire the eternity o
1: and go and
0: de bia o tumi si ya ne o say abodwu tumi fu but o de de bia the eternity
1: I'm o baba
0: every day o you ref na so be it for the first time ah ya kasa raga e dey
1: rag stands for referees association of Ghana e ko ni tin 1957 time na GFM GF no ne ti sa ko no so
0: time ya form GF Ghana football association e ti rag nti rag ni GF ya ti no e
1: virtually the same
0: they say very good
1: at the same time na ti say ya affiliate body to GFA.
0: Very good.
1: Na ye ne ye titi referencing ya training ne development BBA from that particular period up to almost by 2019 and sana GFA ba mo say they would like to take up the training on na omanga say training no. But that does not mean we training na we still do it at our structures level. District regional level. So after CC and the our referees association of Ghana members in our ya members na omodi omo assignment omodi matches in our Ghana matches omodi matches in so that's Premier Division 1 Amadiano FA Cup you come to Division 2 Division 3 up to the lowest level any community games in United in our referees ya na di matches in any the democratic
0: cup
1: Ningina ya our members omano modisa matches ningina. Nti kuono we actually take good care of our the welfare of our members and etc. Nti ningina no referees ningina dey say you see football referees they are all belong
0: under rag. Now o kanu sisi no I say if for na djumadwuma ni be from sama na yan share same free ho.
1: Yeah before Anas Esposin. You know, you be from that particular time.
0: Okay.
1: The late 50s to that particular point. Now, I'm buying on so.
0: I'm buying a TGF and referees we know in Anu. And the referees, none of them be BBR.
1: You know, you be BBR. We do everything. Near our office, I work GFA. Building the move. Ah, official to what? Or you be BBR.
0: Very good.
1: But I'm buying on so, they would like to do everything on their own.
0: After Anas Esposin.
1: Yes. And this current crop of GFA, almost okay, they would like to actually do the
0: handle everything
1: at their end. But in answer, we are still handling the welfare as well as the training at our end because the members are so many and GFA cannot cover everything.
0: But
1: and we are the sole association given that particular mandate. If you look at our registration certificate, BBR, a woman said we are to train and develop. But we're doing that for and on behalf of the
2: Asempa FM.
1: So if they say, oh man, we can't talk about it. But Usha, apart from Ghana, virtually all the other African countries.
0: Apart from Ghana?
1: Yes. Referees Association, you know, FE, within all the FE. Nigeria, DSNS,
0: Nigeria.
1: One Dr. Mana, na Madame Fupa, my colleague. They are all part of the association, the NFF, that's Nigeria Football Federation. They are part of them. But we've been told not to come close.
0: And this is serious.
1: That is exactly what is happening. I'm telling you the facts. It's better if we don't look at it from that particular angle to get it resolved along the line. Will not get it right.
0: Yeah.
1: And these are some of the challenges that we face. That is it.
0: Yeah.

0: serious. Well, yani referees association of Ghana, Ghana referees inano or more penny ayatu aba. Yes, so abatwo.
1: Yeah,
0: abatwo election. Nta abatwo ya tu abona edin kunu no te so sana GFP president ya tu abayi no sana.
1: Sana
0: no so no dia ECT. Now, season ne be started. Sabi teams no e prepare. Mean say benya sponsorship
2: as simple as
0: say radio food by you said the beer no ya we bibia. Omo fitana mu e ba refis.
1: Yeah.
0: And the baby Gina Ford no so be the game.
1: Okay.
0: So far, members, no. Omo, are you happy?
1: Yeah. Make I say, Omo, are happy? They are happy and not happy because, yes and no.
0: Okay.
1: This is a yes and no question. I'll be saying. They are happy because so far, I'm say, referee manager, my mate, because me and Kasa me inquire. But my say, Omo, I training Amma. I'm say. Elite referees no work, pram, bear me, you know. And yeah, omo ye fitness exercises. Baku, omo ye wako teach me, baku, kufrudia den de, meko ho. Na, you can say, they're happy about that. Na yinwe, because along the line, it appears more, they'll do more trainings, and before the league starts, you know, I'm very convinced and I'm optimistic, say, omo de ombe sanko, pram, you to take them through a lot of, especially the laws, to go through the laws again, any new amendments, especially say 5 seconds rule, any 8 second rule for goalkeeper, etc. Any 10 second rule for substitution, they need to coach and teach them exactly what to do. So when you're waiting now, we are they'll be very happy. And the noise along the lines, you see, I know referees may be straight, it be so soon. Mm-hmm. Because premier reference, there's someone there almost like a music.
0: So, okay, sir, a bit more straight, a bit more soon.
1: Yes,
0: now, person, what you're saying,
1: and I may pass you. Premier reference, I'm saying, as I stand there up to almost 18 weeks.
0: Premier league, but to put a change to be a
1: okay,
0: yes,
1: only say league, and I'm 34 weeks.
0: Mm-hmm.
1: Now, no, if it's here, and now, yeah, 18 weeks outstanding.
0: Okay.
1: Just last week, here, we had 18 weeks in our Premier League. So.
0: Mm-hmm.
1: League referees.
0: Okay.
1: Now, amount of money, can you see? Yes, it's a change. Referees, I'm going to say, more match, say, could you match Tamale? Wa Bolega Yendi.
0: Some boy.
1: Oh, kwa. Obi amoka presefaku.
0: Sir, ya point two.
1: Yes.
0: Sir, hustle folk against Kotoko Kumasi.
1: Kumasi, oh, kwa.
0: Yeah, mouse.
1: You have nothing, you don't hold your mouth.
0: Hey.
1: Oh, come match, I could de match. Baby, what could da? Obey didi. I was ambank crano. Nobody give you anything.
0: Wow.
1: Oh, come back. You know about the change. That is where the difficulty is. Why should I say, oh, yeah, doing rough, you say, I did matches. Ah, yeah, look at the number of months. Ah, yeah, caught World Cup Asamba. And son, you cheer, yes, last week you're in your chair scanning in Adama.
0: Referees,
1: Premier referees, Division 1, the enemy diabetes.
0: Division 1 for the entire
1: 22 outstanding, 22 weeks outstanding.
0: Wow,
1: imagine 10 weeks. MTN FA Cup, the whole of the season. Nearby any now from prelims go Pim Cup now. A month for bar teams are qualifying. Ah, MC team and a qualifier. That is the Nations Cup qualifier. The entire referee be a cup.
0: Nations FC,
1: yes,
0: mobile or Swedro.
1: Yeah, me see in Tria Accra, they've not paid anything from prelims to the cup final. In Tria referee.
0: MTN FA Cup. But more sponsor.
1: Last 2 years, last year, almost a last season away.
0: Yeah.
1: 2 years ago season. And we in Tria MTN FA Cup. No. Run of 64 by Pimse Final Cup. In Tria, no. So.
0: Wow. The so season, your boy answer about Bobo.
1: Yes.
0: In Tria referee, so Moody FA Cup.
1: So, Usha, these are the demotivating. Factors are a hard dream because Premier Referees in Sakan Scano. Now, what is really happening? Division 1 for no. German, as you see, someone's a musica. A man of friend, I ain't their way. So we don't know when the ban on Betria. That is the difficulty I'm to say. It's a yes and a no answer. And I meet my mom.
0: Identity and Yama referees a pre-financy. Say referee equity has a contention game. Nay, I say referee no MD Kotokone has a Kumasi and Accra. or no one ever bibia. I didn't hear.
1: Ha, an idiot. So I questioned the Kako, a comma, GFM Pinion Fona, the president in the general secretary, Kabem de Pa.
0: They are listening to what
1: is happening is it's difficult. Bo Homunis canoe.
0: A referee could have some cotto coaches or no.
1: I am telling you, you have to go and come back.
0: Wow.
1: Send a year in the past, but in Indiana air better, and it's a tamane. Miss Enemy, if you feel referee could be matches. You were receiving the payments no watch 1 week, 2 weeks, nay and sarcas can. Intiabana sana say more match be a only say Eden cry back on me in sarcan to meet media. But wait there. Several weeks. And then I make some time ago about Hannah Mobisa can say some of them have had to actually borrow money.
0: The referees, no?
1: Yes, in order to go.
0: So, Kobobu
1: Siyan, so, Kodi Match. So, Kodi Match, and so, Chia. And to Kobobu Siyan, so, Kobobu Siyan, Chia, on Tema, you can imagine the embarrassment. So, it's a difficult thing. And I mean, there will be the possibility of sitting around the table to see what we can do to resolve it. Because, yeah, and to me, and Tanasa, and Shah, a hard journey. So, you were shelling Ignacia. Those days before group came, I'm gonna take over.
0: Yeah.
1: Now your friend rag executive. Now almost somebody committee near Tanase.
0: Yeah.
1: Near we then discuss it. Then she said, send a bit my ama in a toy. Then we'll look at it. What you are talking about now could have been it one of the points that we'll discuss. Say quite anything. Then we'll then know clearly what to do. But as it stands now, it's difficult. Over that, my friend, over a crime, when nobody's ready to pick the phone to even listen to you.
0: Yes, and
1: one letter, and so no reply, nothing. You letter back up again, Kasebia. Letter has been written to GF, and reply has actually been received by anybody.
0: Wow,
1: I should have been here with my general secretary, but oh, to coin, oh, meaning you're not to coin. Generally, they need a poem, you're not to coin. Gentlemen, you come in by you,
0: but referee, this is serious.
1: It is true
0: because, oh, sir. Other countries, you know, which are the level of more referees, you know, air corny, and some are yet to say, you appointing referee, say, referee, go and handle.
2: Asempa FM.
0: Again, no referee are okodi game. Referee, no, say, be a year has kotoko, has medium or kotoko, egano, and say, referee, na, referee, no, nisika. Then the referee, is be influencing.
1: I'm falling for influencing, yeah, they know the risk involved in influencing because. And as Susie has taught all of us a lesson. Okay. And secondly, apart from that, even before Anas is posing on Kasampun, we have a constitution within our RAC constitution. Is something that will not spare any referee that going to do that, unless you are not caught. If you are caught, and you are there, the better person, it will be difficult. Caught committee, you have a friend of Mr. Committee, and I know GF is almost more ethics committee.
0: Okay.
1: But the thing is that let's find an antidote to it before something happens in future.
0: Ofi se denti ena ma edi refresca wa dwem no sa wotena se a de na ba wutim se denti na se ye didi refresca se ya bosses na wi ye ntwa refresca ofi se ye denti a de na ba ma bosses na wi
1: I'll just say inadequate planning.
0: Okay,
1: if planning is thought through from the onset, my remember one typical example once last year before I be share league national.
0: Okay.
1: I'll just say Abayin because United need them. Abayin my Premier League clubs in 1 million Ghana cedis.
0: Yes.
1: And some of them.
0: Yeah.
1: Say no more referees.
0: Referees, sir, if you know, increase in music and the call 2,500.
1: Only increase in half a number checker.
0: Auntie.
1: So over 1 year.
0: Sir, increment in your call pram no. Afans the interest ask.
1: Half a number 18 weeks navy. Hey. Division 1 then 22 weeks no essensemu. Hey, I miss any no any. So if you won say clubs na nkasa no, I didn't know yam one year nkasa mun twa na nsana after some 2 3 4 5 years nsana your mom sika no. They called the money before taking. They did their preparation before they went. Na dia no, senka omu ya make be 4 or 5 million midi to account akum se o. And the referee mu ko di match ba. Exactly 1 week. Munde ba na na musikeni. Eni anka e hwato yen. But you can't finish a match. Na twen ya season e wie. Ye ko bo work up, ya bo work up e wie. 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Ni eni je nyina everything's back. Obi asam free US ababa du Ghana. Ansana ye twa Premier Cup. Division 1 dey entry eye, Emma dey entry eye, FA Cup entry eye. Yekwa anansi yaba.
0: Referees, Eben, I'm say, upe
2: say. Me per se, maybe, sir. Eja, do you think, sir, some of these things na are happening, washe yen Premier League games ni biya, washa, sorry, I don't want to use the word influence, but washa, referee a won't tuya no kaya no, unhu se e affect game nana.
1: Unhu se, anye referee ba akuna yen tuya no ka. The entire team. Now, I'll say it will affect, let me tell you how it affects it. It will affect it because a referee no free hands could do it to set a malo could do match. Next, I don't have enough money to rent a room in a hotel. You will compare to sleep either at the station and our stadium. Mm-hmm. Now, sorry, Nkonyenum at 3 p.m. so could do match. It will affect your performance in the game.
2: Yeah.
1: Fitness.
0: Yeah.
1: The person who handle game pa those days now. Even though they will not pay that way, but at least now almost in your hotel. So when you go to this particular venue officer can say hotel no ada. When you wake up, I'm going to handle a match. Fitness no, BBI are correct. But they say I make a say if you don't have money, you don't have a good place to sleep. You'll be compelled to sleep in the hotel. That's within
2: outside.
1: The stadium.
2: Yes.
1: Now what would that outside? That's of course okay match. Now it will affect your performance. Both, this because of your fitness.
2: Both performance-wise, any decision taken on the field.
1: For decisions, you may get it correct, but you'll be far. Because, America.
2: Yes.
1: It's the heart. You are running with your heart and your limbs. So if your limbs are tired and there are cramps, you are taking this about some 20 distance away, years away from you. How do you handle it? You take decision. You only to arrive then to tell that it was wrong and it was right.
2: Yes. So after World Cup, we and Sana Wotu had that 2,500. Now it was initially approved. You know. So could it be say, uhune say, I say World Cup we uhun kakra wonya you know, and now Emma wobai wongeti miye ibidi tu ana.
1: Well, sir, can I say no? We did it here. There's some common yin yin because World Cup scan I buy no anya $10,000. Na dosu senka ese otumi wapi eskana edini nyina na nka yenyina that will motivate and ginger the young men and women
0: World Cup
1: to
0: World Cup and say yeah ministry no we so we dey kwato sports fan but me mra ni say me dia me ba na bi obi bi me say mo mo nwie na me nwie me dia na sa
1: amount no 2500 and year for only FIFA referees
0: okay
1: all Premier referees, only FIFA refs, 2,000 Ghana cedis per match. Mm-hmm. And a Division 1, 1,000 cedis. Which is here. So that is it. A man's 1,000.
3: A simple FM.
1: Now, I don't know, I remember very well, we pleaded that in Omunye being Franka in Division 1, you know, because Division 1, so free Hako Kumasi. In and out, the transport alone can take about 500 Ghana cedis. Who got the hotel 2 nights? 500 cannot meet that as well as for you to eat. But that was exactly what is still going on. TCC, I can say, you know, even with the 1,000 pun, and then at 22 is a entry.
2: Wow.
1: And a month, the 10 weeks entry, so 32 weeks. And Sana, all this empty and the ending.
0: But you see,
1: we have a very huge issue. You see,
0: it should be
1: if, we do not, first point is that Ghana, GFA will have to admit that financially they are under pressure. They need support.
2: Okay.
1: That's the first point.
0: Or more sponsors, bro.
1: I don't want to go there. In person, I'm coming to meet them in him.
0: Okay.
1: I see that they say they have, because I spend the one extra month, this shouldn't be a problem.
0: Okay.
1: That's the first point. And as if you don't identify the problem from the onset to get it resolved,
2: you cannot.
1: It means you not be ready to do that. I'm saying planning is the first thing. Okay. If you don't plan well to take off, because before we start the league, that's what I'm planning. Is where will I get the money to start paying the referees from the very first week? Mm-hmm. That's what I'm saying. Oh, I mean, sponsors along the line, they'll give money. You have this issue occurring next year. We'll come here to be the same conversation.
0: But
1: last year we're here, it was the same thing. You know.
0: But my member, Umuha, you bought empty FA Cup.
1: Mm-hmm.
0: And they say, "Bia, me person me organize competition.
1: Yeah.
0: Na me ya a year sponsor sa. Officials or mobile no. Me no mbeka sa. Na me musika me mama omo. MTN sponsor FA Cup. Nti MTN lega na yeni sponsor. FA Cup ndi yewo sponsor.
1: Okay.
0: Yewo company was sponsor FA Cup. Mm-hmm. So why say competition a yewo sponsorship? Yewo so. Yen tuya referee ska
1: eni ni asem no that's the multi-million question ha we bi sanu yen kra ne sometimes when we look at this as a group once as leadership net nasia yet me show we nyina say but what is happening but the thing is ko bi san hwan are we to go to MTN to ask or the GFA won't me bi sa what was signed there how much was it yenim but ours is that the young men and women will go into the trenches, yeah. They'll go to the field, handle the game, finish everything. And then yeah, from the first to the end, you are declared champions. They are going to play now. Meanwhile, they've not paid even one week when you're in TI.
0: FA Cup?
1: Yes.
0: Okay. Also, Bisa, we are Bisa, we are not.
3: Ref, me figures
0: now. You're a brief.
1: Okay, okay. Okay.
3: Because I understand, say, referees, you know, how much is 2,500? Is it per game?
1: Me say any of FIFA referees per game.
0: FIFA referees.
3: Yeah, can me per se more be an gen by yen generalizing and say A B A how much 2,500 per game.
1: Yes, per game, per game.
0: Per game.
3: Any of 34 games in a season. So that means
1: 34 weeks. And how many centers you have in Ghana? At least 8, 9.
3: But it's 8 centers.
1: We
2: have 34 weeks.
1: Yeah. No, so multiply by 9.
0: 18 weeks.
3: 34
1: weeks.
3: Multiply by 9. It's like 7 and 1 year because many games are 34 times 9. Mm-hmm. 306.
1: Mm-hmm.
3: Okay.
1: So then it's multiply by four.
0: Center referee, line one, line two, and then that is official.
3: 1,224. Multiply
1: by the amount.
3: Amount
4: 2,000. Semba FM.
3: 2,000 and
1: 2,000. Okay,
2: let's just... Let's ask your question and let's offline.
3: I saw, Ome released 300,000 Ghana cedis for referees. On GFA... On GFA...
0: Hey, Tina, Dabi, I don't know what GFA no idea, but say you have 18 weeks and a referee.
1: Yeah, 18 weeks cleared.
0: Cleared.
3: Is it that amount?
1: Minimum amount.
0: I'm going to say I'm going to have Premier League referees in 18 weeks. 18 weeks in the Wabaha. Or may break down. Says our referees now, and now see a referees can. A Premier League now, yeah, but
1: yeah, 18 weeks.
0: 18 weeks. Yes.
1: 22 weeks for Division 1. Outstanding.
0: Yes.
1: 10 weeks for women. Outstanding.
0: Yes.
1: That's for the league.
0: League.
1: Now you can MTN FA Cup.
0: Yeah.
1: Male. From prelims. Inshasa no kopim. Tam declare champions, no. Nothing has been paid. A man so the same thing, nothing. And a 2024-2025 FA Cup, no. From round of 64 to the end, the entire no suka. So these are the challenges confronting all of us. And actually becoming a huge issue for the referees.
0: Tell me, when a phone when I me person Ghana for I'm say we no exercise so here no. Season be starti and yama. Referees chairman abaha. Yam person season be starti na complaints. Me person Ghana for be a 10 minute. Question be on person be say referees chairman no. Omun be say answer pana me say no kura come say you were fast na me here we any time kura. Na referees chairman wahan season be starti a. Yam pa poor officiating and the we nina so for internal yamshana yam fa course question what by a question
1: okay
0: season yep ye per se yen yes season ye nan any be jung to ref yeah to aso yeah
1: okay
2: I bet
0: obi aso we are no beef aso
2: be yeah mammy maybe sir referee yeah. Sorry sir with all these things and I want to yamokaye no have you please say ma make it ma to anamon be say Mube inquire the reasons why Abani said Bribiti said MTN FA Cup, MTN leading sponsors. Na mobile competition area, na MTN, na NTIA, na FN. Mome key steps if you say Mube beside the reason why such a cartoonish shimunsana.
1: Okay, thank you very much. And yeah, this is not the first time I come see. Last year, once from time immemorial, and sana before this particular GFA
0: take over. Current administration.
1: Nothing be I boom nessa a come say mostly what they were doing was says can woman every 2 months Omonti mi training la ko bonga do tell okay 200,000 munji next to one age then we'll save it nti to maybe 200,000 per for every 2 months nti within 6 months so I then I wait me about 607 then we use it to reduce nti no me say you are servicing this particular debts nti there were no problem but when we take over no we're having these issues. We've met them several times before.
2: Yeah.
1: The last time I was at the GFA was December 20th, 2024. That was the last time
2: Yes,
1: it was on this same type of issue.
2: Okay.
1: We're there in the morning. My name is General Secretary. Now, and upon 9 a.m. Say, person who, General Secretary. Unim time I hear 6:30 p.m.
2: Wow.
1: 6:30 p.m. because of this. But we said we have patience. We had patience and we discovered, we realized that it was difficult. They always tell us we don't have the money now.
2: Could it be say na onim sa mo ba hunti na mo 9 a.m. na mo 6 and they say he has literally decided to ignore asam na mo dey ba no.
1: Before say Yakobe bia, we say we are all workers. Until Yakobe bia will call to inform the person that we are coming. If you don't tell us that you are there present, ready to see you, you are 2 and 2 and 9.
0: Me kwani say, since our clubs ne prepare, ye be bo season. Referees na mu wo Ghana hano. Mu feel then pa na referees wo kwa no titro as a referees na penny a wo do man no. How do you feel say kwa ya dem fashion no Ghana 40 if for it because season we no. You per previous ones, you are okay. Moving forward.
1: That's good. Yeah, thank you. You say, you know, it's a preparation course. We are very optimistic. Say, yeah, both the referees and Nanka Samoa do go and handle the matches. Then you do go and handle because we will not like them to say, yeah, you know, we only say, sir, you could do matches. No, that is not the same. Could do matches now. Who will then go and officiate? To be an we are trained for that. And we must do it. We have to do it. But then, say I say about how could the match now? I know make us say motivation. Motivation must start immediately. Planning must start now. I would actually be very happy if the FA were ready to at least call a small meeting. Referees Association of Ghana, leadership, can you please come? Let's have one-on-one. Let's see what you have
5: at Semper FM
1: in your hands, and we sit and discuss what are the points available. Your tenacity is a can. You may not have everything for the referees, but at least it will help us. For instance, referees also need. Unsa fi last year muche boots yensanka. A few but chenese ome and boots.
0: No, last yamam boots.
1: Sir, they were promises, but I never saw anything. Nothing came.
0: Hey,
1: no uniforms came. Said a few years okay. We have uniforms and we have boots for
0: last season. No, I'm providing boots and then more.
1: You see, it's not crow so you see, you know one wonderful thing.
0: No, yeah, Patrick, but remember,
1: time and President Khan won't say, okay, now Congress, no one said, they'll give us boots, they'll give us uniforms, they'll give us t shirts for warm up, etc. The media move funny now. How many of you followed up to find out what it is there?
0: You follow up our body.
1: And so we are here to receive it.
0: Am I?
1: If we receive it this year, we'll be happy. The referees, to tell the truth, me call meeting Biase Unko Bisai. Chairman, did you follow up? I said, we never follow up. That is it. Because I didn't want to tell lies. Sir, I told them point blank. I don't want us to go towards that side because
0: okay.
1: The association and Kasana, we have not decided to do that. Let me tell you why. At the moment, you were petitioner at the minister in him.
0: When I work with Adams,
1: that is His Excellency, the President of Ghana, is even aware.
0: What the petition be a commando?
1: No, you the koha, but due to one or two things, I'm saying he's aware about that.
0: All right.
1: Omugusu kansam no. Because when you know you could tell you just only one leg of it, there are so many legs to that particular petition. Name a few.
0: Okay.
1: Now, when say in Ghana with our laws, many lawyer new with our labor, there many kakra because I know what is happening there. Say ode wasem koda mpenyu fo say enka wo dey mu a you don't have the right to say who san call who san call striker now you are going for
0: okay
1: okay they will draw you back and say before can continue this call your members back to go and continue the activity and sana yetenase. So that is one of the reasons why we cannot go. Honestly, why we've reached it to have been difficult for us. But at the moment, we can't do anything because you can't the petition you call. And the petition was sent on 10th January 2025.
4: Okay.
1: And we are doing, so far, there are some meetings. Ah, you go so. GFA, they are aware. General Secretary is aware. The last time, you need General Secretary and they meet here. But contents, discussion, you need there. I don't have the right to talk about it until you say, you're here. I'll come here and come and say, this is what you've done. So we need that kind of discussions. And one thing, of course, that we can't say we'll call for anything to say we are going on strike.
4: Okay.
1: But that doesn't mean say anything called striker. And she said, you decide not to pay the members. We are not just crying because we need the money.
0: Oh.
1: We've pre-financed, the young men and women have pre-financed. They use their own money to officiate. And it has become like locked up. Who can be here? Some will not understand. We just don't understand what is happening. If you have difficulties, let us have you call us into a meeting. These are the difficulties. But at least start commitment by doing something small. Oh, take maybe some 500,000 for this particular set of referees. You can say, okay, we will not go and we will not send it. You yourself prepare, pay them. Just like what you've done to, Premier for you. So if you don't get money to clear the Division 2, the Division 1, do you think they'll be happy in going to go and commence activity by say yes shall see Division 1 your ball?
0: This is serious. But season never starts here on the 4th and 15th
4: at Semper FM.
0: Now you say we should show marker. Is it 19 days? Could best start on the 4th and on the 4th the fans are cut. Yes, 20 days. Leg ne drew one no until I knew refuse you may pa. The better move here, we say, be a phenomenon from us. I mean,
1: you cry.
0: Wow,
1: we are ready at any time. If you call us,
0: I'm happy. Pa,
1: we are ready.
0: Wow,
1: we are not angry with anybody.
0: Very good.
1: We are not, we don't speak by heart.
0: Yeah.
1: If we don't have issues, we don't come out to talk.
0: Yeah.
1: And a lot of my members, so much PR truck or radio stations, P. more than 20. We'll be asking brand name. So, Munyabutre, what is happening is. It is true, they've written. Because I said, make sure you don't read the side letters on air.
0: Mm-hmm.
1: Let me take the opportunity to thank my referees for their patience. Now, Omugusu, they should continue with that particular patience and until we get these issues resolved. Because

0: fu.
1: Thank you very much.
0: Omo bu fu ye pa.
1: It's true.
0: I don't see how some men work as some see. Referee ma makasa season year best at bu de ma say yesu kotoko omo akofa Eric Tinkler has fu akofa hwan hwan coach we aba season referee sin bu fu. Just say I don't know why you person say referee sir.
1: You are right.
0: The referee is not happy.
1: You see, the respect is not coming. And it's all coming, I'll put it, lay it squarely at the doorsteps of the GFA. Seriously. If there's total respect, and you are taking certain decisions, and they are tough, and it's about referees, at least those handling the welfare will be invited. And we'll discuss it. So if they are angry, I'm happy you are saying they are angry.
0: Yeah.
1: I wouldn't be surprised, say, Bidma Churochuro, Niema Pia, their bro. I know journalists, yeah, but I know you have a lot of things.
0: Yeah, of course.
1: Because when I say, but I could be free, I say, in fact, when I read it, I panicked. I just have to call
0: the
1: referee.
0: Oh, sir, time, I mean, yes, you didn't come on, I mean, catch yourself, yes, you two are more cut. And that was my first, I saw my business, yeah, I happened to say, Premier League, Sikasi, Abbas, CC. Then other referees started calling. So that be a sanity.
1: Yes,
0: and
1: I know
0: what I'm going to say.
1: And no crap.
0: MTN FA Cup, 2 seasons ago,
1: you try. Round 64 after the end. You try team some ako bo born or Africa samba. A samba boy we are almost anko. You just can. It's not paid. And apart from that, a car ID from 2014 to 2019. It's hanging this in the sky.
0: Grabby idea. Grabby idea. Hope
1: it's true. You see, it's a huge issue. And then I say because it's so shameful about this. In campaign, you found in terms of the far minister, no, so say me pamucho. It appeared the issue becoming quite
0: very
1: bigger.
0: Pathetic.
1: And you know, your copa, where they let me take me pa. I want to just plead with His Excellency, the President of Ghana. So, Tiena, me panicho, sir. Your panicho, uncle Timinia, Sika ye, a cunning enough for Homayana. Referees, Ghanaian referees will thank him. And thank you for the rest of our lives.
0: In Tanzania, your yama clubs, no.
1: Just clear everything for us.
0: But
1: I cannot do one at the honing in ano. Nkomo no mu yini nina fio. Then we start on a clean, clean
2: season in nice.
1: You started season nicely. Now, omunjui whatever they have, they will get. Yen fan to account no mu. Say akodi matches ne ba. At least 7 days, 10 days. Musikani. Ye season na. At least 10 days. Near you say,
2: and you be FM.
0: But when you if you follow you
1: more, so it is quite difficult. We are not seeing it. That Ben Bion never say, "Yabesa nyo kwanya se ibe yeye." So if the president is hearing us, ne sabo buayana. Yepanichau.
0: Asamo.
1: Yedinyamidim panichau. So omuaye rescue the Ghanaian referee from this particular difficulty.
0: Wow.
1: Because some of the letters that the guys are writing, the WhatsApp messages, say publish it back up. What will happen and yet?
0: So, until I know about it, I know DSL, or my DSL, we are now letters and any messages I would do on Babo and Tia, and they say Ghana, Nana, MC, a person.
1: Because some of them are saying that, Omo publish, we are, they know Omo, we are. GFA will no more give them any the matches. So, they'll just resign and leave. And I don't want them to do that.
0: And run again in the referee sin be say, you must be kasa or mapam.
1: That's the issue. The catch of silence is just too much.
0: Yeah, simple.
1: Try to read those on these boys.
2: Let's not forget in Susa or Bekasa na Ojaya Jumana ni sika or the akudidia kosemunswe.
1: At any point in time that they said that the DNI from 2014 to 2019, yeah, DH if they pay it today, that time we were handling all the payments and everything.
0: Yeah.
1: Yeah, we'll finally be a dinning in our know, we'll pay everybody. Be some of them are even dead now. Mm-hmm. But nobody could say they be an off referee. He's now dead. Nisika ba, we only have to look for his next of kin or the wife and the man.
0: It's
1: kind of
0: question. It's
1: very sad.
0: DNR who said, we hear it. Ebe who say who di and now Ukru, or the emphasis of Bama, a D has and Kotoko, me bo has and Kotoko, and send any match as Ukru
2: came.
0: Now di a ye has Kotoko, ewa Babanyara, and our Crasspo Stadium. Neighbor Bobby, Refina, Befrebia, wa, and our central region, western region, Eba Bokumase and crying Ebe di Baby, on one Ebedin Hotel. Tension match, you say. What's the referee should cater for him or herself? No medi game, Uncle. What is this?
3: I bet this one there to the fans. Mr. Remo, I'm officiating. I say, I'm not a patriot. So I'm a famous anchor referee, Mr. Remo.

0: Mamo, because
1: that doesn't mean we have the loss of the game.
2: You see,
1: let's be frank.
0: You don't do this. Now I say about Beijing. Because you are disappointed in referees. Yes. So you don't do that and come and say that to referees.
2: And then I was about to say this. I was about to say this. I'm one person. Me so much criticize. I may criticize it. Coaches new referees. I didn't know. Say behind the scenes, you know. Sometimes these things are going on. I wonder the day coaches in Superbabetina. I can't myself na yehunia. Of course, behind certain ways. What is it? All these things are going on. Now we expect to say Ubenya first class referee has versus Kotoko. Upe say Ubenya first class referee Midiema versus Kotoko. Then there would be problems.
1: My main Kobia. I want to Kobia. Wait here, chairman Kaka. Bremuna Evia.
2: Kobia ne ho adru no.
1: Ne ho adru no. Oba da so no Kobia. Kobia da bi
2: ho. Kobia wa mo.
1: Da bi se me hu se kwa na okwe na chim ko Kobia. Division
2: wa mo.
1: Court. Third division, second division, third division. Baby Kobia ono mo ono reference na namo.
2: No ho adru nje de wa mo.
1: Ya ba no season na e be start no on the 4th of September and ye pese sabi ye be se se nkukuru ye keka ye kwa commentary ko ka ko reference no. I mean they are crying. Referees are not happy.
3: I mean, Andra, we need two referees here. Call one man FM. Mm. I'm saying, hey, Tim and Kacho, legendary referee, people. Of course, the season 2024-2025, I was a pitch side host also and a commentator, and a lot of these Ghanaian referees in the to me, I can say almost all of them. Me know when you are Asia or the Ibaco, Asia, either say baby, I have Quakoda, you know, more answers. So when it comes to referees, Ghanaian referees, you know, more encounters, yeah, Mesa, New Mahuidia. Is the way it is, sir. 2014 graduate, sir. Oh, that's in him, sir.
4: And you can.
3: Oh, and you're 2014 grand.
4: Yeah. You can't find
3: out. And you're 2014.
4: You are quite a shake book, right?
3: Oh, and you're 2014 grand. I cut the whole even proud before 2014, anyway. You know. And referees, you know, you see, I say from that one on one and come on, different. So, I and me need a opportunity, no, to share many individual, I mean, friends. You need me who I say me ha. So, I say, but referee candidate. Me need mudia what can me me aware of. A personal conversation every day. Be I know any referees. Oh, the any referees are at the same hotels. I brought here travel for matches and this annual man for years. So. And yeah, something new at the mommy at all. But
1: mame,
3: I think
1: my mama announced winner, mama Ghana for Emisa referee. Asam kakra sana me kai no say oba e be ma Ghana for e bi san sam kakra season e ba so no I mean fans no be bia na Ghana refuse e come hun say e come hun something
3: fans no do na obi o ho a onko stadium because those referees Ghana
1: depending what happened say dey be start e juma mama announce line 0542 person obi say referee ha to referee questions na ba na wa twere na we ya na we another interview ho ya ne Vincent so be we na ya sorry count we ya be your course and to bar. No, we be so questioning to referee better trouble questions in there. So the college to Abano or Beconwaba because this is never starting. You and pay referee school card via the Abano 0542 7710 92 0542 7710 92 referee for Penny Ghana referee Penina. Yeah, Bisan Asam. Hello, your frost and Okasa free him.
5: Hello,
1: yeah, I'm from Saroka. I'm free.
5: A very quick question. Emotional intelligence for that to be a question.
1: Many are quick until referee Penny will have been sent straight away. Question be a uncle.
5: referee zone situation say it's strange and I'm
1: yeah, very strange, Minya.
5: Because there are so many schools that cannot run without school fees.
1: Yes, I.
5: So if the referees can run, they can handle matches without money. They cannot tell some of us also that it is their own money they use in pre-financing. That is why people think say almost in the cut corners. Because you mean you know school with me pre-financing. And there are a lot with good hearts, crying. They still will not pre-finance. What does it?
1: Yes, I.
5: Yeah, been more good help by the end of it. Been crap your moms. You told me, Castle Homogy, and I.
1: Yet you.
5: It's a strange institution, say. Yes, Bible say, would you mean at the 12th time? Oh, and you might as well.
1: Yeah.
5: And I said, would be your money in China, and so Gusu, yeah. I don't know many meanings, and I. $1 million and I'm not ready. Oh no, good deal, mass crap for you in China. Years. Oh,
1: simple FA.
5: Let's see a football movie. I don't know.
1: Yeah, Kweku.
5: Okay.
1: Yeah, that's it, Kweku. Yeah, some Oba, na we be saw some referee. Ewaha. Aha, referee, chairman. Ewaha. Na just a we be saw some. Aya, my name question. Aha. Hello, your friend say.
6: But then the Emmanuel Pivola.
1: Who can suffer him?
6: I can suffer Kaukudi.
1: Kaukudi, you might enter you?
6: Patrol, person, this roughly, I said, okay, crazy. If a number of police fire, I'm the bus stadium. I was somewhere, police for the one in our center. I was on bus stadium, at the bomb.
1: Okay. Hello, your friend say. Hello.
7: Hello, boss. Good evening.
1: Good evening. Your friend said, "Okay, suffering."
7: My difference is because I feel tough crowded.
1: Francis, tough crowded, but quite until review her.
7: Tough crowded, but call. My person maybe say, "Refin say," or so much will attack on my sports minister. And but you tell me no more choke man. And if you saw, see, I'm not trying to move to me and walk on
1: the matching.
7: It's for 1,000 years, that's a minister and respond here. Yeah. Move to me and walk on the matching. And if you put it there, I'll come at it. But I do my way into your day. Even when I'm going to come on strike. And to who see a joke, and I want to mean die the idea. Yeah, I just said. Maybe so.
1: I'm going to spend money doing it.
8: Yes, I'm here. You see, no, all the country, you say, Mammy, I can't, Minister, Mammy, I can't, you see, no, all young county, you know. I'm saying, you see, no, we young county are all the chink of things, eh? Minister, I'm born a chassis on my barn, I say. You see, me a chassis, and I say, yeah, Minister, I'm going to be here. I'll move a deep match, and I'm going to move a giant.
1: Okay, Olimbi, yeah, that's 0542 77392. Of course, Kopa, Yasam Ketwa, and Young Fawina, Yan She. Hello, your frau saying, okay, suffering him. Hello, your frau saying, Minya.
9: Hello.
1: Yes, sir, boss. Good evening. As some pair from Sunday Frost and Okasa Free, and Tiref. Hello, your frau saying,
9: blind down the Katashi Ashama.
1: Ashama Boko, and Tiu Minya.
9: But you refuse me to be such a. To say, Minister, no, almost the Minister, no, organize illegal. To have media for no at times, my FNU say, almost say football, Tanya Marako Swati. To say FNU, which my brain, I know your fellow local league, no. Refuse, hey, since Nanka has sponsorship for a big ma, and no one got a place or money to pay a man I own with them. Muma. Media,
1: this time around. Media, Nibian, if she, oh, frati, ya di refri aba, ya coffer refri aba, ya di refri, si kama, ya si bisasam. 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Oh, Dabi, sometimes mama ya dwuma yadi. 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Media for ya e dey. Se media for. 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Hello, your friend said okasa free him.
10: Ya fra me jeku do me pretty so him no town.
1: Me no enti o referee wa ha.
10: Ato mi cheche mu nyina.
1: Ya jo so minia.
10: Ya ma referee mo no yo. Ene ni a. Wa be ka tire ya ne. They say I'm paying for no one taking through tire and pa pa pa pa pa pa. Wa mo post nti. Na obe ka sam na esa so ka. You be you a dear, na say be you a nti na che say. Nye ni mu kura o ma be ka. E bi am be ti kai kura o mu ka cho mu ti bi akwa na nti sa. Na so ni dear. Itim be sa say efe ne ne paying for no. 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The question better me bi sa DF. Okay, kunne ne paying for ne.
1: Oba, yeah, the referee better. The ama referee some questions in biaba. Questions in biaba pa. But I'm for winter tour because I'm for final kora club. Yeah, ni we na afi ya rapo apu na yenya visit. I'm for the diambra. Hello, referee. Say final kora.
11: I mean, your referee me wadada. 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
1: Wadada, ain't you?
11: You me dasi. If I tell Papa referee, me person me bitter was send me enu me nsebi. Masem ni say. 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
12: a simple fm
11: and so refi bebu na ni aguso is it say demo ka enti ana two ni ami tsan bi sa ne se adan na se sika na nka mo nsa ah money refi ayi efe ni ntinase na monka no crunch room say ma ma isika na ye ni 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This year, dear, matches in a bad day. And Timunina Munas, Mugana Caninti, Mobacaco di Pasia, dear, and your moon castle, no Munyadi, the entire bed, Midamasi.
1: What's your frown say?
11: Your friend Wadada.
1: Wadada, and I say, Wadada, Wadada, and focus, you course, sleep, papa, but as a referee answer, now you read with Vincent, the manifesto, dear ba. Ejumana na Ghana nani ye ye ejuma no ti ref questions aba no proper chima
13: yo me da say first one no come about say ref ref finance no
1: yeah
13: say omun twen ka ye de na timiko
1: yes
13: close to
1: na e kweku listen there no
13: yeah me say close to you say omun me ye ka den yang am yo yang yang
1: omun
13: omun be the students and so omun nya matches be but Oma Munya matches P P O H Omo Ghana Omo workers. Ah, you chair muka. They okay. Work and they have salary.
1: Very well.
13: What you say?
1: Well, referees need be a bankers, police.
13: Yes. Military, we have a lot of professionals within.
1: Yeah.
13: And the teachers P. So.
1: Yeah.
13: And Ebuom.
1: Perfect.
13: But along the line, time now I will say some time pass now. Ragnar Kasane and accounts now. Emu de kakra.
1: Okay.
13: And Ebuom, we could support.
1: Very good.
13: So be who children and us. Okay, no problem. Ne Ebuom.
1: So that's the way I work. I am the power because
13: yeah,
1: now for police for police for be a referee, soldier for an
13: yes.
1: To me for music and normal call.
13: Yes, yes. Yeah. I'm so worship.
1: Yeah, baby.
13: Uh-huh. Yeah, so the coalition. That is it. Yeah. So Ozebia, yentwa mka na mbugde go admin so mujiska. I don't want to believe that because omanga seni. I'm telling you because. As a bank and I bet me say me a bank and I say who your bank and I say who can I say Tisa Wako G 1000 series but I say the Dubai officer it's going to affect a lot of things
1: of course
13: me you would
1: yeah
13: so these are some of the things that we don't want to talk and the first one there that's it okay. The second one no care about security
1: yeah
13: and now it depends on
1: police for Dodo saying
13: it depends on the category of matches say has got to match there it's always above 100 policemen category A correct on him.
1: Your category A. More referees, no more concern about the number of referees.
13: Mostly, say,
1: police for Maba.
13: They say, who could be match? Mm-hmm. It is not our duty to provide the security.
1: Yeah.
13: GFA. Because one of us might say, you could be match. No. Mm-hmm. So, who could be match? And I say, pre match meeting, we meeting. I say, so, security in your idea. then there'll be nothing like a match to be played immediately.
1: But say referee, other centers are yabahwa. There's mm-hmm. a police for normal police. We're rabo unye ebia unye police by fire service.
13: Sir, the thing is that mm-hmm. at pre-match, you know, so, policeman banana is okay. Yeah, nipa be 20.
1: Mm-hmm.
13: Nti yenchasi.
1: Mm-hmm.
13: Okwa you go and prepare and get ready. Nti okay. One Pietro na ma ma. Okay. Unhu se policeman na umu oha na umu niho. Niho.
1: Yes.
13: But sa ubana sa kunso umu niho. Nese ubo match commissioner na mani yese.
1: Mm-hmm.
13: Match commissioner. No musi. 20 policemen ever ba na mum bi ba ko kra ni ha fire service ba ko mienu bi
1: na
13: se
1: mbi na ba
13: na and that particular they say will you go in to officiate or on a friend law 18 you don't need anybody to tell you what to do
1: you
13: one who shall see na se trouble ba ntakosi a who is going to protect everybody there
1: because sometimes who kwai commentary a obedu na ya se police force say na ba ba ko na fire service
13: bi na mienu pe enemy kanu that is a risk yeah. You take the risk match commission na se okay is okay going is good as in fact those days when we were officiating who kwai ko do na say you see 20 police na can police me now look try and get maybe some number more in addition and send a shot so we wait
1: okay
13: you trying that to put pressure on them to quickly get the number of security guys to come and help. Don't mean your money in our cramp now. You need to get, and apart from that, you then tell the home team, if we are to play, let's say BCR, if anything happens, it's on you.
1: Mm.
13: Right guarantee, for match commissioner, BCR, then we'll know the next level of action to take. But then you need to report to GFN, because match in your mood, and your
1: yeah.
13: Tell them everything before you start. Mm. But they can tell you, cancel the match, come back. Then you go, you move. Until that is it. So it depends on the category A, B, C.
1: Mm-hmm.
13: And all those ones, number of policemen are already on
1: yeah.
13: Yeah. So there, yeah, we don't control
1: next,
13: that.
1: Next question.
13: Now, okay. Now back okay, about time and I did petition my minister. No?
1: Mm.
13: To be very frank, on 10th January 2025, that time, now,
1: 2025.
13: Yes, I've been in there, you know, for
1: okay. Now, we'll let her come on.
13: And let her cry, the cancer, no, go do ministry.
1: Okay.
13: And your banner, you can say, say, say, say, no, so.
1: If it's for the Kuchiano.
13: I know, well, no, so, yes, that's my first assignment. And then, in him.
1: Minister, catch up with some the first assignment.
13: Aye.
1: Very good.
13: And you know, you know, you're meeting. To tell Tembia, you could be another, see a person in Dinko, you didn't come with you. But the difficulty is to get the GFA to move in. But they were able to, at least we've met twice. And the second time, we moved, everything was very good.
1: Okay.
13: Bedroom baby. Now, means it's okay, they should do everything. It's okay. Ni enya bia no munko well cap mbra.
1: Okay.
13: Yakwaba. Yen chief chief be pemende. Now, what is happening is, e kana ede no. Those ones, those is, they were servicing it. But along the line, servicing has ceased. For 7 years now, cap mbra inside. Until it's become quite difficult for us. It was 100,000 that you paid. Now, the car nipa. I don't want to mention those figures, but
1: yeah.
13: It's some of this in me. See me, because I may go into those areas, but yeah. That's not necessary.
1: Yeah.
13: So, you see, you realize that. There's a need for us to have engineering in Fruho. Then I'm going to say, patches, it's a yet minus can say clay be in Fruho. Then we go afresh. Now, but we also talk about matches, the matches, even though Omun Chian can a gusudi. The only say, petition I do come, minister, say, if you call for our members to come and say, yeah, the match in Ibuma, that will not be fair to Ghanaians in particular.
1: Okay.
13: Because match, you know, football matches, and yeah. Obakufodia is for the entire, is for the nation.
1: Okay.
13: And apart from your laws, if you are under a union or under an association, necessarily a court striker, then one side means you have exhausted all avenues. But you see, I say we've not exhausted all the avenues. One of them is petition to go.
1: Yes,
13: I'm so many. Yeah, omu guso kasa. Ochina yewo omu frey mande se mumbesi ni yankan sana so okay, it just can yina. Can we say we're going to go on strike again? It can happen. So say, at a point, if they say, we will not pay the money, and along the line, the petition will not look at the petition again. The National Council of Referees Association, any national executive, we're in a meeting, then we will take the next line of action. And your friend, last resort.
1: Okay.
13: Sign a fresh eye, you know.
1: Last resort.
13: You said, last resort in the bar. Nothing changes the mind of a referee. Once so a referee said, boy, I'll take a decision. I say, Ocean is okay, no problem. You find it difficult to easily change your mind over certain things. Uyi card na red, ni de. Anyan pie bottom, de. This is a cost, so nothing changes.
1: Okay.
13: But until we don't want to get there. Oceans, I know, say about DFA, ABA, we say, whether they pay them or not, and yeah, we don't want to go there because, you say, then, yeah, Omun Chomuka, by now, they would have made noise. And common staff and common penny, they will talk. Now, number of rest to do. Referee, I know because Sebia, you are trying to cock. I could do match from baby.
1: Been horse,
13: it is never.
1: Okay.
13: You can have a bad day.
1: Okay.
13: you can have a bad day. Certain times we quite on send it there. Me yeni nyina emfa, but it that issue can even start from the house. Who come at nyina no adwena e manya.
1: O yero kra beto on your problem.
13: Ah, we there say we na okay. So apart from that, no referees baka say bia me kwako di match tia another team.
1: Okay.
13: It is against the rule and it's against the ethics of refereeing.
1: Okay.
13: Yempene uno obi yino o yiri kra di minus o jina finfia, make sure you officiate to the best of your ability. Because that particular badge ball, all that you are supposed to defend and do the right thing on the field of play.
1: Solid.
13: Unless, of course, things are beyond a. But apart from that, and you cramp on when you say, certain times will be the matcher. You might not even know that we have professionals around to come and watch a match. We say, of course, just a show match now. What match is a referee good? And with that, you can even suggest to the associations or the GFA that look, make a show match will be a man can see, say, this is an very good. Do them take a phone and find out who was that particular referee? And that we've done that, and so many referees have got opportunity to tell more officiating higher level because of recommendation from people who are not even near football.
1: Okay.
13: Oh, the match in here. But nobody will get to say, what could the match in neutral just to make sure that they damage your team? No,
1: perfect.
13: It's against us.
1: Masaba Hobium, Masaba Hobium. My main call, Minya Vincent Ho. Now, Vincent, now some more day banning the Muntin Yipa because, oh no, you're a bit to me. So smart, dear me, no crab, you're in Vincent, the bay show. Vincent, be able to call, dear. Chuba, Mike, and mommy. Bofu name, no, now, what's some more? A manifesto for an under 17 to the national side, football coach. Coaching manifesto, developing players, building character, inspiring excellence, vision, and also in 10% no boss of Kakamai. Nah, yeah, I mean, show said, dear, the man of Wabaso, no, I change him Kakra, and see, if I should decay, who free in a buy and a full name, any but I tell you this, yeah, I mean, manifesto ever.
14: But Jimmy Chow will be our team or Sempam FM. But my football name Ankasa Eddie Water.
1: Water.
14: Yeah, my football name no. Water.
1: Water.
14: Me a popular pa.
1: Ghana.
14: Oh, there be between Newtown, Nima Mobi.
1: Obian himself from Water.
14: Obian himself from Water pa.
1: Wokase manifesto for an under 17 to the national side football coach. Mr. Bashumwa. What person would you say?
14: The interim person may change his say. Mais les minutes on a mis chez Bola, y a Bola Gan.
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14: En souni, because maintenant c'est abe du motam na on m'ouvre bon na hier ce soir. 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Now I'm a senior player.
1: Okay.
14: Oh, Gooden Tulip.
1: Okay.
14: Yeah.
1: Enteno. Dia no pese sisia.
14: Dia no pese sisia ni se.
1: Ghana football no. Challenge so how are you from no? You who say a banu transition na a year poor and say 15 year ba you do a more kind of 17 no and yeah you into me your talent no ko from under 17 to 20. You di be feed no a year problem. From 20 to meteors to the main way, no, so anyway, I run our person. Oh, say a queer before so I bema, so we know. I know I then a tranny aquinum. Tell me, Casa Obaba more. Sisiano Saturday and Obaba more. It's a general passia, yes, is here.
14: Dear me, per se, ye yen say your coach is no more on no. I'm so moon for money and shape players, no baller or mopo. And now, players Nankasan, so money butaya or moody ball born.
15: A simple FM.
14: Because me meet here say, a base me see me a footballer, now me coach, a fan me say me ball baller. Me ball baller man, Ghana national team o. And a national team is the whole world here show. Inti a dibe na uye mo manu. And all per se yon kong use ni ball baller keke na wabe fie. Asa. And a player say, say, we make sure say, we coach ma, we train we are. Say, wanka say, no, personal training so. Na uye. And depending on coach player, ni training so. Who depending on coach. Training so any idea of football no every man back could be a person would do. So I say, internet player who coach a man training via now could now so now when you're here. I quite say, who school, I am exams out, to me say, Mansia, dear, me feel it. It is a coach more training you now, yet coaching you ya. As long as I would know so now, you shall sell for ball. Then two ball move to make a crack, Robert was a bit skillful. Oh, we are skillful, no, we are. Answer not at the end of the day, no answer coaching, dear. Well, but baby, I'm here where we are not what chance no matter when you ship you. Your family national team, Timmy, you know, Muda or no. Now training, say, would train you more. I say at the end of the day, no coaches no more from a players. At the end of the day, no more say yes. Player near Mikitania, but no could be a minimum guasi.
1: Because we share, why are you?
15: A simple
1: coaching manifesto. Coaching manifesto, also developing players, building character, inspiring excellence. Now by your vision, mission, core values, respect, and then teamwork, integrity, good mindsets. Your coaching philosophy, objectives. Instead of me say Oba Baron, we need more time. Because that referee, see we referee, so we need more time. Your expectations of players, expectations of coaches, success measures, coaching statements, a lot in our can a boom. Ah, Odiaba. So but they make what I say. In to be near more time, I say yeah show Saturday show weekend shows now. Yeah, per se. I mean yeah, boy. Emma, your football no tune porno. Yeah. With this, we know, and now crying, I say, yeah, she says, start here, pass this AM. 10 p.m. It's a yes, and my mom was so kakra. Now, when your time, you know, Alaba, last week, next week, two, baba, Nina, na ya bobo, so na every, I mean, Saturday, be Obama, be Chim Kakra, Saturday, be Obama, be Chim Kakra, sa, na ya the queen. What I say, intern, but any, na, ne say, ya bo ane ya bo kan no en asisa sa no pesa
14: ochi sa na ko yukura okay. Na member stress say mayen ko fa foreign coach
1: mayen fa foreign coach
14: mayen fa foreign coach mayen ko fa foreign based players in so omundi
15: fa ya fm
14: kono nyes ke we won ishi ye nti won no o tun say at the end of the oba akro be de ba ma o man no onni adwin papa bia ma o man no because o bo ni bo
1: foreign players o bo abroad
14: yeah o bo ni bo am no ye twenty county Ghana akra me bag scan kono
1: but they also Ghanaians
14: but say on dwin o man no ho wanye ni sike wie so ti ase but jomo an no mo ye local based players no ye form ni e ma mo ntitie na ni e chom skills ni nyama nyama na football mo a any see dem good pass yes any kwan fire she go sin san nyama nyama ni na Ghana e bet me akofa even this year kra mo be ka se be put AFCON ni kampa e bet me akofa ba
1: Ghana bet you age
14: AFCON ni kampa ba
1: ah ye be qualify
14: si next month no na me catch up se on coach is no metie na mo ma on bet me be fam na me ni akoto na me hwa ade a players no mo ye keke metche coach is ade we se mo ma yenye ni se we se yenye ni se
1: we coach
14: na ma
1: we coach
14: o mi nya coach
1: but no me be bro wo
14: yes
1: me how man pro mo be bro what I say the woman say ikata na de adaru man saka what I say adaru man saka nti be kum kakra kra o points that we dey abani be kum kakra kra nti wa me yati ase say place some wo abrochire ni obi o Ghana ha o point ni na
15: place
1: wo abrochire na Ghana form wo abrochire ni obi o krum ha white coaches in the same coaches in Okruma. To say any nano, you be more time kakra kra ne be chichi was any 1 year crying no by yes, you mana, you be any now. See, you swam. And
2: yeah, and no one of me who say,
1: Ned, you're young to me.
2: A long project. Me who say, a new sui, not joining in other, Nesni sui, I do who say, Segana football, a procedures I hear from my bit me and your correct and good players around. And yeah, bad. Until as time goes on, we will be here with him. Nanya, I was so church, Muna Yenya, and Tiase, not in paying for so, Sabbath, so we'll be tea in our one funnel, Cassa, who knew dear. Nebi or who knows? Mitumu say he's talking with passion. Mitumu ni okasana ne humpopo na. He's talking with passion. But hey, ye wahana mono sometimes ye kasa with passion. Ye timiye argument and all those things. But yeah, who consider the people you are talking to? Yeah. Whether they will hear what you are saying or not, and the process of saying it, you know, whether it will be perfect for them to pick it, it's also a different thing. But in Kakra and Kakra, as time goes on and we keep going, you know, you say we will help in building a better Ghana and our soccer and our football as well.
1: Solid now, make us say national under 20 a year free Joel Black Meteors, team, you know,
15: as
1: a young who sees it in the Krobiane a year, Eben. Edi Black Meteors on some more qualified matches some bona omo akwa kofa players ni bi from anone edia ba and some of the players ni bi assign come back because omo clubs no eden from preseason now leagues ahodo ebe start entino eni betu akase andra and a year center back Andy Asiedu or ye play back wa Ghana for under 23 Black Meteors see ye hwen ye or height ye part to live on a year Facebook Andy Asiedu Joel Magana for who Andy Asiedu the next and the 23 ye build no ye be qualify in the Black Stars in ano ye center back na yesu no Ghana for kwa kampa andra mi aminya kwenye uremo na ohwe 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play no ono etimi efri ba ya kwabia so no training a oba ye ye no bibia etimi akoso ani team no afre no kwa back Samson ano da guy
15: Free
1: Spain e ba Black Meteors team a ye prepare Osman Muhammad matches omo boy no amunya kwenya kwohwe omo e wo legon no muhu sania na omo performance tie Osman Muhammad e wo e Spain ono so bo no ye defensive midfielder o sabo central midfield into Osman Muhammad any e ye Andy Asiedu these are the two players so far no same say ni da so bi wo ho wo Meteors Asiedu e ni to omo so na even going forward no Black Stars proper no Osman Muhammad DM, that is defensive midfielder, CM, central midfield, and I feel so center back. No, and yes, you do these two guys, your players, I see show me ye or be your bar, they go home, more matches or more boat train or more nano, a dear do be any Osman Muhammad from Spain, and the Asiedu, and also a year center back from South Africa by ye. Some of the players in by ya more come back. Move various clubs are here, cause a Black Meteors preparation. I'm more, you know, and also between me, Aqua internal way, we're more Meteors. And some of the players are you who say, you about more the chance, or meet me a boy, yepa, even
2: yes, yeah, economy de manu dea etra to you know, Ghana referees any in pain for a wash referee. I said so, yes, Rom Ara Sabio, obiad do one in Sanu Juma, or ye, say referee. 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Yeah, so they should help the referees.
1: Yeah, that's it. Entino, and the referee no jana de buy yes a graph. Yeah, call yeah, you cra season no mona de ma start yeah per se ma yen good season. Then I will keep track to one call, yeah.
13: Yo, what yeah, Mr. My Minstrena me pa chon she say me pa if I chose omu ye fitness exercise
15: kitchen
13: man kufrudia. Now referees we wa ye yeah, medicals and send it to Mikano. Omu ye medicals m could do handling no man pin my mom to Mirka.
1: Okay.
13: Miss Ressa, omu mom opportunity to do the running.
1: Okay.
13: And two, bin so wa omu baby amu free omu ba omu ban omu and bambi do in temp.
1: Okay.
13: And they were not allowed. Oma and your quantum. Nti oma and oma and mom to Mirka be.
1: Okay.
13: They should do their best and allow them to run. And bin so wa some of them are very good referees, Premier and Division One. But unfortunately, due to one or two reasons, no more feeling. Rerun, it is not only in Ghana here. It's all over the whole world. So we are pleading and calling the GFA to undertake and do a rerun for all the good referees who have actually failed. Aha. Ebu awa, obaka se biyono onye biyo. Bisu awa, he has the edge, but unfortunately, maybe one or two things in were failing.
1: Okay.
13: But that does not mean, sir, nipple failure, then you throw it away. It is only something to tell the person that you rise up when you fall.
1: Okay.
13: It's just an obstruction to your sorry, with my behavior. Or something else, you realize that some of the good ones if did not make it. But that does not mean, sir, you're in case of me, and I'm so we are pleading, using this medium to please, sir. Now, finally, I want to only thank all the referees. Sir, you don't want to say. Sir, they have patience. They have patience after officiating. I'm going to try training up to this time. Then you have to take a crime my GFA. Me assure, sir, after this particular show, they will organize some money and clear the outstanding debts so that you acquire clean slate.
1: Okay.
13: It will motivate and inspire the referees to go onto the field of play.
1: Thank you very much. Thank you. Okay, Yadibu, see, I visit Yabi Adma next week over Saba. Unkrat, another care inside to know. Wunny how cry, why? Immediately. Krobia, Yaminka, see, yes. Yane, a year, referees, a year, chairman, the whole Ghana, Penoda, referees, a year, or more, a nano, referees, chairman, a year. Referee George Seja, to me say rank chairman on Obujuma Power Referees Association of Ghana, Nejuma, the Omfenia Grow crowd, the Tam Suye Juma Mutin, Kasamson, Akrobia Santi, Vincent Chibi. 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
16: Dennis,
1: 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Your friend, a bad nego come inside the Dotman, Yakrabo.
17: A BNC is as a political and make it was there. Bibia, I bear correct, and to look at the NA about Romatumas in Jim, do Lucia, Atiasia, the one winning Atiasia, and the Omokano, pretty into what we need India, now campaign.
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20: Hello minyaba.
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20: Yo Sabre die. 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Ahim kubu biya yebya ye froho Jimama Hotel. I want to know you are making such a share.
18: For about 1 month, so I'm in terms of why.
20: You may ask me, Bray, about 2 days, I may have done, Nina, I call, maybe, yeah. And about 2 months, I have positions I would do to back on. Maybe a young contestant, you call on the post, a organizer position. Now, position at the chairman, dear. Any family you know, any journey, any year, Ibrahim Baba Bukalia, onona otseso se chairman, oni ya papa akwaye feno, Thomas Adrapia, ono suwe di chairman, no be paying, ya papa, I be, any be tune the last 4 years, ena ne omosan akoye, yewe ye no, na enkunimno, etimi asanyako ama yewra, chairman, I be,
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3: Bella,
4: the okay,
3: have
4: no.
3: Responsibility to restore real hope. What's the way to reform it in 2024? That's why we are here. We are going to deliver them.
5: I'm getting back from the NDC because
3: I can't accept both. Best case scenario, we have to split it into half. Everybody goes to the center. That's the way. Or I'll target the first one. This is what we had in 2016. Because we've had it before, I know it can be done.
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3: Message of making Dr. Baumia president in December 2028.

0: Yakin kan we no HSA am na we we ni better class chairmanship position no nemo ye sho ye ke isi na isi aba office result mini na
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0: 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Yeah, your platform, the other two jobs. 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
1: Dear na aya corner sanction, I'm saying, why look at the body. 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Anyone ever boy and so that one must see no, which any sinny at my
2: aim. Yeah, do be assy, will be your baby. I didn't assy. You there, Jumeji, yes, Beno. Why you be? Because I mean, for instance, for a long time, man, so we, man, the men there, I want to know, or the end, you mean you know, I book with you. It's your do be assy, will be your baby. I didn't assy. You will use some there, you better tie, yeah. It's your beer, baby. I'm control be up, catch your beer, listen, catch your beer. Be papa.
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3: 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And a aerobics, I want the MFA moon. One of the share colorectal cancer, hypertension, whole cassacher, ADR for Bermu. Just a Omayama Brosso. Yes, yeah, the Ghana for any so, Womani Aji. The lost oven, so on an air donor says, so my in the compound, I did a jume. Ghana for a cassette when I also hear Brano Brano. Yeah, yeah, where we are no team neighbor to say, now you shall quire a befa so. Say, be a yammy aduma by end of this year, no. Yeah, the back will come with you also call for screening and also beba. Yeah, walk on the screening also a betwasso. And in your mouth, who do see a do BS, my sponsors, special eyes, endpoints with your particular clinics, and so and Angel Bakery. Made almost a papa.
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6: 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The question is GSE and SU. At then I SU collaborate with Omu. But to start, I say in training, I had the NTMI. Then I say GSU, I say OBBA. That is any Omu here now. By no po, I will lay as I ever boapa. Yeah, I and I say, I'm on phone him, Senna. Who be some questions on Betty Mians about the Omu Jina or say Omu Fanya Juma, na Eddie.
4: Ni din ene Daniel Kofi awo kopie mu ewo jume dia pyramid model Ghana for apa wontuma ebe bua mofra ewo wona tenka wonsemu no ore yi nsema wadi tuja ene ekotie ye no
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7: I also want to recognize the five engineering Ghanaian agri business Grow for me, Agrison, Farmerland, New Age Agri Solutions, and Trailline Consult, whose support has helped mobilize the initial seed funding for this initiative. These companies understand the realities of Ghanaian agriculture. They work with their farmers, employ our graduates, and experience the skills gap firsthand. Instead of merely describing the problem, they have chosen to invest in the solution. Ghana is most grateful to you.
1: Yere Eriko Poko ene no kwa ya suafuwa ya wadumu ya in ebuwa na nanimu kwa fuomu wa didie peche ni yadi sikere kwa ya muo enti lead coordinator Emma Gaffet eya Steven Shra odata fio esu chlene niso eni dientia wamudi sa sikai ere kwa ya muo faswa data yebe tumienye free muo
7: For the coming months with the help and the blessing and the mandate of His Excellency the President and the Honorable Minister for Food and Agriculture Mr. Eriko Poko We shall lead the operationalization of this agricultural fund for education and transformation as a professionally governed national endowment. A governing board comprising representatives from government, private sector, and strategic investors will ensure that every CD invested is entrusted into this fund transparently, responsibly, and exclusively for agricultural education transformation. Beginning immediately after this launch, we will embark on a nationwide and international mobilization campaign to grow the fund from its initial 3 million cedis
8: to 10 million cities by December 2026 and 100 million cities by December 2028. That will continue serving generations long after we've all left this stage. And so let history recall that when the call came by the minister for us to rebuild Ghana's agricultural future, government provided a vision, private sector provided the confidence, and development partners provided their partnership. And together we built an institution that future generations will thank us for.
1: And yeah, we see yeah, lead coordinator Emma Gaffet. One na this car by ya deep work and one someone may more Steven Shra or that a few.
4: Afe yensa mo shi na yankwa abatu omu nsama enei MPP amanyo kono manta manta mo wogusua etu aba na yankwa vota manta mo ni yankwa odeshi eba honom ene nenkwa kasa emisa niseso edi ene siwa wawai na 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
9: 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And I'm a pre opinion so a man, and I think so penny pair equation, and I think so enok and my bureto. Maybe we are signatures opinion pair equation, and I'm ban 161. Ah, opinion so a man, and 87, and I think so penny enok and my bureto, and I'm 68. I feel so the premier will youth organizers for no and Chehanuma, almost so many families, and almost some of my for that position. Opinion Philip, a year book, Kuga, aha, and I feel so penny Emmanuel Senior, and I feel so Destiny Prince. 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Never you are teenager so penny Atama. Titus and what 128. I yet to have a gen and satisfied. Deputy of a man to Aha and Atamano and so on, a first vice chairman, Openny Kennedy, Aya Kudu, Ayim, and a Stephen, the Ranyo Kuru, Joseph Koku, Webriforce, Omunanso Estanaye. Never you are teenagers of Penny Kenneth, Kudu, Ayim, and a Wanyan Banu 159. I to my and say one year the first vice chairman at the MP for Manuko from Mantim Hanum. The vice secretary, a your position is Samuel Atachi, and I feel so Moses Kwesi, and I'm contesting every year as a nature said Moses Kwesi and I am 158. Samuel Atachi, so I 155. Second vice chairman, a year opinion David Azim, and I feel so divine bossing on the former MCA demand. I am so I was no. I come to see you. And I think so. Opinion pious question. Every year, I say opinion question. Any ban 150. Opinion bossing divine so nyama momenti. You know. Some man nankasa diye. Unu se uba famantim hanma. Opinion aye. 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We eka huwa ne third time en opinion yet my atua ba ayin say MPP regional chairman. Oni opinion Joseph Homenya ena e kontesi ye baby as no opinion makafui kofi wanya anyambanum 169. A opinion Joseph Homenya and so anyambanum 148. Make us look so good pad about when you know by year you see at me declare beauty found up on humba dimpa omati mabu jumama as mubi at me up and papa after what a monty man ma. 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

0: Belgium, any Holland, any Germany, you may come to a nice deal of all the different. 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Who do watch on the government now? Who do our car? One show who nothing can be so new more. Many at the table of president, 3 to 4. One show will know for total group in the play up at your power.
1: Now, I mean, just come to the government if you are going to come to the I don't know.
2: Because I free Stockholm, Sweden. Now, we did the Papa SEU. The attorney said, me too quiet check, made by Abroche 77, Namisha. Abroche, you call it three, and you'll be an assembly, you'll be doing Yano, Fufusa. Now, such a young son, you pay.

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2: 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Ya wagona, ya didn't know my goom. 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From Kumasi to Accra, me papa de before Bako, and my head die, a ye train numu. My name my free, a ye castle, echo Hamburg. Yes, so no, the same train I four horn, ye nya ye cabin, ye tiwa, ye timi edda. Ye see slipper, san a nan an animal kind of slipper. A day, and ye dear who we saw. A crown of shri, ye shra crown and near near Gia Nasa DNT. Just this week, Redesi of Ankoha, Desi, Renipa. It's a shame too. Road safety for. A ye shame etumo. MTTD. A ye shame to you people. Why? And son of me ba a ye president. Ye railway system. Min nim kura no. Richard Branson, UK. Northern Network Railways, Northern Railways. Richard Branson, Virgin Airline. And in Sapa Pay by Ghana, ha. So Obaji Railway System, no, I am I. 10% any Botomujine ya frunti, papa say okay, mofa mo crew, and was a call back. Same boy among go Richard Branson by Ghana, ha. So Obaji Railway System, na ye. Obia or UK, any Nasuma make can say. Northern Network, Richard Branson, private. Meti Ghana ha, me be ko Europa, me try me ticket every Ghana ha. Me drew Frankfurt, anase me drew any airport or aye Germany no, me kuta me Deutschland card, 1 month. The whole of the month, train bia, bus bia, be fubia, 63 euro. 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
3: but your cassa were chicka
2: crack. 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
3: But Oma, kila manu kwa anu kakana, uwe chini.
2: Yo, ye she.
3: Ha, yane ba, isi di aba.
2: Right, ye she, ye Antwerp. Production mo fan tuwa mami. Antwerp, train station, wo di owa Belgium.
3: Yeah, railway station onu.
2: Yeah, me si ye fan tuwa. Obi anko Asempa FM, ye in Facebook. And now I call a year YouTube a sada honomo. Now we share Antwerp train station and they do come on. Papa, but how come my man here? Antwerp train station, no, I will be a train station and that's will be fee. And now will be a dream.
3: Yeah, I can tell you, met Yanni a friend for a tearful in a say, what's him in car? Now the question say, me ba ham be call Antwerp train station no. E ye abrose e to aso me e 9. Nyam ye nsam e 9. Ebi nam ase pa. Ebi nam fifi. Any our third one. Any our last one in nam so pa. Now u ra honu mu a utim say yes. E kofu e tra se twene o man no ho. Asiesi o man no. Na na mu ka bibi say a young penfold, a ya bro, and I say a baby, and a mujer if you no many idea now. May make us a baby Japan, a ya bro. If you say, Obi Pierre and Honoma or young from Swa, own who's or young from Swa. A young penfold, or more young from Swa. Now, all the bro, I cut out from Swan or so. If you say, one night a table of Casa near Cacredi, near fire wood. America we a quabbin your first day at driver lances. A quabbin a yet even no Okano, Oka MTU, road safety, but good jar, custom essence. Custom officer, and now say police officer, be a security piano. Who shall car? No, send your SCR home for time sooner. Would you say, load near over? A moment, Draho, after careful from what you know, would you go here yet? I'm no original, and it rather than so you know, over your whole palace. But here you are my botina for the Isha Niema, nay, you be here. Sky, yet many bridges, no, may I just have it to say. Make them penny for also to one more tray, and Yabro. A Yabro, a penny for Musa, and so coming in as to a Mutasi, or any womb. To say a penny, decide your rash on, sir, let him be babe, Miss Yusu, a rogue, say, never sooner than I get a pia. Ah, and another inquiry, meaning neat than you swan at you. Network no. Omo NY ye transport sector no and farmer private own. Said the Ghana ye Ghana private own. Baby. Government ne private no. And ye connected. Omo ne lazy. Eti wewea uku seni nam abritira funny nyina no. And ye private hands. And ye government no kwa. Buses. Omo ne private. Eti kayeno. Yes, you bet to me, Ghana government, bet to me GPRTU, Protua, any other transport unions, no, a cargo, make all my railway sector, ya on better train. Some members say, you know, almost sick of only a train holders, almost superdidi, almost SM shop in the Romoma. Make a true that, no, railway network here could be, no. Then my individual no opportunity more by the choices room. Say, so, say, Yahano, and then say, that network is a real network in it, you know. And my pressure and need transportation, so it's obviously unya passes, who said, me free ha, me yako ha, me yako ha, baby, unya bi. This area, school for, I'm sorry for me, and that's a group B, no matter high bus. Because it is easier for you so over for train rather than some of our bus. And that social, not all my history, said the train, near sleep and the other. No, meaning, sir, Ubenya accident here. As at that time, no, a council ya a claim even 10 lives. Any part 10 people, we may be. But a near a giant transport sector, no, and my private hand, no. Not a single month. Yeah, I want to say, yes, it's a car booby. Car car could not accident to her. And you probably don't see this month in Guabano, apart from a phone call. You need to be a say, we work on. Meanwhile, you want penny for you do a man sit at your worker. Almost mean transit normally outside the box. So, any solution you're finding? Never shall you have because mutu kwa ba brochure mu bia kwa so mu said ye e basi si ya dimen but when pedu for me ni se ye ye be de se mu de hwe gua na ye di brojo mu se mu de hwe gua se kan yo mu but kwa na se se mu de ba ko pe hwe gua moment se sa mu ja no ye be the be forget you know ne ni pa wo mu wa chiri wo mu no e nya bro Sanya Kehunu Fiana. Usha, your bus sector, yeah. Government bit to the private hands, deep out to free. Now, commodity market areas, no. Drivers, you're too full and mupe, maybe be increasing. Drivers, too, only add your mupe, or fair mupe. Some shocks are not full, increasing that minirano. You're too famous, oh. Because Oshia ye railway sector no. Sometimes when you see electricity, and I should be part of the phone. If you bet me a tram electricity car, omni problem. I'm betting a trap bus drivers near daddy. I'm fixing buses, no, omni problem. Because any pair transport to omni a match. But yet you're them a private hand. And the private hand meditated the economy. Now say I full of course we Elysia Tum. Put in for car or sit on one or free. Everyone said, circle, aircraft, and car. Or do a 2,000 in Kobe. And so do on one or two by of Anka of Anka of Anka, meaning say the power of Wobu. And then the fortune will be there. I don't know what the solution to it. Because.
2: But me suffer.
3: My dear, to us, and time will come. It's a problem.
2: Yeah, that's quite it. My main son for Berlin. My main for Berlin. Berlin, Susu train station. Ah, just say, yeah, Berlin train station. Just for Berlin, the other two, no, behind her Berlin train station. I said, yeah, train station. A whole crowd, yeah, yeah, yeah, yeah, yeah, yeah, parliament, and I say, yeah, yeah,
3: yeah,
2: yeah, social media, more train stations are on my year. Obi man so na ye ye de ye market even the old train kra all train ma pack e gun chee no ye beti bi de abrɛ ye
3: sino anon ehu se ye de a tro da chichiri o man ye de tro da chichiri o man Sir, all my authority, your rules, regulations, your mad grandfather, so your mouse, part fan, your jubilances, your way up. Fortunately, you're my aircraft. Ocean Europe, resources, Ben Romo. All my resources, air tax. Say, see, I'm not saying. All my increase, even your private, I own drivers now, you use your car. First, no, no, no. Maybe I own 50. Who got 55 for? That is why you were trading. And I said, I fault. We are fault now. We are doing 53 euro. 53 euro, no. And I'm upgrading, you know, and the said, after 53 euro, no, out. What free 50 euro, no. After a kilometer, yeah, over quite a bus, no. Who got 12 euro plus 53 euro? And the same will be a free 2 year, you. I'm going to be careful. One more year, she free. And you're going to be a for taxes to go book full and super green. You're going to be a free for taxes to go book more so. Debbie. Because, Misa, she can't even assist no. Government, you know, and what do you make, Juma? No, this is a year, you know. You're not sure, you know. But the first thing, you're the cap, and I'm going to see you. But you're not going to be a baby, you're the top. Tell the chopper, and I won't look at the enemy. We never know, come to the end of our house, and oh, Minister will cry and the Benny will move out of my uncle. We had the same to a mamma near ye. Kuma, we are somewhere, who got police station, no one got police in the sun. I somewhere walk home. Or you say, ah, you send me in the SME, Judy, my men and ye, maybe I'm the boss, but getting in touch with you. Or the better thing, talk with you. I was in a blood and wet in the paper because on your four, or so be lose na djuma ba ta na de obi fomo a o ye won kwetu bola baso how come it ye benu fomo na se o ma no ti so be ma o ma nya bo mo so 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But ready any side, you know, it's a car by Nedian and Apro. On my Benny,
4: on my Benny.
3: 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Ah, then the Pano or your phone. What did I want in the year with the answer or point on the way again yet? Never a bra near my excuses.
2: Yo, Nana. 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
5: You, I can tell you. With the only a her phone, a chief winner. Did you say a TV in a cell call radio? So, and yes, sir.
2: Sanity.
5: The matcher will be an okay idea. Now, my name is internet connection. A hacker cra. A being here, some in Babaum. Ana meti miakasa.
2: Oh, ye kasa, nye shi.
5: Beti miakasa.
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5: Mati. Yeah. 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
2: nuba. Oh, ye kasa. Ye test.
5: Anyway.
2: Ye test miti. 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
5: komono se di epo.
2: Mm-hmm.
5: Ah, test bi koso on.
2: Ah, tu de koso on.
5: Ode. O kasa, ode ya nuka kasi kakra.
2: Ya, ode ye kasa.
5: Yo. I was a more kanja gumpa. Ah, more kanja gum.
2: Network, you know, network, you know, network, you know. A high ampa. Oh, network in a high ampa. Bepese. Mekono different network soon yeah. Papa said them kai no aha eh asempa 94.7 mo so fuko kwa mankwa akuntaju said them nimu no enye easy kra se ene adwuma ye di ni nyina no akoye bibia ye pese ye nyina ye kire yadwen ewo enye easy kra se ene adwuma ye di ni nyina no akoye

0: Say your network back on the higher there, befa a WhatsApp line, it's me join no moon, a penny for a washing in a WhatsApp line, no, na ye didn't come more afa honor more. 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
1: Amitron, Kappa.
0: Yeah, Nana Miss also Timinka. Nana Miss also Timinka.
2: Mitron, Kappa.
0: Jo, and I mean call a Nanache, what an hour cassa, Nanache, it's you away.
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0: Okay, Nanache, cassa, it's you.
1: Metonka. You, ready, and penny for my home, Nana Missa, Nancoyas, a Mr. Happiness Power, a Hollando. And I'm in Venezuela. Nana,
2: Memoir,
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0: Ah, and the baby they say,
1: Platform su bebre e kwa ahoro we me na o ka sei asante man no we be the mess mama me

0: 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But I say, hey, what can be a tremina? I'm not knowing for coin new person. I'm not realizing you know we bar. Now, no question, they say, Nami compare Kakra. Michelle statistics, no. Railway lines, I won't know we in Kuan, Akunta. They say, a bro bear, me van is a afraid be a sample. And so, me checky railway lines, I won't Ghana. They say, a mummy and something, they are very active.
1: Yes, away.
0: Ghana three main historical railway lines. The active and I say restore no crown here bear for pe. Oshe statistics net that Hana Mesh any dia. Nessenka Oh a Western line na a connected takra dia if we are so I refer dunko ebekumasi. And we are one main line. And I heard about this a connected from Accra Eko Tema Ebesi Kumasi Dinum. And also another main line. Then the last three line I can also hear. Huni Valley, Eba Besikutoku, Nessa Central Region, Connecticut City, Eastern Region. These are the three main railway lines I want Ghana. On my kakakea, you see, I say 33 billion. There's an S, sorry, I'm going to It's up, because on the mission, you can't say no way. You know 6 million. Nessa Ghana, 33 million. I can tell you, when I want the current statistics about Ghana, she say Ghana, yes, in the population, yes.
1: But you're
0: correct, and I'm a boss.
1: Who are you calling him? You're calling
0: him. You're not present among for any great figures. And to Usha, Usha. So now we plan a infancy population of 6 million. You could have 30 lines there for where we are. Now Ghana has 33 million. You could have 3 lines and you're a hosem.
1: I'm a
0: hosem. He said, yeah, you could have no way. I'm going to tell you. Obia will follow no way. Be an enema, you can have no way. Airsport, I'm a no way. Yes, ka. But you're saying,
1: yeah.
0: The other kind of oil. Norway put oil, the strong oil, and can cross waiting for ya Jeff in Norway for them. And I don't know if for the end, yes, and I make up for me to know, Monsieur. I make up for Chelmutu.

0: 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Strawberry. And on be a bear a April on a yes a yakani say some and ever back a crano. Nay, Munju on a nap in a Viana, but not strawberry and chest. Acha, okay, say strawberry nickel.
1: What up, I could say your head trace is terminal. What up, product in the name, sir, Cronusa. By your head product, na, you better watch them. Your head trace is terminal.
0: I can't be saying, sir. 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We have found main road. I've been telling you for long, but I'm in a connection. I'm from main road now. They say you're fine. It will contain them and a train of our humble. I have a train, quite a family, Punu, Namiana, Sia, and all the other city. I'll be here, my grocery shop, and I had a month from the song to be. So, yeah, I can say anyway, by my Ghana. 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cock factories, you fancy any cock shops, sir. Ain't you say any best fire quans of Grammy Aquana say the be. There are more real lines, sir. You got it, you know, a boy, you name me quack a circus, India, we at you one morning, you answer, you can't say, quo walk a cranny free one. Every park and I am a police to be. I know we are making every park as you. About Fred Sumutuku. Tando, ibu aku kan nam tanda nasi be almost 1 hour, especially aku no for na. And so many some ko sebe ya ni na normally be see we see kwa no ma kwa ni say because goods ni ni ma every fight ya dey come. Udi ni ni na ko fa kwa no so a. Eba e mo ma kwa ni ntimi nje. Ba so what ya say?
1: Let ya say pa.
0: Ti we ya be am dey mishi say ye my Ghana. And you're late. You need to be a very uncatcher amount for say. And near my any other to come by Europe. But any American, Canada, and Australia, Grand Prince. Yanka Europe. Yanya Yama Europe. Yanya my Europeans. AM. And yes, and you work at science. And I say, the BCA, the Africa for you to be needed. And I'm going to call my conversation to you and I'm more. Yana na mumu dika wa Afrika na wana bafuni nyani ndi mfie. Eba nse na mumu dia bisanya wa establish ya jaye. So, yes, I know, said you, Yadin, and I say, and never be Yakinchi. Yadin said, not to train him. Honor the president and our day minister, and your Ghana, on to Kwame Rupa. Opinaba, a democracy of what Europe, a democracy of school in Europe, a mobile conda, a winning that thing, a senior Yakaya, said you, am I a client, so I saw this or Ghana, a woo, basta.
1: Mese, ude, Mr. Che, ude, so... 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De biya broche for, ye de atitu, ye ko, eh, northern part no. Ye frika hanu mwa, from circle kwa, ube kwa amasama ya kwa, no the 2 hours. From circle to Amasama, not the 2 hours. But, and you can be a wow. And you can be a wa. Obia me free, a year Dusseldorf, Eba, a year Amsterdam. It take me 3 hours. Just 3 hours. A day, and a year, dear one brother. You have a train station. You have a train station. Said the train station is it here. Producer for railway station Dusseldorf Pacho for Dusseldorf train station when you pay guho every 5 minutes platform 10 na mejina so no every 5 to 10 minutes train fufuro mejina ho efa nipa edo ma begu na afa bi so akọ obi a okuta ka akra na okọ adwuma ti se otinkra ha from Amasama ofa ka ni sisaka ha da. Because of a packet car no or Amasama after train about it, Yankasenipa accident is in Nippa Muho. But yet, the goods and services beyond your road so. It you cry near Bayer, your Bayer, your Bayer, and your mother. Nana, yet you. Mushe, Brass, Obiame, Facebook, Obiame, Facebook, and it was a YouTube. No more train station, nipe guo. I actually train every minute, every second. 5 minutes, I check around. Train 30 minutes. Ninja distance, I walk on the machine. Nana, it's you. You can for it's you.
2: Any kind of which Ghana for Ghana. Now, yeah, my Ghana no, and telephone the development no, idea go. Me MPP media, say I'm in a email director of communication or East London. But when it comes to national development, I don't play politics with it because yes, on mine we need to your man will be my auto. In the idea of national development, my name is we play politics with it because end of the day, no, if I saw it in a bar, every time Ghana need be a. When people who are man more the Ghana no idea what is a bad time. You try to trust in your development plan. You try to say, be at the next 15 years, your constructive runway across Ghana, you know, it doesn't matter about India or whatever. MPP and this Oba, you must continue. So, who deviate here? As I see, I didn't mountain and say, you bet me, PQ. You can chrome her, I can tell you, Cassie, a runway, and get on my way. With that runway, no, on my way, and functioning, and your mind. As I'm talking to you, program here we are contaminating for trade. I could Birmingham, Abba, and son, I work on program now. Because of food train, we don't want our neighbor, Nasa, what's our one hour, what's our JRD, and us, our return, and the other. Quick! Sell train, a cost train, the BCZ on my way. Traffic, a new part, a good account, and train companies also take advantage. Yeah, the Omo cost train. The Omo demand maybe as some of the moment. Then say how many are better girls, 1 person, 1 year, 4 days, instead of 5 days, 1 person, 1 year, just 4 days. So we are train driver could pay minimum £50,000 UK train and a guitar on my way. Now, me name the entry and call for the day when we development with AD Agro. Now, say, and I be who say President Kufuor by who say when we collapse into Okofaba. And I Oko home police company are almost be trained before mine. Me expect to say, because the mama so back to us. Ghana, no, as I said, all the regions in Ghana, you're doing your train and link across region. And can talk with talking, you know, the beer you could bring a crisis of starting talking because any part was one cry. And then we'll be telling someone, we'll be telling a queer pimp, we'll be telling a girl, a short woman, and Patton, as I saw about class, I say, and one cry, we'll be seeing that. Abra, Ufu Drea, water region, said 2 years to my Utra Tema, less than 1 hour, and you vote a region will grow. Now, what we have to know, Kuma Bobra Manaye, you be beer, Yatunasi. Train a kit on minor, as I say, you better be in the year, Nelly Patton, Tomon Kuras, in Kuromono, and Manka, Capitano, Yenfaho, and Yatun Rainwinners. It's a shame, sir. Or might I say Ghana, you to me, Asher, Emma, you rich, your own wage and air collapse. Me and Cassa, back in the days, I'm real school. I run a genetic tour, me papa bapel name. The quadio come yamin funny crazy. No, no, no, no, no, no, no, no, no, no, no, no, no, no, no, no, no, no, no, no, no, no, no, no, no, no, no, no, no, no, no, no, no, no, no, no, no, no, no, no, na banche no amrachi no mafa de gutrem 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One more friend say, Ebiane boy, I had it. Villages in a moment of trains in the back one, never coffin, and in our banner. Munya, and I'm not too much in. Sir President, Mama Betty, Emmy, and Ka, new project, I'm fine in San Kaino. And Ka, unsuspending or making sure, say, across Ghana, your regions in Ninano, obey a trade interconnected, obey a runway, so no answer, or walk away, a new project, because train a guitar man. That's Emmy who say, yes, basses, assault, basses, assault, nipple, good, global, be brain, yes, so 3 years, Jumaica, Sika, will be Dino, and Sika, railway companies, you know, Ebignano. Can you be just 2 weeks ago? I could tell my wife of me train pass, and the quiet, Juma. All man or the kind, and almost stop on. I'll stop on now, me pitch and a dozen to catch us on your last, so we know, so you call me.
1: I'm going to go to the train. You find £1,000. You saw the yes. Front page of a newspaper. The train systems in Europe or in developed countries, you know, they wear emma or musica. They wear emma or musica. Are they any yakuadia? The beer yakuadia. Yeah, me the damn me yeah your railway station is not the market, you know, on the market. Now where obedient Dusseldorf there that. And that was here. Bra YouTube, na bra Facebook, bra Dusseldorf train station. Now, you have Berlin, the other tour. You Dusseldorf, there for Berlin. Now, Omu Berlin, and your train station, you know, all them refuse a whole crowd there, a parliament, and that's a Jubilee House. Are they?
2: I could tell. Last month, one of the Madame Fobako a wedding at war Manchester, and I'm a name and Fobako a driver call. Yet, the 4 hours were so now, call 100 feet. City Lally to Manchester, you call 100 feet. Yet, the 4 hours were so. So, for 2 hours. Over 2 hours, now you are in Manchester. So who drive 4 hours? What is a 100 top speed? And then I went to Medu.
1: Obiame Berlin, Germany, Berlin. Omo train station and a dahono. Train station, oh. Said na Antwerp there. This chassis and Antwerp. AFS, second, third, four. Train station, no. Berlin, so the same thing. The emu shopping mall ending as if for a woho Europe star from UK a baho a sack of a sooner sicko a poison. You know, my train a fast here. I day near tear your dear one brosa. You said you meant you crew. Yo, Nana Kwame, Nana Miss Nana Nana J. Kwame J. Yamwakwaba from US.
3: Yeah, we dear Machia Tifu Nina Machia, my fellow pandits on so ewo soon. So, na Akunta, I say, maybe Jana Sona Ika Krana Mitia, but Nemi Pesan Kame, a train I dream Kukusin Sunise, ya narrow a you know comparison no between a Ghana and Europe, and I say, even as a Ghana, ne developed countries, you know, but a Ika Kran can person, yes, Tanzania, yeah, well, Africa.
1: Yeah,
3: Africa. Tanzania.
1: Tanzania.
3: Mm-hmm. Systematically, Omo etnia develop a railway system. Ah, Omo Kruno, a co even could do border towns. How they to say, other countries have been banned Omo. Utimi a free Tanzania, open so called loose countries now. You up the crown for plane, with me up for train, and you are going border town, Wafaka, and our for train, what was work with the Aoko. But the question about maybe saying, what happened to the feasibility study now? Yeah, on Sky Train, send you could see it. Sika send you spend it. No more. Now we in charge of Moko South Africa. A could broker a deal, no. Then yeah, the IS I'm paying for. I say, yeah, I'm paying for no more for Moody.
1: Ah, some no.
3: See, Ubiaba. No, be answer any ope.
1: Thank you.
3: It is Senka, it's any, I think Mr. Rekuna Neka say, a train and I say a transportation system now. And I am found only a buyer or power. Now, you develop a certain system, they are tossed. Oh, yeah, buying our bank coin or so to us.
1: The name is the name is the kind.
3: And I say, Miss Mikaku, Tiestica, Mikaku, me the scare of our baby, Yakako, Tricen, Dahon, and maybe Sisan, and maybe Baby Nisi. Yet the be a 40-year plan near their four. To send your uncle Benkofi, Oyama GFE, our year 4 year development planner, and no handed players to say ACN, Monterrey Mobile, it's medical, a 2010 World Cup in GA, do semi finals, and San Jose and Ye, the 204, your transportation system. No, we're in a year rocket science, yeah, you be that. Would they call a lot of research? I may own, would they call? Evans or them yeah crabba say research there and say we found it umfia wedi. A from between 1950 to 1970s, Ghana. Na you Ghana Railway Corporation ana omu managing triangular network connecting Accra Sekondita Kwari to Kumasi.
1: Yeah.
3: Sa network no then we see it. Or the say, ya tanawama emre bitye. Ah, the same fancy railway lines now na ewo samre no. In fact, say this morning they are developing new tracks. Ah, it be a different from any you know. But what prevented our leaders from say that time ni baby seen there no? Na sense say ibi ibama yintimi nyane kakran sa systematically. Yintimi amfan catch up. Ni etina ho ema maintenance. Any you kind of saying lawlessness. Because any lawlessness, and cobassy railway line there, we couldn't be a cushy container, see so. Because when you say any train, and maybe to a cushy con or the container, see so. San Ansia, meaning say, mere few baby, I mean, Ghana, sir, line, and I could for a night, fat and pacadain, you know.
1: Tema,
3: be much near a cushy, as he sees one.
1: Yeah, I hold it, Saki. I hold a Saki area, Saki area.
3: Okay.
1: Yeah.
3: Crab, you know, it's me the Akumia Akosi railway line, so Ada. It is an Kantiki or more. You do a more is a security to maintain sa lines now. Oh, Momu D. Oh, Mukuns and Grant line, so Mada. Nanka infants say passenger train. Same fans and K.U. efficiently like it's supposed to. Can't go on a boom in accident. Oh, I think say it's about time. I'd we are yeah near my organ and yes, because me nim say Ukana fi I say Utikra San Yoya. To say I say emre ku ye nimu. Na ye kru ni su ye kweki. Wohu. Ye ku ye nimu kruni nyine kachi up. Yes ukwana ye kweki. Wohu. To say mfani say, I don't know, say, if it has to do with politicians. I had to say transportation about say VIP buses and buses. So they mean can you cross and move VIP buses in card and come more just buses are loaded from a intercity. Eh, connected to other cities near Ghana and other towns near Ghana. No. Me nim say politicians normally individuals and our private sector normally on war and she said DBA prevent successive governments na ebano from say on bit near ye bit say railway line van safe Kumasi na bakra ebi if you Kumasi ne kota kradi. Ntin kobi sani mini ampa info ubi di kanka se ubi timi fi Kumasi akwe juma kra no but that same day na. What prevents us from doing that? Is it because say be a obini politicians no ma sheshe hon? Say be a motu abama me na me ba. Me make sure say say be railway system near the ebi be ko parliament say kwa kwa kwa yekwa ebe bogu ye mane ma because ebe yese ni mo buses no and one ebe running on the roads no. If that is the case, now you dear my man, you do my bro. Because your Fanko AEC by next year, Minka CBN Sensi, Manu de Suminaso, Minka Sensi, by a bit now, something similar as Yakuaku kusi. It appears we don't learn from near my ACC, the BC, a Beckham was Semani, a Sina Renasia baby. I think it's about time. Now say yes, my beer by Munkan for being so Munko South Africa and Kohe Sky Train, how that operates, and a feasibility study about data. It's about time also say Uncle Fono, say Encure Maswan, or more committee, Tinas, and Ress, I don't know about Parliament, no Metres, and Tinas, and Omotanas in Nikukusie. Because I have basically on the room.
1: And no crap.
3: We are near Cassa, a taxpayers' money near the issue. Or we are not, or my grandma could say, okay, taxpayers' money in a half of Fusica, a Yaminusica.
1: Yeah.
3: Because I'm free, I come to Mbabe Fairport, me drew airport, me ticket name, you can attend a tax. And some chronomer be real.
1: It's a airport tax, grab us out to Omatu. Airport tax, yes, out to.
3: I did be a total tax over Ghana, but I think it's kind of like indirect tax. Now, I might. Most of us are not well educated about how taxes operate, and as I said, your taxes continue. You can't tax us, man. We are going to actually say, be a president and yet in the tax, minister and yet in the tax, or only so on the tax, the indirectly say, Adriana, old tunnel. I import to a different way of buying. How bomb they found taxes? No, Tia, look
1: at the
3: announcement. But see, Eddie and Nema and Semfata, Nedica, who grew up by Guia Minus. Tinkadi be a bit must spend it, gain ye a bit any Tanzania for year. Tanzania or mu train system no more. Almost spend it 1.6 billion. No more DA, almost 30, I think that 2017. And I say, so my, they have one of the best train networks in Africa. A free so Tanzania call more capitals too. Baku from capital acquired Senka, a Ivory Coast and Nigeria, and call Muligos is Aqua Abuja, and as Ivory Coast or more a the kind of saying Abijan is Aqua Yamusu. Sound almost on Mudian, Aqua Quay, Saint Fansena or more be a walk for a so Maquia Meadow because one PC development a cross border. Unlike Ghana for we are stuck along the coast. Oh, think even with the same kids, me thinking outside the box, I think our leaders like will be or more work platform to be the kind can say, you're playing for answer to Babi Minister, and answer to be Babi, the BKC, you are a burn, what 2 point. Aku a brutalian crone to develop countries. Now, send you those countries are developed. How they're developing those countries, even those the countries are developing. Day in and day out, they are still finding solutions and finding other means of bettering their country. But I say, Ghana, we are still stuck.
1: Inflammable beef, and nam yakas, a quantum po, a yen, nipper, and nam so, and also nam sibi, ne a blasi, ne a shagu cam, ne a shiki, ne a shinipa, anyway. papa fa goose train no to sumami papa fa 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
3: 30 di so corrado has here away we to say cargo trains no ibi bekwama it need take 40 to 50 minutes na say e ko say traffic o man yesa ko fa bridge so a u be jina for 50 minutes and say na ba be see twa mako because enye mo mo dey call they are making sure say bibia bo ba bia towns na e wo say say state no so bi o mo dey bia ko ba bia ba patrol we dey me dey be twa
1: me da say enye twa mo no train na twa mo no na na kwati kasa train na twa mo no all this containers here na na me yakwa so nya no who's a container where we main road? Who road be also a train? I said the call Nana Kasa. Who said you are behaving?
2: Well, I can tell you a medassi. Now, million, I'm sure what you use in your BBA and Penny for it's your BBA. Now, said you are content you see canoe. So, sure, your cargo trains no. Your hassle no. Say a fuel in a day car. Almost a bat and a joke. And that the fuel will crop up on them. Na fuel nursing. It's early in the morning. As a train railways, you know, it started at 4:15. It won't be starting. You know, we won't see door riding. That's a BB BB camera. You can see across. You know, we need fuel nursing. It's near the Edinburgh for the crime here. Now the person because he said, locomotive train.
1: For train, the fuel petrol. They are not too smart, man. Now where? Tank can you very say? We took up our mess on far petrol, the end to so, whether the idea then out to so, a goose one or if any saying, container in order to so, maybe container in view. But see a good fuel.
2: Cassia, I'm a burden. Cassia, cab, ammonia, a qua. Who shakes it, said the Sasha Cassi, no qua. Train no Washington, not Edison. They have Messiah who say, you're hiding. Now, shall locomotive trainer.
1: Nana, jira ho ma me. Nana kwati, wo ka se train no. Eye petrol na se any flammable e bia na e anajo no. E na etwam na pa. Obi a wo hwe bia hu se time am record ye so ya anajo. E no kura no ni ba bia me wo. Me wo dem o. Me shedem. Me shedem na me di camera no ahwe pumam e na me record ye. Then no so no
2: social and penny free.
1: Oh then
2: that was just car tanker as a fuel. Now man force. No you no I'm so to office. Yeah, because I sugar my mom and call. Prevention is better than kill.
1: Yeah.
2: And then among the improving rail networks no. Make a cargo cars no cargo trains no and fight your fuel and transport uncle baby and send the crow. And that's how we said we'll go with Jack and one. The black woman met me a car. And yes, you said, who said, trade the accident? Me who will be about 3 years after hopping with wood damn in Tibida. Now, the social more fear, locomotive fear, or more, more, so much beer to call bullets, blood train. Ah, it's electric. Yeah, crown locomotive near Nibi. Omoko, say, almost bullet train. Yeah. As a intercity, a qua speed at the chrono, meaning the second year, quite better. No,
1: oh,
2: from Belgium, I say, free Holland to Belgium, a do Belgium, a grand trip, in your baby. It drew a one as a cock with Gina Brussels, from Brussels, and the Tumac of France. So, Yanon Satrino, who did you choir? Who went here from Holland? And the circle, Italy, and the year I will do.
1: Nana, come me back home, moi. Nana, quatting. A come me back, a cassa 2 weeks, and 3 weeks, I'm a bedino. A commitment was three countries, you know, so It's Makunya all this
2: easy. Very, very easy.
1: A committee.
2: I say, yes, Obuo. Tamale. Tamale. Now, so, ba Accra. How many days you didn't know? How many days? And see, really, who is it? I just said, you never knew a big channel. If you're not paying for this room, that was our transport union. So, be see a bar. You have one more, you see. Now, Montreal, my name. And you said, you know, and you have to send me a woman, sir. One can form over here, which is a trap room. That one which I economy, no, Amma. Sir, thank you, she gets a crap. It drew out of power, she said the traffic, Paisy Bosso. Oh, Kumasi, baby, we have no one, she said, 1 7 10. Over here to a human. Come here, and this, sir. Oh, my, a tram. Thank you, and I'm criminal. We are now in the car, walk off, and we need the traffic. So, and my transportation is very, very easy.
1: We're glad that you're making a tram. You're in car tram. You're in car tram, and I'm sitting inside. Oh, yeah,
2: I'm trying to call you. You're in car tram.
1: You're in car tram, and I'm sitting
2: in traffic. You know, it is a penny for you, traffic, like a railway sector, or my imperial. How long are you coming to me about any other tram? Because we need train, also compare sky train. Train crano locomotive for an hour. 7 7 30, sir. I have four double. No, Unibi. A better transport a lot of people and goods. No, Unibi. Because you can find your name. You are there. Then you can turn here too. It will see a Timmy Shredder. Now it's a plan. Say, hey, dear. Second, everyone say, my penny mama, Omoya Accra, Kumasi Expressway. A common find your Accra, Kumasi Express Railway. No, I'm not going to, because I'm not going to be able to do it. Speed here. We see the part of the first one, the 3 hours, and the rate me up. So I'm not approximate you. Take a train, and the aircraft will be how many hours? 2 hours.
1: And do.
2: 1.5 hours.
1: And do 3 hours now, 2 hours.
2: I'm not going to be able to do it. I'm going to be able to do it. Expressway. For what reason? We know very well, it's a railway sector. So improve here and the better economy and boost it. But in bed for me, so yeah, now I'm going to tell you, so I'll be here for a bug, my dinner. So to say, you're meeting me. I didn't show me a dear piece of population as well as you meet me. Say, I need a more general man who powered here. And there is no need for any express road. There is a need for a railway network. The only one, the only solution about why economy. No. Now improve your road network.
1: Yo,
2: because you share Burkina for the car see bar. Can you make
1: ah,
2: or Casa Udras Burkina for Mobile Railway on Sobe TSS Piano? What are your express road? No, so who are Cosa Quano? That is a better day.
1: Better day. Nana, Mammy call yo, I'm ready to Mammy call UKB. Nana, Missa, UK, dear, train the back of cry and I'm all cry there. Any driver. The short man, okay, Oba Randa, on Machiano. Nana Misa, Yemra Honmo, production, Mufa train a year canoe, train inside, a chair plane cry, train would be two coin from Ghana to Abuchi, train and Namus say. Because they get money, scum Munyano. Echi can be any paragraph who say ah, I didn't know me to me car. Me name Jaja. If you are me coach them or Castro, Jaja, what area hono? Ne car si fear 2 weeks I me go do a holding in ne car into that. Offer bicycle cut train station. No, I go off for train because of the train inside no crown. A chair play mu. Do I see me boy? I'm over here. Yet to come ha. Yet to my muha. Sorry, yet to my muha. Na Kumasi Accra road kura ya chima sell line no Accra takra de ya sell line no ama comfort si de si so ne to mine or my Ghana kro Ghana ne ni pay wu e pay for mo ndwene ho hwe railways ministry no kura no ya ti here den e se gu no ya ti railway ministry ni here den production mo fa sa video no entu suma me. Oh, I will fold animal. inside train no inside nana che imiti o ano nana mi sa dambusa nana mi sa yenko Docklands railway no
2: akonta railway no SSA buying make announcement to the whole world say or person constructing runway across the Ghana mom baby bia into public sector biara who sika no so bra na abeye na so yema years na run time so I know 100 yard am you can come money na no say na to private o aba no we say we mu keke e private and I run because aba no inema we ya doors who nye sika mfa nye runway the whole Ghana just announce it to the private sector now say there Okay, Kasua Kwenya, send me a traffic to Missipa, and then we'll be with the kind of Babaji, Aguasuanzo, Winneba, to all the way to Accra. No, the Pacona Betty. No more, yes, you say, oh, run it, Tamaswa. Say 30 years old, 20 years old, Tamaswa, and now 100 back a more, man, so per se. Or to us, so I'm my son, and I, as you say, no, I sound so to us, so now, you're quitting him. Young and Sadia. Because accident in the door, so let's see how the best of the gun and news. Then Mark of Fatomanto's accident come Nipper 12, no more woo. Nipper 14, no more woo. Any pana, yeah, dear money, best almost, and almost a year come. Nipper Baku will be out of war.

0: Richard Branson, do you know your Richard Branson? Yeah, near Richard Branson or what? UK, yeah, Virgin, Virgin Airline, Virgin Music, Virgin Airline, Northern Airline. Are you there?
1: Now one person to make us say, "I'm not bribing to one yet." Now any pay who is there off? Me, I go to you. Me, I any second in the DMPP at you. I want to bring a change because if you cry.
0: Me, it took me 9 hours and I'm the Abedu. Accra has 9 good hours and I'm the Abedu. Ade, traffic. Before bus from France, through Brussels, through Germany, to Italy, now you're just 15 hours. Ah, my first bus, no. Bus, oh, a ordinary bus. You say, you crew, ah, you can see more brandy, you know. A bus, oh.
1: 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Look at the nipa ewu. 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
0: 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sa
2: I'm going to be a little bit because transport in Ejuma, especially Ghana as a developing country, no, I was see it to me. Now, back in the day, okay, I'm going to touch, I say, I don't know, I make my first submission, you say, and you're my brother, you know, you can you get a Muslim for you and I'm more. And you're saying, I'm going to get to me, I'm a practical change. If you're not spiritual, and I will go for your way. You can say spiritual, I'm going to see if you yeah, because my dream home I'm in Tiasi. If you ever be on your soft one and Kamia Kweze me, Yenyan you can only be in Pose and I say, or Bosom soon be so a president. To say, Obi or Baby DBI, Evan say Rollins and Rollins can call Kale Kakra. A chain and say, yay. But don't I a Christopher? I am 1992 consider you are returning to constitutional rule, but you are military rule, Quatron China. And then of course what said you need to make a set here, sorry, and as I make a set here, it be a church. But my dream is I say, yeah, dear bro, I saw your honor swatch it. And also, I can who be names are my Adrian at Dasa. But what I say,
0: it's
2: your father. He said, I'm more fast assuming Yamino. And Yamukron and Yan Yadia Chedi, and Yanis are above necessary. We are in the above no soon Yamino or Monitimu call my name. I assume Yamukron had been here. Then there's a problem somewhere. Maybe I am any different. Many other say in Yamibaco. Yeah, Jimmy, I am saying Yamibaco, I'm saying I'm any different. Because what you want to go down to say? No idea, okay. abrofi ya de o ma ya beg ho ti mi be poso sebi sebi ye de ya kan ya abeja fo ni kan de se gana ye ti ye nyame adum asase pete e bia be pokra te se na mi kan ko wudi e kakra bi ne be bia 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
0: yeah
2: em se United Nations ye set na se nka ye ma e wiase nyina me ho se be 1000 years no na nka ye nyina ya ye pe ade de mza ba fona de da da ye de ye kan da da ye ho ye nyina ntimi ye pe nemu anka amaya horo na ya ka echi kakara nka be pe ja kakara Echi no mutan say okay million by changing the any no sustainable development goals. They say over at UN was 17 sustainable development goals. I can SDGs. So SDGs e mumi ensaka about sustainable transport. You see I'm making time. I say advance sustainable transport. They reduce carbon emissions. They say build a resilient infrastructure. I want to mean you railway free more.
0: Debbie.
2: Because number 9 can about railway and innovation. Like an industry. Number 11 also, SDG 11 also can the same thing. Sustainable cities and communities. Because I said, I mean, you don't be paying. Your intercities, your intercountries. Train, be at the same time, I can tell you personal experience. So if you Amsterdam now called Antwerp, and your intercity, like your intercountry, because Amsterdam any Belgium. Amsterdam or the Netherlands.
0: Yeah.
2: Antwerp or Belgium.
0: Yeah.
2: But what is it? This is of our Germany.
0: Yeah.
2: But I didn't tell you how much I want to say, I want sustainable. I want your issues to be. And yeah, I can say, even United States, United Nations, and she shall have a bar, I say, oh, yeah, I can say, by the year 2030, no. That's how it goes in, I want to achieve, no. Yeah, we are developing countries, and I said, those of us in the global south, you know, but what I say,
0: yeah, me tell you,
2: and see, your leaders, no, me, GD say, you're really a back you hear more practical leadership. MDP and this is the dear graduate, will be our way as a ban as will be our way, BM. You say, Seb, you, but you know, baby, will be a bones and all. Yeah, a man and penny for mono. Or my dad, I ache. And they say in the media coming, come and can you hear a new force be? Oh, now, suffrage abuse, my homes or yourself, but an agenda, no, they ban any sorry as them. But what I say in the media coming, come and can you hear a new force be? Oh, now, suffrage.

0: Sanki in your new face, be a bit me about me challenge the drill poly, said the abroad from the Canada. Because MPP in this net, the abroad, I'm the Ghana for the abroad. I quite say, and you're from Unibia, and the Weber knows he say, Weber knows he say, said an open US and Canada, open you back, no,
1: you see,
0: aha. Or the Tanzania, and you haven't said Rwanda, more African, for example. On quite a so, Rwanda's way. You can see, because you say Rwanda built there to the extent, say, European countries, quite per se, you build the asylum centers, African white, and you'll be also see asylum, you don't know, refugee camp for Europe. You meet him to go Africa, you can say Rwanda. Or Kagame.
1: Right.
0: Say, no, be can't
1: Burkina. Yeah, Che. 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
1: 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We kwai call tram o. 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
2: 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Be kwa na train station wo. Kwa ku afu. Eh na dia na wo nko wo matwicha. It's very the other topic you were about to announce. Ah, now your car can't cry into me and your worry near Cocker Room Week at seven. Yes, I asked Abu Chifono. Yeah, no, I say, dear, yeah, one, your person, your Ghana for the say, senior, you know. But there are some petty things. You could have a crowd, come, I say, Finipa, a war, just a quack, quack, but one, seven, previous. Nyansa se, ebia, yabajine saadena, right? That's why I said me do kwa Amsterdam. So me fi Rotterdam na me ko paria, ana Brazos krampwa. Womu train kwa ano, it's not far away from the car expressway na kasa. Train no, so ubiya wadi TGV, ebia ano, e free Amsterdam airway no. Ubomu se, bebia enam no, enam ka kwa aninchen. Oh, Ghana, 1944 for na year railway. If you want one, maintenance in BBA nim acquaintance is a free acquire commerce a tria. But yan, your refuses and Katrino, and what is a dear brayer,

0: fa no we ho asem say idea renwe no e wo no my babwa Holland am for the past 38 good years goose your friend B2A line from Germany won baba be you omo niema e wo Rotterdam port e train e diko e train goose train ene e diko and sign various strings I what regions you know. You are Raymond, maybe I'm what you will be. 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Oko Arnhem, SK Decide, Omo Omo Die, Oko Maastricht, Omo Susu Omo Die, and Oma connecting in the railway system. Oma connecting. Intercity, intercontinental, international, because it's saying, you know, train from Germany to Amsterdam, from Amsterdam to Brussels. Maybe the train from Rotterdam. A two international train to Rotterdam. Ababa Band or Brussels midi. And I'm Dubai. And yeah, intercity. Intercity the free Amsterdam or Jaden Hag will be in Rotterdam, no call a Bia Breda, no call and Dove. And sadly, I won't stop train on the Strons of Sahara. It'd be our own color. It's what was any party member for any own arm. Oh, I'm going to go for a plane. And I have a move for the soldier, you man, as I say, and sir. Yes, you see, I am up. Oh, your problem, no. But I sat now, no, me, mom, dear, me, Pammy, one, and come back, I say, you hear Nipa, one by Jenny Eddie Amagana. You hear Nipa, I want by Jenny Eddie Amagana in a form of national development plan. Nayan Quadano, some visits, they say, and I say, be an opportunity number, because they say, no. Omo abayenese anso makase. Yempeni ema de diaspora anso so. 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Ane mkoko yadi ene wa anso. Na kaheng. Na kaheng. Yeah, Kwaku may buy you no food. I'm also facing a serious challenge with the family because I dear Makako Sia, I want no one who can implement what tries all the above one woman. Yeah, fine. What time? And you only say you just leave it and go your own way. If you do him, dear, now they go on this sky train, Papa Yanni Aranam the way. Oh, the frustration is too much. Oh, John, Unquan, Aqua Bridge, Unquan, Aqua Cociade, Unquan, why you say? Yabaka near Duatem, Utan Yokobobia, and Jubejai. Nothing here, my penny, and a sign your money in Anna, I had Juma, and give a trust in your journey to Kumasa Central. I want an administration. Say, I said, your honor, my. 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Oh, it is in your national development plan. And when the national development plan at the no man, then you'll be forced to say, Uba, this was the railway in a Krakuma and Samom and Ababa Bidra, also to us to do Kuvodia, also to us to drink cocoa, now back on home. Within some years, I didn't know if they are able to do it, and the 8 years, Adam. I didn't try. I'm going to ask ourselves, what is wrong with us? But we'll call Switzerland, play an army boom. An army boom. Train an army boom. France, Equabre, Britain, or they say, Yanchano, and Yanchan to a posse. Yanchan Treno, a quantum to a posse, while within 30 minutes, not say China with three more. At the end, yeah, you are. At the end, yeah, kwawo mi pɔwe a wɔn mo betuma twa obroni ka so mo yɔ betuma e me yɛ so sɛ saa me ɛbɛka kya sɛ jisu okoko twa dia na nanom mpere ɛna fan ni kokosi yɛ no mwan no ne yɛ timu ne nsuo fɛ tukɔku sɛ yɛ ka na mro mpɛnfo no betie dia enka no no baboa because we had a road accident and happen or man within the past 2 months na kwako a lot of lives are being lost. Over 10 years, I got SCC, I got when I copy my room near Lucinipa. You were in Europe how many times? And I want to say, train to create accidents. So, yesterday, because it costs a lot of lives. And Sadi Ebrae Kaye, me, I'm Papa, I go for our Western region. Your first train, if you come and say, sleeper, now someone say, friend sleeper. Near Quaka goes in Univali. You do Univalia, Yafaka, near Quaya, a cropon. So, and that train be in your honor. Train be an inward, be in
1: your. What's that? What's that? Nana, oh, yeah, would that be three shirt? India. India, that dano kura, British Jama or Mukra, say, yeah, Juma. That dano kura, India, a yeah, Juma. That da no kura kenya juma maye. 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
0: Na enti.
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1: 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Eric yemu akwaba.
2: Kokumi Josu, Mr. Rokumi Michio nana.
0: Eric.
2: Dia moka ye. 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Na ko kujia che ni se. Me Facebook post bi em se no anana sanende.
1: Mhm.
2: Yes, started your Fourth Republic at least from 1992. ABC sene. I think it's 34 years if I'm not mistaken. Yeah, I'm say MPP and DC. I'm going to be DC.
1: Eric, hold on. Train, I'm a full call. Frankfurt Airport. Look at the train inside. Bra, Facebook, never here. Bra, Facebook, train inside the new. Train inside. That's a plane inside. Look at train inside, though. Chese, omo advance to say, a point out to moi, Sika, what you are crying on, said Wound Jay Ho. Eric, meet you.
2: Okay, the ambassador can say, MPP and this at least for 32-34 years, and I be a son. Yahoo, don't beat my Sagana, a bit Makuel Makoku. Mini Mr. Rakunu Momedica Kasani Agreement Pass and National Development Planning Mawen, Nina Bebua, there's become Chiro Koku. Political parties have been MPP and DC. So, Mubia Munina, Ubia Body, or Development Plan, Eba Mebua, Obi the Agenda 111, Obi so the one when he said 24 markets, 24 economy, Obiad in the Eba Free SHS, no one. As you be the Chiro Bons, Obi Connors, Obi Bomet was so. And they also come with the development plan. They move the problem, they say. They know, I think so. We only papa could be a cassia, or Dinka Kai. Omunim say MPP ba, Nessa, what Naso Corana, ATS, Biacha, and Obey Gana for he, Omboko Beba. Omuja Jumpebia, sing a bit Macu anima. I have two options, and as two proposals. One, instead of separate political parties nearby MPP near DC, CPP, no one near them, Yenya, your parliament, no, Yenya, no. Regional base. Region be as the walk with our horses, say A B and Ashanti region. Political parties no be at 38 and 37 and now when he seats no. Yenya Sadia region Biano. Yenya Yen Mumusa. Region no omumba represent to more parliament. any woman, ya select to Mosan, you better boss and made up to that region. And him for you now from whom as I organization was our region, you know, from Unipan, or more represent a region, not on the ticket of any political party, and therefore no political party won't move my control representative. We say, why need the internet time, yen to Abama, and I say, yen support to yen virtual mamba. A basa regional penny for no more, no, say they are. House of Chiefs, and him for no one when the moon now Macau Hono, or more Shesum region be developed. A basa, no political party will have control over that person. It took away what you may because you are accountable to that region, not political party. That is one. And Lufi Honma, somebody made a statement say, yes, Christopher and I said, be a BJ in Susumum, why not? Yes, I am no crap, baby, sir, I know you are, so and then a crest to Tari, so the Tian say, your constitutional. I think Article 55, NMC 57, and IBSR, a banner say, and sorry, and I say, a religion won't mean take a political party, but I think that is wrong. Now, I was expecting, say, constitutional amendment, now, now, so, you know, now, you better add the facade, no, Uba, here, Holland, I'm a casa, you say, you know, casa, you're Belgium, see, Belgium, I must see, Uko, Hollandia, Uko, Germany, a lot of developed countries, especially in Europe and the other countries, no, or move. Parties are representing Christian Democrats, Christian
1: Romani. Yes, me di Tanzania. Train, where you? Masenda Mawasa. Kenefa Tuomai. Tanzania.
2: 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I can bet you. 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And I'm not prophesizing. I'm just predicting. Say, kwaku yanshi ya. For the coming 25 and as 30 years, you will change the because these two political parties have taken us for granted for very long, and I think it's time we get rid of them. Thank you.
1: Did I say, Eric and Kasa is here all the way from Belgium. Sorry, Holland. And I on Kasa says, and just say, be on my own. You penny you. Ghana for two quite be brave person will be free. Then so she say, be all yako. Yaka say we're almost about 18 good years in the Wabruchi Komo, and no man say Timidi Guaque Momo, Mino, a fan of Tuma Pafra. 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
3: I can tell speed one, your friend Tylis.
1: Momo, the animal can say,
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0: I say, and I'm 300 kilometers per hour.
3: Speed in
0: every. Yeah, I can't take heavy. A TGV, no, no.
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0: sa fi gana ba me hu ni ma bibri
1: eh na se eh na na Nana, the okay, the other just a Docklands from a Canal Wharf Echo a year Thames with Nana, Missa, and I said, can you do the year to me to the more? We call it a computer, and then the party Timo and was at train free a free a year Docklands on the ma. I befa Stratford ho na kwa ku Drew Thames with one and was as an a chaba. Obian Timo operate you.
0: Rotterdam, Erasmus University, Ebiantim. Even the metro, no need to in our own ground. What you are programmer, own programmer, it will go do station, no abidja. But because electricity, because I didn't use electricity, come on, so electricity, and I'm so an upper point, maybe I may amplify. Any may. What is say, I may console me, no, I'm a different one by. Meaning, I see because of doomstop. A blow me quite a condemnation to no maintenance. Mm. And this is a whole quarter table one day. You do quite a bear one movie beer. I will use Nana Renan a cornaca war.
1: Nana, Obina send your bread me say, then another cook a phone crack with our crown who drew Hano, I say, out of coverage area.
0: What was an and may try some of them remember. Now, mean, just here, mean you.
1: Nana, hold on. Tanzania train you. Obiamra Facebook, mehe. Facebook, and YouTube. Tanzania train. For the catches of Enria Bema, Kwame Ajay. 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
0: yeah we Kenya is also having a nice Kenya.
1: Hey, it's a Marco Krogana pa. Hey, it's a day. Eh, no me, Anna.
0: Eh, no me, Kaku. Eh, no me. Become one hospital, Mutimu Gruma. Become hospital, Mutimu Gruma. Uko come for not in Nipadi da form.
1: Nana, Pacho Hospital,
0: the Nana,
1: Nana, men, Kabibiana, Premier. Premier one no cry, Premier one no cry, and what a colibu no cry. Oh, massa.
0: I can say, I did say, didn't crack.
1: It's Tanzania trainee. Oh, Joel, I don't know what you feel so. It's Tanzania trainee.
0: Airport. And my airport, we run a cry about me in the
1: pay. If I Ghana,
0: it's
1: Ghana. 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manual and jack one would you just ask away.
0: Commissar Minchoano. MTT for the Asmoken. Oh, Krumu and Yanko and Krumu have friends of Dominacy. Police post war. Who's that police for his own diabas? Ma or a driver in Indiana and a driving license, some more farmer police force a day. Yagani do horror. No demand me a crana macaches, papa. She say, I'm not one paying for no asama or macaching. Please, didn't catch me, please, TV person. I'm ten. I'm a TV's person, not mobile. Juma, it was a young candy AC in Germana, and I am Mamma Sakura. Was it a panel or cans? I saw no tin gran or can, I'm a canas anti mamma. Police,
1: Joe, my video went down so Tanzania train, man, and that's so mamma.
0: Police in was it my panel or cans? I said, no, what in can I want to hand me as Santa region? Si kan kwa no moje mi se mi wa han mo mo de pass se ye kan kwa kudi mba ma ba ba be hunu no die mi ka se ye ka let me account corruption everywhere
1: that where there miss uncle nana kwati ojina so ache nana kwati where there akaye mrebe 10 minutes bi na me bi so obi a 2 minutes Tanzania train ena ye de atoso no Tanzania train we nye Europe enya America said the name ya kwa meje yi e ka no so call Tanzania where them call hoda she say them be ko kru mu ho next na kwati Tanzania de na da so no
3: na Tanzania de ni ya adibia shebe eye shesudia ke se padma Ghana empenfo na mechanso die Tanzania railway sector no omosi alampono no a utimu se ye gwon panifo bia ense omono die omagini ye different from Ghana panifo sa na akwa Kenya so so a om abili om ban system e use solar
0: yes
3: e use solar wo ya kese ewiamo na nkotoje bibia e chi amo om transportation no form. And to tell who you are penny for it, you are penny for no. So who feels our children are a beer and Rafuna Jenner, a beer born in different year. Omoka Tanzania, long comes at Tanzania for the A. Most we are in the day. Yes, we are be. Yes, I deal with you. We can't have a meeting like a medal's open in the system.
1: Papa Medassi, been called a Eric. Also, then I beckon for who? Tanzania. When you could be out Africa, Tanzania, hey,
2: you can say, politicians, they plan, they have interest in the transport system in Ghana. Say, be a woman for Shum, Umbetu Tobas, and Asumbe, you know, Umaji Kennedy, and Asumu becomes Kennedy, don't care about the citizens because Umaka, Ankakano, Oya, Nasa train system, this is logic, Kumbini, but we acquire Mafaso, Umunum Sikadi, don't care about the citizens. Into the best thing, say, Yem pay, Yem fighter for a different system. It bit me use to political parties, no. It bit me reduce some power and desire. And why? Till the middle of the month, one is here.
1: Yo, men call a Nana Misa. Nana Misa. Tanzania, new. Nana Misa. Tanzania, new. Oh, Nana Misa, near ready. I men call Kwame J. Papa. Kofa by. Oh, call Tanzania. Dokumu, yena. Wama. Oh my, sir, any production if you want to buy. Don't call me JT.
2: Yeah, Mr. Yeah, can I say, Mr. Mankwetia? Who say? Tanzania, the Ansenia Mikai, you know. A Kosuomo only, make us say only, a Kosuomo $1.6 billion dollars. A Skakasia by $1.6 million dollars, no. A yeah, can I say, syndicated loan, no, from a Standard Chartered Bank. I would be Ghana. Oh, to say, yeah, I didn't say, yeah, near my year. Near mine in Tanzania, and you beat mine near Chainsaw. That's if say ye leaders no. Or my dream say omu bit ye citizens no more some ideas on person boa. And yeah one. Nanye na me person can make a can way. I think say panelists ni bimunsu can send kakrabi and person me touch on quick. Ye can say, Mr. Rekoka say yenya train system na a woman and Muramana Bumsachin. And no, I think say ye train system na it my different power grid. Oh, ah, ye de Sula. And the back in the Sula, and it makes you there, yeah, and it makes you windmill. Windmill along the coast and from an bugu, it beats me, you see, the air, a generating power. A you call off on so a yana born, it beats me a generating power. Oh, I beat my different power grid for just the trains, you know. Ah, and you see, you see, you see, you see, you see, you see, you see, you see, you see, you see, you see, you see, you see, you see, you see, you see, you see,
1: you see,
2: you see, you see, you see, you see, you see, you see, you see, you see, you see, you see, you see, you see, you see, you see, you see, you see, you see, you see, you see, you see, you see, you see, you see, you Baby, I don't bet one saw no. Now, another one's here, cuckoo roots. Who say, I see their budget to be about cuckoo roots.
1: Yeah.
2: To this and go train system, I see you be cuckoo roots, eh? You be cuckoo roots budget. Yeah, Piscan be the road, baby, I change. This is the train system, the bar. So cuckoo roots, I see the acquire more budget, no, Emma. See, that is another reason. Near the tune chain, even the announcement tune chain, population density for train system. A like a idea a must because Tanzania home oh, my train on population a 4 times Ghana population, but to the population density Ghana a 157 people per kilometer square. Tanzania the only 82 people per kilometer square. And it was a Ghana, Nipan Yabuboso ISS, Dino, Tia, train system, and Nancy UBI driver. No, most of the drivers name them roots. No, Rudo was saying a whole license. Or multimedia, Juma, Seni, Sefata. Oh, and no one can reduce the number of cars on road. So I'm MTTD, Omejuma, Swati. Nanko, it's me a regulator system, no, we ain't roads, no better. But Omono, Omujina, Quine, one, no, Kufio, Skaka, Krubin, and Tino, Omujina, Quine, on my train system, the bar, cars do go on for Quine, no, Machomo. And we another one. Udi ano tun chenya. Make us illegal drivers. Any experienced drivers do on who route no sono senka ye train system na ebe reduce the number of cars who route. So I'm a police phone I do coach nation barrier near, you know. And also what I'm a police phone met my yo mejume ye it's man in num crum I'm a chrono echo crunum crum no swati. But pine no coach na who I see called Jashi Butumo. And yam and chance or best sembra ebe bo crono. 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No ko report wa ni party bi ba ni cool for no ko report wa ya account wa mo. Se mi ko ye na djuma mo de se mi.
1: Kwame.
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1: 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Akos, yeah, let us say.
4: Kasa, kuzi ni tem, kasa miyeni tem.
1: Yo, na pumbi to say.
4: Obi ya yebo.
1: Yo, yeye yen transport system waha akwensi diye bibribe ina ano. Ayaka say ye railway system. 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
4: Mentu kasa no si
1: 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Say,
4: no need them unkai say me say me ba party no so.
1: Yebeka no. It's your transport system no. Say railways no to say so the no person work no.
4: What's it say?
1: The day we be bia we no Akos. Mami San Fro.
4: Me ya party e ti na.
1: Okay. Akran party ni ntia ma akoso antimi nremu ye akoso antimi nremu ye me wo fa aso no se ne wo nya 10 years when you're 10 years into no and I'm a cosia on team in KN. You Nana Misa I call 1 minute be now for me inquire me off as in the birthday no emano. Nana Nana Misa to me in car.
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3: Now,
1: you're okay, chat.
3: I'm roughly on my railway infrastructure.
1: Right.
3: And I'm an Iron Man, I eat. You say I'm a gun, I hear dear, railway, and here you hear some traffic. A war Ghana mountain soon in our cry, a chukunia, a train, sir, and yajuma. And any pain in our better shred up one or a war and cry. Say train here, Juma, will be tear queer pima, and we hear so that as our seven cans will be sitting. I go and swear drone in some women and patemon, Nevota region on Betna Omukrum. Nequans why free, Yakwans, and input a lot of pressure, our Yakwans, a memana, a Juma, a phone so no. Be a train pass one day. I'll be to me. They are traveling and out on the home. I ain't hano. I buy who needs a car and your problem. From my we are singing, I said the whole world. O Pese Ghana will construct a railway across Ghana. And to be a Wissicano, Umbra and Ammonians, you said, I'm on Feman on constructed. Now, Bano, what share woman. Nafi and run a time or so, I know 100 back at the Amor Mana, a mobile continue around Nensua, Nensua, the Amomo, because government doing is Kenya, and as a way. My media, no bribery and corruption, as I say, ye serious, it too, an Amom, because way by and saying about Richard Branson Bass, or by and Sinipa Bako, the Pesem Minkunya. Anka say, oh man, a bribery anchor, you to me constructing railway. To going forward, and so be back forward, so I'll be constructing railway. You can see a better view, so be back what beach now say, Major Bribe Quintino, or my Emma, so she any part, a woo, Momana Sam, and Yamu ya. We are say, Unia Sika Dime, Mangina Cra, and Mereno Swan, Ube Woo, Ejaho. Yenja a ding, a was a seasona, you are the Akaya, Doctor Carmen Kuma with the dad, and she did piano. You bunny ding, yes, a good name is better than riches. Made a Ghana in 4 years.
1: Ghana for you now, the Musmunina must say, Emray, Miss Timidy, short time, Yaka, said Mommy, and you're a new side way home. The transport system, no dear, said the Ekano, you be corner in 2 faces. 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
0: Kwa ku yempe manifestos no of the various political parties. 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
5: UNSDGs no. When you say UNSDGs no, UN said that two will be our advising country be on the SDGs. It's a abafun who say and only a name be a or maybe a fuller to me, Sabio, Yantom, and Omo Bepe. When you say MPP, MPP, I've been a chairman, and I'm a penny for the memory chairman. Obronia no on the two Ghana for. Say by UNSDGs railway development in a shame I can't want him. No, if you know will. No way, ma'am, you finish it up. You can't get any. You can't get any. That's not a tea draw down. Oh, I need to Ghana for UN sustainable development goals. No, what's the brand of some tea? I remember the band say, Penny for the car can in a
1: 2 day, but
5: your best three. LDGs, no. 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
0: underground,
5: apart from begging, there and that be possible. You know, you also will be a city films in every way. Namaste.
1: Ah, I smell more cane. Obia would tell you where Yasha Fanina. Okay, one name says Stuttgart. Omo, now railway line, a cosy, Omohona, it's mutual mo. Now, no, Omo, yen, I'm an attra. Omo ya mana trust to get a concrete to us over home near it. Railway station, na a sure. Let me know, sir, professor. I'm here. Railway station, Kakakan is to get no, ya peja, ya hangeno, and ya be fast here. Ya hangeno, some bois. Wow, what's the boy piano? Google.
5: Oh,
1: Stuttgart. No, turn for Kawa, a son, a chick in chum. Now, Oma hangeno. The whole betwaka circle, ha ya hangi circle. And the train ever fast here. I'm in a chemako nungwa and asa a chemako dasuman.
0: I don't go now. Who can go with UK? UK almost be a year. You can get you in an hour, as I say.
1: So what you say?
0: I'm paying for it.
1: Nana. There, dear, dear, dear, dear. Now we are make catch a Kumasi Academy. Production for two of mommy, Kumasi Academy. Next year, near 70 years, Kumasi Academy. Yeda and Penny Nasi, Kumasi Academy, Kumaka, yes, at La Baptist School, Bakwa, Atiti and Penny for party, a cassa, a kunini, Nessie Nimudie, a kunini, Nimudie, Nyame, a yaduma, Nessie, a kunini, yenya 70 years, ye two safre. Obi Okosku Okumasi Academy. Na what you train me? If you had any float, Okumasi. Na Saturday, you know, and na you call lunch, Jumedia, be doing the next year, no. Na who school cadet, the way a school na I transform. Wa Okumasi Academy, who free ho no more for 40 years, 45 years ago, and ene. Udru school hono ma abeira. Udru school ha obeira. The school itself na na me wo ho na na ye be 850 no. It say school no na about 4000. Dormitories no na ye 3, e man de ka ho 4, ene dormitories no enam 8. 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a crabbish. Now you per se your day kitchen, ne ka ho. It's your two suffer, all students nina. Na se mome boa. Na ye nye sa projecti, na next year, ye farmer school. No. There will be a friend of 70-70. Krobia was to be a saw a Ghana ha, or the 70 cities, 700 cities, 7,000 cities, 7 billion. Ninjina, what they buy every 7 plus zeros, no Fabra from 70 going. So, America, Crow was to scam Udino Hobiano, or the fra 70 say euro, 70 pound, $70. Never caught year group. Yes, Abeka. Yamia Duma next week. The global a yinibeba near them pay you for a two suffering munina for the launch. No, yet the munina massy. 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A shanty regional minister ye two suffering will put me by ebe boy enya ye papa amwakohine ne ye wo a kuninuma almost so edit that positions be brave. 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

0: 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Na wana wo buying, aye Ministry of Lands and Natural Resources, Minerals Commission, the Ghana Medical Trust Fund, and afe the Ghana Gold Board. En komoi efawo, bomode in a bra.
1: Obuten simnuno. Say the what do?
2: And Yamia, as a dancoma angel rock mixer, a brammy pa. My rock was some done me a digia, a tutu siariano, and I sign a mamma who are dinosaurco, nature, vitality, and energy.
3: Wait, dear, Utica, was this yaran idea? Yankanica say, Utay,
2: hi man, I'm pa, but Timmy Ho. Hey, now, Menoka, I'm not down whole way,
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0: one will lift out that trophy. 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

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Yet the Jumedian Befi Kempiski Hotel, a one cry ha, and a Abram. Na Ebeche Gu, ewo Joy News, Adum TV, and a Sempa FM. And after your social media handles in Yanaso. Osanabu Sumia, Nena, a Tosso, a Dumwachi, and no Dumienu, Jumedie. Asempa FM Jumedia Frene Kusi say, any Semis DS Group Limited and Akawon Toma Abuano, Aye de April. Now, one hour, Boyen, a Ministry of Lands and Natural Resources, Minerals Commission, the Ghana Medical Trust Fund, and Afe, the Ghana Gold Board. And Komoi Efaho.

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0: Jumadia utianke ya Jericho worship hour. 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Quickly.
1: 1 Samuel chapter 16, the verse number 23. Mm-hmm. And it came to pass.
0: And it came to pass.
1: When the evil spirit.
0: When the evil spirit.
1: From God was.
0: From God.
1: Was upon Saul.
0: Was upon Saul.
1: That David took and.
0: The Bible said David took and what? And harp. Means and kaya nake. Baka se. Semkuo and a keyboard and a guitar.
1: And played with his
0: hand. And played.
1: With his hand.
0: With his hand.
1: So Saul was refreshed.
0: So Saul was what?
1: Refreshed.
0: Refreshed.
1: And was well.
0: And he was well. And ne anajay. Ha hum fim biada etuswa. Na etito. 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
1: Amen.
0: Look at 1 Samuel chapter 18, the verse 10.
1: 1 Samuel 18,
0: the verse 10, quickly.
1: The verse number 10. And it came to pass.
0: And it came to pass.
1: On the morrow.
0: On the morrow.
1: That the evil spirit.
0: That the evil spirit.
1: From God came upon Saul.
0: From God came upon Saul.
1: And he prophesied in the midst of the house.
0: And he prophesied.
1: In the midst. Of the house.
0: Of the house.
1: And David prayed with his hand.
0: And David prayed.
1: He played with his hand. And as, he said, as at other times.
0: Hallelujah. And listen very carefully. Bible says, Ebrana hum fini basos, no. Yanko anko frebusun sumni biya. Yanko fro nipa biya keke. Namum ye fresh specialist. Said yo biya riko hospitala. Ye sheda emaniko hunu doctor, no. Bible says, ye sheda a fresh specialist. And ne anajay. Say ye nyamen kuane ya busted yo ha. And you disse jumaya. 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Ye bo empire. 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

David in this so she are no in center and daddy and na anake nia o what you dear na when ya chidye na o tia yan don't you empire yacheno near dawa kumasono radio one fama lift up your voice and begin to pray. 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

0: wate bibianka che empire yache no wadan sidia ne yin wedi wadan sidia ne ba and na yankwagia dadema and na ya faudia dadema and na ya dansidia dadema baby biada wutia ye papa wutia me promotion bia contract biada and empire yache no and sanctuary ne ba in the name of Jesus. 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
1: Yes Lord.
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1: Yeah.
0: Ha just to see our faith.
1: Yeah.
0: So odisha yenjidie.
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2: Amen.
0: Yamemba, Moya, can say almost when you may.
1: Amen.
0: Yet the radiant sender, then so Yabisha when you demo. So when we are mobile, now she sent it, or dear Barbara, and your father, and then Nancy Wax and Cayon, at the Abani Fee, and you may have done say.
1: Amen.
0: And you may have seen one, what they are, or Nukutonia better than I say.
1: Amen.
2: Amen.
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0: 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Sofu Joe.
1: Amen.
0: The touch me inside. Sofu Ernest.
1: Amen.
0: Wherever you might be, and there went to me and be doing that. Amen. Me so I make us a family sofu Abuaji.
2: Amen.
0: And I have sofu penny so. Oh.
1: Amen.
0: Pastor Bright, or no so. Oh. Or Tayachia. Or then Pipo Etayachi. Amen.
1: Amen.
0: And you may. Your baby Tin Yamiasam. A baby drinking Yankopon Maya. And then a quaint or befas or bed or beba. And this senior yes, your boy a bra. I had a chain yammy. A big jiddy say, I may be a bin soon yet a bin jindy. Now may catch us a senyammy and bampo, no wow, Yanko for my day,
1: Baba.
0: Everything now we ain't now one more. I tell I come to be our bad day, we be true. Amen.
1: Amen.
0: We patch your assembly, so for you, for your court, 7 years.
3: Amen.
2: Amen.
3: Ye can care through the force of a young woman. A tiba when in King can swear a year.
0: A duno.
3: 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I say, ne urade da kesi ano abin.
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0: 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Because as she said, Edabi ba minumienu yebegina ahingwananim.
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0: 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And now one may and now to me can say now to me any ape when yamia do when yame do ya can say ope amount.
2: Yes.
0: Et yes so yen ape. Now so nyao yeno as our gen will say, I couldn't be all mount.
2: Yes.
0: So bebu.
2: Yes.
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2: Me fool, sir.
0: It's in your one yano, to was it.
2: Yes.
0: If you say, Babiana, what do you know? Obia bow, and so on, or two of you. Sana, your one yano, where she are, a be fool, sir, and I be out in Uber fuel to two more. You say, you woman, you're better to be no. O ma jaye ko
2: sa
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2: yes
0: enti ya want to atwaso
2: yes
0: enti de wanya no e fa ho ho ho
2: amen
0: e first sunia
2: yes
0: e fa mba po
2: yes
0: na to boase na twenya mi anim
2: amen
0: na wo bo bra ti se nya nyame pa e be wi uyie
2: amen
0: e be si uyie
2: amen
0: wo wo achi no wo be sere
2: yes
0: na wo achi no wani ba je
2: yes
0: na man yes na wo be nya sika na o kyen adane ayo ho ama Ubenye tumi no chanda ni ayro wa ma. Onyame ka ye ho.
2: Amen.
0: No share de.
2: Amen.
0: No chere kwa ye befa so aye besum ni ye.
2: Yes.
0: Twaso kakra ma me.
3: I say,
0: ehe.
3: Na ma hu ye hia. 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
0: Afa na Bible say Onyankopo so behia nipa ho.
3: Na
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3: Na wanante se onyifrafo.
0: Afa ne Essence on your cup of tea anything. 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If you said no, you ran.
3: If you said,
0: eh?
3: Raden, a wire and a bonny.
0: I found you a chess on your cup of damnum, you know, and a young
2: bonny.
0: It's on your cup of young when you hear that bed.
2: About 2 years.
0: Na a chess, eh? Nipa by chair, I must say. Nipa real bell who. I found a papa quadji. 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
2: yes
0: hwisho nyame achi kwai no nyame beba ye poyempo obeba papa unim fire code revelation chapter 6 verse 12 dey sha dey kakra o ye hwe se ni oka se eda no odi ahunyenyi abeto ni paso e na mpese ye kan inze ho kakra ye sha dey Chavo me bisa asemi. 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
1: Onyankopon me tiase eh. 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The Bible say a better when you may a ball at the end, you know, we are now what do any part a cartoon. Now, watch it in the part near the way, and I'm more also when you make it in the part when you meet the any part of cool school or garden. It's a sin and best out now, win and best out here, win and best out what we do in Saka. We are yellow and our catcher in the passage. I doubt who be boom massam sonno. And
0: now be
1: a dad who be put myself to son. A dad as some as my catcher is a wenty. Now be tea a nefo son at the ahunye here at the obre a nebrew. Ain't he a bra when ya made the ahunye here? What the ahunchere? What the a soon ever bat in person? A dear crope. And he said, when nipper a year as what dinner a yetian, when nipper and fat when ya measem and ya shame. Ain't he when ya me bo a I didn't know you. The Bible was a second Genesis chapter 1 verse 1. Was it a dear beer when I'm a shay? Now, who say a dear beer while you be an a year? Who say into God created everything perfect? Into a bra and near my a shas, yes, a year say, I'm here back. Any pair fa will bring you any pair fight yarrivium. A year a bra when nipper a year as so didn't you poo when Yamia Samso. 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Say, Upo Masam so one any power. Ubuno, I doubt Upo Pumasam Tomato, I doubt Obey as a little boom. From that day and I started. 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
4: 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Into the minimum. Amen.
1: Amen.
0: It's not just say, yeah, say, I your school.
4: Yes.
0: Now, so die a beuno. And they a beu say, Abrabono, your bonny, and they are money. Yes, suminame, and they are sumiame. And first, I'll cross all you. O cross all enough for Bela, who are temple in a mien.
4: Yes.
0: O cross all enough for Susa, who are temple in a mien. O cross all enough, Sisifua, who are temple in a mien. And I'll cross all enough, say, oh, yen in Yamepa, or no chess away in Yameba. No credit ever coupe. Yen yen yen yame pe. Now yan coup on fast yed in shy.
4: Amen.
0: No more my yen yen nipper that's an yed.
4: A pe.
0: Amen. Ubu or Solia, I know a weird webia. Or shall send the boss a ban son of Wailen wide a yetua. Sansona, in Crophobi when Yamifia. On by a draw in Yamifia. I just saw Moose, so far Nancy can be ba. Not for Wailen. Send your beya. This can in a day, then madam.
4: And you and your moon.
0: And I saw Benya. So for the animatum, that's so I know as so fast so be a and shed any so. No one your tuna will see us, or Nacupon or Somono, send the power hole, send the penny wall, obey any fata,
4: yes,
0: ashing yamian,
4: yes,
0: or any yamish show. So for Joe, if you say a sacra, the pan and the paya or Nacupon say, or the young we yak as ever, but yes.
3: Amen,
4: amen.
3: Papa, Ninina, a chia, when you party, oh, Nacupon Sams. 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
0: Official
3: Eba.
0: Amen.
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0: 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Sir, because Nye and Emma Yanko Official Air Biaso. It's a say, I think I'm yansan say, say, I woman, then say, I'm such a jadia, when Yanko Official Air Bantam. inti mi bisa ye hun se den pa na se se ni pa da se ni ebe ya onyakopo hu ni pa bobo no ma twa ebufu shi won ayede everyone sofness mesa bisa bi
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2: Amen.
0: 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Unnim se wa ye fom no. Ofa che.
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0: 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Amo no nti u pega wan sample e che onu nyakopon. 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Ohun mobo. Ofa o mra tche e wa wi ye mrem. 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
2: Awo Yesu
0: do
2: ba mpa na
0: 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Awo Yesu se wa de pacho.
2: Awo de boni.
0: Yes. Wa wo ye boni wa no fa che nyakopon.
3: E ja
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2: We are
0: so
2: excited.
0: Amen. 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And you saw the Yaponia chair. Yakacha radis on chain and ban. 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Now Cassia tenin it. 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
2: It was just a little bit of a
0: Oh, mobo, who bonny be our ye, Nessa on inti, Sabon inti, or just with your coon, our chimu, or just with the becoon, a femu, or be just with your coon, Busumima, a ratum mobo, no found for Sancho. 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
2: I was used to do about pine and rose.
0: 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I ran across
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0: Now, of course, I'm boy.
2: Amen.
0: You are no boss. I'm fine.
2: Oh, yes, you know, Papa.
0: All right, of course, I'm a fine. You're a body beating. You're a body beating. You're a body beating. You're a body beating. You're a body beating. You're a body beating. You're a body beating. You're a body beating. You're a body beating. You're a body beating. You're a body beating. You're a body beating. You're a body beating. You're a body beating. You're a body beating. You're a body beating. You're a body beating. You're a body beating. You're a body beating. You're a body beating. You're a body beating. You're a body beating. You're a body beating. You're a body beating. You're a body beating. You're a body beating. You're a body beating. You're a body beating. You're a body beating. You're a body beating. You're a body beating. You're a body beating. You're a body beating. You're a body beating. You're a body beating. You're a body beating. You're a body beating. You're a body beating. You're a body beating. You're a body beating. You're a body beating. You're a body beating. You're a body beating. You're a body beating. You're a body beating. You're a body beating. You're a body beating. You're a body beating. You're a body beating. You're a body beating. You're a body beating. You're a body beating. You're a body beating. You're a body beating. You're a body beating. You're a body beating. You're a body beating. You're a body beating. You're a body beating. You're a body beating. You're a body beating. You're a body beating. You're a body beating. You're a body beating. You're a body beating. You're a body beating. You're a body beating. You're a body beating. You're a body beating. You're a body beating. You're a body beating. You're a body beating. You're a body beating. You're a body beating. You're a body beating. You're a body beating. You're a body beating. You're a body beating. You're a body beating. You 0556 0556 17 17 17 17 17 17 17 17 17 17 17 17 17 17 17 17 17 17 17 17 17 17 17 17 17 17 17 17 17 17 17 17 17 17 17 17 17 17 17 17 17 17 17 17 17 17 17 17 17 17 17 17 17 17 17 17 17 17 17 17 17 17 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17 17 17 17 17 17 17 17 17 17 17 17 17 17 17 17 17 17 17 17 17 17 17 17 17 17 17 17 17 17 17 17 17 17 17 17 17 17 17 17 17 17 17 17 17 17 17 17 17 17 17 17 17 17 17 17 17 17 ohun ne mam ne mambo po 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
2: oh yes you know about empire and that and we where yes
0: we catch everybody and
2: do everybody jaw
0: ma go no my
2: year and
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2: show
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2: your
0: team
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2: go and I said and no pay
0: Jesus
2: and empire boss who ni mo boss oh yes Christ
0: the power Jesus
2: everybody pitch on sound
0: so everybody kind of everybody be like and not your friend and when you
2: Jesus
0: and I jaw right
2: yourself and
0: don't say you know Jesus
2: no amra yo hun be
0: out 0556 0556 17 17 87 87 92 92 0556 0556 17 17 92 0556 0556 17 17 92 Ewade hu ne mam obo na wonje omo fi sa hu nyenye nim bi wono bo sampa yin
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0: 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Hello.
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0: 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Bla. 0556 0556 17 17 87 87 92 92 0556 0556 17 17 87 92 0556 0556 17 17 87 92 Hello.
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0: 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Just 1 minute to be.
7: Amen.
0: Amen.
7: And I give you say, Unyan baby, a year, TNA or Pesso of 5 years.
0: Yes.
7: And Sempei at Tonakumaso. Baby be our and agree and MMO and Pai.
0: Yes.
7: I say, a radius.
1: A radius.
7: And none of you made that was.
1: And none of you made that was.
7: Oh, Sempa.
1: Oh, Sempa.
7: The Abreme.
1: Oh, the Abreme.
7: And none of you.
1: And none of you.
7: Before we used.
1: Before we
7: used.
1: So only my radi.
7: So only my
1: radi. Enemy Quadi.
7: Fifty
1: and agree.
7: No Benanti.
1: No Benanti.
7: No Benanti.
1: No Benanti.
7: Fause.
1: Fause.
0: Me kwaje. Amen.
1: Amen.

0: Father, in the name of Jesus, we want to pray that your presence will saturate this place. We are praying that you share the word of God for every one of us here. Let us not leave here the same. Let it be an encounter with the Holy Spirit of God. That our lives, our marriages, our ministries, our jobs, whatever we are involved in, will be changed completely and forever.
1: Hallelujah.
0: Let it be, O God, that our eyes of understanding will be enlightened, that we may know the God whom we serve, and to serve him in faith, in Jesus' name. Amen.
2: Amen.
0: Shall we have our seat now? We want to encourage the ushers and the deacons, deaconesses, to make sure that nobody stands outside the church house.
2: Yes,
0: let everybody come inside.
2: Yes, sir. As a phone, a man in Bemas, a phone, it's a moment more than say, Obia, you know, one thing, Muma, Obia, Emradim.
0: And those at the basement, let some people usher them and let's make sure that we all pay attention to the word of God.
2: Now, one year was here, Honsu, Yemua, Nayena, Yena, so in Tia, Yankopoise.
0: Now, so this evening, I'll be discussing a topic, a call to greatness through a life of faith in God.
2: And as you make us suffer, as someone matudin say, of frawa frying a marker say, ah, and nam, sidia abraboso.
0: A call to greatness.
2: A frawa frying a marker say,
0: through a life of faith in God.
2: Ah, and nam abraboa, a yet sidia abrabo, a winyamimu.
0: A call to greatness.
2: Frawa frying a marker say,
0: through a life of faith in God.
2: I know
0: that we are
2: blessed.
0: I know that God is with us.
2: However, and so
0: I want us to move into greatness. Move on to experience the blessings of God. Through a life of faith in God and obedience to his word. Now, when God called Joshua into his greatness, this is what he said to him. Joshua chapter 1, verse 8.
2: Joshua, itiba akunjite mungoche.
0: Let's take it from the King James if you have. This book of the law shall not depart out of your mouth. Joshua 1, 8. You can bring the King James, fine. This book of the law shall not depart out of your mouth, but thou shalt meditate therein day and night, that thou mayest observe to do according to all that is written therein. For then thou shalt make thy way prosperous, and then thou shalt have good success.
2: So
0: God is telling Joshua, this book of the law should not depart out of your mouth. What does that mean? The word of God in our mouth is the word of faith. And that word is sharper than any double-edged sword. It clears our path so that we can walk on the King's highway. This book of the law should be in your mouth. Every one of us who is born again, the word in our mouth is called the word of faith. Now we must confess it and declare it. And when the word is in your mouth, it will clear your path from all obstructions. Because the word is a double-edged sword. So that you'll be able to walk in the King's highway.
2: Now, what to me nante or
0: the second thing he said to him was,
2: yeah,
0: this book of the law shall dominate your thoughts.
2: So
0: that you meditate upon it day and night.
2: So that
0: in everyday life,
2: you
0: operate from the perspective of God.
2: The
0: word of God should dominate your thoughts. So that in everyday decision, you operate from God's perspective. Not just what you think, but what God has said. Number three, this book of the law shall captivate your heart so that you live by it. Then you have expansive and fulfilling life. Then you have expansive and fulfilling life. So keep the word of God in your mouth. Keep it in your mind. Keep it in your heart.
2: And
0: then align your life to the word of God. Observe and do it. Then you make your way prosperous. Then you have good success. Hallelujah.
2: Amen.
0: I pray that we shall have confidence in the word of God. Confidence in the authority of God. That we shall have confidence in his ability to do what he has promised.
2: See,
0: when we come to God, I am saying that we ought to have confidence in his authority. Confidence in what he says. Confidence in his ability to do what he has promised. I pray tonight that God will open your eyes of understanding. That you will see the greatness of our God. There are three things that abide. Number one, faith. Number two,
2: hope.
0: Number three, love. These are the things we teach when we come to church. We preach about them. We need to keep lifting people's hope up. We have to continue to talk about love for God and love for one another. However, if you really want to see the mighty hand of God, we need to talk about faith in God and in his way. For those of us who are born again, the Bible says in 2 Corinthians 5:7. Shall we project 2 Corinthians 5:7, please? Shall we read together? Ready, go. For we live by faith, not by sight. Those of us who are born again, we live by faith, not by sight. So our life is based on what God has said, whether we see it or not. Not by what we see with our naked
2: eye.
0: See, one thing that heaven hopes to come and see at the second advent of Christ is faith on this earth. It seems to me that we can lose on faith when we take our eyes off God and the word. When we take our eyes from God and his word, we will lose out on faith. We are likely to be like any other person, operating just in the realms of wisdom and efforts. But we are not just mere humans. Why am I saying this? 1 Corinthians 3:3. 1 Corinthians 3:3. You are still worldly. For since there is jealousy and quarreling among you, are you not worldly? Are you not acting like mere humans?
2: Na muda so eye mho se wiasefo ade na mekasa ebra ahoya ene apriapri ewo mumu na mopo mo bra te se nipa bia keke.
0: Are you not acting like mere humans?
2: Bunye mo ade te se nipa bia keke na.
0: So far as Paul is concerned,
2: enti Paul afemu de,
0: he doesn't see the Christian as a mere human being.
2: Who's a Christian? Who is a
0: keko? He's seen us as children of God.
2: Who's a nyankopon ma?
0: Operating and working with the God who is a supernatural God.
2: Ah, yeni nyankopon ah oye kesi tenso no.
0: We are not just mere human beings.
2: Yeni ni pepia keke.
0: Our lives should see greatness.
2: I was say a brabo ehunu kesi.
0: We are people of God.
2: Yeni nyankopon krofo.
0: We live by faith, not by sight.
2: Yeni amtidiya sunetsansi yeni ohunu mu.
0: We live by faith, not by sight.
2: Yeni amtidiya.
0: Hebrews chapter 11 from verse 1 to 3. Shall we read together? Now faith is confidence in what we hope for and assurance about what we do not see. Verse 2. This is what the ancients were commended for. The ancients, those, the Peters, the Abrahams, they were commended for their faith in God.
2: Abraham no,
0: now they lived by faith.
2: What's
0: God honored their faith. But faith is the substance of things hoped for, the evidence of things not seen.
2: And so jide ye niema ye ni daso hu ahotoso ene de ani hu ye hu adanse je.
0: Even though they were not seeing anything,
2: now ohunu bi bia de,
0: they still could trust God.
2: And so it's me dey ahotso nyankopon so,
0: and God honored their faith.
2: Na nyankopon edi won ti die,
0: and God make them great.
2: Nyankopon ye won kese,
0: and God wrought miracles by their hands.
2: Nyankopon oye atuma kese kese na mo so.
0: Verse 3
2: na enti se bu sano.
0: Verse 3, the same chapter. By faith we understand that the universe was formed at God's command, so that what is seen was not made out of what was visible.
2: Na jide na yede si asie se wi asie ahodo wodi nyankopon asem ene siesie ye ntidia etia eni no emfri nyoma a ededie mu ena ebaaye.
0: Now hold this one. I want you to pay attention to this. By faith we understand. Now somebody will say that how do we understand by faith? Because when you go to school, they don't teach you faith. You understand through knowledge. But he's saying that for us, by faith we understand. That the universe, all the planets, was formed at God's command. Because science teaches that. It teaches the way creation came about. That there was a very big bang. But we, by faith, we understand that the universe was created out of God's command. What I want you to see tonight is the bigness of the God who has summoned us. That the whole universe was formed out of his command, so that what we see, the trees we see, the sun we see, the moon we see, the earth we see, came out of what was not visible. So that if God says that I will bless you, don't look around. Because what we see came out of what was not visible. So if God wants to bless you, He will pull it out of things that you cannot see. Trying to trust this God.
2: Now,
0: to bring things from the invisible to the visible earth is what we call faith in God. The universe was formed by God's command. All we see came out of the breath of God. The word He has spoken from the beginning is still active and alive. Please listen to this. The word of God is not just good for teaching, for correcting in righteousness, for rebuking. It is not just good for instruction in righteousness, but the word of God creates. You see, the word of God that brought things that we do not see to the fore, it is the same word of God that is available to all of us. The word of God creates. And I'm praying that the word of God will begin to create great things for you. Tonight, you lift your faith. Have faith in God. And God can change your life. The word of God creates. You see, ever since God told human beings that be fruitful and multiply, that word is still active and alive. When you marry, you will still be fruitful and multiply. He has not said that again. But that word that came out of his mouth is alive and active. It creates. God is a creator. And his word creates. The word of God sustains all things. And it equips us thoroughly. This life of faith in God is simple obedience in what God has said. This is what the ancients were commended for. I'm going to give you an example in the man Abraham. Let me just say that faith is confidence in God's authority. Confidence in God's word. Confidence in God's ability. Against all other variables. Confidence in God's authority. Confidence in God's word. Confidence in God's ability. Against all other variables. That is faith. Now we go to Romans chapter 4.
2: Roma for woman
0: 89 verse 17. Romans 4:17.
2: Roma 89.
0: As it is written, I have made you a father of many nations. He is our father in the sight of God, in whom he, Abraham, believed. And then he put a dash there. He's just trying to let us know the God that Abraham believed in. The God who gives life to the dead. And calls into being things that were not. The God we serve gives life to the dead. Just raise your right hand and repeat after me. The God we serve.
2: The God we serve.
0: He gives life to the dead.
2: He gives life to the dead.
0: And calls things that are not.
2: And calls things that are not.
0: As though they were.
2: As though they were.
0: Now just put your hands down. Now when God was creating the universe, the Bible says that there was darkness over the surface of the earth. But God was going to call light. Even though no one has seen light before. He was standing in darkness. But he was going to call what was not. Now when you are standing in darkness, what is darkness? What is not is light. And the Bible says God calls things that are not as though they were. So in the midst of darkness, God says, let there be light. And the Bible says, and there was light. It is this God that we serve. This is the God Abraham believed. Now the next verse. Verse
2: 18.
0: Against all hope, Abraham in hope believed, and so became the father of many nations. Just as it has been said, so shall your offspring be.
2: Now, against
0: all hope, there was no hope. Yet Abraham in hope still believed God. And it was counted as righteousness for him. So shall your offspring. And God says, so shall your offspring be. Now, but the big one, verse
2: 19.
0: Without weakening in faith, he faced the fact that his body was as good as dead. Since he was about 100 years old, and that Sarah's womb was also dead, without weakening in hope, without weakening in his faith, he faced the fact that his body was as good as dead. Since he was about 100 years old. And the wife's womb was also dead. Now, without weakening in faith, he faced the fact. Now, without weakening in faith,

0: face the fact that his body was there. He was 100 years. And the fact that he was an old man and then his body was dead, it was for him, it was a fact. When we say facts, we mean something known to be true. He himself, he knew that his body was dead. That for him was a fact. That is what the Bible says, that he faced the fact. Number three, when we say facts,
1: say card ye chianiwa,
0: we mean data.
1: Ye can near ma at insusemubi at yaba.
0: Scientific conclusions.
1: Where a body moon pensem pensemwana, a body munyansa pe a diaba.
0: Data.
1: Niama yasusemwehu.
0: So the data was against him.
1: Entina de yasusemwehu no etiano.
0: What was scientifically correct told him that he cannot give birth.
1: There are body munyans up a quiet, yet Mrs. Semunan, so a tresser, a young pa.
0: So, this fast was against him.
1: Etinasa and Yemen Etiano.
0: When Abraham weighed the facts against the word of God,
1: Abraham was said, ye etia and you are any young couple as seminal.
0: It went against his common sense.
1: Na Jane cry, etia, na Jane.
0: His common

0: contradicts his previous life experience. When Abraham weighed the facts against what God has said, it seems it disregards his feelings, his training, and need for security. When Abraham weighed the facts,
1: Abraham said,
0: against what God has said, he set him up to look like a fool and a loser.
1: Verse 20.
0: Shall we have verse 20? What is the first word that begins verse 20?
1: Yet.
0: Yet. So despite the facts, all the odds against him, yet, he did not waver through unbelief. So just read, just like the key has said. Yeah, can and what kind said the key in kind. Now all the facts were against what God has said. Even though he looked stupid in the face of the facts and the word, but so far as the word of God is concerned, he wanted to trust it.
1: Now, everybody must be a skeptic, a little bit of a skeptic.
0: Try. Try to be critical of people. Be critical of them. Don't just trust people like that.
1: You have to be a little bit skeptical. When he
0: rushes
1: you and says sign, question it.
0: Be critical of people. Don't just believe all that people say. Because human being cannot be fully trusted. So I want you

0: To know that in this life, be critical of people. And the first person you have to be critical of is yourself. Sometimes, the promises you make to yourself, even you yourself, you disappoint yourself. So what about the other fellow? Be critical of people. But so far as God is concerned, Abraham was naive. Whatever God said, he believed it. Why?
1: Adentia.
2: Asempa FM.
0: Why?
1: Adentia.
0: Verse 20 again. Yet he did not waver through unbelief regarding the promise of God, but was strengthened in faith and gave glory to God. Now, verse 21. Shall we read together? Being fully persuaded that God had power to do what he had promised.
1: Now on him and pass. There was a hope on obeys me iron so.
0: Now he was fully persuaded.
1: Now on him and pass.
0: That so far as God is concerned.
1: Say the point car for me.
0: Me a king for there.
1: I may be a skeptic, but I will not bring my skepticism to the
0: so
1: word
0: if
1: of God.
0: God has said it, and the facts are against
1: me,
0: God has power to do what he has promised. Today I want you to take your eyes and see the God behind the Bible. So you can rely on his way.
1: Now what's with your word train us so?
0: Many years ago, I should be maybe age 10 thereabout. We used to play a certain game, and in our community, that vicinity, that suburb, myself and a certain young guy, a certain small boy, we were the champions of that game.
1: Na ye di agro bi e wo yempotem ho na me ene abrante bi onu su sapa ye na na ye di mu pa e wo sa agro no.
0: Then the two of us had a contest.
1: Na menenu mi enu ye si akan bi.
0: People have come together.
1: Ni purchase ya
0: because the two champions have met.
1: Akensifo akase mienu na sia.
0: And then somehow there was a dispute between the two of us over a seed. Now, we used to flick these seeds into holes like you are playing golf. But we'll flick it with our fingers. So the more seeds you have, it means that you are a champion. So there was this one that we were struggling over. And this boy had the seed in his hands like this. One seed. So I was also trying to open the hand and take the seed. So we were struggling over one seed. Then I saw that he went back like that, gave a sigh, and then threw the seed into the sky. Now when he threw it into the air, I decided to jump and collect the seed. That is all I saw. The next time I became conscious, my mouth was full of blood. There was sand in my mouth. And people were standing there. And they were attacking this boy. Why do you want to kill him? And I didn't know what really happened. It was later on that they told me that when I jumped, this boy collected my legs like that.
1: And I say,
0: so somehow I fell and I went black.
1: And
0: so when I fell down, because we were boys, he decided to come and beat me.
1: Oh yes,
0: but he was almost beating a dead person.
1: And so now,
0: so he was beating me with that reply.
1: And you
0: in those days, if somebody really beats you,
1: so
0: and the person puts sand in your mouth, it means he has really beaten you. That's how come that I woke up and there was sand in my mouth. Look at this small boy. He threw the seed up there. But he has some plans in his mind. I thought I will have to catch it. Then he collected my legs. Since then, I have been critical of people. I have been very, very critical of people. But so far as God's promise is concerned, be naive.
1: Yes, Abofra.
0: Because God has power to do what he has promised. God has power to do what he has promised. Tonight, I want you to look beyond the God and see the God of the Bible. Now look beyond your problems. Look beyond your challenges. And then trust God. Trust the Almighty God. He can do it for you.
1: Obey to me, Aje.
0: Onyami wo mo.

0: let's begin to trust the Almighty God. Faith in God will bring you what you do not see. Faith in the Almighty God will move you into your greatness. Don't look at what you have today, but your life can be very expansive and great if you trust the God of Abraham,
1: the
0: God who has summoned us, because he has the power to do what he has promised. He has the power to do what he has promised, despite the challenges that are confronting us. If you believe in God tonight, then I want to lead you to pray. I said what? I want to lead you to pray to the God who has the ability to do what he has promised. Let's go to 1 Chronicles chapter 9. Chapter 4, sorry. Verse 9 and
1: 10.
0: We are going to pray now. 1 Chronicles chapter 4, verse 9 and
1: 10.
0: How many of us are trusting God for a miracle? How many of us are trusting God for a great life? Now, it is not enough to come on a 31st night like this and say, "Wama mengo, eh dey at 31st be oho a wobewu."
1: Enya mayensi e be ba 31st night ni abeto se, "Wama mengo, gebe bi a pre bi be ba 31st night we ba na wonti ase."
0: Na wonti ase. What we need is not just to be living, but to live an expansive life
1: and
0: show the greatness of God to the world. If we can do that, we need to trust that God has the ability to do what he has promised. So I'm expecting you to trust God in
1: 2025
0: for a great life. And then the years ahead for an expansive, glorious life. Let people know that you serve a living God,
1: the
0: God who is able to do what he has promised. So we read verse 9. Jabez was more honorable than his brothers. His mother named him Jabez, saying, "I gave birth to him in pain." Now, this Jabez was born in the tribe of Judah and became a notable person in his family.
1: Now,
0: his story begins with his name. His mother called him Jabez, saying, "Because I bore him in my pain." Now, why should the mother name him? Now, in that culture, women were not naming children. So maybe the pain the woman is talking about was that before the boy came, the father
1: died.
0: They might have lost some finances, or they might have gone through some kind of struggle. Only God knows for sure what caused the pain of this anguished woman. But when Jabez grew up, he was not only bearing the name,
1: onso edini keke.
0: But the greatest burden he faced was how it defined his future. The frustration he was going through because of the name. But he decided to do something.
1: And so
0: he trusted the God of Israel. The one who is able to change life. Tonight, God is going to change your destiny forever. If you will trust him, he will change you for good. And you will live an expansive, glorious life. Now, verse 10. Let's pay attention to what he did. Jabez cried out to the God of Israel. He cried out to the God of Israel. Oh, that you would bless me.
1: Oh, Sanka Usra me.
0: I've seen the trouble following me every day and night.
1: But,
0: oh, God of Israel.
1: Oh, Israel,
0: the God that parted the Red Sea into two. I've heard of the mighty deeds you did for our forebears. Oh, God of Israel.
1: Oh, Israel,
0: that you would bless
1: me
0: and enlarge my territory.
1: Now, what tremors him?
0: Let your hand be with me and keep me from harm so that I'll be free from pain. And the Bible says, and God granted his request.
1: Na Bible say,
0: and the Bible says that now he becomes more honorable than his brothers. Now Jabez became honorable than his brothers. Not for what he did, but for a prayer he prayed. Now think about that. Think about that. Jabez became more honorable than all his clan people. Not for what he did, but for a prayer he prayed. The Bible says that you do not have because you do not ask God. Ask and it shall be given to you. And tonight, if you trust God, I want you to ask and ask big. Jabez prayed unto God. Oh God.
1: Oh, Nyankopon.
0: That you will bless me.
1: Nankawesrami.
0: Now, to bless is the request of God to bestow divine honor and favor on someone or something or some place. Oh God, that you will bless me. God, bestow divine favor on me. On something that I have. Or on a place. That is what it means to bless.
1: And
0: when we say blessings, they are in about three or four fold. The blessing of God is long life. When we say bless, God bless me,
1: well,
0: then we are saying that God prosper me. Let me be fertile.
1: And
0: when we say God bless me, we are also saying that God give me good health. So basically, to bless, long life, prosperity, good health, and to bless also means the peace of God being with you. To bless is also to invoke the presence of God to be with you. Oh, that God will bless you in 2025 and beyond. That God will bless you. You see, it is not enough to just be a Christian. You must experience the greatness of our God. And let it begin with you in the year 2025. Hallelujah.
1: Amen.
0: You see, God's bounty.
1: Say ye ka Nyankopon ni dori o dori a.
0: It's limited only by us.
1: And no ye kwa na ye ma etutwa.
0: Not by his resources.
1: Enye se Nyankopon oni bio.
0: Not by his power.
1: Enye se ni tumi etutwa o.
0: Or his willingness to give.
1: Ana se ni power peso be ma ye.
0: It is only limited by your faith.
1: Ye se ni kwa ani utidie.
0: If you release your faith.
1: So be ma utidie kon kan a.
0: God can supply.
1: Nyankopon o betimi ama.
0: So this tonight.
1: Enti anatwi.
0: Lift your faith.
1: Ma utidie so.
0: Lift your faith.
1: Ma
0: so that God will bless you. See,
1: Jabez
0: was blessed simply by his refusal to let any obstacle, any person, any opinion loom larger than the greatness of God's nature.
1: Jabez, the was signing and said, one prince, Obama BB, Essin, a quine, and now Obi Susu, and now BB Fufrobi, Essin, Yankupon's young quine.
0: What counts is knowing who you want to become and asking God for it. Tonight, ask God for something big. Then his second prayer was this. Oh Lord, that you enlarge my territory. Lord God,
1: oh, Nyankopon,
0: take all that I have and enlarge it. Please expand my opportunities and my impact on earth. Oh God, let me be able to influence many lives. Oh God, let my name be great. Oh God, let me be able to do much more. Make me head, not the tail. And the Bible says, God heard him. Tonight, when we stand up to pray, ask God to enlarge your territory. We want to possess nations. We want God to extend our borders. His prayer number 3. Oh, that your hand will be upon me.
1: Oh, nanka onsa.
0: That hand of God is the touch of greatness. Lord, touch me and make me great. That hand of God, when it comes upon you, when you start, you will finish. When you begin, you will complete. May that hand of God come upon your life. That touch of greatness, may it rest upon your life. I like Ezra. Ezra will always say,
1: Ezra,
0: for the hand of God that is on my life. And I want you to start from today, always confess that the hand of God is upon my life. The hand of God is upon my life. That touch of greatness, may it come upon you tonight. In the name of Jesus. In the name of Jesus. The fourth and the last request. Oh, that you will keep me from evil. This is a request for sustained blessing. Keep us from evil. Jesus said when we are praying, we should pray that Lord shield us from evil, from the evil one. In this life there are evil people, there are evil spirits, there are dangerous places. But may the Lord keep you from evil and save me from pain. And the Bible says God heard it. And from that day, it is written in scripture that he became more honorable than his fellows. May the Lord do this to you. I'm not talking about money. But I'm talking about God extending your influence. I'm not talking about money. But I'm talking about the touch of God upon your life. I'm not just talking about money. But I'm talking about God shielding you from pain. I'm not talking about money. But I'm talking about God keeping evil far away from you. May the Lord do this for you tonight. In the name of Jesus. In the name of Jesus. Bible says,
1: shoe and trouble will be far apart.
0: That is what we mean. That God will give you room.
1: But
0: from today forward, you will know that God has given you room. That Rehoboth, God has given you room. God has given you room. There are some of us. We came to the Lord with Bojua
1: kiosk.
0: We can enter. When somebody comes to ask you for anything that you are selling in this store, you can enter. You can enter. And for 10 years, you are still with this Bojua store. Prove to the people that you serve a God that expands us. Prove to people from this one. May the Lord enlighten you. Now you can have a
1: kiosk.
0: At least you can enter. And then from the kiosk, you may want to have a shop. Then you may want to have